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The current time is 8:02 p.m. Eastern Daylight Time. Here are the 7 p.m. weather observations from around the area. At Athens, it was clear. The temperature was 77 degrees, dew point 53 degrees, relative humidity 43%, wind variable at 3 miles an hour, pressure was 30.02 inches and steady. At Gainesville, it was partly cloudy and 74, wind northwest at 9. At Winder, it was clear, the temperature was 73. At Greensboro, it was clear and 77, wind calm. At Jefferson, it was mostly cloudy and 74, wind west at 6. At Monroe, it was clear, the temperature was 74. At Alberton, it was clear and 71, wind calm. At Canyon, it was clear and 74, wind east at 3. At Clemson, it was clear and 72, wind calm. Elsewhere across Georgia, at Atlanta it was partly cloudy and 74, wind northwest at 9. At Cartersville, the temperature was 75, wind variable at 3. At Lawrenceville, it was partly cloudy and 74, wind west at 5. At Macon, it was clear and 77, wind north at 8. At Rome, it was clear and 76, wind northeast at 7. At Augusta, it was clear and 73, wind northeast at 5. At Savannah, it was clear and 73, wind north at 7. Elsewhere across the region, at Chattanooga, it was partly cloudy and 77, wind northeast at 7. At Asheville, it was clear and 68, wind northwest at 14, gusting to 25. At Greenville-Spartanburg, it was clear and 69, wind calm. Here are the 8 p.m. weather observations from around the area. At Athens, it was clear, the temperature was 67 degrees, dew point 55 degrees, relative humidity 65%, wind east at 5 miles an hour, pressure was 30.03 inches and rising. At Gainesville, it was partly cloudy and 71, wind northwest at 8. At Winder, it was mostly cloudy, the temperature was 70. At Greensboro, it was clear and 68, wind calm. At Jefferson, it was cloudy and 72, wind southwest at 3. At Monroe, it was clear, the temperature was 66. At Alberton, it was clear and 64, wind calm. At Canyon, it was clear and 66, wind calm. At Clemson, it was clear and 70, wind calm. Elsewhere across Georgia, at Atlanta it was partly cloudy and 71, wind northwest at 7. At Cartersville, the temperature was 72, wind calm. At Lawrenceville, it was partly cloudy and 71, wind west at 3. At Macon, it was clear and 72, wind northwest at 6. At Rome, it was clear and 72, wind north at 5. At Augusta, it was clear and 64, wind calm. At Savannah, it was clear and 67, wind northeast at 7. Elsewhere across the region, at Chattanooga, it was partly cloudy and 73, wind northeast at 7. At Asheville, it was clear and 64, wind north at 6. At Greenville-Spartanburg, it was clear and 63, wind calm. Here is the hazardous weather outlook. This hazardous weather outlook is for North and Central Georgia. For today, no hazardous weather is expected at this time. And now the extended outlook for the period Saturday through Thursday, no hazardous weather is expected at this time. Spotter information statement, spotter activation is not requested but spotters are encouraged to submit reports of severe weather through the web by going to weather.gov/Atlanta. Here is the official forecast from your National Weather Service for the Athens listening area. Tonight, clear. Lows in the mid-50s. Light northeast winds. Saturday, sunny. Highs in the lower 80s. Northwest winds 5 to 15 miles an hour. Saturday night, mostly clear. Lows in the mid-50s.

North winds up to 10 miles an hour. Sunday, sunny. Highs in the lower 80s. Northwest winds 5 to 15 miles an hour. Sunday night, clear. Lows in the lower 50s. North winds up to 10 miles an hour. And now the extended forecast. Monday through Tuesday night, clear. Highs in the upper 80s. Lows in the upper 50s. Wednesday and Wednesday night, mostly clear. Highs in the upper 80s. Lows in the mid 60s. Thursday and Thursday night, partly cloudy. A 20% chance of showers. Highs in the upper 80s. Lows in the upper 60s. Friday and Friday night, mostly cloudy. A 40% chance of showers. Highs in the upper 80s. Lows in the upper 60s. For more detailed weather, water, and climate information, please visit our website at weather.gov/Atlanta. The current time is 8:09 p.m. Eastern Daylight Time. Here are the 8 p.m. weather observations from around the area. At Athens, it was clear, the temperature was 67 degrees, dew point 55 degrees, relative humidity 65%, wind east at 5 miles an hour, pressure was 30.03 inches and rising. At Gainesville, it was partly cloudy and 71, wind northwest at 8. At Winder, it was mostly cloudy, the temperature was 70. At Greensboro, it was clear and 68, wind calm. At Jefferson, it was cloudy and 72, wind southwest at 3. At Monroe, it was clear, the temperature was 66. At Albertton, it was clear and 64, wind calm. At Canyon, it was clear and 66, wind calm. At Clemson, it was clear and 70, wind calm. Elsewhere across Georgia, at Atlanta it was partly cloudy and 71, wind northwest at 7. At Cartersville, the temperature was 72, wind calm. At Lawrenceville, it was partly cloudy and 71, wind west at 3. At Macon, it was clear and 72, wind northwest at 6. At Rome, it was clear and 72, wind north at 5. At Augusta, it was clear and 64, wind calm. At Savannah, it was clear and 67, wind northeast at 7. Elsewhere across the region, at Chattanooga, it was partly cloudy and 73, wind northeast at 7. At Asheville, it was clear and 64, wind north at 6. At Greenville-Spartanburg, it was clear and 63, wind calm. Here is the hazardous weather outlook. This hazardous weather outlook is for North and Central Georgia. For today, no hazardous weather is expected at this time. And now the extended outlook for the period Saturday through Thursday, no hazardous weather is expected at this time. Spotter information statement, spotter activation is not requested but spotters are encouraged to submit reports of severe weather through the web by going to weather.gov/Atlanta. Here is the official forecast from your National Weather Service for the Athens listening area. Tonight, clear. Lows in the mid-50s. Light northeast winds. Saturday, sunny. Highs in the lower 80s. Northwest winds 5 to 15 miles an hour. Saturday night, mostly clear. Lows in the mid-50s. North winds up to 10 miles an hour. Sunday, sunny. Highs in the lower 80s. Northwest winds 5 to 15 miles an hour. Sunday night, clear. Lows in the lower 50s. North winds up to 10 miles an hour. And now the extended forecast. Monday through Tuesday night, clear. Highs in the upper 80s. Lows in the upper 50s. Wednesday and Wednesday night, mostly clear. Highs in the upper 80s. Lows in the mid 60s. Thursday and Thursday night, partly cloudy. A 20% chance of showers. Highs in the upper 80s. Lows in the upper

Friday and Friday night, mostly cloudy. A 40% chance of showers. Highs in the upper 80s. Lows in the upper 60s. For more detailed weather, water, and climate information, please visit our website at weather.gov/Atlanta. The current time is 8:13 p.m. Eastern Daylight Time. Here are the 8 p.m. weather observations from around the area. At Athens, it was clear, the temperature was 67 degrees, dew point 55 degrees, relative humidity 65%, wind east at 5 miles an hour, pressure was 30.03 inches and rising. At Gainesville, it was partly cloudy and 71, wind northwest at 8. At Winder, it was mostly cloudy, the temperature was 70. At Greensboro, it was clear and 68, wind calm. At Jefferson, it was cloudy and 72, wind southwest at 3. At Monroe, it was clear, the temperature was 66. At Albertton, it was clear and 64, wind calm. At Canyon, it was clear and 66, wind calm. At Clemson, it was clear and 70, wind calm. Elsewhere across Georgia, at Atlanta it was partly cloudy and 71, wind northwest at 7. At Cartersville, the temperature was 72, wind calm. At Lawrenceville, it was partly cloudy and 71, wind west at 3. At Macon, it was clear and 72, wind northwest at 6. At Rome, it was clear and 72, wind north at 5. At Augusta, it was clear and 64, wind calm. At Savannah, it was clear and 67, wind northeast at 7. Elsewhere across the region, at Chattanooga, it was partly cloudy and 73, wind northeast at 7. At Asheville, it was clear and 64, wind north at 6. At Greenville-Spartanburg, it was clear and 63, wind calm. Here is the hazardous weather outlook. This hazardous weather outlook is for North and Central Georgia. For today, no hazardous weather is expected at this time. And now the extended outlook for the period Saturday through Thursday, no hazardous weather is expected at this time. Spotter information statement, spotter activation is not requested but spotters are encouraged to submit reports of severe weather through the web by going to weather.gov/Atlanta. Here is the official forecast from your National Weather Service for the Athens listening area. Tonight, clear. Lows in the mid-50s. Light northeast winds. Saturday, sunny. Highs in the lower 80s. Northwest winds 5 to 15 miles an hour. Saturday night, mostly clear. Lows in the mid-50s. North winds up to 10 miles an hour. Sunday, sunny. Highs in the lower 80s. Northwest winds 5 to 15 miles an hour. Sunday night, clear. Lows in the lower 50s. North winds up to 10 miles an hour. And now the extended forecast. Monday through Tuesday night, clear. Highs in the upper 80s. Lows in the upper 50s. Wednesday and Wednesday night, mostly clear. Highs in the upper 80s. Lows in the mid-60s. Thursday and Thursday night, partly cloudy. A 20% chance of showers. Highs in the upper 80s. Lows in the upper 60s. Friday and Friday night, mostly cloudy. A 40% chance of showers. Highs in the upper 80s. Lows in the upper 60s. 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The current time is 8:17 p.m. Eastern Daylight Time. Here are the 8 p.m. weather observations from around the area. At Athens, it was clear, the temperature was 67 degrees, dew point 55 degrees, relative humidity 65%, wind east at 5 miles an hour, pressure was 30.03 inches and rising. At Gainesville, it was partly cloudy and 71, wind northwest at

At Winder, it was mostly cloudy. The temperature was 70. At Greensboro, it was clear and 68, wind calm. At Jefferson, it was cloudy and 72, wind southwest at 3. At Monroe, it was clear, the temperature was 66. At Albertton, it was clear and 64, wind calm. At Canyon, it was clear and 66, wind calm. At Clemson, it was clear and 70, wind calm. Elsewhere across Georgia, at Atlanta it was partly cloudy and 71, wind northwest at 7. At Cartersville, the temperature was 72, wind calm. At Lawrenceville, it was partly cloudy and 71, wind west at 3. At Macon, it was clear and 72, wind northwest at 6. At Rome, it was clear and 72, wind north at 5. At Augusta, it was clear and 64, wind calm. At Savannah, it was clear and 67, wind northeast at 7. Elsewhere across the region, at Chattanooga, it was partly cloudy and 73, wind northeast at 7. At Asheville, it was clear and 64, wind north at 6. At Greenville-Spartanburg, it was clear and 63, wind calm. Here is the hazardous weather outlook. This hazardous weather outlook is for North and Central Georgia. For today, no hazardous weather is expected at this time. And now the extended outlook for the period Saturday through Thursday, no hazardous weather is expected at this time. Spotter information statement, spotter activation is not requested but spotters are encouraged to submit reports of severe weather through the web by going to weather.gov/Atlanta. Here is the official forecast from your National Weather Service for the Athens listening area. Tonight, clear. Lows in the mid-50s. Light northeast winds. Saturday, sunny. Highs in the lower 80s. Northwest winds 5 to 15 miles an hour. Saturday night, mostly clear. Lows in the mid-50s. North winds up to 10 miles an hour. Sunday, sunny. Highs in the lower 80s. Northwest winds 5 to 15 miles an hour. Sunday night, clear. Lows in the lower 50s. North winds up to 10 miles an hour. And now the extended forecast. Monday through Tuesday night, clear. Highs in the upper 80s. Lows in the upper 50s. Wednesday and Wednesday night, mostly clear. Highs in the upper 80s. Lows in the mid-60s. Thursday and Thursday night, partly cloudy. A 20% chance of showers. Highs in the upper 80s. Lows in the upper 60s. Friday and Friday night, mostly cloudy. A 40% chance of showers. Highs in the upper 80s. Lows in the upper 60s. 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The current time is 8:21 p.m. Eastern Daylight Time. Here are the 8 p.m. weather observations from around the area. At Athens, it was clear, the temperature was 67 degrees, dew point 55 degrees, relative humidity 65%, wind east at 5 miles an hour, pressure was 30.03 inches and rising. At Gainesville, it was partly cloudy and 71, wind northwest at 8. At Winder, it was mostly cloudy, the temperature was 70. At Greensboro, it was clear and 68, wind calm. At Jefferson, it was cloudy and 72, wind southwest at 3. At Monroe, it was clear, the temperature was 66. At Albertton, it was clear and 64, wind calm. At Canyon, it was clear and 66, wind calm. At Clemson, it was clear and 70, wind calm. Elsewhere across Georgia, at Atlanta it was partly cloudy and 71, wind northwest at 7. At Cartersville, the temperature was 72, wind calm. At Lawrenceville, it was partly cloudy and 71, wind

West at 3. At Macon, it was clear and 72, wind northwest at 6. At Rome, it was clear and 72, wind north at 5. At Augusta, it was clear and 64, wind calm. At Savannah, it was clear and 67, wind northeast at 7. Elsewhere across the region, at Chattanooga, it was partly cloudy and 73, wind northeast at 7. At Asheville, it was clear and 64, wind north at 6. At Greenville-Spartanburg, it was clear and 63, wind calm. Here is the hazardous weather outlook. This hazardous weather outlook is for North and Central Georgia. For today, no hazardous weather is expected at this time. And now the extended outlook for the period Saturday through Thursday, no hazardous weather is expected at this time. Spotter information statement, spotter activation is not requested but spotters are encouraged to submit reports of severe weather through the web by going to weather.gov/Atlanta. Here is the official forecast from your National Weather Service for the Athens listening area. Tonight, clear. Lows in the mid-50s. Light northeast winds. Saturday, sunny. Highs in the lower 80s. Northwest winds 5 to 15 miles an hour. Saturday night, mostly clear. Lows in the mid-50s. North winds up to 10 miles an hour. Sunday, sunny. Highs in the lower 80s. Northwest winds 5 to 15 miles an hour. Sunday night, clear. Lows in the lower 50s. North winds up to 10 miles an hour. And now the extended forecast. Monday through Tuesday night, clear. Highs in the upper 80s. Lows in the upper 50s. Wednesday and Wednesday night, mostly clear. Highs in the upper 80s. Lows in the mid 60s. Thursday and Thursday night, partly cloudy. A 20% chance of showers. Highs in the upper 80s. Lows in the upper 60s. Friday and Friday night, mostly cloudy. A 40% chance of showers. Highs in the upper 80s. Lows in the upper 60s. For more detailed weather, water, and climate information, please visit our website at weather.gov/Atlanta. The current time is 8:25 p.m. Eastern Daylight Time. Here are the 8 p.m. weather observations from around the area. At Athens, it was clear, the temperature was 67 degrees, dew point 55 degrees, relative humidity 65%, wind east at 5 miles an hour, pressure was 30.03 inches and rising. At Gainesville, it was partly cloudy and 71, wind northwest at 8. At Winder, it was mostly cloudy, the temperature was 70. At Greensboro, it was clear and 68, wind calm. At Jefferson, it was cloudy and 72, wind southwest at 3. At Monroe, it was clear, the temperature was 66. At Albertton, it was clear and 64, wind calm. At Canyon, it was clear and 66, wind calm. At Clemson, it was clear and 70, wind calm. Elsewhere across Georgia, at Atlanta it was partly cloudy and 71, wind northwest at 7. At Cartersville, the temperature was 72, wind calm. At Lawrenceville, it was partly cloudy and 71, wind west at 3. At Macon, it was clear and 72, wind northwest at 6. At Rome, it was clear and 72, wind north at 5. At Augusta, it was clear and 64, wind calm. At Savannah, it was clear and 67, wind northeast at 7. Elsewhere across the region, at Chattanooga, it was partly cloudy and 73, wind northeast at 7. At Asheville, it was clear and 64, wind north at 6. At Greenville-Spartanburg, it was clear and 63, wind calm. Here is the hazardous weather outlook. This hazardous weather outlook is for North and Central Georgia. For today, no hazardous weather is

expected at this time. And now the extended outlook for the period Saturday through Thursday. No hazardous weather is expected at this time. Spotter information statement. Spotter activation is not requested, but spotters are encouraged to submit reports of severe weather through the web by going to weather.gov/Atlanta. Here is the official forecast from your National Weather Service for the Athens listening area. Tonight, clear. Lows in the mid-50s. Light northeast winds. Saturday, sunny. Highs in the lower 80s. Northwest winds 5 to 15 miles an hour. Saturday night, mostly clear. Lows in the mid-50s. North winds up to 10 miles an hour. Sunday, sunny. Highs in the lower 80s. Northwest winds 5 to 15 miles an hour. Sunday night, clear. Lows in the lower 50s. North winds up to 10 miles an hour. And now the extended forecast. Monday through Tuesday night, clear. Highs in the upper 80s. Lows in the upper 50s. Wednesday and Wednesday night, mostly clear. Highs in the upper 80s. Lows in the mid-60s. Thursday and Thursday night, partly cloudy. A 20% chance of showers. Highs in the upper 80s. Lows in the upper 60s. Friday and Friday night, mostly cloudy. A 40% chance of showers. Highs in the upper 80s. Lows in the upper 60s. For more detailed weather, water, and climate information, please visit our website at weather.gov/Atlanta. The current time is 8:29 p.m. Eastern Daylight Time. Here are the 8 p.m. weather observations from around the area. At Athens, it was clear, the temperature was 67 degrees, dew point 55 degrees, relative humidity 65%, wind east at 5 miles an hour, pressure was 30.03 inches and rising. At Gainesville, it was partly cloudy and 71, wind northwest at 8. At Winder, it was mostly cloudy, the temperature was 70. At Greensboro, it was clear and 68, wind calm. At Jefferson, it was cloudy and 72, wind southwest at 3. At Monroe, it was clear, the temperature was 66. At Albertton, it was clear and 64, wind calm. At Canyon, it was clear and 66, wind calm. At Clemson, it was clear and 70, wind calm. Elsewhere across Georgia, at Atlanta it was partly cloudy and 71, wind northwest at 7. At Cartersville, the temperature was 72, wind calm. At Lawrenceville, it was partly cloudy and 71, wind west at 3. At Macon, it was clear and 72, wind northwest at 6. At Rome, it was clear and 72, wind north at 5. At Augusta, it was clear and 64, wind calm. At Savannah, it was clear and 67, wind northeast at 7. Elsewhere across the region, at Chattanooga, it was partly cloudy and 73, wind northeast at 7. At Asheville, it was clear and 64, wind north at 6. At Greenville-Spartanburg, it was clear and 63, wind calm. Here is the hazardous weather outlook. This hazardous weather outlook is for North and Central Georgia. For today, no hazardous weather is expected at this time. And now the extended outlook for the period Saturday through Thursday. No hazardous weather is expected at this time. Spotter information statement. Spotter activation is not requested, but spotters are encouraged to submit reports of severe weather through the web by going to weather.gov/Atlanta. Here is the official forecast from your National Weather Service for the Athens listening area. Tonight, clear. Lows in the mid-50s. Light northeast winds. Saturday, sunny. Highs in the lower 80s. Northwest winds 5 to 15 miles an hour. Saturday night, mostly clear. Lows in the mid-50s. North winds up to

10 miles an hour. Sunday, sunny. Highs in the lower 80s. Northwest winds 5 to 15 miles an hour. Sunday night, clear. Lows in the lower 50s. North winds up to 10 miles an hour. And now the extended forecast. Monday through Tuesday night, clear. Highs in the upper 80s. Lows in the upper 50s. Wednesday and Wednesday, and now the extended forecast. Monday through Tuesday night, clear. Highs in the upper 80s. Lows in the upper 50s. Wednesday and Wednesday night, mostly clear. Highs in the upper 80s. Lows in the mid 60s. Thursday and Thursday night, partly cloudy. A 20% chance of showers. Highs in the upper 80s. Lows in the upper 60s. Friday and Friday night, mostly cloudy. A 40% chance of showers. Highs in the upper 80s. Lows in the upper 60s. For more detailed weather, water, and climate information, please visit our website at weather.gov/Atlanta. The current time is 8:34 p.m. Eastern Daylight Time. Here are the 8 p.m. weather observations from around the area. At Athens, it was clear, the temperature was 67 degrees, dew point 55 degrees, relative humidity 65%, wind east at 5 miles an hour, pressure was 30.03 inches and rising. At Gainesville, it was partly cloudy and 71, wind northwest at 8. At Winder, it was mostly cloudy, the temperature was 70. At Greensboro, it was clear and 68, wind calm. At Jefferson, it was cloudy and 72, wind southwest at 3. At Monroe, it was clear, the temperature was 66. At Albertton, it was clear and 64, wind calm. At Canyon, it was clear and 66, wind calm. At Clemson, it was clear and 70, wind calm. Elsewhere across Georgia, at Atlanta it was partly cloudy and 71, wind northwest at 7. At Cartersville, the temperature was 72, wind calm. At Lawrenceville, it was partly cloudy and 71, wind west at 3. At Macon, it was clear and 72, wind northwest at 6. At Rome, it was clear and 72, wind north at 5. At Augusta, it was clear and 64, wind calm. At Savannah, it was clear and 67, wind northeast at 7. Elsewhere across the region, at Chattanooga, it was partly cloudy and 73, wind northeast at 7. At Asheville, it was clear and 64, wind north at 6. At Greenville-Spartanburg, it was clear and 63, wind calm. Here is the hazardous weather outlook. This hazardous weather outlook is for North and Central Georgia. For today, no hazardous weather is expected at this time. And now the extended outlook for the period Saturday through Thursday, no hazardous weather is expected at this time. Spotter information statement, spotter activation is not requested but spotters are encouraged to submit reports of severe weather through the web by going to weather.gov/Atlanta. Here is the official forecast from your National Weather Service for the Athens listening area. Tonight, clear. Lows in the mid-50s. Light northeast winds. Saturday, sunny. Highs in the lower 80s. Northwest winds 5 to 15 miles an hour. Saturday night, mostly clear. Lows in the mid-50s. North winds up to 10 miles an hour. Sunday, sunny. Highs in the lower 80s. Northwest winds 5 to 15 miles an hour. Sunday night, clear. Lows in the lower 50s. North winds up to 10 miles an hour. And now the extended forecast. Monday through Tuesday night, clear. Highs in the upper 80s. Lows in the upper 50s. Wednesday and Wednesday night, mostly clear. Highs in the upper 80s. Lows in the mid-60s.

Thursday and Thursday night, partly cloudy. A 20% chance of showers. Highs in the upper 80s. Lows in the upper 60s. Friday and Friday night, mostly cloudy. A 40% chance of showers. Highs in the upper 80s. Lows in the upper 60s. 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The current time is 8:38 p.m. Eastern Daylight Time. Here are the 8 p.m. weather observations from around the area. At Athens, it was clear, the temperature was 67 degrees, dew point 55 degrees, relative humidity 65%, wind east at 5 miles an hour, pressure was 30.03 inches and rising. At Gainesville, it was partly cloudy and 71, wind northwest at 8. At Winder, it was mostly cloudy, the temperature was 70. At Greensboro, it was clear and 68, wind calm. At Jefferson, it was cloudy and 72, wind southwest at 3. At Monroe, it was clear, the temperature was 66. At Albertton, it was clear and 64, wind calm. At Canyon, it was clear and 66, wind calm. At Clemson, it was clear and 70, wind calm. Elsewhere across Georgia, at Atlanta it was partly cloudy and 71, wind northwest at 7. At Cartersville, the temperature was 72, wind calm. At Lawrenceville, it was partly cloudy and 71, wind west at 3. At Macon, it was clear and 72, wind northwest at 6. At Rome, it was clear and 72, wind north at 5. At Augusta, it was clear and 64, wind calm. At Savannah, it was clear and 67, wind northeast at 7. Elsewhere across the region, at Chattanooga, it was partly cloudy and 73, wind northeast at 7. At Asheville, it was clear and 64, wind north at 6. At Greenville-Spartanburg, it was clear and 63, wind calm. 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You can also like your Peachtree City National Weather Service on Facebook or follow NWS Atlanta on Twitter. Here is the hazardous weather outlook. This hazardous weather outlook is for North and Central Georgia. For today, no hazardous weather is expected at this time. And now the extended outlook for the period Saturday through Thursday, no hazardous weather is expected at this time. Spotter information statement, spotter activation is not requested but spotters are encouraged to submit reports of severe weather through the web by going to weather.gov/Atlanta. Here is the official forecast from your National Weather Service for the Athens listening area. Tonight, clear. Lows in the mid-50s. Light northeast winds. Saturday, sunny. Highs in the lower 80s. Northwest winds 5 to 15 miles an hour. Saturday night, mostly clear. Lows in the mid-50s. North winds up to 10 miles an hour. Sunday, sunny. Highs in the lower 80s. Northwest winds 5 to 15 miles an hour. Sunday night, clear. Lows in the lower 50s. North winds up to 10 miles an hour. And now the extended forecast. Monday through Tuesday night, clear. Highs in the upper 80s. Lows in the upper 50s. Wednesday and Wednesday night, mostly clear. Highs in the upper 80s. Lows in the mid-60s.

and Thursday night, partly cloudy. A 20% chance of showers. Highs in the upper 80s. Lows in the upper 60s. Friday and Friday night, mostly cloudy. A 40% chance of showers. Highs in the upper 80s. Lows in the upper 60s. For more detailed weather, water, and climate information, please visit our website at weather.gov/Atlanta. The current time is 8:43 p.m. Eastern Daylight Time. Here are the 8 p.m. weather observations from around the area. At Athens, it was clear, the temperature was 67 degrees, dew point 55 degrees, relative humidity 65%, wind east at 5 miles an hour, pressure was 30.03 inches and rising. At Gainesville, it was partly cloudy and 71, wind northwest at 8. At Winder, it was mostly cloudy, the temperature was 70. At Greensboro, it was clear and 68, wind calm. At Jefferson, it was cloudy and 72, wind southwest at 3. At Monroe, it was clear, the temperature was 66. At Alberton, it was clear and 64, wind calm. At Canyon, it was clear and 66, wind calm. At Clemson, it was clear and 70, wind calm. Elsewhere across Georgia, at Atlanta it was partly cloudy and 71, wind northwest at 7. At Cartersville, the temperature was 72, wind calm. At Lawrenceville, it was partly cloudy and 71, wind west at 3. At Macon, it was clear and 72, wind northwest at 6. At Rome, it was clear and 72, wind north at 5. At Augusta, it was clear and 64, wind calm. At Savannah, it was clear and 67, wind northeast at 7. Elsewhere across the region, at Chattanooga, it was partly cloudy and 73, wind northeast at 7. At Asheville, it was clear and 64, wind north at 6. At Greenville-Spartanburg, it was clear and 63, wind calm. Here is the hazardous weather outlook. This hazardous weather outlook is for North and Central Georgia. For today, no hazardous weather is expected at this time. And now the extended outlook for the period Saturday through Thursday, no hazardous weather is expected at this time. Spotter information statement, spotter activation is not requested but spotters are encouraged to submit reports of severe weather through the web by going to weather.gov/Atlanta. Here is the official forecast from your National Weather Service for the Athens listening area. Tonight, clear. Lows in the mid-50s. Light northeast winds. Saturday, sunny. Highs in the lower 80s. Northwest winds 5 to 15 miles an hour. Saturday night, mostly clear. Lows in the mid-50s. North winds up to 10 miles an hour. Sunday, sunny. Highs in the lower 80s. Northwest winds 5 to 15 miles an hour. Sunday night, clear. Lows in the lower 50s. North winds up to 10 miles an hour. And now the extended forecast. Monday through Tuesday night, clear. Highs in the upper 80s. Lows in the upper 50s. Wednesday and Wednesday night, mostly clear. Highs in the upper 80s. Lows in the mid-60s. Thursday and Thursday night, partly cloudy. A 20% chance of showers. Highs in the upper 80s. Lows in the upper 60s. Friday and Friday night, mostly cloudy. A 40% chance of showers. Highs in the upper 80s. Lows in the upper 60s. For more detailed weather, water, and climate information, please visit our website at weather.gov/Atlanta. The current time is 8:47 p.m. Eastern Daylight Time. Here are the 8 p.m. weather observations from around the area. At Athens, it was clear, the temperature was 67 degrees, dew point 55 degrees, relative humidity 65%,

was partly cloudy and 71, wind northwest at 7. At Cartersville, the temperature was 72, wind calm. At Lawrenceville, it was partly cloudy and 71, wind west at 3. At Macon, it was clear and 72, wind northwest at 6. At Rome, it was clear and 72, wind north at 5. At Augusta, it was clear and 64, wind calm. At Savannah, it was clear and 67, wind northeast at 7. Elsewhere across the region, at Chattanooga, it was partly cloudy and 73, wind northeast at 7. At Asheville, it was clear and 64, wind north at 6. At Greenville-Spartanburg, it was clear and 63, wind calm. Here is the hazardous weather outlook. This hazardous weather outlook is for North and Central Georgia. For today, no hazardous weather is expected at this time. And now the extended outlook for the period Saturday through Thursday, no hazardous weather is expected at this time. Spotter information statement. Spotter activation is not requested, but spotters are encouraged to submit reports of severe weather through the web by going to weather.gov/Atlanta. Here is the official forecast from your National Weather Service for the Athens listening area. Tonight, clear. Lows in the mid-50s. Light northeast winds. Saturday, sunny. Highs in the lower 80s. Northwest winds 5 to 15 miles an hour. Saturday night, mostly clear. Lows in the mid-50s. North winds up to 10 miles an hour. Sunday, sunny. Highs in the lower 80s. Northwest winds 5 to 15 miles an hour. Sunday night, clear. Lows in the lower 50s. North winds up to 10 miles an hour. And now the extended forecast. Monday through Tuesday night, clear. Highs in the upper 80s. Lows in the upper 50s. Wednesday and Wednesday night, mostly clear. Highs in the upper 80s. Lows in the mid-60s. Thursday and Thursday night, partly cloudy. A 20% chance of showers. Highs in the upper 80s. Lows in the upper 60s. Friday and Friday night, mostly cloudy. A 40% chance of showers. Highs in the upper 80s. Lows in the upper 60s. For more detailed weather, water, and climate information, please visit our website at weather.gov/Atlanta. The current time is 8:51 p.m. Eastern Daylight Time. Here are the 8 p.m. weather observations from around the area. At Athens, it was clear, the temperature was 67 degrees, dew point 55 degrees, relative humidity 65%, wind east at 5 miles an hour, pressure was 30.03 inches and rising. At Gainesville, it was partly cloudy and 71, wind northwest at 8. At Winder, it was mostly cloudy, the temperature was 70. At Greensboro, it was clear and 68, wind calm. At Jefferson, it was cloudy and 72, wind southwest at 3. At Monroe, it was clear, the temperature was 66. At Albertton, it was clear and 64, wind calm. At Canyon, it was clear and 66, wind calm. At Clemson, it was clear and 70, wind calm. Elsewhere across Georgia, at Atlanta it was partly cloudy and 71, wind northwest at 7. At Cartersville, the temperature was 72, wind calm. At Lawrenceville, it was partly cloudy and 71, wind west at 3. At Macon, it was clear and 72, wind northwest at 6. At Rome, it was clear and 72, wind north at 5. At Augusta, it was clear and 64, wind calm. At Savannah, it was clear and 67, wind northeast at 7. Elsewhere across the region, at Chattanooga, it was partly cloudy and 73, wind northeast at 7. At Asheville, it was clear and 64, wind north at 6. At Greenville-Spartanburg, it was clear.

10 to 63. Wind calm. Here is the hazardous weather outlook. This hazardous weather outlook is for North and Central Georgia. For today, no hazardous weather is expected at this time. And now the extended outlook for the period Saturday through Thursday. No hazardous weather is expected at this time. Spotter information statement. 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Here is the official forecast from your National Weather Service for the Athens listening area. Tonight, clear. Lows in the mid-50s. Light northeast winds. Saturday, sunny. Highs in the lower 80s. Northwest winds 5 to 15 miles an hour. Saturday night, mostly clear. Lows in the mid-50s. North winds up to 10 miles an hour. Sunday, sunny. Highs in the lower 80s. Northwest winds 5 to 15 miles an hour. Sunday night, clear. Lows in the lower 50s. North winds up to 10 miles an hour. And now the extended forecast. Monday through Tuesday night, clear. Highs in the upper 80s. Lows in the upper 50s. Wednesday and Wednesday night, mostly clear. Highs in the upper 80s. Lows in the mid 60s. Thursday and Thursday night, partly cloudy. A 20% chance of showers. Highs in the upper 80s. Lows in the upper 60s. Friday and Friday night, mostly cloudy. A 40% chance of showers. Highs in the upper 80s. Lows in the upper 60s. For more detailed weather, water, and climate information, please visit our website at weather.gov/Atlanta. The current time is 8:55 p.m. Eastern Daylight Time. Here are the 8 p.m. weather observations from around the area. At Athens, it was clear, the temperature was 67 degrees, dew point 55 degrees, relative humidity 65%, wind east at 5 miles an hour, pressure was 30.03 inches and rising. At Gainesville, it was partly cloudy and 71, wind northwest at 8. At Winder, it was mostly cloudy, the temperature was 70. At Greensboro, it was clear and 68, wind calm. At Jefferson, it was cloudy and 72, wind southwest at 3. At Monroe, it was clear, the temperature was 66. At Albertton, it was clear and 64, wind calm. At Canyon, it was clear and 66, wind calm. At Clemson, it was clear and 70, wind calm. Elsewhere across Georgia, at Atlanta it was partly cloudy and 71, wind northwest at 7. At Cartersville, the temperature was 72, wind calm. At Lawrenceville, it was partly cloudy and 71, wind west at 3. At Macon, it was clear and 72, wind northwest at 6. At Rome, it was clear and 72, wind north at 5. At Augusta, it was clear and 64, wind calm. At Savannah, it was clear and 67, wind northeast at 7. Elsewhere across the region, at Chattanooga, it was partly cloudy and 73, wind northeast at 7. At Asheville, it was clear and 64, wind north at 6. At Greenville-Spartanburg, it was clear and 63, wind calm. Here is the hazardous weather outlook. This hazardous weather outlook is for North and Central Georgia. For today, no hazardous weather is expected at this time. And now the extended outlook for the period Saturday through Thursday. No hazardous weather is expected at this time. Spotter information statement. Spotter activation is not requested, but spotters are encouraged to submit reports of severe weather through the web by going to weather.gov/Atlanta. Here is the official forecast from your National Weather Service for the Athens listening area. Tonight, clear. Lows in the mid-50s. Light northeast winds. Saturday, sunny.

highs in the lower 80s. Northwest winds 5 to 15 miles an hour. Saturday night, mostly clear. Lows in the mid-50s. North winds up to 10 miles an hour. Sunday, sunny. Highs in the lower 80s. Northwest winds 5 to 15 miles an hour. Sunday night, clear. Lows in the lower 50s. North winds up to 10 miles an hour. And now the extended forecast. Monday through Tuesday night, clear. Highs in the upper 80s. Lows in the upper 50s. Wednesday and Wednesday night, mostly clear. Highs in the upper 80s. Lows in the mid 60s. Thursday and Thursday night, partly cloudy. A 20% chance of showers. Highs in the upper 80s. Lows in the upper 60s. Friday and Friday night, mostly cloudy. A 40% chance of showers. Highs in the upper 80s. Lows in the upper 60s. For more detailed weather, water, and climate information, please visit our website at weather.gov/Atlanta. The current time is 8:59 p.m. Eastern Daylight Time. Here are the 8 p.m. weather observations from around the area. At Athens, it was clear, the temperature was 67 degrees, dew point 55 degrees, relative humidity 65%, wind east at 5 miles an hour, pressure was 30.03 inches and rising. At Gainesville, it was partly cloudy and 71, wind northwest at 8. At Winder, it was mostly cloudy, the temperature was 70. At Greensboro, it was clear and 68, wind calm. At Jefferson, it was cloudy and 72, wind southwest at 3. At Monroe, it was clear, the temperature was 66. At Albertton, it was clear and 64, wind calm. At Canyon, it was clear and 66, wind calm. At Clemson, it was clear and 70, wind calm. Elsewhere across Georgia, at Atlanta it was partly cloudy and 71, wind northwest at 7. At Cartersville, the temperature was 72, wind calm. At Lawrenceville, it was partly cloudy and 71, wind west at 3. At Macon, it was clear and 72, wind northwest at 6. At Rome, it was clear and 72, wind north at 5. At Augusta, it was clear and 64, wind calm. At Savannah, it was clear and 67, wind northeast at 7. Elsewhere across the region, at Chattanooga, it was partly cloudy and 73, wind northeast at 7. At Asheville, it was clear and 64, wind north at 6. At Greenville-Spartanburg, it was clear and 63, wind calm. Here is the hazardous weather outlook. This hazardous weather outlook is for North and Central Georgia. For today, no hazardous weather is expected at this time. And now the extended outlook for the period Saturday through Thursday, no hazardous weather is expected at this time. Spotter information statement, spotter activation is not requested but spotters are encouraged to submit reports of severe weather through the web by going to weather.gov/Atlanta. Here is the official forecast from your National Weather Service for the Athens listening area. Tonight, clear. Lows in the mid-50s. Light northeast winds. Saturday, sunny. Highs in the lower 80s. Northwest winds 5 to 15 miles an hour. Saturday night, mostly clear. Lows in the mid-50s. North winds up to 10 miles an hour. Sunday, sunny. Highs in the lower 80s. Northwest winds 5 to 15 miles an hour. Sunday night, clear. Lows in the lower 50s. North winds up to 10 miles an hour. And now the extended forecast. Monday through Tuesday night, clear. Highs in the upper 80s. Lows in the upper 50s. Wednesday and Wednesday night, mostly clear. Highs in the upper 80s. Lows in the mid-60s.

Thursday and Thursday night, partly cloudy. A 20% chance of showers. Highs in the upper 80s. Lows in the upper 60s. Friday and Friday night, mostly cloudy. A 40% chance of showers. Highs in the upper 80s. Lows in the upper 60s. 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The current time is 9:03 p.m. Eastern Daylight Time. Here are the 8 p.m. weather observations from around the area. At Athens, it was clear, the temperature was 67 degrees, dew point 55 degrees, relative humidity 65%, wind east at 5 miles an hour, pressure was 30.03 inches and rising. At Gainesville, it was partly cloudy and 71, wind northwest at 8. At Winder, it was mostly cloudy, the temperature was 70. At Greensboro, it was clear and 68, wind calm. At Jefferson, it was cloudy and 72, wind southwest at 3. At Monroe, it was clear, the temperature was 66. At Albertton, it was clear and 64, wind calm. At Canyon, it was clear and 66, wind calm. At Clemson, it was clear and 70, wind calm. Elsewhere across Georgia, at Atlanta it was partly cloudy and 71, wind northwest at 7. At Cartersville, the temperature was 72, wind calm. At Lawrenceville, it was partly cloudy and 71, wind west at 3. At Macon, it was clear and 72, wind northwest at 6. At Rome, it was clear and 72, wind north at 5. At Augusta, it was clear and 64, wind calm. At Savannah, it was clear and 67, wind northeast at 7. Elsewhere across the region, at Chattanooga, it was partly cloudy and 73, wind northeast at 7. At Asheville, it was clear and 64, wind north at 6. At Greenville-Spartanburg, it was clear and 63, wind calm. Here are the 9 p.m. weather observations from around the area. At Athens, it was clear, the temperature was 64 degrees, dew point 52 degrees, relative humidity 64%, wind west at 3 miles an hour, pressure was 30.03 inches and steady. At Gainesville, it was clear and 68, wind west at 6. At Winder, it was cloudy, the temperature was 68. At Greensboro, it was clear and 63, wind calm. At Jefferson, it was partly cloudy and 69, wind west at 5. At Monroe, it was mostly cloudy, the temperature was 66. At Albertton, it was clear and 61, wind calm. At Canyon, it was clear and 62, wind calm. At Clemson, it was clear and 67, wind calm. Elsewhere across Georgia, at Atlanta it was partly cloudy and 69, wind northwest at 7. At Cartersville, the temperature was 68, wind west at 5. At Lawrenceville, the temperature was 68, wind west at 3. At Macon, it was clear and 69, wind northwest at 5. At Rome, it was clear and 69, wind calm. At Augusta, it was clear and 59, wind calm. At Savannah, it was clear and 63, wind calm. Elsewhere across the region, at Chattanooga, it was clear and 71, wind northeast at 5. At Asheville, it was clear and 62, wind north at 7. At Greenville-Spartanburg, it was clear and 65, wind north at 3. Here is the hazardous weather outlook. This hazardous weather outlook is for North and Central Georgia. For today, no hazardous weather is expected at this time. And now the extended outlook for the period Saturday through Thursday, no hazardous weather is expected at this time. Spotter information statement, spotter activation is not requested but spotters are encouraged to submit reports of severe weather through the web by going to weather.gov/Atlanta. Here is the official forecast from

National Weather Service for the Athens listening area. Tonight, clear. Lows in the mid-50s. Light northeast winds. Saturday, sunny. Highs in the lower 80s. Northwest winds 5 to 15 miles an hour. Saturday night, mostly clear. Lows in the mid-50s. North winds up to 10 miles an hour. Sunday, sunny. Highs in the lower 80s. Northwest winds 5 to 15 miles an hour. Sunday night, clear. Lows in the lower 50s. North winds up to 10 miles an hour. And now the extended forecast. Monday through Tuesday night, clear. Highs in the upper 80s. Lows in the upper 50s. Wednesday and Wednesday night, mostly clear. Highs in the upper 80s. Lows in the mid-60s. Thursday and Thursday night, partly cloudy. A 20% chance of showers. Highs in the upper 80s. Lows in the upper 60s. Friday and Friday night, mostly cloudy. A 40% chance of showers. Highs in the upper 80s. Lows in the upper 60s. For more detailed weather, water, and climate information, please visit our website at weather.gov/Atlanta. The current time is 9:10 p.m. Eastern Daylight Time. Here are the 9 p.m. weather observations from around the area. At Athens, it was clear, the temperature was 64 degrees, dew point 52 degrees, relative humidity 64%, wind west at 3 miles an hour, pressure was 30.03 inches and steady. At Gainesville, it was clear and 68, wind west at 6. At Winder, it was cloudy, the temperature was 68. At Greensboro, it was clear and 63, wind calm. At Jefferson, it was partly cloudy and 69, wind west at 5. At Monroe, it was mostly cloudy, the temperature was 66. At Albertton, it was clear and 61, wind calm. At Canyon, it was clear and 62, wind calm. At Clemson, it was clear and 67, wind calm. Elsewhere across Georgia, at Atlanta it was partly cloudy and 69, wind northwest at 7. At Cartersville, the temperature was 68, wind west at 5. At Lawrenceville, the temperature was 68, wind west at 3. At Macon, it was clear and 69, wind northwest at 5. At Rome, it was clear and 69, wind calm. At Augusta, it was clear and 59, wind calm. At Savannah, it was clear and 63, wind calm. Elsewhere across the region, at Chattanooga, it was clear and 71, wind northeast at 5. At Asheville, it was clear and 62, wind north at 7. At Greenville-Spartanburg, it was clear and 65, wind north at 3. Here are the 9 p.m. weather observations from around the area. At Athens, it was clear, the temperature was 64 degrees, dew point 52 degrees, relative humidity 64%, wind west at 3 miles an hour, pressure was 30.03 inches and steady. At Gainesville, it was clear and 68, wind west at 6. At Winder, it was cloudy, the temperature was 68. At Greensboro, it was clear and 63, wind calm. At Jefferson, it was partly cloudy and 69, wind west at 5. At Monroe, it was mostly cloudy, the temperature was 66. At Albertton, it was clear and 61, wind calm. At Canyon, it was clear and 62, wind calm. At Clemson, it was clear and 67, wind calm. Elsewhere across Georgia, at Atlanta it was partly cloudy and 69, wind northwest at 7. At Cartersville, the temperature was 68, wind west at 5. At Lawrenceville, the temperature was 68, wind west at 3. At Macon, it was clear and 69, wind northwest at 5. At Rome, it was clear and 69, wind calm.

At Augusta, it was clear and 59, wind calm. At Savannah, it was clear and 63, wind calm. Elsewhere across the region, at Chattanooga, it was clear and 71, wind northeast at 5. At Asheville, it was clear and 62, wind north at 7. At Greenville-Spartanburg, it was clear and 65, wind north at 3. Here is the hazardous weather outlook. This hazardous weather outlook is for North and Central Georgia. For today, no hazardous weather is expected at this time. And now the extended outlook for the period Saturday through Thursday, no hazardous weather is expected at this time. Spotter information statement. Spotter activation is not requested, but spotters are encouraged to submit reports of severe weather through the web by going to weather.gov/Atlanta. Here is the official forecast from your National Weather Service for the Athens listening area. Tonight, clear. Lows in the mid-50s. Light northeast winds. Saturday, sunny. Highs in the lower 80s. Northwest winds 5 to 15 miles an hour. Saturday night, mostly clear. Lows in the mid-50s. North winds up to 10 miles an hour. Sunday, sunny. Highs in the lower 80s. Northwest winds 5 to 15 miles an hour. Sunday night, clear. Lows in the lower 50s. North winds up to 10 miles an hour. And now the extended forecast. Monday through Tuesday night, clear. Highs in the upper 80s. Lows in the upper 50s. Wednesday and Wednesday night, mostly clear. Highs in the upper 80s. Lows in the mid-60s. Thursday and Thursday night, partly cloudy. A 20% chance of showers. Highs in the upper 80s. Lows in the upper 60s. Friday and Friday night, mostly cloudy. A 40% chance of showers. Highs in the upper 80s. Lows in the upper 60s. 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The current time is 9:16 p.m. Eastern Daylight Time. Here are the 9 p.m. weather observations from around the area. At Athens, it was clear, the temperature was 64 degrees, dew point 52 degrees, relative humidity 64%, wind west at 3 miles an hour, pressure was 30.03 inches and steady. At Gainesville, it was clear and 68, wind west at 6. At Winder, it was cloudy, the temperature was 68. At Greensboro, it was clear and 63, wind calm. At Jefferson, it was partly cloudy and 69, wind west at 5. At Monroe, it was mostly cloudy, the temperature was 66. At Elberton, it was clear and 61, wind calm. At Canyon, it was clear and 62, wind calm. At Clemson, it was clear and 67, wind calm. Elsewhere across Georgia, at Atlanta it was partly cloudy and 69, wind northwest at 7. At Cartersville, the temperature was 68, wind west at 5. At Lawrenceville, the temperature was 68, wind west at 3. At Macon, it was clear and 69, wind northwest at 5. At Rome, it was clear and 69, wind calm. At Augusta, it was clear and 59, wind calm. At Savannah, it was clear and 63, wind calm. Elsewhere across the region, at Chattanooga, it was clear and 71, wind northeast at 5. At Asheville, it was clear and 62, wind north at 7. At Greenville-Spartanburg, it was clear and 65, wind north at 3. Here is the hazardous weather outlook. This hazardous weather outlook is for North and Central Georgia. For today, no hazardous weather is expected at this time. And now the extended outlook for the period Saturday through Thursday, no hazardous weather is expected at this time. Spotter information statement. Spotter activation is not requested.

and butt spotters are encouraged to submit reports of severe weather through the web by going to weather.gov/Atlanta. Here is the official forecast from your National Weather Service for the Athens listening area. Tonight, clear. Lows in the mid-50s. Light northeast winds. Saturday, sunny. Highs in the lower 80s. Northwest winds 5 to 15 miles an hour. Saturday night, mostly clear. Lows in the mid-50s. North winds up to 10 miles an hour. Sunday, sunny. Highs in the lower 80s. Northwest winds 5 to 15 miles an hour. Sunday night, clear. Lows in the lower 50s. North winds up to 10 miles an hour. And now the extended forecast. Monday through Tuesday night, clear. Highs in the upper 80s. Lows in the upper 50s. Wednesday and Wednesday night, mostly clear. Highs in the upper 80s. Lows in the mid-60s. Thursday and Thursday night, partly cloudy. A 20% chance of showers. Highs in the upper 80s. Lows in the upper 60s. Friday and Friday night, mostly cloudy. A 40% chance of showers. Highs in the upper 80s. Lows in the upper 60s. 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The current time is 9:20 p.m. Eastern Daylight Time. Here are the 9 p.m. weather observations from around the area. At Athens, it was clear, the temperature was 64 degrees, dew point 52 degrees, relative humidity 64%, wind west at 3 miles an hour, pressure was 30.03 inches and steady. At Gainesville, it was clear and 68, wind west at 6. At Winder, it was cloudy, the temperature was 68. At Greensboro, it was clear and 63, wind calm. At Jefferson, it was partly cloudy and 69, wind west at 5. At Monroe, it was mostly cloudy, the temperature was 66. At Albertton, it was clear and 61, wind calm. At Canyon, it was clear and 62, wind calm. At Clemson, it was clear and 67, wind calm. Elsewhere across Georgia, at Atlanta it was partly cloudy and 69, wind northwest at 7. At Cartersville, the temperature was 68, wind west at 5. At Lawrenceville, the temperature was 68, wind west at 3. At Macon, it was clear and 69, wind northwest at 5. At Rome, it was clear and 69, wind calm. At Augusta, it was clear and 59, wind calm. At Savannah, it was clear and 63, wind calm. Elsewhere across the region, at Chattanooga, it was clear and 71, wind northeast at 5. At Asheville, it was clear and 62, wind north at 7. At Greenville-Spartanburg, it was clear and 65, wind north at 3. Here is the hazardous weather outlook. This hazardous weather outlook is for North and Central Georgia. For today, no hazardous weather is expected at this time. And now the extended outlook for the period Saturday through Thursday, no hazardous weather is expected at this time. Spotter information statement, spotter activation is not requested but spotters are encouraged to submit reports of severe weather through the web by going to weather.gov/Atlanta. Here is the official forecast from your National Weather Service for the Athens listening area. Tonight, clear. Lows in the mid-50s. Light northeast winds. Saturday, sunny. Highs in the lower 80s. Northwest winds 5 to 15 miles an hour. Saturday night, mostly clear. Lows in the mid-50s. North winds up to 10 miles an hour. Sunday, sunny. Highs in the lower 80s. Northwest winds 5 to 15 miles an hour. Sunday night, clear. Lows in the lower 50s.

north winds up to 10 miles an hour. And now the extended forecast. Monday through Tuesday night, clear. Highs in the upper 80s. Lows in the upper 50s. Wednesday and Wednesday night, mostly clear. Highs in the upper 80s. Lows in the mid 60s. Thursday and Thursday night, partly cloudy. A 20% chance of showers. Highs in the upper 80s. Lows in the upper 60s. Friday and Friday night, mostly cloudy. A 40% chance of showers. Highs in the upper 80s. Lows in the upper 60s. For more detailed weather, water, and climate information, please visit our website at weather.gov/Atlanta. The current time is 9:24 p.m. Eastern Daylight Time. Here are the 9 p.m. weather observations from around the area. At Athens, it was clear, the temperature was 64 degrees, dew point 52 degrees, relative humidity 64%, wind west at 3 miles an hour, pressure was 30.03 inches and steady. At Gainesville, it was clear and 68, wind west at 6. At Winder, it was cloudy, the temperature was 68. At Greensboro, it was clear and 63, wind calm. At Jefferson, it was partly cloudy and 69, wind west at 5. At Monroe, it was mostly cloudy, the temperature was 66. At Albertton, it was clear and 61, wind calm. At Canyon, it was clear and 62, wind calm. At Clemson, it was clear and 67, wind calm. Elsewhere across Georgia, at Atlanta it was partly cloudy and 69, wind northwest at 7. At Cartersville, the temperature was 68, wind west at 5. At Lawrenceville, the temperature was 68, wind west at 3. At Macon, it was clear and 69, wind northwest at 5. At Rome, it was clear and 69, wind calm. At Augusta, it was clear and 59, wind calm. At Savannah, it was clear and 63, wind calm. Elsewhere across the region, at Chattanooga, it was clear and 71, wind northeast at 5. At Asheville, it was clear and 62, wind north at 7. At Greenville-Spartanburg, it was clear and 65, wind north at 3. Here is the hazardous weather outlook. This hazardous weather outlook is for North and Central Georgia. For today, no hazardous weather is expected at this time. And now the extended outlook for the period Saturday through Thursday, no hazardous weather is expected at this time. Spotter information statement, spotter activation is not requested but spotters are encouraged to submit reports of severe weather through the web by going to weather.gov/Atlanta. Here is the official forecast from your National Weather Service for the Athens listening area. Tonight, clear. Lows in the mid-50s. Light northeast winds. Saturday, sunny. Highs in the lower 80s. Northwest winds 5 to 15 miles an hour. Saturday night, mostly clear. Lows in the mid-50s. North winds up to 10 miles an hour. Sunday, sunny. Highs in the lower 80s. Northwest winds 5 to 15 miles an hour. Sunday night, clear. Lows in the lower 50s. North winds up to 10 miles an hour. And now the extended forecast. Monday through Tuesday night, clear. Highs in the upper 80s. Lows in the upper 50s. Wednesday and Wednesday night, mostly clear. Highs in the upper 80s. Lows in the mid-60s. Thursday and Thursday night, partly cloudy. A 20% chance of showers. Highs in the upper 80s. Lows in the upper 60s. Friday and Friday night, mostly cloudy. A 40% chance of showers. Highs in the upper 80s. Lows in the upper 60s. For more detailed weather, water, and climate information, please visit our website.

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The current time is 9:28 p.m. Eastern Daylight Time. Here are the 9 p.m. weather observations from around the area. At Athens, it was clear, the temperature was 64 degrees, dew point 52 degrees, relative humidity 64%, wind west at 3 miles an hour, pressure was 30.03 inches and steady. At Gainesville, it was clear and 68, wind west at 6. At Winder, it was cloudy, the temperature was 68. At Greensboro, it was clear and 63, wind calm. At Jefferson, it was partly cloudy and 69, wind west at 5. At Monroe, it was mostly cloudy, the temperature was 66. At Albertton, it was clear and 61, wind calm. At Canyon, it was clear and 62, wind calm. At Clemson, it was clear and 67, wind calm. Elsewhere across Georgia, at Atlanta it was partly cloudy and 69, wind northwest at 7. At Cartersville, the temperature was 68, wind west at 5. At Lawrenceville, the temperature was 68, wind west at 3. At Macon, it was clear and 69, wind northwest at 5. At Rome, it was clear and 69, wind calm. At Augusta, it was clear and 59, wind calm. At Savannah, it was clear and 63, wind calm. Elsewhere across the region, at Chattanooga, it was clear and 71, wind northeast at 5. At Asheville, it was clear and 62, wind north at 7. At Greenville-Spartanburg, it was clear and 65, wind north at 3. Here is the hazardous weather outlook. This hazardous weather outlook is for North and Central Georgia. For today, no hazardous weather is expected at this time. And now the extended outlook for the period Saturday through Thursday, no hazardous weather is expected at this time. Spotter information statement, spotter activation is not requested but spotters are encouraged to submit reports of severe weather through the web by going to weather.gov/Atlanta. Here is the official forecast from your National Weather Service for the Athens listening area. Tonight, clear. Lows in the mid-50s. Light northeast winds. Saturday, sunny. Highs in the lower 80s. Northwest winds 5 to 15 miles an hour. Saturday night, mostly clear. Lows in the mid-50s. North winds up to 10 miles an hour. Sunday, sunny. Highs in the lower 80s. Northwest winds 5 to 15 miles an hour. Sunday night, clear. Lows in the lower 50s. North winds up to 10 miles an hour. And now the extended forecast. Monday through Tuesday night, clear. Highs in the upper 80s. Lows in the upper 50s. Wednesday and Wednesday night, mostly clear. Highs in the upper 80s. Lows in the mid-60s. Thursday and Thursday night, partly cloudy. A 20% chance of showers. Highs in the upper 80s. Lows in the upper 60s. Friday and Friday night, mostly cloudy. A 40% chance of showers. Highs in the upper 80s. Lows in the upper 60s. For more detailed weather, water, and climate information, please visit our website at weather.gov/Atlanta. The current time is 9:32 p.m. Eastern Daylight Time. Here are the 9 p.m. weather observations from around the area. At Athens, it was clear, the temperature was 64 degrees, dew point 52 degrees, relative humidity 64%, wind west at 3 miles an hour, pressure was 30.03 inches and steady. At Gainesville, it was clear and 68, wind west at 6. At Winder, it was cloudy, the temperature was 68. At Greensboro, it was clear and 63, wind calm. At Jefferson, it was cloudy, the temperature was 68. At Greensboro, it was clear and 60.

3, wind calm. At Jefferson, it was partly cloudy and 69, wind west at 5. At Monroe, it was mostly cloudy, the temperature was 66. At Albertton, it was clear and 61, wind calm. At Canyon, it was clear and 62, wind calm. At Clemson, it was clear and 67, wind calm. Elsewhere across Georgia, at Atlanta it was partly cloudy and 69, wind northwest at 7. At Cartersville, the temperature was 68, wind west at 5. At Lawrenceville, the temperature was 68, wind west at 3. At Macon, it was clear and 69, wind northwest at 5. At Rome, it was clear and 69, wind calm. At Augusta, it was clear and 59, wind calm. At Savannah, it was clear and 63, wind calm. Elsewhere across the region, at Chattanooga, it was clear and 71, wind northeast at 5. At Asheville, it was clear and 62, wind north at 7. At Greenville-Spartanburg, it was clear and 65, wind north at 3. Here is the hazardous weather outlook. This hazardous weather outlook is for North and Central Georgia. For today, no hazardous weather is expected at this time. And now the extended outlook for the period Saturday through Thursday, no hazardous weather is expected at this time. Spotter information statement, spotter activation is not requested but spotters are encouraged to submit reports of severe weather through the web by going to weather.gov/Atlanta. Here is the official forecast from your National Weather Service for the Athens listening area. Tonight, clear. Lows in the mid-50s. Light northeast winds. Saturday, sunny. Highs in the lower 80s. Northwest winds 5 to 15 miles an hour. Saturday night, mostly clear. Lows in the mid-50s. North winds up to 10 miles an hour. Sunday, sunny. Highs in the lower 80s. Northwest winds 5 to 15 miles an hour. Sunday night, clear. Lows in the lower 50s. North winds up to 10 miles an hour. And now the extended forecast. Monday through Tuesday night, clear. Highs in the upper 80s. Lows in the upper 50s. Wednesday and Wednesday night, mostly clear. Highs in the upper 80s. Lows in the mid-60s. Thursday and Thursday night, partly cloudy. A 20% chance of showers. Highs in the upper 80s. Lows in the upper 60s. Friday and Friday night, mostly cloudy. A 40% chance of showers. Highs in the upper 80s. Lows in the upper 60s. 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The current time is 9:36 p.m. Eastern Daylight Time. Here are the 9 p.m. weather observations from around the area. At Athens, it was clear, the temperature was 64 degrees, dew point 52 degrees, relative humidity 64%, wind west at 3 miles an hour, pressure was 30.03 inches and steady. At Gainesville, it was clear and 68, wind west at 6. At Winder, it was cloudy, the temperature was 68. At Greensboro, it was clear and 63, wind calm. At Jefferson, it was partly cloudy and 69, wind west at 5. At Monroe, it was mostly cloudy, the temperature was 66. At Albertton, it was clear and 61, wind calm. At Canyon, it was clear and 62, wind calm. At Clemson, it was clear and 67, wind calm. Elsewhere across Georgia, at Atlanta it was partly cloudy and 69, wind northwest at 7. At Cartersville, the temperature was 68, wind west at 5. At Lawrenceville, the temperature was 68, wind west at 3. At Macon, it was clear and 69, wind northwest at 5. At Rome,

clear and 69, wind calm. At Augusta, it was clear and 59, wind calm. At Savannah, it was clear and 63, wind calm. Elsewhere across the region, at Chattanooga, it was clear and 71, wind northeast at 5. At Asheville, it was clear and 62, wind north at 7. At Greenville-Spartanburg, it was clear and 65, wind north at 3. Here is the hazardous weather outlook. This hazardous weather outlook is for North and Central Georgia. For today, no hazardous weather is expected at this time. And now the extended outlook for the period Saturday through Thursday, no hazardous weather is expected at this time. Spotter information statement. Spotter activation is not requested, but spotters are encouraged to submit reports of severe weather through the web by going to weather.gov/Atlanta. Here is the official forecast from your National Weather Service for the Athens listening area. Tonight, clear. Lows in the mid-50s. Light northeast winds. Saturday, sunny. Highs in the lower 80s. Northwest winds 5 to 15 miles an hour. Saturday night, mostly clear. Lows in the mid-50s. North winds up to 10 miles an hour. Sunday, sunny. Highs in the lower 80s. Northwest winds 5 to 15 miles an hour. Sunday night, clear. Lows in the lower 50s. North winds up to 10 miles an hour. And now the extended forecast. Monday through Tuesday night, clear. Highs in the upper 80s. Lows in the upper 50s. Wednesday and Wednesday night, mostly clear. Highs in the upper 80s. Lows in the mid-60s. Thursday and Thursday night, partly cloudy. A 20% chance of showers. Highs in the upper 80s. Lows in the upper 60s. Friday and Friday night, mostly cloudy. A 40% chance of showers. Highs in the upper 80s. Lows in the upper 60s. 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The current time is 9:40 p.m. Eastern Daylight Time. Here are the 9 p.m. weather observations from around the area. At Athens, it was clear, the temperature was 64 degrees, dew point 52 degrees, relative humidity 64%, wind west at 3 miles an hour, pressure was 30.03 inches and steady. At Gainesville, it was clear and 68, wind west at 6. At Winder, it was cloudy, the temperature was 68. At Greensboro, it was clear and 63, wind calm. At Jefferson, it was partly cloudy and 69, wind west at 5. At Monroe, it was mostly cloudy, the temperature was 66. At Albertton, it was clear and 61, wind calm. At Canyon, it was clear and 62, wind calm. At Clemson, it was clear and 67, wind calm. Elsewhere across Georgia, at Atlanta it was partly cloudy and 69, wind northwest at 7. At Cartersville, the temperature was 68, wind west at 5. At Lawrenceville, the temperature was 68, wind west at 3. At Macon, it was clear and 69, wind northwest at 5. At Rome, it was clear and 69, wind calm. At Augusta, it was clear and 59, wind calm. At Savannah, it was clear and 63, wind calm. Elsewhere across the region, at Chattanooga, it was clear and 71, wind northeast at 5. At Asheville, it was clear and 62, wind north at 7. At Greenville-Spartanburg, it was clear and 65, wind north at 3. Here is the hazardous weather outlook. This hazardous weather outlook is for North and Central Georgia. For today, no hazardous weather is expected at this time. And now the extended outlook for the period Saturday through Thursday, no hazardous weather is expected at this time. Spotter information.

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Here is the official forecast from your National Weather Service for the Athens listening area. Tonight, clear. Lows in the mid-50s. Light northeast winds. Saturday, sunny. Highs in the lower 80s. Northwest winds 5 to 15 miles an hour. Saturday night, mostly clear. Lows in the mid-50s. North winds up to 10 miles an hour. Sunday, sunny. Highs in the lower 80s. Northwest winds 5 to 15 miles an hour. Sunday night, clear. Lows in the lower 50s. North winds up to 10 miles an hour. And now the extended forecast. Monday through Tuesday night, clear. Highs in the upper 80s. Lows in the upper 50s. Wednesday and Wednesday night, mostly clear. Highs in the upper 80s. Lows in the mid-60s. Thursday and Thursday night, partly cloudy. A 20% chance of showers. Highs in the upper 80s. Lows in the upper 60s. Friday and Friday night, mostly cloudy. A 40% chance of showers. Highs in the upper 80s. Lows in the upper 60s. 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The current time is 9:45 p.m. Eastern Daylight Time. Here are the 9 p.m. weather observations from around the area. At Athens, it was clear, the temperature was 64 degrees, dew point 52 degrees, relative humidity 64%, wind west at 3 miles an hour, pressure was 30.03 inches and steady. At Gainesville, it was clear and 68, wind west at 6. At Winder, it was cloudy, the temperature was 68. At Greensboro, it was clear and 63, wind calm. At Jefferson, it was partly cloudy and 69, wind west at 5. At Monroe, it was mostly cloudy, the temperature was 66. At Elberton, it was clear and 61, wind calm. At Canyon, it was clear and 62, wind calm. At Clemson, it was clear and 67, wind calm. Elsewhere across Georgia, at Atlanta it was partly cloudy and 69, wind northwest at 7. At Cartersville, the temperature was 68, wind west at 5. At Lawrenceville, the temperature was 68, wind west at 3. At Macon, it was clear and 69, wind northwest at 5. At Rome, it was clear and 69, wind calm. At Augusta, it was clear and 59, wind calm. At Savannah, it was clear and 63, wind calm. Elsewhere across the region, at Chattanooga, it was clear and 71, wind northeast at 5. At Asheville, it was clear and 62, wind north at 7. At Greenville-Spartanburg, it was clear and 65, wind north at 3. Here is the hazardous weather outlook. This hazardous weather outlook is for North and Central Georgia. For today, no hazardous weather is expected at this time. And now the extended outlook for the period Saturday through Thursday, no hazardous weather is expected at this time. Spotter information statement,

miles an hour. Sunday night, clear. Lows in the lower 50s. North winds up to 10 miles an hour. And now the extended forecast. Monday through Tuesday night, clear. Highs in the upper 80s. Lows in the upper 50s. Wednesday and Wednesday night, mostly clear. Highs in the upper 80s. Lows in the mid 60s. Thursday and Thursday night, partly cloudy. A 20% chance of showers. Highs in the upper 80s. Lows in the upper 60s. Friday and Friday night, mostly cloudy. A 40% chance of showers. Highs in the upper 80s. Lows in the upper 60s. For more detailed weather, water, and climate information, please visit our website at weather.gov/Atlanta. The current time is 9:50 p.m. Eastern Daylight Time. Here are the 9 p.m. weather observations from around the area. At Athens, it was clear, the temperature was 64 degrees, dew point 52 degrees, relative humidity 64%, wind west at 3 miles an hour, pressure was 30.03 inches and steady. At Gainesville, it was clear and 68, wind west at 6. At Winder, it was cloudy, the temperature was 68. At Greensboro, it was clear and 63, wind calm. At Jefferson, it was partly cloudy and 69, wind west at 5. At Monroe, it was mostly cloudy, the temperature was 66. At Albertton, it was clear and 61, wind calm. At Canyon, it was clear and 62, wind calm. At Clemson, it was clear and 67, wind calm. Elsewhere across Georgia, at Atlanta it was partly cloudy and 69, wind northwest at 7. At Cartersville, the temperature was 68, wind west at 5. At Lawrenceville, the temperature was 68, wind west at 3. At Macon, it was clear and 69, wind northwest at 5. At Rome, it was clear and 69, wind calm. At Augusta, it was clear and 59, wind calm. At Savannah, it was clear and 63, wind calm. Elsewhere across the region, at Chattanooga, it was clear and 71, wind northeast at 5. At Asheville, it was clear and 62, wind north at 7. At Greenville-Spartanburg, it was clear and 65, wind north at 3. Here is the hazardous weather outlook. This hazardous weather outlook is for North and Central Georgia. For today, no hazardous weather is expected at this time. And now the extended outlook for the period Saturday through Thursday, no hazardous weather is expected at this time. Spotter information statement, spotter activation is not requested but spotters are encouraged to submit reports of severe weather through the web by going to weather.gov/Atlanta. Here is the official forecast from your National Weather Service for the Athens listening area. Tonight, clear. Lows in the mid-50s. Light northeast winds. Saturday, sunny. Highs in the lower 80s. Northwest winds 5 to 15 miles an hour. Saturday night, mostly clear. Lows in the mid-50s. North winds up to 10 miles an hour. Sunday, sunny. Highs in the lower 80s. Northwest winds 5 to 15 miles an hour. Sunday night, clear. Lows in the lower 50s. North winds up to 10 miles an hour. And now the extended forecast. Monday through Tuesday night, clear. Highs in the upper 80s. Lows in the upper 50s. Wednesday and Wednesday night, mostly clear. Highs in the upper 80s. Lows in the mid 60s. Thursday and Thursday night, partly cloudy. A 20% chance of showers. Highs in the upper 80s. Lows in the upper 60s. Friday and Friday night, mostly cloudy. A 40% chance of showers. Highs in the upper 80s. Lows in the upper

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The current time is 9:54 p.m. Eastern Daylight Time. Here are the 9 p.m. weather observations from around the area. At Athens, it was clear. The temperature was 64 degrees, dew point 52 degrees, relative humidity 64%, wind west at 3 miles an hour, pressure was 30.03 inches and steady. At Gainesville, it was clear and 68, wind west at 6. At Winder, it was cloudy, the temperature was 68. At Greensboro, it was clear and 63, wind calm. At Jefferson, it was partly cloudy and 69, wind west at 5. At Monroe, it was mostly cloudy, the temperature was 66. At Alberton, it was clear and 61, wind calm. At Canyon, it was clear and 62, wind calm. At Clemson, it was clear and 67, wind calm. Elsewhere across Georgia, at Atlanta it was partly cloudy and 69, wind northwest at 7. At Cartersville, the temperature was 68, wind west at 5. At Lawrenceville, the temperature was 68, wind west at 3. At Macon, it was clear and 69, wind northwest at 5. At Rome, it was clear and 69, wind calm. At Augusta, it was clear and 59, wind calm. At Savannah, it was clear and 63, wind calm. Elsewhere across the region, at Chattanooga, it was clear and 71, wind northeast at 5. At Asheville, it was clear and 62, wind north at 7. At Greenville-Spartanburg, it was clear and 65, wind north at 3. Here is the hazardous weather outlook. This hazardous weather outlook is for North and Central Georgia. For today, no hazardous weather is expected at this time. And now the extended outlook for the period Saturday through Thursday, no hazardous weather is expected at this time. Spotter information statement, spotter activation is not requested but spotters are encouraged to submit reports of severe weather through the web by going to weather.gov/Atlanta. Here is the official forecast from your National Weather Service for the Athens listening area. Tonight, clear. Lows in the mid-50s. Light northeast winds. Saturday, sunny. Highs in the lower 80s. Northwest winds 5 to 15 miles an hour. Saturday night, mostly clear. Lows in the mid-50s. North winds up to 10 miles an hour. Sunday, sunny. Highs in the lower 80s. Northwest winds 5 to 15 miles an hour. Sunday night, clear. Lows in the lower 50s. North winds up to 10 miles an hour. And now the extended forecast. Monday through Tuesday night, clear. Highs in the upper 80s. Lows in the upper 50s. Wednesday and Wednesday night, mostly clear. Highs in the upper 80s. Lows in the mid-60s. Thursday and Thursday night, partly cloudy. A 20% chance of showers. Highs in the upper 80s. Lows in the upper 60s. Friday and Friday night, mostly cloudy. A 40% chance of showers. Highs in the upper 80s. Lows in the upper 60s. 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The current time is 9:58 p.m. Eastern Daylight Time. Here are the 9 p.m. weather observations from around the area. At Athens, it was clear, the temperature was 64 degrees, dew point 52 degrees, relative humidity 64%, wind west at 3 miles an hour, pressure was 30.03 inches and steady. At Gainesville, it was clear and 68, wind west at 6. At Winder, it was cloudy, the temperature was 68. At Greensboro, it was clear and 63, wind calm. At Jefferson, it was partly

cloudy and 69, wind west at 5. At Monroe, it was mostly cloudy, the temperature was 66. At Alberton, it was clear and 61, wind calm. At Canyon, it was clear and 62, wind calm. At Clemson, it was clear and 67, wind calm. Elsewhere across Georgia, at Atlanta it was partly cloudy and 69, wind northwest at 7. At Cartersville, the temperature was 68, wind west at 5. At Lawrenceville, the temperature was 68, wind west at 3. At Macon, it was clear and 69, wind northwest at 5. At Rome, it was clear and 69, wind calm. At Augusta, it was clear and 59, wind calm. At Savannah, it was clear and 63, wind calm. Elsewhere across the region, at Chattanooga, it was clear and 71, wind northeast at 5. At Asheville, it was clear and 62, wind north at 7. At Greenville-Spartanburg, it was clear and 65, wind north at 3. Here is the hazardous weather outlook. This hazardous weather outlook is for North and Central Georgia. For tonight, no hazardous weather is expected at this time. And now the extended outlook for the period Saturday through Thursday, no hazardous weather is expected at this time. Spotter information statement, spotter activation will not be needed through tonight. Here is the official forecast from your National Weather Service for the Athens listening area. Tonight, clear. Lows in the mid-50s. Light northeast winds. Saturday, sunny. Highs in the lower 80s. Northwest winds 5 to 15 miles an hour. Saturday night, mostly clear. Lows in the mid-50s. North winds up to 10 miles an hour. Sunday, sunny. Highs in the lower 80s. Northwest winds 5 to 15 miles an hour. Sunday night, clear. Lows in the lower 50s. North winds up to 10 miles an hour. And now the extended forecast. Monday through Tuesday night, clear. Highs in the upper 80s. Lows in the upper 50s. Wednesday and Wednesday night, mostly clear. Highs in the upper 80s. Lows in the mid-60s. Thursday and Thursday night, partly cloudy. A 20% chance of showers. Highs in the upper 80s. Lows in the upper 60s. Friday and Friday night, mostly cloudy. A 40% chance of showers. Highs in the upper 80s. Lows in the upper 60s. For more detailed weather, water, and climate information, please visit our website at weather.gov/Atlanta. The current time is 10:02 p.m. Eastern Daylight Time. Here are the 9 p.m. weather observations from around the area. At Athens, it was clear, the temperature was 64 degrees, dew point 52 degrees, relative humidity 64%, wind west at 3 miles an hour, pressure was 30.03 inches and steady. At Gainesville, it was clear and 68, wind west at 6. At Winder, it was cloudy, the temperature was 68. At Greensboro, it was clear and 63, wind calm. At Jefferson, it was partly cloudy and 69, wind west at 5. At Monroe, it was mostly cloudy, the temperature was 66. At Alberton, it was clear and 61, wind calm. At Canyon, it was clear and 62, wind calm. At Clemson, it was clear and 67, wind calm. Elsewhere across Georgia, at Atlanta it was partly cloudy and 69, wind northwest at 7. At Cartersville, the temperature was 68, wind west at 5. At Lawrenceville, the temperature was 68, wind west at 3. At Macon, it was clear and 69, wind northwest at 5. At Rome, it was clear and 69, wind calm. At Augusta, it was clear and 59, wind calm. At Savannah, it was clear and 63,

Win calm. Elsewhere across the region, at Chattanooga, it was clear and 71, wind northeast at 5. At Asheville, it was clear and 62, wind north at 7. At Greenville-Spartanburg, it was clear and 65, wind north at 3. Here are the 10 p.m. weather observations from around the area. At Athens, it was clear, the temperature was 64 degrees, dew point 51 degrees, relative humidity 62%, wind east at 3 miles an hour, pressure was 30.04 inches and rising. At Gainesville, it was clear and 67, wind northwest at 6. At Winder, it was clear, the temperature was 64. At Greensboro, it was clear and 61, wind calm. At Jefferson, it was clear and 67, wind northwest at 5. At Monroe, it was partly cloudy, the temperature was 64. At Albertton, it was clear and 58, wind calm. At Canyon, it was clear and 62, wind east at 3. At Clemson, it was clear and 65, wind northeast at 8. Elsewhere across Georgia, at Atlanta it was clear and 68, wind north at 6. At Cartersville, the temperature was 66, wind calm. At Lawrenceville, the temperature was 67, wind calm. At Macon, it was clear and 63, wind west at 3. At Rome, it was clear and 64, wind calm. At Augusta, it was clear and 55, wind calm. At Savannah, it was clear and 61, wind calm. Elsewhere across the region, at Chattanooga, it was clear and 67, wind calm. At Asheville, it was clear and 60, wind north at 5. At Greenville-Spartanburg, it was clear and 60, wind north at 5. Here is the hazardous weather outlook. This hazardous weather outlook is for North and Central Georgia. For tonight, no hazardous weather is expected at this time. And now the extended outlook for the period Saturday through Thursday, no hazardous weather is expected at this time. Spotter information statement, spotter activation will not be needed through tonight. Here is the official forecast from your National Weather Service for the Athens listening area. Tonight, clear. Lows in the mid-50s. Light northeast winds. Saturday, sunny. Highs in the lower 80s. Northwest winds 5 to 15 miles an hour. Saturday night, mostly clear. Lows in the mid-50s. North winds up to 10 miles an hour. Sunday, sunny. Highs in the lower 80s. Northwest winds 5 to 15 miles an hour. Sunday night, clear. Lows in the lower 50s. North winds up to 10 miles an hour. And now the extended forecast. Monday through Tuesday night, clear. Highs in the upper 80s. Lows in the upper 50s. Wednesday and Wednesday night, mostly clear. Highs in the upper 80s. Lows in the mid-60s. Thursday and Thursday night, partly cloudy. A 20% chance of showers. Highs in the upper 80s. Lows in the upper 60s. Friday and Friday night, mostly cloudy. A 40% chance of showers. Highs in the upper 80s. Lows in the upper 60s. For more detailed weather, water, and climate information, please visit our website at weather.gov/Atlanta. The current time is 10:08 p.m. Eastern Daylight Time. Here are the 10 p.m. weather observations from around the area. At Athens, it was clear, the temperature was 64 degrees, dew point 51 degrees, relative humidity 62%, wind east at 3 miles an hour, pressure was 30.04 inches and rising. At Gainesville, it was clear and 67, wind northwest at 6. At Winder, it was clear, the temperature was 64. At Greensboro, it was clear and 61, wind calm. At Jefferson, it was clear and 67, wind northwest at 5. At Monroe, it was partly cloudy,

The temperature was 64. At Albertton, it was clear and 58, wind calm. At Canyon, it was clear and 62, wind east at 3. At Clemson, it was clear and 65, wind northeast at 8. Elsewhere across Georgia, at Atlanta it was clear and 68, wind north at 6. At Cartersville, the temperature was 66, wind calm. At Lawrenceville, the temperature was 67, wind calm. At Macon, it was clear and 63, wind west at 3. At Rome, it was clear and 64, wind calm. At Augusta, it was clear and 55, wind calm. At Savannah, it was clear and 61, wind calm. Elsewhere across the region, at Chattanooga, it was clear and 67, wind calm. At Asheville, it was clear and 60, wind north at 5. At Greenville-Spartanburg, it was clear and 60, wind north at 5. Here is the hazardous weather outlook. This hazardous weather outlook is for North and Central Georgia. For tonight, no hazardous weather is expected at this time. And now the extended outlook for the period Saturday through Thursday, no hazardous weather is expected at this time. Spotter information statement, spotter activation will not be needed through tonight. Here is the official forecast from your National Weather Service for the Athens listening area. Tonight, clear. Lows in the mid-50s. Light northeast winds. Saturday, sunny. Highs in the lower 80s. Northwest winds 5 to 15 miles an hour. Saturday night, mostly clear. Lows in the mid-50s. North winds up to 10 miles an hour. Sunday, sunny. Highs in the lower 80s. Northwest winds 5 to 15 miles an hour. Sunday night, clear. Lows in the lower 50s. North winds up to 10 miles an hour. And now the extended forecast. Monday through Tuesday night, clear. Highs in the upper 80s. Lows in the upper 50s. Wednesday and Wednesday night, mostly clear. Highs in the upper 80s. Lows in the mid-60s. Thursday and Thursday night, partly cloudy. A 20% chance of showers. Highs in the upper 80s. Lows in the upper 60s. Friday and Friday night, mostly cloudy. A 40% chance of showers. Highs in the upper 80s. Lows in the upper 60s. For more detailed weather, water, and climate information, please visit our website at weather.gov/Atlanta. The current time is 10:12 p.m. Eastern Daylight Time. Here are the 10 p.m. weather observations from around the area. At Athens, it was clear, the temperature was 64 degrees, dew point 51 degrees, relative humidity 62%, wind east at 3 miles an hour, pressure was 30.04 inches and rising. At Gainesville, it was clear and 67, wind northwest at 6. At Winder, it was clear, the temperature was 64. At Greensboro, it was clear and 61, wind calm. At Jefferson, it was clear and 67, wind northwest at 5. At Monroe, it was partly cloudy, the temperature was 64. At Albertton, it was clear and 58, wind calm. At Canyon, it was clear and 62, wind east at 3. At Clemson, it was clear and 65, wind northeast at 8. Elsewhere across Georgia, at Atlanta it was clear and 68, wind north at 6. At Cartersville, the temperature was 66, wind calm. At Lawrenceville, the temperature was 67, wind calm. At Macon, it was clear and 63, wind west at 3. At Rome, it was clear and 64, wind calm. At Augusta, it was clear and 55, wind calm. At Savannah, it was clear and 61, wind calm. Elsewhere across the region, at Chattanooga, it was clear and 67, wind calm. At Asheville, it was clear and 60, wind north at

5. At Greenville, Spartanburg, it was clear and 60, wind north at 5. Here is the hazardous weather outlook. This hazardous weather outlook is for north and central Georgia. For tonight, no hazardous weather is expected at this time. And now the extended outlook for the period Saturday through Thursday, no hazardous weather is expected at this time. Spotter information statement, spotter activation will not be needed through tonight. Here is the official forecast from your National Weather Service for the Athens listening area. Tonight, clear. Lows in the mid-50s. Light northeast winds. Saturday, sunny. Highs in the lower 80s. Northwest winds 5 to 15 miles an hour. Saturday night, mostly clear. Lows in the mid-50s. North winds up to 10 miles an hour. Sunday, sunny. Highs in the lower 80s. Northwest winds 5 to 15 miles an hour. Sunday night, clear. Lows in the lower 50s. North winds up to 10 miles an hour. And now the extended forecast. Monday through Tuesday night, clear. Highs in the upper 80s. Lows in the upper 50s. Wednesday and Wednesday night, mostly clear. Highs in the upper 80s. Lows in the mid-60s. Thursday and Thursday night, partly cloudy. A 20% chance of showers. Highs in the upper 80s. Lows in the upper 60s. Friday and Friday night, mostly cloudy. A 40% chance of showers. Highs in the upper 80s. Lows in the upper 60s. For more detailed weather, water, and climate information, please visit our website at weather.gov/Atlanta. The current time is 10:16 p.m. Eastern Daylight Time. Here are the 10 p.m. weather observations from around the area. At Athens, it was clear, the temperature was 64 degrees, dew point 51 degrees, relative humidity 62%, wind east at 3 miles an hour, pressure was 30.04 inches and rising. At Gainesville, it was clear and 67, wind northwest at 6. At Winder, it was clear, the temperature was 64. At Greensboro, it was clear and 61, wind calm. At Jefferson, it was clear and 67, wind northwest at 5. At Monroe, it was partly cloudy, the temperature was 64. At Albertton, it was clear and 58, wind calm. At Canyon, it was clear and 62, wind east at 3. At Clemson, it was clear and 65, wind northeast at 8. Elsewhere across Georgia, at Atlanta it was clear and 68, wind north at 6. At Cartersville, the temperature was 66, wind calm. At Lawrenceville, the temperature was 67, wind calm. At Macon, it was clear and 63, wind west at 3. At Rome, it was clear and 64, wind calm. At Augusta, it was clear and 55, wind calm. At Savannah, it was clear and 61, wind calm. Elsewhere across the region, at Chattanooga, it was clear and 67, wind calm. At Asheville, it was clear and 60, wind north at 5. At Greenville, Spartanburg, it was clear and 60, wind north at 5. Here is the hazardous weather outlook. This hazardous weather outlook is for north and central Georgia. For tonight, no hazardous weather is expected at this time. And now the extended outlook for the period Saturday through Thursday, no hazardous weather is expected at this time. Spotter information statement, spotter activation will not be needed through tonight. Here is the official forecast from your National Weather Service for the Athens listening area. Tonight, clear. Lows in the mid-50s. Light northeast winds. Saturday, sunny. Highs in the lower 80s. Northwest winds 5 to 15 miles an hour. Saturday night, mostly clear. Lows in the mid-50s. North winds up to 10 miles.

miles an hour. Sunday, sunny. Highs in the lower 80s. Northwest winds 5 to 15 miles an hour. Sunday night, clear. Lows in the lower 50s. North winds up to 10 miles an hour. And now the extended forecast. Monday through Tuesday night, clear. Highs in the upper 80s. Lows in the upper 50s. Wednesday and Wednesday night, mostly clear. Highs in the upper 80s. Lows in the mid 60s. Thursday and Thursday night, partly cloudy. A 20% chance of showers. Highs in the upper 80s. Lows in the upper 60s. Friday and Friday night, mostly cloudy. A 40% chance of showers. Highs in the upper 80s. Lows in the upper 60s. For more detailed weather, water, and climate information, please visit our website at weather.gov/Atlanta. The current time is 10:20 p.m. Eastern Daylight Time. Here are the 10 p.m. weather observations from around the area. At Athens, it was clear, the temperature was 64 degrees, dew point 51 degrees, relative humidity 62%, wind east at 3 miles an hour, pressure was 30.04 inches and rising. At Gainesville, it was clear and 67, wind northwest at 6. At Winder, it was clear, the temperature was 64. At Greensboro, it was clear and 61, wind calm. At Jefferson, it was clear and 67, wind northwest at 5. At Monroe, it was partly cloudy, the temperature was 64. At Albertton, it was clear and 58, wind calm. At Canyon, it was clear and 62, wind east at 3. At Clemson, it was clear and 65, wind northeast at 8. Elsewhere across Georgia, at Atlanta it was clear and 68, wind north at 6. At Cartersville, the temperature was 66, wind calm. At Lawrenceville, the temperature was 67, wind calm. At Macon, it was clear and 63, wind west at 3. At Rome, it was clear and 64, wind calm. At Augusta, it was clear and 55, wind calm. At Savannah, it was clear and 61, wind calm. Elsewhere across the region, at Chattanooga, it was clear and 67, wind calm. At Asheville, it was clear and 60, wind north at 5. At Greenville-Spartanburg, it was clear and 60, wind north at 5. Here is the hazardous weather outlook. This hazardous weather outlook is for North and Central Georgia. For tonight, no hazardous weather is expected at this time. And now the extended outlook for the period Saturday through Thursday. No hazardous weather is expected at this time. Spotter information statement. Spotter activation will not be needed through tonight. Here is the official forecast from your National Weather Service for the Athens listening area. Tonight, clear. Lows in the mid-50s. Light northeast winds. Saturday, sunny. Highs in the lower 80s. Northwest winds 5 to 15 miles an hour. Saturday night, mostly clear. Lows in the mid-50s. North winds up to 10 miles an hour. Sunday, sunny. Highs in the lower 80s. Northwest winds 5 to 15 miles an hour. Sunday night, clear. Lows in the lower 50s. North winds up to 10 miles an hour. And now the extended forecast. Monday through Tuesday night, clear. Highs in the upper 80s. Lows in the upper 50s. Wednesday and Wednesday night, mostly clear. Highs in the upper 80s. Lows in the mid 60s. Thursday and Thursday night, partly cloudy. A 20% chance of showers. Highs in the upper 80s. Lows in the upper 60s. Friday and Friday night, mostly cloudy. A 40% chance of showers. Highs in the upper 80s. Lows in the upper 60s. For more detailed

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The current time is 10:24 p.m. Eastern Daylight Time. Here are the 10 p.m. weather observations from around the area. At Athens, it was clear, the temperature was 64 degrees, dew point 51 degrees, relative humidity 62%, wind east at 3 miles an hour, pressure was 30.04 inches and rising. At Gainesville, it was clear and 67, wind northwest at 6. At Winder, it was clear, the temperature was 64. At Greensboro, it was clear and 61, wind calm. At Jefferson, it was clear and 67, wind northwest at 5. At Monroe, it was partly cloudy, the temperature was 64. At Albertton, it was clear and 58, wind calm. At Canyon, it was clear and 62, wind east at 3. At Clemson, it was clear and 65, wind northeast at 8. Elsewhere across Georgia, at Atlanta it was clear and 68, wind north at 6. At Cartersville, the temperature was 66, wind calm. At Lawrenceville, the temperature was 67, wind calm. At Macon, it was clear and 63, wind west at 3. At Rome, it was clear and 64, wind calm. At Augusta, it was clear and 55, wind calm. At Savannah, it was clear and 61, wind calm. Elsewhere across the region, at Chattanooga, it was clear and 67, wind calm. At Asheville, it was clear and 60, wind north at 5. At Greenville-Spartanburg, it was clear and 60, wind north at 5. Here is the hazardous weather outlook. This hazardous weather outlook is for North and Central Georgia. For tonight, no hazardous weather is expected at this time. And now the extended outlook for the period Saturday through Thursday, no hazardous weather is expected at this time. Spotter information statement, spotter activation will not be needed through tonight. Here is the official forecast from your National Weather Service for the Athens listening area. Tonight, clear. Lows in the mid-50s. Light northeast winds. Saturday, sunny. Highs in the lower 80s. Northwest winds 5 to 15 miles an hour. Saturday night, mostly clear. Lows in the mid-50s. North winds up to 10 miles an hour. Sunday, sunny. Highs in the lower 80s. Northwest winds 5 to 15 miles an hour. Sunday night, clear. Lows in the lower 50s. North winds up to 10 miles an hour. And now the extended forecast. Monday through Tuesday night, clear. Highs in the upper 80s. Lows in the upper 50s. Wednesday and Wednesday night, mostly clear. Highs in the upper 80s. Lows in the mid-60s. Thursday and Thursday night, partly cloudy. A 20% chance of showers. Highs in the upper 80s. Lows in the upper 60s. Friday and Friday night, mostly cloudy. A 40% chance of showers. Highs in the upper 80s. Lows in the upper 60s. For more detailed weather, water, and climate information, please visit our website at weather.gov/Atlanta. The current time is 10:28 p.m. Eastern Daylight Time. Here are the 10 p.m. weather observations from around the area. At Athens, it was clear, the temperature was 64 degrees, dew point 51 degrees, relative humidity 62%, wind east at 3 miles an hour, pressure was 30.04 inches and rising. At Gainesville, it was clear and 67, wind northwest at 6. At Winder, it was clear, the temperature was 64. At Greensboro, it was clear and 61, wind calm. At Jefferson, it was clear and 67, wind northwest at 5. At Monroe, it was partly cloudy, the temperature was 64. At Albertton, it was clear and 58, wind calm.

At Canyon, it was clear and 62, wind east at 3. At Clemson, it was clear and 65, wind northeast at 8. Elsewhere across Georgia, at Atlanta it was clear and 68, wind north at 6. At Cartersville, the temperature was 66, wind calm. At Lawrenceville, the temperature was 67, wind calm. At Macon, it was clear and 63, wind west at 3. At Rome, it was clear and 64, wind calm. At Augusta, it was clear and 55, wind calm. At Savannah, it was clear and 61, wind calm. Elsewhere across the region, at Chattanooga, it was clear and 67, wind calm. At Asheville, it was clear and 60, wind north at 5. At Greenville-Spartanburg, it was clear and 60, wind north at 5. Here is the hazardous weather outlook. This hazardous weather outlook is for north and central Georgia. For tonight, no hazardous weather is expected at this time. And now the extended outlook for the period Saturday through Thursday, no hazardous weather is expected at this time. Spotter information statement, spotter activation will not be needed through tonight. Here is the official forecast from your National Weather Service for the Athens listening area. Tonight, clear. Lows in the mid-50s. Light northeast winds. Saturday, sunny. Highs in the lower 80s. Northwest winds 5 to 15 miles an hour. Saturday night, mostly clear. Lows in the mid-50s. North winds up to 10 miles an hour. Sunday, sunny. Highs in the lower 80s. Northwest winds 5 to 15 miles an hour. Sunday night, clear. Lows in the lower 50s. North winds up to 10 miles an hour. And now the extended forecast. Monday through Tuesday night, clear. Highs in the upper 80s. Lows in the upper 50s. Wednesday and Wednesday night, mostly clear. Highs in the upper 80s. Lows in the mid-60s. Thursday and Thursday night, partly cloudy. A 20% chance of showers. Highs in the upper 80s. Lows in the upper 60s. Friday and Friday night, mostly cloudy. A 40% chance of showers. Highs in the upper 80s. Lows in the upper 60s. For more detailed weather, water, and climate information, please visit our website at weather.gov/Atlanta. The current time is 10:32 p.m. Eastern Daylight Time. Here are the 10 p.m. weather observations from around the area. At Athens, it was clear, the temperature was 64 degrees, dew point 51 degrees, relative humidity 62%, wind east at 3 miles an hour, pressure was 30.04 inches and rising. At Gainesville, it was clear and 67, wind northwest at 6. At Winder, it was clear, the temperature was 64. At Greensboro, it was clear and 61, wind calm. At Jefferson, it was clear and 67, wind northwest at 5. At Monroe, it was partly cloudy, the temperature was 64. At Albertton, it was clear and 58, wind calm. At Canyon, it was clear and 62, wind east at 3. At Clemson, it was clear and 65, wind northeast at 8. Elsewhere across Georgia, at Atlanta it was clear and 68, wind north at 6. At Carter's 65, wind northeast at 8. Elsewhere across Georgia, at Atlanta it was clear and 68, wind north at 6. At Cartersville, the temperature was 66, wind calm. At Lawrenceville, the temperature was 67, wind calm. At Macon, it was clear and 63, wind west at 3. At Rome, it was clear and 64, wind calm. At Augusta, it was clear and 55, wind calm. At Savannah, it was clear and 61, wind calm. Elsewhere across the region, at Chattanooga, it was clear and 67, wind calm.

At Asheville, it was clear and 60, wind north at 5. At Greenville, Spartanburg, it was clear and 60, wind north at 5. Here is the hazardous weather outlook. This hazardous weather outlook is for North and Central Georgia. For tonight, no hazardous weather is expected at this time. And now the extended outlook for the period Saturday through Thursday, no hazardous weather is expected at this time. Spotter information statement, spotter activation will not be needed through tonight. Here is the official forecast from your National Weather Service for the Athens listening area. Tonight, clear. Lows in the mid-50s. Light northeast winds. Saturday, sunny. Highs in the lower 80s. Northwest winds 5 to 15 miles an hour. Saturday night, mostly clear. Lows in the mid-50s. North winds up to 10 miles an hour. Sunday, sunny. Highs in the lower 80s. Northwest winds 5 to 15 miles an hour. Sunday night, clear. Lows in the lower 50s. North winds up to 10 miles an hour. And now the extended forecast. Monday through Tuesday night, clear. Highs in the upper 80s. Lows in the upper 50s. Wednesday and Wednesday night, mostly clear. Highs in the upper 80s. Lows in the mid-60s. Thursday and Thursday night, partly cloudy. A 20% chance of showers. Highs in the upper 80s. Lows in the upper 60s. Friday and Friday night, mostly cloudy. A 40% chance of showers. Highs in the upper 80s. Lows in the upper 60s. For more detailed weather, water, and climate information, please visit our website at weather.gov/Atlanta. The current time is 10:36 p.m. Eastern Daylight Time. Here are the 10 p.m. weather observations from around the area. At Athens, it was clear, the temperature was 64 degrees, dew point 51 degrees, relative humidity 62%, wind east at 3 miles an hour, pressure was 30.04 inches and rising. At Gainesville, it was clear and 67, wind northwest at 6. At Winder, it was clear, the temperature was 64. At Greensboro, it was clear and 61, wind calm. At Jefferson, it was clear and 67, wind northwest at 5. At Monroe, it was partly cloudy, the temperature was 64. At Albertton, it was clear and 58, wind calm. At Canyon, it was clear and 62, wind east at 3. At Clemson, it was clear and 65, wind northeast at 8. Elsewhere across Georgia, at Atlanta it was clear and 68, wind north at 6. At Cartersville, the temperature was 66, wind calm. At Lawrenceville, the temperature was 67, wind calm. At Macon, it was clear and 63, wind west at 3. At Rome, it was clear and 64, wind calm. At Augusta, it was clear and 55, wind calm. At Savannah, it was clear and 61, wind calm. Elsewhere across the region, at Chattanooga, it was clear and 67, wind calm. At Asheville, it was clear and 60, wind north at 5. At Greenville, Spartanburg, it was clear and 60, wind north at 5. Here is the hazardous weather outlook. This hazardous weather outlook is for North and Central Georgia. For tonight, no hazardous weather is expected at this time. And now the extended outlook for the period Saturday through Thursday, no hazardous weather is expected at this time. Spotter information statement, spotter activation will not be needed through tonight. Here is the official forecast from your National Weather Service for the Athens listening area. Tonight, clear. Lows in the mid-50s. Light northeast winds. Saturday, sunny. Highs in the lower 80s. Northwest winds 5 to 15 miles an hour. Saturday night, mostly clear.
lows in the mid-50s. North winds up to 10 miles an hour. Sunday, sunny. Highs in the lower 80s. Northwest winds 5 to 15 miles an hour. Sunday night, clear. Lows in the lower 50s. North winds up to 10 miles an hour. And now the extended forecast. Monday through Tuesday night, clear. Highs in the upper 80s. Lows in the upper 50s. Wednesday and Wednesday night, mostly clear. Highs in the upper 80s. Lows in the mid 60s. Thursday and Thursday night, partly cloudy. A 20% chance of showers. Highs in the upper 80s. Lows in the upper 60s. Friday and Friday night, mostly cloudy. A 40% chance of showers. Highs in the upper 80s. Lows in the upper 60s. For more detailed weather, water, and climate information, please visit our website at weather.gov/Atlanta. 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The current time is 10:40 p.m. Eastern Daylight Time. Here are the 10 p.m. weather observations from around the area. At Athens, it was clear, the temperature was 64 degrees, dew point 51 degrees, relative humidity 62%, wind east at 3 miles an hour, pressure was 30.04 inches and rising. At Gainesville, it was clear and 67, wind northwest at 6. At Winder, it was clear, the temperature was 64. At Greensboro, it was clear and 61, wind calm. At Jefferson, it was clear and 67, wind northwest at 5. At Monroe, it was partly cloudy, the temperature was 64. At Albertton, it was clear and 58, wind calm. At Canyon, it was clear and 62, wind east at 3. At Clemson, it was clear and 65, wind northeast at 8. Elsewhere across Georgia, at Atlanta it was clear and 68, wind north at 6. At Cartersville, the temperature was 66, wind calm. At Lawrenceville, the temperature was 67, wind calm. At Macon, it was clear and 63, wind west at 3. At Rome, it was clear and 64, wind calm. At Augusta, it was clear and 55, wind calm. At Savannah, it was clear and 61, wind calm. Elsewhere across the region, at Chattanooga, it was clear and 67, wind calm. At Asheville, it was clear and 60, wind north at 5. At Greenville-Spartanburg, it was clear and 60, wind north at 5. Here is the hazardous weather outlook. This hazardous weather outlook is for North and Central Georgia. For tonight, no hazardous weather is expected at this time. And now the extended outlook for the period Saturday through Thursday. No hazardous weather is expected at this time. Spotter information statement. Spotter activation will not be needed through tonight. Here is the official forecast from your National Weather Service for the Athens listening area. Tonight, clear. Lows in the mid-50s. Light northeast winds. Saturday, sunny. Highs in the lower 80s. Northwest winds 5 to 15 miles an hour. Saturday night, mostly clear. Lows in the mid-50s. North winds up to 10 miles an hour. Sunday, sunny. Highs in the lower 80s.

southwest winds 5 to 15 miles an hour. Sunday night, clear. Lows in the lower 50s. North winds up to 10 miles an hour. And now the extended forecast. Monday through Tuesday night, clear. Highs in the upper 80s. Lows in the upper 50s. Wednesday and Wednesday night, mostly clear. Highs in the upper 80s. Lows in the mid-60s. Thursday and Thursday night, partly cloudy. A 20% chance of showers. Highs in the upper 80s. Lows in the upper 60s. Friday and Friday night, mostly cloudy. A 40% chance of showers. Highs in the upper 80s. Lows in the upper 60s. For more detailed weather, water, and climate information, please visit our website at weather.gov/Atlanta. The current time is 10:44 p.m. Eastern Daylight Time. Here are the 10 p.m. weather observations from around the area. At Athens, it was clear, the temperature was 64 degrees, dew point 51 degrees, relative humidity 62%, wind east at 3 miles an hour, pressure was 30.04 inches and rising. At Gainesville, it was clear and 67, wind northwest at 6. At Winder, it was clear, the temperature was 64. At Greensboro, it was clear and 61, wind calm. At Jefferson, it was clear and 67, wind northwest at 5. At Monroe, it was partly cloudy, the temperature was 64. At Albertton, it was clear and 58, wind calm. At Canyon, it was clear and 62, wind east at 3. At Clemson, it was clear and 65, wind northeast at 8. Elsewhere across Georgia, at Atlanta it was clear and 68, wind north at 6. At Cartersville, the temperature was 66, wind calm. At Lawrenceville, the temperature was 67, wind calm. At Macon, it was clear and 63, wind west at 3. At Rome, it was clear and 64, wind calm. At Augusta, it was clear and 55, wind calm. At Savannah, it was clear and 61, wind calm. Elsewhere across the region, at Chattanooga, it was clear and 67, wind calm. At Asheville, it was clear and 60, wind north at 5. At Greenville-Spartanburg, it was clear and 60, wind north at 5. Here is the hazardous weather outlook. This hazardous weather outlook is for North and Central Georgia. For tonight, no hazardous weather is expected at this time. And now the extended outlook for the period Saturday through Thursday, no hazardous weather is expected at this time. Spotter information statement, spotter activation will not be needed through tonight. Here is the official forecast from your National Weather Service for the Athens listening area. Tonight, clear. Lows in the mid-50s. Light northeast winds. Saturday, sunny. Highs in the lower 80s. Northwest winds 5 to 15 miles an hour. Saturday night, mostly clear. Lows in the mid-50s. North winds up to 10 miles an hour. Sunday, sunny. Highs in the lower 80s. Northwest winds 5 to 15 miles an hour. Sunday night, clear. Lows in the lower 50s. North winds up to 10 miles an hour. And now the extended forecast. Monday through Tuesday night, clear. Highs in the upper 80s. Lows in the upper 50s. Wednesday and Wednesday night, mostly clear. Highs in the upper 80s. Lows in the mid-60s. Thursday and Thursday night, partly cloudy. A 20% chance of showers. Highs in the upper 80s. Lows in the upper 60s. Friday and Friday night, mostly cloudy. A 40% chance of showers. Highs in the upper 80s. Lows in the upper 60s. For more detailed weather, water, and climate information, please visit our website at weather.gov/Atlanta.

It was partly cloudy. The temperature was 64. At Albertton, it was clear and 58. Wind calm. At Canyon, it was clear and 62. Wind east at 3. At Clemson, it was clear and 65. Wind northeast at 8. Elsewhere across Georgia, at Atlanta, it was clear and 68. Wind north at 6. At Cartersville, the temperature was 66. Wind calm. At Lawrenceville, the temperature was 67. Wind calm. At Macon, it was clear and 63. Wind west at 3. At Rome, it was clear and 64. Wind calm. At Augusta, it was clear and 55. Wind calm. At Savannah, it was clear and 61. Wind calm. Elsewhere across the region, at Chattanooga, it was clear and 67. Wind calm. At Asheville, it was clear and 60. Wind north at 5. At Greenville, Spartanburg, it was clear and 60. Wind north at 5. Here is the hazardous weather outlook. This hazardous weather outlook is for North and Central Georgia. For tonight, no hazardous weather is expected at this time. And now the extended outlook for the period Saturday through Thursday, no hazardous weather is expected at this time. Spotter information statement, spotter activation will not be needed through tonight. Here is the official forecast from your National Weather Service for the Athens listening area. Tonight, clear. Lows in the mid-50s. Light northeast winds. Saturday, sunny. Highs in the lower 80s. Northwest winds 5 to 15 miles an hour. Saturday night, mostly clear. Lows in the mid-50s. North winds up to 10 miles an hour. Sunday, sunny. Highs in the lower 80s. Northwest winds 5 to 15 miles an hour. Sunday night, clear. Lows in the lower 50s. North winds up to 10 miles an hour. And now the extended forecast. Monday through Tuesday night, clear. Highs in the upper 80s. Lows in the upper 50s. Wednesday and Wednesday night, mostly clear. Highs in the upper 80s. Lows in the mid-60s. Thursday and Thursday night, partly cloudy. A 20% chance of showers. Highs in the upper 80s. Lows in the upper 60s. Friday and Friday night, mostly cloudy. A 40% chance of showers. Highs in the upper 80s. Lows in the upper 60s. For more detailed weather, water, and climate information, please visit our website at weather.gov/Atlanta. The current time is 10:52 p.m. Eastern Daylight Time. Here are the 10 p.m. weather observations from around the area. At Athens, it was clear, the temperature was 64 degrees, dew point 51 degrees, relative humidity 62%, wind east at 3 miles an hour, pressure was 30.04 inches and rising. At Gainesville, it was clear and 67, wind northwest at 6. At Winder, it was clear, the temperature was 64. At Greensboro, it was clear and 61, wind calm. At Jefferson, it was clear and 67, wind northwest at 5. At Monroe, it was partly cloudy, the temperature was 64. At Albertton, it was clear and 58, wind calm. At Canyon, it was clear and 62, wind east at 3. At Clemson, it was clear and 65, wind northeast at 8. Elsewhere across Georgia, at Atlanta it was clear and 68, wind north at 6. At Cartersville, the temperature was 66, wind calm. At Lawrenceville, the temperature was 67, wind calm. At Macon, it was clear and 63, wind west at 3. At Rome, it was clear and 64, wind calm. At Augusta, it was clear and 55, wind calm. At Savannah, it was clear and 61, wind calm. Elsewhere across the region, at Chattanooga, it was clear and 67, wind calm. At Asheville, it was clear

10 to 60, wind north at 5. At Greenville, Spartanburg, it was clear and 60, wind north at 5. Here is the hazardous weather outlook. This hazardous weather outlook is for north and central Georgia. For tonight, no hazardous weather is expected at this time. And now the extended outlook for the period Saturday through Thursday, no hazardous weather is expected at this time. Spotter information statement, spotter activation will not be needed through tonight. Here is the official forecast from your National Weather Service for the Athens listening area. Tonight, clear. Lows in the mid-50s. Light northeast winds. Saturday, sunny. Highs in the lower 80s. Northwest winds 5 to 15 miles an hour. Saturday night, mostly clear. Lows in the mid-50s. North winds up to 10 miles an hour. Sunday, sunny. Highs in the lower 80s. Northwest winds 5 to 15 miles an hour. Sunday night, clear. Lows in the lower 50s. North winds up to 10 miles an hour. And now the extended forecast. Monday through Tuesday night, clear. Highs in the upper 80s. Lows in the upper 50s. Wednesday and Wednesday night, mostly clear. Highs in the upper 80s. Lows in the mid-60s. Thursday and Thursday night, partly cloudy. A 20% chance of showers. Highs in the upper 80s. Lows in the upper 60s. Friday and Friday night, mostly cloudy. A 40% chance of showers. Highs in the upper 80s. Lows in the upper 60s. For more detailed weather, water, and climate information, please visit our website at weather.gov/Atlanta. The current time is 10:56 p.m. Eastern Daylight Time. Here are the 10 p.m. weather observations from around the area. At Athens, it was clear, the temperature was 64 degrees, dew point 51 degrees, relative humidity 62%, wind east at 3 miles an hour, pressure was 30.04 inches and rising. At Gainesville, it was clear and 67, wind northwest at 6. At Winder, it was clear, the temperature was 64. At Greensboro, it was clear and 61, wind calm. At Jefferson, it was clear and 67, wind northwest at 5. At Monroe, it was partly cloudy, the temperature was 64. At Albertton, it was clear and 58, wind calm. At Canyon, it was clear and 62, wind east at 3. At Clemson, it was clear and 65, wind northeast at 8. Elsewhere across Georgia, at Atlanta it was clear and 68, wind north at 6. At Cartersville, the temperature was 66, wind calm. At Lawrenceville, the temperature was 67, wind calm. At Macon, it was clear and 63, wind west at 3. At Rome, it was clear and 64, wind calm. At Augusta, it was clear and 55, wind calm. At Savannah, it was clear and 61, wind calm. Elsewhere across the region, at Chattanooga, it was clear and 67, wind calm. At Asheville, it was clear and 60, wind north at 5. At Greenville, Spartanburg, it was clear and 60, wind north at 5. Here is the hazardous weather outlook. This hazardous weather outlook is for north and central Georgia. For tonight, no hazardous weather is expected at this time. And now the extended outlook for the period Saturday through Thursday, no hazardous weather is expected at this time. Spotter information statement, spotter activation will not be needed through tonight. Here is the official forecast from your National Weather Service for the Athens listening area. Tonight, clear. Lows in the mid-50s. Light northeast winds. Saturday, sunny. Highs in the lower 80s. Northwest winds 5 to 15 miles an hour. Saturday night, mostly clear. Lows in the mid-50s.

North winds up to 10 miles an hour. Sunday, sunny. Highs in the lower 80s. Northwest winds 5 to 15 miles an hour. Sunday night, clear. Lows in the lower 50s. North winds up to 10 miles an hour. And now the extended forecast. Monday through Tuesday night, clear. Highs in the upper 80s. Lows in the upper 50s. Wednesday and Wednesday night, mostly clear. Highs in the upper 80s. Lows in the mid 60s. Thursday and Thursday night, partly cloudy. A 20% chance of showers. Highs in the upper 80s. Lows in the upper 60s. Friday and Friday night, mostly cloudy. A 40% chance of showers. Highs in the upper 80s. Lows in the upper 60s. For more detailed weather, water, and climate information, please visit our website at weather.gov/Atlanta. The current time is 11 p.m. Eastern Daylight Time. Here are the 10 p.m. weather observations from around the area. At Athens, it was clear, the temperature was 64 degrees, dew point 51 degrees, relative humidity 62%, wind east at 3 miles an hour, pressure was 30.04 inches and rising. At Gainesville, it was clear and 67, wind northwest at 6. At Winder, it was clear, the temperature was 64. At Greensboro, it was clear and 61, wind calm. At Jefferson, it was clear and 67, wind northwest at 5. At Monroe, it was partly cloudy, the temperature was 64. At Albertton, it was clear and 58, wind calm. At Canyon, it was clear and 62, wind east at 3. At Clemson, it was clear and 65, wind northeast at 8. Elsewhere across Georgia, at Atlanta it was clear and 68, wind north at 6. At Cartersville, the temperature was 66, wind calm. At Lawrenceville, the temperature was 67, wind calm. At Macon, it was clear and 63, wind west at 3. At Rome, it was clear and 64, wind calm. At Augusta, it was clear and 55, wind calm. At Savannah, it was clear and 61, wind calm. Elsewhere across the region, at Chattanooga, it was clear and 67, wind calm. At Asheville, it was clear and 60, wind north at 5. At Greenville-Spartanburg, it was clear and 60, wind north at 5. Here is the hazardous weather outlook. This hazardous weather outlook is for North and Central Georgia. For tonight, no hazardous weather is expected at this time. And now the extended outlook for the period Saturday through Thursday, no hazardous weather is expected at this time. Spotter information statement, spotter activation will not be needed through tonight. Here is the official forecast from your National Weather Service for the Athens listening area. Tonight, clear. Lows in the mid-50s. Light northeast winds. Saturday, sunny. Highs in the lower 80s. Northwest winds 5 to 15 miles an hour. Saturday night, mostly clear. Lows in the mid-50s. North winds up to 10 miles an hour. Sunday, sunny. Highs in the lower 80s. Northwest winds 5 to 15 miles an hour. Sunday night, clear. Lows in the lower 50s. North winds up to 10 miles an hour. And now the extended forecast. Monday through Tuesday night, clear. Highs in the upper 80s. Lows in the upper 50s. Wednesday and Wednesday night, mostly clear. Highs in the upper 80s. Lows in the mid-60s. Thursday and Thursday night, partly cloudy. A 20% chance of showers. Highs in the upper 80s. Lows in the upper 60s. Friday and Friday night, mostly cloudy. A 40% chance of showers. Highs in the upper 80s. Lows in the upper 60s.

Here is the hazardous weather outlook. This hazardous weather outlook is for North and Central Georgia. For tonight, no hazardous weather is expected at this time. And now the extended outlook for the period Saturday through Thursday. No hazardous weather is expected at this time. Spotter information statement. Spotter activation will not be needed through tonight. Here is the official forecast from your National Weather Service for the Athens listening area. Tonight, clear. Lows in the mid-50s. Light northeast winds. Saturday, sunny. Highs in the lower 80s. Northwest winds 5 to 15 miles an hour. Saturday night, mostly clear. Lows in the mid-50s. North winds up to 10 miles an hour. Sunday, sunny. Highs in the lower 80s. Northwest winds 5 to 15 miles an hour. Sunday night, clear. Lows in the lower 50s. North winds up to 10 miles an hour. And now the extended forecast. Monday through Tuesday night, clear. Highs in the upper 80s. Lows in the upper 50s. Wednesday and Wednesday night, mostly clear. Highs in the upper 80s. Lows in the mid 60s. Thursday and Thursday night, partly cloudy. A 20% chance of showers. Highs in the upper 80s. Lows in the upper 60s. Friday and Friday night, mostly cloudy. A 40% chance of showers. Highs in the upper 80s. Lows in the upper 60s. For more detailed weather, water, and climate information, please visit our website at weather.gov/Atlanta. The current time is 11:16 p.m. Eastern Daylight Time. Here are the 11 p.m. weather observations from around the area. At Athens, it was partly cloudy. The temperature was 63 degrees, dew point 53 degrees, relative humidity 70%, wind calm, pressure was 30.04 inches and steady. At Gainesville, it was clear and 66, wind north at 5. At Winder, it was clear, the temperature was 64. At Greensboro, it was clear and 61, wind calm. At Jefferson, it was partly cloudy and 65, wind northeast at 5. At Monroe, it was clear, the temperature was 61. At Albertton, it was clear and 57, wind calm. At Canyon, it was clear and 67, wind east at 7. At Clemson, it was clear and 61, wind northwest at 3. Elsewhere across Georgia, at Atlanta it was clear and 67, wind northwest at 6. At Cartersville, the temperature was 63, wind calm. At Lawrenceville, the temperature was 63, wind calm. At Macon, it was clear and 63, wind calm. At Rome, it was clear and 63, wind calm. At Augusta, it was clear and 54, wind calm. At Savannah, it was clear and 60, wind west at 3. Elsewhere across the region, at Chattanooga, it was clear and 66, wind calm. At Asheville, it was clear and 56, wind calm. At Greenville-Spartanburg, it was clear and 58, wind calm. Here is the hazardous weather outlook. This hazardous weather outlook is for North and Central Georgia. For tonight, no hazardous weather is expected at this time. And now the extended outlook for the period Saturday through Thursday. No hazardous weather is expected at this time. Spotter information statement. Spotter activation will not be needed through tonight. Here is the official forecast from your National Weather Service for the Athens listening area. Tonight, clear. Lows in the mid-50s. Light northeast winds. Saturday, sunny. Highs in the lower 80s. Northwest winds 5 to 15 miles an hour. Saturday night, mostly clear. Lows in the mid-50s. North winds up to 10 miles an hour. Sunday, sunny. Highs in the lower 80s.

Northwest winds 5 to 15 miles an hour. Sunday night, clear. Lows in the lower 50s. North winds up to 10 miles an hour. And now the extended forecast. Monday through Tuesday night, clear. Highs in the upper 80s. Lows in the upper 50s. Wednesday and Wednesday night, mostly clear. Highs in the upper 80s. Lows in the mid-60s. Thursday and Thursday night, partly cloudy. A 20% chance of showers. Highs in the upper 80s. Lows in the upper 60s. Friday and Friday night, mostly cloudy. A 40% chance of showers. Highs in the upper 80s. Lows in the upper 60s. 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The current time is 11:20 p.m. Eastern Daylight Time. Here are the 11 p.m. weather observations from around the area. At Athens, it was partly cloudy. The temperature was 63 degrees, dew point 53 degrees, relative humidity 70%, wind calm, pressure was 30.04 inches and steady. At Gainesville, it was clear and 66, wind north at 5. At Winder, it was clear, the temperature was 64. At Greensboro, it was clear and 61, wind calm. At Jefferson, it was partly cloudy and 65, wind northeast at 5. At Monroe, it was clear, the temperature was 61. At Albertton, it was clear and 57, wind calm. At Canyon, it was clear and 67, wind east at 7. At Clemson, it was clear and 61, wind northwest at 3. Elsewhere across Georgia, at Atlanta it was clear and 67, wind northwest at 6. At Cartersville, the temperature was 63, wind calm. At Lawrenceville, the temperature was 63, wind calm. At Macon, it was clear and 63, wind calm. At Rome, it was clear and 63, wind calm. At Augusta, it was clear and 54, wind calm. At Savannah, it was clear and 60, wind west at 3. Elsewhere across the region, at Chattanooga, it was clear and 66, wind calm. At Asheville, it was clear and 56, wind calm. At Greenville-Spartanburg, it was clear and 58, wind calm. Here is the hazardous weather outlook. This hazardous weather outlook is for North and Central Georgia. For tonight, no hazardous weather is expected at this time. And now the extended outlook for the period Saturday through Thursday, no hazardous weather is expected at this time. Spotter information statement, spotter activation will not be needed through tonight. Here is the official forecast from your National Weather Service for the Athens listening area. Tonight, clear. Lows in the mid-50s. Light northeast winds. Saturday, sunny. Highs in the lower 80s. Northwest winds 5 to 15 miles an hour. Saturday night, mostly clear. Lows in the mid-50s. North winds up to 10 miles an hour. Sunday, sunny. Highs in the lower 80s. Northwest winds 5 to 15 miles an hour. Sunday night, clear. Lows in the lower 50s. North winds up to 10 miles an hour. And now the extended forecast. Monday through Tuesday night, clear. Highs in the upper 80s. Lows in the upper 50s. Wednesday and Wednesday night, mostly clear. Highs in the upper 80s. Lows in the mid-60s. Thursday and Thursday night, partly cloudy. A 20% chance of showers. Highs in the upper 80s. Lows in the upper 60s. Friday and Friday night, mostly cloudy. A 40% chance of showers. Highs in the upper 80s. Lows in the upper 60s. For more detailed weather, water, and climate information, please visit our website at weather.gov/Atlanta.

The current time is 11:24 p.m. Eastern Daylight Time. Here are the 11 p.m. weather observations from around the area. At Athens, it was partly cloudy. The temperature was 63 degrees, dew point 53 degrees, relative humidity 70%, wind calm, pressure was 30.04 inches and steady. At Gainesville, it was clear and 66, wind north at 5. At Winder, it was clear, the temperature was 64. At Greensboro, it was clear and 61, wind calm. At Jefferson, it was partly cloudy and 65, wind northeast at 5. At Monroe, it was clear, the temperature was 61. At Albertton, it was clear and 57, wind calm. At Canyon, it was clear and 67, wind east at 7. At Clemson, it was clear and 61, wind northwest at 3. Elsewhere across Georgia, at Atlanta it was clear and 67, wind northwest at 6. At Cartersville, the temperature was 63, wind calm. At Lawrenceville, the temperature was 63, wind calm. At Macon, it was clear and 63, wind calm. At Rome, it was clear and 63, wind calm. At Augusta, it was clear and 54, wind calm. At Savannah, it was clear and 60, wind west at 3. Elsewhere across the region, at Chattanooga, it was clear and 66, wind calm. At Asheville, it was clear and 56, wind calm. At Greenville-Spartanburg, it was clear and 58, wind calm. Here is the hazardous weather outlook. This hazardous weather outlook is for North and Central Georgia. For tonight, no hazardous weather is expected at this time. And now the extended outlook for the period Saturday through Thursday, no hazardous weather is expected at this time. Spotter information statement, spotter activation will not be needed through tonight. Here is the official forecast from your National Weather Service for the Athens listening area. Tonight, clear. Lows in the mid-50s. Light northeast winds. Saturday, sunny. Highs in the lower 80s. Northwest winds 5 to 15 miles an hour. Saturday night, mostly clear. Lows in the mid-50s. North winds up to 10 miles an hour. Sunday, sunny. Highs in the lower 80s. Northwest winds 5 to 15 miles an hour. Sunday night, clear. Lows in the lower 50s. North winds up to 10 miles an hour. And now the extended forecast. Monday through Tuesday night, clear. Highs in the upper 80s. Lows in the upper 50s. Wednesday and Wednesday night, mostly clear. Highs in the upper 80s. Lows in the mid-60s. Thursday and Thursday night, partly cloudy. A 20% chance of showers. Highs in the upper 80s. Lows in the upper 60s. Friday and Friday night, mostly cloudy. A 40% chance of showers. Highs in the upper 80s. Lows in the upper 60s. For more detailed weather, water, and climate information, please visit our website at weather.gov/Atlanta. The current time is 11:28 p.m. Eastern Daylight Time. Here are the 11 p.m. weather observations from around the area. At Athens, it was partly cloudy. The temperature was 63 degrees, dew point 53 degrees, relative humidity 70%, wind calm, pressure was 30.04 inches and steady. At Gainesville, it was clear and 66, wind north at 5. At Winder, it was clear, the temperature was 64. At Greensboro, it was clear and 61, wind calm. At Jefferson, it was partly cloudy and 65, wind northeast at 5. At Monroe, it was clear, the temperature was 61. At Albertton, it was clear and 57, wind calm. At Canyon, it was clear and 67, wind east at 7. At Clemson, it was clear.

and 61, wind northwest at 3. Elsewhere across Georgia, at Atlanta it was clear and 67, wind northwest at 6. At Cartersville, the temperature was 63, wind calm. At Lawrenceville, the temperature was 63, wind calm. At Macon, it was clear and 63, wind calm. At Rome, it was clear and 63, wind calm. At Augusta, it was clear and 54, wind calm. At Savannah, it was clear and 60, wind west at 3. Elsewhere across the region, at Chattanooga, it was clear and 66, wind calm. At Asheville, it was clear and 56, wind calm. At Greenville-Spartanburg, it was clear and 58, wind calm. Here is the hazardous weather outlook. This hazardous weather outlook is for North and Central Georgia. For tonight, no hazardous weather is expected at this time. And now the extended outlook for the period Saturday through Thursday, no hazardous weather is expected at this time. Spotter information statement, spotter activation will not be needed through tonight. Here is the official forecast from your National Weather Service for the Athens listening area. Tonight, clear. Lows in the mid-50s. Light northeast winds. Saturday, sunny. Highs in the lower 80s. Northwest winds 5 to 15 miles an hour. Saturday night, mostly clear. Lows in the mid-50s. North winds up to 10 miles an hour. Sunday, sunny. Highs in the lower 80s. Northwest winds 5 to 15 miles an hour. Sunday night, clear. Lows in the lower 50s. North winds up to 10 miles an hour. And now the extended forecast. Monday through Tuesday night, clear. Highs in the upper 80s. Lows in the upper 50s. Wednesday and Wednesday night, mostly clear. Highs in the upper 80s. Lows in the mid-60s. Thursday and Thursday night, partly cloudy. A 20% chance of showers. Highs in the upper 80s. Lows in the upper 60s. Friday and Friday night, mostly cloudy. A 40% chance of showers. Highs in the upper 80s. Lows in the upper 60s. For more detailed weather, water, and climate information, please visit our website at weather.gov/Atlanta. The current time is 11:32 p.m. Eastern Daylight Time. Here are the 11 p.m. weather observations from around the area. At Athens, it was partly cloudy, the temperature was 63 degrees, dew point 53 degrees, relative humidity 70%, wind calm, pressure was 30.04 inches and steady. At Gainesville, it was clear and 66, wind north at 5. At Winder, it was clear, the temperature was 64. At Greensboro, it was clear and 61, wind calm. At Winder, it was clear, the temperature was 64. At Greensboro, it was clear and 61, wind calm. At Jefferson, it was partly cloudy and 65, wind northeast at 5. At Monroe, it was clear, the temperature was 61. At Albertton, it was clear and 57, wind calm. At Canyon, it was clear and 67, wind east at 7. At Clemson, it was clear and 61, wind northwest at 3. Elsewhere across Georgia, at Atlanta it was clear and 67, wind northwest at 6. At Cartersville, the temperature was 63, wind calm. At Lawrenceville, the temperature was 63, wind calm. At Macon, it was clear and 63, wind calm. At Rome, it was clear and 63, wind calm. At Augusta, it was clear and 54, wind calm. At Savannah, it was clear and 60, wind west at 3. Elsewhere across the region, at Chattanooga, it was clear and 66, wind calm. At Asheville, it was clear and 56, wind calm. At Greenville-Spartanburg, it was clear and 56.

58, wind calm. Here is the hazardous weather outlook. This hazardous weather outlook is for North and Central Georgia. For tonight, no hazardous weather is expected at this time. And now the extended outlook for the period Saturday through Thursday, no hazardous weather is expected at this time. Spotter information statement, spotter activation will not be needed through tonight. Here is the official forecast from your National Weather Service for the Athens listening area. Tonight, clear. Lows in the mid-50s. Light northeast winds. Saturday, sunny. Highs in the lower 80s. Northwest winds 5 to 15 miles an hour. Saturday night, mostly clear. Lows in the mid-50s. North winds up to 10 miles an hour. Sunday, sunny. Highs in the lower 80s. Northwest winds 5 to 15 miles an hour. Sunday night, clear. Lows in the lower 50s. North winds up to 10 miles an hour. And now the extended forecast. Monday through Tuesday night, clear. Highs in the upper 80s. Lows in the upper 50s. Wednesday and Wednesday night, mostly clear. Highs in the upper 80s. Lows in the mid-60s. Thursday and Thursday night, partly cloudy. A 20% chance of showers. Highs in the upper 80s. Lows in the upper 60s. Friday and Friday night, mostly cloudy. A 40% chance of showers. Highs in the upper 80s. Lows in the upper 60s. For more detailed weather, water, and climate information, please visit our website at weather.gov/Atlanta. The current time is 11:36 p.m. Eastern Daylight Time. Here are the 11 p.m. weather observations from around the area. At Athens, it was partly cloudy. The temperature was 63 degrees, dew point 53 degrees, relative humidity 70%, wind calm, pressure was 30.04 inches and steady. At Gainesville, it was clear and 66, wind north at 5. At Winder, it was clear, the temperature was 64. At Greensboro, it was clear and 61, wind calm. At Jefferson, it was partly cloudy and 65, wind northeast at 5. At Monroe, it was clear, the temperature was 61. At Albertton, it was clear and 57, wind calm. At Canyon, it was clear and 67, wind east at 7. At Clemson, it was clear and 61, wind northwest at 3. Elsewhere across Georgia, at Atlanta it was clear and 67, wind northwest at 6. At Cartersville, the temperature was 63, wind calm. At Lawrenceville, the temperature was 63, wind calm. At Macon, it was clear and 63, wind calm. At Rome, it was clear and 63, wind calm. At Augusta, it was clear and 54, wind calm. At Savannah, it was clear and 60, wind west at 3. Elsewhere across the region, at Chattanooga, it was clear and 66, wind calm. At Asheville, it was clear and 56, wind calm. At Greenville-Spartanburg, it was clear and 58, wind calm. Here is the hazardous weather outlook. This hazardous weather outlook is for North and Central Georgia. For tonight, no hazardous weather is expected at this time. And now the extended outlook for the period Saturday through Thursday, no hazardous weather is expected at this time. Spotter information statement, spotter activation will not be needed through tonight. Here is the official forecast from your National Weather Service for the Athens listening area. Tonight, clear. Lows in the mid-50s. Light northeast winds. Saturday, sunny. Highs in the lower 80s. Northwest winds 5 to 15 miles an hour. Saturday night, mostly clear. Lows in the mid-50s. North winds up to 10 miles an hour. Sunday, sunny.
Highs in the lower 80s. Northwest winds 5 to 15 miles an hour. Sunday night, clear. Lows in the lower 50s. North winds up to 10 miles an hour. And now the extended forecast. Monday through Tuesday night, clear. Highs in the upper 80s. Lows in the upper 50s. Wednesday and Wednesday night, mostly clear. Highs in the upper 80s. Lows in the mid-60s. Thursday and Thursday night, partly cloudy. A 20% chance of showers. Highs in the upper 80s. Lows in the upper 60s. Friday and Friday night, mostly cloudy. A 40% chance of showers. Highs in the upper 80s. Lows in the upper 60s. For more detailed weather, water, and climate information, please visit our website at weather.gov/Atlanta. 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The current time is 11:41 p.m. Eastern Daylight Time. Here are the 11 p.m. weather observations from around the area. At Athens, it was partly cloudy. The temperature was 63 degrees, dew point 53 degrees, relative humidity 70%, wind calm, pressure was 30.04 inches and steady. At Gainesville, it was clear and 66, wind north at 5. At Winder, it was clear, the temperature was 64. At Greensboro, it was clear and 61, wind calm. At Jefferson, it was partly cloudy and 65, wind northeast at 5. At Monroe, it was clear, the temperature was 61. At Albertton, it was clear and 57, wind calm. At Canyon, it was clear and 67, wind east at 7. At Clemson, it was clear and 61, wind northwest at 3. Elsewhere across Georgia, at Atlanta it was clear and 67, wind northwest at 6. At Cartersville, the temperature was 63, wind calm. At Lawrenceville, the temperature was 63, wind calm. At Macon, it was clear and 63, wind calm. At Rome, it was clear and 63, wind calm. At Augusta, it was clear and 54, wind calm. At Savannah, it was clear and 60, wind west at 3. Elsewhere across the region, at Chattanooga, it was clear and 66, wind calm. At Asheville, it was clear and 56, wind calm. At Greenville-Spartanburg, it was clear and 58, wind calm. Here is the hazardous weather outlook. This hazardous weather outlook is for North and Central Georgia. For tonight, no hazardous weather is expected at this time. And now the extended outlook for the period Saturday through Thursday, no hazardous weather is expected at this time. Spotter information statement, spotter activation will not be needed through tonight. Here is the official forecast from your National Weather Service for the Athens listening area. Tonight, clear. Lows in the mid-50s. Light northeast winds. Saturday, sunny. Highs in the lower 80s. Northwest winds 5 to 15 miles an hour. Saturday night, mostly clear. Lows in the mid-50s. North winds up to 10 miles an hour. Sunday, sunny. Highs in the lower 80s. Northwest winds 5 to 15 miles an hour. Sunday night, clear. Lows in the lower 50s.

speeds up to 10 miles an hour. And now the extended forecast. Monday through Tuesday night, clear. Highs in the upper 80s. Lows in the upper 50s. Wednesday and Wednesday night, mostly clear. Highs in the upper 80s. Lows in the mid 60s. Thursday and Thursday night, partly cloudy. A 20% chance of showers. Highs in the upper 80s. Lows in the upper 60s. Friday and Friday night, mostly cloudy. A 40% chance of showers. Highs in the upper 80s. Lows in the upper 60s. For more detailed weather, water, and climate information, please visit our website at weather.gov/Atlanta. The current time is 11:45 p.m. Eastern Daylight Time. Here are the 11 p.m. weather observations from around the area. At Athens, it was partly cloudy. The temperature was 63 degrees, dew point 53 degrees, relative humidity 70%, wind calm, pressure was 30.04 inches and steady. At Gainesville, it was clear and 66, wind north at 5. At Winder, it was clear, the temperature was 64. At Greensboro, it was clear and 61, wind calm. At Jefferson, it was partly cloudy and 65, wind northeast at 5. At Monroe, it was clear, the temperature was 61. At Alberton, it was clear and 57, wind calm. At Canyon, it was clear and 67, wind east at 7. At Clemson, it was clear and 61, wind northwest at 3. Elsewhere across Georgia, at Atlanta it was clear and 67, wind northwest at 6. At Cartersville, the temperature was 63, wind calm. At Lawrenceville, the temperature was 63, wind calm. At Macon, it was clear and 63, wind calm. At Rome, it was clear and 63, wind calm. At Augusta, it was clear and 54, wind calm. At Savannah, it was clear and 60, wind west at 3. Elsewhere across the region, at Chattanooga, it was clear and 66, wind calm. At Asheville, it was clear and 56, wind calm. At Greenville-Spartanburg, it was clear and 58, wind calm. Here is the hazardous weather outlook. This hazardous weather outlook is for North and Central Georgia. For tonight, no hazardous weather is expected at this time. And now the extended outlook for the period Saturday through Thursday, no hazardous weather is expected at this time. Spotter information statement, spotter activation will not be needed through tonight. Here is the official forecast from your National Weather Service for the Athens listening area. Tonight, clear. Lows in the mid-50s. Light northeast winds. Saturday, sunny. Highs in the lower 80s. Northwest winds 5 to 15 miles an hour. Saturday night, mostly clear. Lows in the mid-50s. North winds up to 10 miles an hour. Sunday, sunny. Highs in the lower 80s. Northwest winds 5 to 15 miles an hour. Sunday night, clear. Lows in the lower 50s. North winds up to 10 miles an hour. And now the extended forecast. Monday through Tuesday night, clear. Highs in the upper 80s. Lows in the upper 50s. Wednesday and Wednesday night, mostly clear. Highs in the upper 80s. Lows in the mid-60s. Thursday and Thursday night, partly cloudy. A 20% chance of showers. Highs in the upper 80s. Lows in the upper 60s. Friday and Friday night, mostly cloudy. A 40% chance of showers. Highs in the upper 80s. Lows in the upper 60s. For more detailed weather, water, and climate information, please visit our website at weather.gov/Atlanta. The current time is 11:49 p.m. Eastern Daylight Time. Here are the 11 p.m.

At Canyon, it was clear and 67. Wind east at 7. At Clemson, it was clear and 61. Wind northwest at 3. Elsewhere across Georgia, at Atlanta, it was clear and 67. Wind northwest at 6. At Cartersville, the temperature was 63. Wind calm. At Lawrenceville, the temperature was 63. Wind calm. At Macon, it was clear and 63. Wind calm. At Rome, it was clear and 63. Wind calm. At Augusta, it was clear and 54. Wind calm. At Savannah, it was clear and 60. Wind west at 3. Elsewhere across the region, at Chattanooga, it was clear and 66. Wind calm. At Asheville, it was clear and 56. Wind calm. At Greenville-Spartanburg, it was clear and 58. Wind calm. Here is the hazardous weather outlook. This hazardous weather outlook is for North and Central Georgia. For tonight, no hazardous weather is expected at this time. And now the extended outlook for the period Saturday through Thursday. No hazardous weather is expected at this time. Spotter information statement. Spotter activation will not be needed through tonight. Here is the official forecast from your National Weather Service for the Athens listening area. Tonight, clear. Lows in the mid-50s. Light northeast winds. Saturday, sunny. Highs in the lower 80s. Northwest winds 5 to 15 miles an hour. Saturday night, mostly clear. Lows in the mid-50s. North winds up to 10 miles an hour. Sunday, sunny. Highs in the lower 80s. Northwest winds 5 to 15 miles an hour. Sunday night, clear. Lows in the lower 50s. North winds up to 10 miles an hour. And now the extended forecast. Monday through Tuesday night, clear. Highs in the upper 80s. Lows in the upper 50s. Wednesday and Wednesday night, mostly clear. Highs in the upper 80s. Lows in the mid-60s. Thursday and Thursday night, partly cloudy. A 20% chance of showers. Highs in the upper 80s. Lows in the upper 60s. Friday and Friday night, mostly cloudy. A 40% chance of showers. Highs in the upper 80s. Lows in the upper 60s. For more detailed weather, water, and climate information, please visit our website at weather.gov/Atlanta. The current time is 11:53 p.m. Eastern Daylight Time. Here are the 11 p.m. weather observations from around the area. At Athens, it was partly cloudy. The temperature was 63 degrees, dew point 53 degrees, relative humidity 70%, wind calm, pressure was 30.04 inches and steady. At Gainesville, it was clear and 66, wind north at 5. At Winder, it was clear, the temperature was 64. At Greensboro, it was clear and 61, wind calm. At Jefferson, it was partly cloudy and 65, wind northeast at 5. At Monroe, it was clear, the temperature was 61. At Elberton, it was clear and 57, wind calm. At Canyon, it was clear and 67, wind east at 7. At Clemson, it was clear and 61, wind northwest at 3. Elsewhere across Georgia, at Atlanta it was clear and 67, wind northwest at 6. At Cartersville, the temperature was 63, wind calm. At Lawrenceville, the temperature was 63, wind calm. At Macon, it was clear and 63, wind calm. At Rome, it was clear and 63, wind calm. At Augusta, it was clear and 54, wind calm. At Savannah, it was clear and 60, wind west at 3. Elsewhere across the region, at Chattanooga, it was clear and 66, wind calm. At Asheville, it was clear and 56, wind calm. At Greenville-Spartanburg, it was clear and 58, wind calm.

Here is the hazardous weather outlook. This hazardous weather outlook is for North and Central Georgia. For tonight, no hazardous weather is expected at this time. And now the extended outlook for the period Saturday through Thursday. No hazardous weather is expected at this time. Spotter information statement. Spotter activation will not be needed through tonight. Here is the official forecast from your National Weather Service for the Athens listening area. Tonight, clear. Lows in the mid-50s. Light northeast winds. Saturday, sunny. Highs in the lower 80s. Northwest winds 5 to 15 miles an hour. Saturday night, mostly clear. Lows in the mid-50s. North winds up to 10 miles an hour. Sunday, sunny. Highs in the lower 80s. Northwest winds 5 to 15 miles an hour. Sunday night, clear. Lows in the lower 50s. North winds up to 10 miles an hour. And now the extended forecast. Monday through Tuesday night, clear. Highs in the upper 80s. Lows in the upper 50s. Wednesday and Wednesday night, mostly clear. Highs in the upper 80s. Lows in the mid-60s. Thursday and Thursday night, partly cloudy. A 20% chance of showers. Highs in the upper 80s. Lows in the upper 60s. Friday and Friday night, mostly cloudy. A 40% chance of showers. Highs in the upper 80s. Lows in the upper 60s. For more detailed weather, water, and climate information, please visit our website at weather.gov/Atlanta. The current time is 11:57 p.m. Eastern Daylight Time. Here are the 11 p.m. weather observations from around the area. At Athens, it was partly cloudy. The temperature was 63 degrees, dew point 53 degrees, relative humidity 70%, wind calm, pressure was 30.04 inches and steady. At Gainesville, it was clear and 66, wind north at 5. At Winder, it was clear, the temperature was 64. At Greensboro, it was clear and 61, wind calm. At Jefferson, it was partly cloudy and 65, wind northeast at 5. At Monroe, it was clear, the temperature was 61. At Albertton, it was clear and 57, wind calm. At Canyon, it was clear and 67, wind east at 7. At Clemson, it was clear and 61, wind northwest at 3. Elsewhere across Georgia, at Atlanta it was clear and 67, wind northwest at 6. At Cartersville, the temperature was 63, wind calm. At Lawrenceville, the temperature was 63, wind calm. At Macon, it was clear and 63, wind calm. At Rome, it was clear and 63, wind calm. At Augusta, it was clear and 54, wind calm. At Savannah, it was clear and 60, wind west at 3. Elsewhere across the region, at Chattanooga, it was clear and 66, wind calm. At Asheville, it was clear and 56, wind calm. At Greenville-Spartanburg, it was clear and 58, wind calm. Here is the hazardous weather outlook. This hazardous weather outlook is for North and Central Georgia. For tonight, no hazardous weather is expected at this time. And now the extended outlook for the period Saturday through Thursday. No hazardous weather is expected at this time. Spotter information statement. Spotter activation will not be needed through tonight. Here is the official forecast from your National Weather Service for the Athens listening area. Tonight, clear. Lows in the mid-50s. Light northeast winds. Saturday, sunny. Highs in the lower 80s. Northwest winds 5 to 15 miles an hour. Saturday night, mostly clear. Lows in the mid-50s. North winds up to 10 miles an hour. Sunday, sunny. Highs in the lower 80s.

Northwest winds 5 to 15 miles an hour. Sunday night, clear. Lows in the lower 50s. North winds up to 10 miles an hour. And now the extended forecast. Monday through Tuesday night, clear. Highs in the upper 80s. Lows in the upper 50s. Wednesday and Wednesday night, mostly clear. Highs in the upper 80s. Lows in the mid-60s. Thursday and Thursday night, partly cloudy. A 20% chance of showers. Highs in the upper 80s. Lows in the upper 60s. Friday and Friday night, mostly cloudy. A 40% chance of showers. Highs in the upper 80s. Lows in the upper 60s. 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The current time is 12:01 a.m. Eastern Daylight Time. Here are the 11 p.m. weather observations from around the area. At Athens, it was partly cloudy. The temperature was 63 degrees, dew point 53 degrees, relative humidity 70%, wind calm, pressure was 30.04 inches and steady. At Gainesville, it was clear and 66, wind north at 5. At Winder, it was clear, the temperature was 64. At Greensboro, it was clear and 61, wind calm. At Jefferson, it was partly cloudy and 65, wind northeast at 5. At Monroe, it was clear, the temperature was 61. At Albertton, it was clear and 57, wind calm. At Canyon, it was clear and 67, wind east at 7. At Clemson, it was clear and 61, wind northwest at 3. Elsewhere across Georgia, at Atlanta it was clear and 67, wind northwest at 6. At Cartersville, the temperature was 63, wind calm. At Lawrenceville, the temperature was 63, wind calm. At Macon, it was clear and 63, wind calm. At Rome, it was clear and 63, wind calm. At Augusta, it was clear and 54, wind calm. At Savannah, it was clear and 60, wind west at 3. Elsewhere across the region, at Chattanooga, it was clear and 66, wind calm. At Asheville, it was clear and 56, wind calm. At Greenville-Spartanburg, it was clear and 58, wind calm. Here is the hazardous weather outlook. This hazardous weather outlook is for North and Central Georgia. For tonight, no hazardous weather is expected at this time. And now the extended outlook for the period Saturday through Thursday, no hazardous weather is expected at this time. Spotter information statement, spotter activation will not be needed through tonight. Here is the official forecast from your National Weather Service for the Athens listening area. Tonight, clear. Lows in the mid-50s. Light northeast winds. Saturday, sunny. Highs in the lower 80s. Northwest winds 5 to 15 miles an hour. Saturday night, mostly clear. Lows in the mid-50s. North winds up to 10 miles an hour. Sunday, sunny. Highs in the lower 80s. Northwest winds 5 to 15 miles an hour. Sunday night, clear. Lows in the lower 50s. North winds up to 10 miles an hour. And now the extended forecast. Monday through Tuesday night, clear. Highs in the upper 80s. Lows in the upper 50s. Wednesday and Wednesday night, mostly clear. Highs in the upper 80s. Lows in the mid-60s. Thursday and Thursday night, partly cloudy. A 20% chance of showers. Highs in the upper 80s. Lows in the upper 60s. Friday and Friday night, mostly cloudy. A 40% chance of showers. Highs in the upper 80s. Lows in the upper 60s. For more detailed weather, water, and climate information, please visit our website at weather.gov/Atlanta.

Here is the hazardous weather outlook. This hazardous weather outlook is for North and Central Georgia. For tonight, no hazardous weather is expected at this time. And now the extended outlook for the period Saturday through Thursday. No hazardous weather is expected at this time. Spotter information statement. Spotter activation will not be needed through tonight. Here is the official forecast from your National Weather Service for the Athens listening area. Tonight, clear. Lows in the mid-50s. Light northeast winds. Saturday, sunny. Highs in the lower 80s. Northwest winds 5 to 15 miles an hour. Saturday night, mostly clear. Lows in the mid-50s. North winds up to 10 miles an hour. Sunday, sunny. Highs in the lower 80s. Northwest winds 5 to 15 miles an hour. Sunday night, clear. Lows in the lower 50s. North winds up to 10 miles an hour. And now the extended forecast. Monday through Tuesday night, clear. Highs in the upper 80s. Lows in the upper 50s. Wednesday and Wednesday night, mostly clear. Highs in the upper 80s. Lows in the mid 60s. Thursday and Thursday night, partly cloudy. A 20% chance of showers. Highs in the upper 80s. Lows in the upper 60s. Friday and Friday night, mostly cloudy. A 40% chance of showers. Highs in the upper 80s. Lows in the upper 60s. For more detailed weather, water, and climate information, please visit our website at weather.gov/Atlanta. The current time is 12:17 a.m. Eastern Daylight Time. Here are the midnight weather observations from around the area. At Athens, it was partly cloudy, the temperature was 59 degrees, dew point 54 degrees, relative humidity 83%, wind east at 5 miles an hour, pressure was 30.06 inches and rising. At Gainesville, it was clear and 64, wind northeast at 8. At Winder, it was partly cloudy, the temperature was 63. At Greensboro, it was clear and 59, wind calm. At Jefferson, it was clear and 63, wind northeast at 9. At Monroe, it was clear, the temperature was 61. At Albertton, it was clear and 56, wind calm. At Canyon, it was clear and 62, wind northeast at 3. At Clemson, it was clear and 61, wind northwest at 3. Elsewhere across Georgia, at Atlanta it was clear and 64, wind northwest at 7. At Cartersville, the temperature was 63, wind calm. At Lawrenceville, the temperature was 63, wind calm. At Macon, it was clear and 59, wind calm. At Rome, it was clear and 61, wind calm. At Augusta, it was clear and 53, wind calm. At Savannah, it was clear and 59, wind calm. Elsewhere across the region, at Chattanooga, it was clear and 66, wind calm. At Asheville, it was clear and 57, wind north at 6. At Greenville-Spartanburg, it was clear and 56, wind north at 3. Here is the hazardous weather outlook. This hazardous weather outlook is for North and Central Georgia. For tonight, no hazardous weather is expected at this time. And now the extended outlook for the period Saturday through Thursday. No hazardous weather is expected at this time. Spotter information statement. Spotter activation will not be needed through tonight. Here is the official forecast from your National Weather Service for the Athens listening area. Tonight, clear. Lows in the mid-50s. Light northeast winds. Saturday, sunny. Highs in the lower 80s. Northwest winds 5 to 15 miles an hour. Saturday night, mostly clear. Lows in the mid-50s. North winds up to 10 miles an hour. Sunday, sunny. Highs in the lower 80s.

80s. Northwest winds 5 to 15 miles an hour. Sunday night, clear. Lows in the lower 50s. North winds up to 10 miles an hour. And now the extended forecast. Monday through Tuesday night, clear. Highs in the upper 80s. Lows in the upper 50s. Wednesday and Wednesday night, mostly clear. Highs in the upper 80s. Lows in the mid-60s. Thursday and Thursday night, partly cloudy. A 20% chance of showers. Highs in the upper 80s. Lows in the upper 60s. Friday and Friday night, mostly cloudy. A 40% chance of showers. Highs in the upper 80s. Lows in the upper 60s. 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The current time is 12:21 a.m. Eastern Daylight Time. Here are the midnight weather observations from around the area. At Athens, it was partly cloudy. The temperature was 59 degrees, dew point 54 degrees, relative humidity 83%, wind east at 5 miles an hour, pressure was 30.06 inches and rising. At Gainesville, it was clear and 64, wind northeast at 8. At Winder, it was partly cloudy, the temperature was 63. At Greensboro, it was clear and 59, wind calm. At Jefferson, it was clear and 63, wind northeast at 9. At Monroe, it was clear, the temperature was 61. At Albertton, it was clear and 56, wind calm. At Canyon, it was clear and 62, wind northeast at 3. At Clemson, it was clear and 61, wind northwest at 3. Elsewhere across Georgia, at Atlanta it was clear and 64, wind northwest at 7. At Cartersville, the temperature was 63, wind calm. At Lawrenceville, the temperature was 63, wind calm. At Macon, it was clear and 59, wind calm. At Rome, it was clear and 61, wind calm. At Augusta, it was clear and 53, wind calm. At Savannah, it was clear and 59, wind calm. Elsewhere across the region, at Chattanooga, it was clear and 66, wind calm. At Asheville, it was clear and 57, wind north at 6. At Greenville-Spartanburg, it was clear and 56, wind north at 3. Here is the hazardous weather outlook. This hazardous weather outlook is for North and Central Georgia. For tonight, no hazardous weather is expected at this time. And now the extended outlook for the period Saturday through Thursday, no hazardous weather is expected at this time. Spotter information statement, spotter activation will not be needed through tonight. Here is the official forecast from your National Weather Service for the Athens listening area. Tonight, clear. Lows in the mid-50s. Light northeast winds. Saturday, sunny. Highs in the lower 80s. Northwest winds 5 to 15 miles an hour. Saturday night, mostly clear. Lows in the mid-50s. North winds up to 10 miles an hour. Sunday, sunny. Highs in the lower 80s. Northwest winds 5 to 15 miles an hour. Sunday night, clear. Lows in the lower 50s. North winds up to 10 miles an hour. And now the extended forecast. Monday through Tuesday night, clear. Highs in the upper 80s. Lows in the upper 50s. Wednesday and Wednesday night, mostly clear. Highs in the upper 80s. Lows in the mid-60s. Thursday and Thursday night, partly cloudy. A 20% chance of showers. Highs in the upper 80s. Lows in the upper 60s. Friday and Friday night, mostly cloudy. A 40% chance of showers. Highs in the upper 80s. Lows in the upper 60s. For more detailed weather, water, and climate information,

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The current time is 12:25 a.m. Eastern Daylight Time. Here are the midnight weather observations from around the area. At Athens, it was partly cloudy. The temperature was 59 degrees, dew point 54 degrees, relative humidity 83%, wind east at 5 miles an hour, pressure was 30.06 inches and rising. At Gainesville, it was clear and 64, wind northeast at 8. At Winder, it was partly cloudy, the temperature was 63. At Greensboro, it was clear and 59, wind calm. At Jefferson, it was clear and 63, wind northeast at 9. At Monroe, it was clear, the temperature was 61. At Alberton, it was clear and 56, wind calm. At Canyon, it was clear and 62, wind northeast at 3. At Clemson, it was clear and 61, wind northwest at 3. Elsewhere across Georgia, at Atlanta it was clear and 64, wind northwest at 7. At Cartersville, the temperature was 63, wind calm. At Lawrenceville, the temperature was 63, wind calm. At Macon, it was clear and 59, wind calm. At Rome, it was clear and 61, wind calm. At Augusta, it was clear and 53, wind calm. At Savannah, it was clear and 59, wind calm. Elsewhere across the region, at Chattanooga, it was clear and 66, wind calm. At Asheville, it was clear and 57, wind north at 6. At Greenville-Spartanburg, it was clear and 56, wind north at 3. Here is the hazardous weather outlook. This hazardous weather outlook is for North and Central Georgia. For tonight, no hazardous weather is expected at this time. And now the extended outlook for the period Saturday through Thursday, no hazardous weather is expected at this time. Spotter information statement, spotter activation will not be needed through tonight. Here is the official forecast from your National Weather Service for the Athens listening area. Tonight, clear. Lows in the mid-50s. Light northeast winds. Saturday, sunny. Highs in the lower 80s. Northwest winds 5 to 15 miles an hour. Saturday night, mostly clear. Lows in the mid-50s. North winds up to 10 miles an hour. Sunday, sunny. Highs in the lower 80s. Northwest winds 5 to 15 miles an hour. Sunday night, clear. Lows in the lower 50s. North winds up to 10 miles an hour. And now the extended forecast. Monday through Tuesday night, clear. Highs in the upper 80s. Lows in the upper 50s. Wednesday and Wednesday night, mostly clear. Highs in the upper 80s. Lows in the mid-60s. Thursday and Thursday night, partly cloudy. A 20% chance of showers. Highs in the upper 80s. Lows in the upper 60s. Friday and Friday night, mostly cloudy. A 40% chance of showers. Highs in the upper 80s. Lows in the upper 60s. For more detailed weather, water, and climate information, please visit our website at weather.gov/Atlanta. The current time is 12:29 a.m. Eastern Daylight Time. Here are the midnight weather observations from around the area. At Athens, it was partly cloudy. The temperature was 59 degrees, dew point 54 degrees, relative humidity 83%, wind east at 5 miles an hour, pressure was 30.06 inches and rising. At Gainesville, it was clear and 64, wind northeast at 8. At Winder, it was partly cloudy, the temperature was 63. At Greensboro, it was clear and 59, wind calm. At Jefferson, it was clear and 63, wind northeast at 9. At Monroe, it was clear, the temperature was 61. At Alberton, it was clear and 56, wind

at Canyon. It was clear at 62, wind northeast at 3. At Clemson, it was clear at 61, wind northwest at 3. Elsewhere across Georgia, at Atlanta it was clear at 64, wind northwest at 7. At Cartersville, the temperature was 63, wind calm. At Lawrenceville, the temperature was 63, wind calm. At Macon, it was clear and 59, wind calm. At Rome, it was clear and 61, wind calm. At Augusta, it was clear and 53, wind calm. At Savannah, it was clear and 59, wind calm. Elsewhere across the region, at Chattanooga, it was clear and 66, wind calm. At Asheville, it was clear and 57, wind north at 6. At Greenville-Spartanburg, it was clear and 56, wind north at 3. Here is the hazardous weather outlook. This hazardous weather outlook is for north and central Georgia. For tonight, no hazardous weather is expected at this time. And now the extended outlook for the period Saturday through Thursday, no hazardous weather is expected at this time. Spotter information statement, spotter activation will not be needed through tonight. Here is the official forecast from your National Weather Service for the Athens listening area. Tonight, clear. Lows in the mid-50s. Light northeast winds. Saturday, sunny. Highs in the lower 80s. Northwest winds 5 to 15 miles an hour. Saturday night, mostly clear. Lows in the mid-50s. North winds up to 10 miles an hour. Sunday, sunny. Highs in the lower 80s. Northwest winds 5 to 15 miles an hour. Sunday night, clear. Lows in the lower 50s. North winds up to 10 miles an hour. And now the extended forecast. Monday through Tuesday night, clear. Highs in the upper 80s. Lows in the upper 50s. Wednesday and Wednesday night, mostly clear. Highs in the upper 80s. Lows in the mid-60s. Thursday and Thursday night, partly cloudy. A 20% chance of showers. Highs in the upper 80s. Lows in the upper 60s. Friday and Friday night, mostly cloudy. A 40% chance of showers. Highs in the upper 80s. Lows in the upper 60s. For more detailed weather, water, and climate information, please visit our upper 80s. Lows in the upper 60s. 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The current time is 12:33 a.m. Eastern Daylight Time. Here are the midnight weather observations from around the area. At Athens, it was partly cloudy, the temperature was 59 degrees, dew point 54 degrees, relative humidity 83%, wind east at 5 miles an hour, pressure was 30.06 inches and rising. At Gainesville, it was clear and 64, wind northeast at 8. At Winder, it was partly cloudy, the temperature was 63. At Greensboro, it was clear and 59, wind calm. At Jefferson, it was clear and 63, wind northeast at 9. At Monroe, it was clear, the temperature was 61. At Albertton, it was clear and 56, wind calm. At Canyon, it was clear and 62, wind northeast at 3. At Clemson, it was clear and 61, wind northwest at 3. Elsewhere across Georgia, at Atlanta it was clear and 64, wind northwest at 7. At Cartersville, the temperature was 63, wind calm. At Lawrenceville, the temperature was 63, wind calm. At Macon, it was clear and 59, wind calm. At Rome, it was clear and 61, wind calm. At Augusta, it was clear and 53, wind calm. At Savannah, it was clear and 59, wind calm. Elsewhere across the region, at Chattanooga, it was clear and

56, wind calm. At Asheville, it was clear and 57, wind north at 6. At Greenville-Spartanburg, it was clear and 56, wind north at 3. Here is the hazardous weather outlook. This hazardous weather outlook is for North and Central Georgia. For tonight, no hazardous weather is expected at this time. And now the extended outlook for the period Saturday through Thursday, no hazardous weather is expected at this time. Spotter information statement, spotter activation will not be needed through tonight. Here is the official forecast from your National Weather Service for the Athens listening area. Tonight, clear. Lows in the mid-50s. Light northeast winds. Saturday, sunny. Highs in the lower 80s. Northwest winds 5 to 15 miles an hour. Saturday night, mostly clear. Lows in the mid-50s. North winds up to 10 miles an hour. Sunday, sunny. Highs in the lower 80s. Northwest winds 5 to 15 miles an hour. Sunday night, clear. Lows in the lower 50s. North winds up to 10 miles an hour. And now the extended forecast. Monday through Tuesday night, clear. Highs in the upper 80s. Lows in the upper 50s. Wednesday and Wednesday night, mostly clear. Highs in the upper 80s. Lows in the mid-60s. Thursday and Thursday night, partly cloudy. A 20% chance of showers. Highs in the upper 80s. Lows in the upper 60s. Friday and Friday night, mostly cloudy. A 40% chance of showers. Highs in the upper 80s. Lows in the upper 60s. For more detailed weather, water, and climate information, please visit our website at weather.gov/Atlanta. The current time is 12:37 a.m. Eastern Daylight Time. Here are the midnight weather observations from around the area. At Athens, it was partly cloudy, the temperature was 59 degrees, dew point 54 degrees, relative humidity 83%, wind east at 5 miles an hour, pressure was 30.06 inches and rising. At Gainesville, it was clear and 64, wind northeast at 8. At Winder, it was partly cloudy, the temperature was 63. At Greensboro, it was clear and 59, wind calm. At Jefferson, it was clear and 63, wind northeast at 9. At Monroe, it was clear, the temperature was 61. At Albertton, it was clear and 56, wind calm. At Canyon, it was clear and 62, wind northeast at 3. At Clemson, it was clear and 61, wind northwest at 3. Elsewhere across Georgia, at Atlanta it was clear and 64, wind northwest at 7. At Cartersville, the temperature was 63, wind calm. At Lawrenceville, the temperature was 63, wind calm. At Macon, it was clear and 59, wind calm. At Rome, it was clear and 61, wind calm. At Augusta, it was clear and 53, wind calm. At Savannah, it was clear and 59, wind calm. Elsewhere across the region, at Chattanooga, it was clear and 66, wind calm. At Asheville, it was clear and 57, wind north at 6. At Greenville-Spartanburg, it was clear and 56, wind north at 3. Here is the hazardous weather outlook. This hazardous weather outlook is for North and Central Georgia. For tonight, no hazardous weather is expected at this time. And now the extended outlook for the period Saturday through Thursday, no hazardous weather is expected at this time. Spotter information statement, spotter activation will not be needed through tonight. Here is the official forecast from your National Weather Service for the Athens listening area. Tonight, clear. Lows in the mid-50s. Light northeast winds. Saturday, sunny. Highs in the lower 80s.
Northwest winds 5 to 15 miles an hour. Saturday night, mostly clear. Lows in the mid-50s. North winds up to 10 miles an hour. Sunday, sunny. Highs in the lower 80s. Northwest winds 5 to 15 miles an hour. Sunday night, clear. Lows in the lower 50s. North winds up to 10 miles an hour. And now the extended forecast. Monday through Tuesday night, clear. Highs in the upper 80s. Lows in the upper 50s. Wednesday and Wednesday night, mostly clear. Highs in the upper 80s. Lows in the mid-60s. Thursday and Thursday night, partly cloudy. A 20% chance of showers. Highs in the upper 80s. Lows in the upper 60s. Friday and Friday night, mostly cloudy. A 40% chance of showers. Highs in the upper 80s. Lows in the upper 60s. For more detailed weather, water, and climate information, please visit our website at weather.gov/Atlanta. 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The current time is 12:42 a.m. Eastern Daylight Time. Here are the midnight weather observations from around the area. At Athens, it was partly cloudy, the temperature was 59 degrees, dew point 54 degrees, relative humidity 83%, wind east at 5 miles an hour, pressure was 30.06 inches and rising. At Gainesville, it was clear and 64, wind northeast at 8. At Winder, it was partly cloudy, the temperature was 63. At Greensboro, it was clear and 59, wind calm. At Jefferson, it was clear and 63, wind northeast at 9. At Monroe, it was clear, the temperature was 61. At Albertton, it was clear and 56, wind calm. At Canyon, it was clear and 62, wind northeast at 3. At Clemson, it was clear and 61, wind northwest at 3. Elsewhere across Georgia, at Atlanta it was clear and 64, wind northwest at 7. At Cartersville, the temperature was 63, wind calm. At Lawrenceville, the temperature was 63, wind calm. At Macon, it was clear and 59, wind calm. At Rome, it was clear and 61, wind calm. At Augusta, it was clear and 53, wind calm. At Savannah, it was clear and 59, wind calm. Elsewhere across the region, at Chattanooga, it was clear and 66, wind calm. At Asheville, it was clear and 57, wind north at 6. At Greenville-Spartanburg, it was clear and 56, wind north at 3. Here is the hazardous weather outlook. This hazardous weather outlook is for North and Central Georgia. For tonight, no hazardous weather is expected at this time. And now the extended outlook for the period Saturday through Thursday, no hazardous weather is expected at this time. Spotter information statement, spotter activation will not be needed through tonight. Here is the official forecast from your National Weather Service for the Athens listening area. Tonight, clear. Lows in the mid-50s. Light northeast winds. Saturday, sunny. Highs in the lower 80s. Northwest winds 5 to 15 miles an hour. Saturday night, mostly clear. Lows in the mid-50s.
North winds up

10 miles an hour. Sunday, sunny. Highs in the lower 80s. Northwest winds 5 to 15 miles an hour. Sunday night, clear. Lows in the lower 50s. North winds up to 10 miles an hour. And now the extended forecast. Monday through Tuesday night, clear. Highs in the upper 80s. Lows in the upper 50s. Wednesday and Wednesday night, mostly clear. Highs in the upper 80s. Lows in the mid 60s. Thursday and Thursday night, partly cloudy. A 20% chance of showers. Highs in the upper 80s. Lows in the upper 60s. Friday and Friday night, mostly cloudy. A 40% chance of showers. Highs in the upper 80s. Lows in the upper 60s. For more detailed weather, water, and climate information, please visit our website at weather.gov/Atlanta. The current time is 12:46 a.m. Eastern Daylight Time. Here are the midnight weather observations from around the area. At Athens, it was partly cloudy. The temperature was 59 degrees, dew point 54 degrees, relative humidity 83%, wind east at 5 miles an hour, pressure was 30.06 inches and rising. At Gainesville, it was clear and 64, wind northeast at 8. At Winder, it was partly cloudy, the temperature was 63. At Greensboro, it was clear and 59, wind calm. At Jefferson, it was clear and 63, wind northeast at 9. At Monroe, it was clear, the temperature was 61. At Albertton, it was clear and 56, wind calm. At Canyon, it was clear and 62, wind northeast at 3. At Clemson, it was clear and 61, wind northwest at 3. Elsewhere across Georgia, at Atlanta it was clear and 64, wind northwest at 7. At Cartersville, the temperature was 63, wind calm. At Lawrenceville, the temperature was 63, wind calm. At Macon, it was clear and 59, wind calm. At Rome, it was clear and 61, wind calm. At Augusta, it was clear and 53, wind calm. At Savannah, it was clear and 59, wind calm. Elsewhere across the region, at Chattanooga, it was clear and 66, wind calm. At Asheville, it was clear and 57, wind north at 6. At Greenville-Spartanburg, it was clear and 56, wind north at 3. Here is the hazardous weather outlook. This hazardous weather outlook is for North and Central Georgia. For tonight, no hazardous weather is expected at this time. And now the extended outlook for the period Saturday through Thursday. No hazardous weather is expected at this time. Spotter information statement. Spotter activation will not be needed through tonight. Here is the official forecast from your National Weather Service for the Athens listening area. Tonight, clear. Lows in the mid-50s. Light northeast winds. Saturday, sunny. Highs in the lower 80s. Northwest winds 5 to 15 miles an hour. Saturday night, mostly clear. Lows in the mid-50s. North winds up to 10 miles an hour. Sunday, sunny. Highs in the lower 80s. Northwest winds 5 to 15 miles an hour. Sunday night, clear. Lows in the lower 50s. North winds up to 10 miles an hour. And now the extended forecast. Monday through Tuesday night, clear. Highs in the upper 80s. Lows in the upper 50s. Wednesday and Wednesday night, mostly clear. Highs in the upper 80s. Lows in the mid 60s. Thursday and Thursday night, partly cloudy. A 20% chance of showers. Highs in the upper 80s. Lows in the upper 60s. Friday and Friday night, mostly cloudy. A 40% chance of showers. Highs in the upper 80s. Lows in

Greensboro, it was clear and 59, wind calm. At Jefferson, it was clear and 63, wind northeast at 9. At Monroe, it was clear, the temperature was 61. At Albertton, it was clear and 56, wind calm. At Canyon, it was clear and 62, wind northeast at 3. At Clemson, it was clear and 61, wind northwest at 3. Elsewhere across Georgia, at Atlanta it was clear and 64, wind northwest at 7. At Cartersville, the temperature was 63, wind calm. At Lawrenceville, the temperature was 63, wind calm. At Macon, it was clear and 59, wind calm. At Rome, it was clear and 61, wind calm. At Augusta, it was clear and 53, wind calm. At Savannah, it was clear and 59, wind calm. Elsewhere across the region, at Chattanooga, it was clear and 66, wind calm. At Asheville, it was clear and 57, wind north at 6. At Greenville-Spartanburg, it was clear and 56, wind north at 3. Here is the hazardous weather outlook. This hazardous weather outlook is for North and Central Georgia. For tonight, no hazardous weather is expected at this time. And now the extended outlook for the period Saturday through Thursday, no hazardous weather is expected at this time. Spotter information statement, spotter activation will not be needed through tonight. Here is the official forecast from your National Weather Service for the Athens listening area. Tonight, clear. Lows in the mid-50s. Light northeast winds. Saturday, sunny. Highs in the lower 80s. Northwest winds 5 to 15 miles an hour. Saturday night, mostly clear. Lows in the mid-50s. North winds up to 10 miles an hour. Sunday, sunny. Highs in the lower 80s. Northwest winds 5 to 15 miles an hour. Sunday night, clear. Lows in the lower 50s. North winds up to 10 miles an hour. And now the extended forecast. Monday through Tuesday night, clear. Highs in the upper 80s. Lows in the upper 50s. Wednesday and Wednesday night, mostly clear. Highs in the upper 80s. Lows in the mid-60s. Thursday and Thursday night, partly cloudy. A 20% chance of showers. Highs in the upper 80s. Lows in the upper 60s. Friday and Friday night, mostly cloudy. A 40% chance of showers. Highs in the upper 80s. Lows in the upper 60s. For more detailed weather, water, and climate information, please visit our website at weather.gov/Atlanta. The current time is 12:54 a.m. Eastern Daylight Time. Here are the midnight weather observations from around the area. At Athens, it was partly cloudy, the temperature was 59 degrees, dew point 54 degrees, relative humidity 83%, wind east at 5 miles an hour, pressure was 30.06 inches and rising. At Gainesville, it was clear and 64, wind northeast at 8. At Winder, it was partly cloudy, the temperature was 63. At Greensboro, it was clear and 59, wind calm. At Jefferson, it was clear and 63, wind northeast at 9. At Monroe, it was clear, the temperature was 61. At Albertton, it was clear and 56, wind calm. At Canyon, it was clear and 62, wind northeast at 3. At Clemson, it was clear and 61, wind northwest at 3. Elsewhere across Georgia, at Atlanta it was clear and 64, wind northwest at 7. At Cartersville, the temperature was 63, wind calm. At Lawrenceville, the temperature was 63, wind calm. At Macon, it was clear and 59, wind calm. At Rome, it was clear and 61, wind calm. At Augusta, it was clear and 53, wind calm.

at Savannah, it was clear and 59, wind calm. Elsewhere across the region, at Chattanooga, it was clear and 66, wind calm. At Asheville, it was clear and 57, wind north at 6. At Greenville-Spartanburg, it was clear and 56, wind north at 3. Here is the hazardous weather outlook. This hazardous weather outlook is for north and central Georgia. For tonight, no hazardous weather is expected at this time. And now the extended outlook for the period Saturday through Thursday, no hazardous weather is expected at this time. Spotter information statement, spotter activation will not be needed through tonight. Here is the official forecast from your National Weather Service for the Athens listening area. Tonight, clear. Lows in the mid-50s. Light northeast winds. Saturday, sunny. Highs in the lower 80s. Northwest winds 5 to 15 miles an hour. Saturday night, mostly clear. Lows in the mid-50s. North winds up to 10 miles an hour. Sunday, sunny. Highs in the lower 80s. Northwest winds 5 to 15 miles an hour. Sunday night, clear. Lows in the lower 50s. North winds up to 10 miles an hour. And now the extended forecast. Monday through Tuesday night, clear. Highs in the upper 80s. Lows in the upper 50s. Wednesday and Wednesday night, mostly clear. Highs in the upper 80s. Lows in the mid-60s. Thursday and Thursday night, partly cloudy. A 20% chance of showers. Highs in the upper 80s. Lows in the upper 60s. Friday and Friday night, mostly cloudy. A 40% chance of showers. Highs in the upper 80s. Lows in the upper 60s. For more detailed weather, water, and climate information, please visit our website at weather.gov/Atlanta. The current time is 12:58 a.m. Eastern Daylight Time. Here are the midnight weather observations from around the area. At Athens, it was partly cloudy. The temperature was 59 degrees, dew point 54 degrees, relative humidity 83%, wind east at 5 miles an hour, pressure was 30.06 inches and rising. At Gainesville, it was clear and 64, wind northeast at 8. At Winder, it was partly cloudy, the temperature was 63. At Greensboro, it was clear and 59, wind calm. At Jefferson, it was clear and 63, wind northeast at 9. At Monroe, it was clear, the temperature was 61. At Albertton, it was clear and 56, wind calm. At Canyon, it was clear and 62, wind northeast at 3. At Clemson, it was clear and 61, wind northwest at 3. Elsewhere across Georgia, at Atlanta it was clear and 64, wind northwest at 7. At Cartersville, the temperature was 63, wind calm. At Lawrenceville, the temperature was 63, wind calm. At Macon, it was clear and 59, wind calm. At Rome, it was clear and 61, wind calm. At Augusta, it was clear and 53, wind calm. At Savannah, it was clear and 59, wind calm. Elsewhere across the region, at Chattanooga, it was clear and 66, wind calm. At Asheville, it was clear and 57, wind north at 6. At Greenville-Spartanburg, it was clear and 56, wind north at 3. Here is the hazardous weather outlook. This hazardous weather outlook is for north and central Georgia. For tonight, no hazardous weather is expected at this time. And now the extended outlook for the period Saturday through Thursday, no hazardous weather is expected at this time. Spotter information statement, spotter activation will not be needed through tonight. The current time is 1 a.m. Eastern Daylight Time. Here are the midnight weather observations from around the area. At Athens.

It was partly cloudy. The temperature was 59 degrees, dew point 54 degrees, relative humidity 83%, wind east at 5 miles an hour, pressure was 30.06 inches and rising. At Gainesville, it was clear and 64, wind northeast at 8. At Winder, it was partly cloudy, the temperature was 63. At Greensboro, it was clear and 59, wind calm. At Jefferson, it was clear and 63, wind northeast at 9. At Monroe, it was clear, the temperature was 61. At Albertton, it was clear and 56, wind calm. At Canyon, it was clear and 62, wind northeast at 3. At Clemson, it was clear and 61, wind northwest at 3. Elsewhere across Georgia, at Atlanta it was clear and 64, wind northwest at 7. At Cartersville, the temperature was 63, wind calm. At Lawrenceville, the temperature was 63, wind calm. At Macon, it was clear and 59, wind calm. At Rome, it was clear and 61, wind calm. At Augusta, it was clear and 53, wind calm. At Savannah, it was clear and 59, wind calm. Elsewhere across the region, at Chattanooga, it was clear and 66, wind calm. At Asheville, it was clear and 57, wind north at 6. At Greenville-Spartanburg, it was clear and 56, wind north at 3. Here is the hazardous weather outlook. This hazardous weather outlook is for North and Central Georgia. For tonight, no hazardous weather is expected at this time. And now the extended outlook for the period Saturday through Thursday, no hazardous weather is expected at this time. Spotter information statement, spotter activation will not be needed through tonight. The current time is 1:03 a.m. Eastern Daylight Time. Here are the midnight weather observations from around the area. At Athens, it was partly cloudy, the temperature was 59 degrees, dew point 54 degrees, relative humidity 83%, wind east at 5 miles an hour, pressure was 30.06 inches and rising. At Gainesville, it was clear and 64, wind northeast at 8. At Winder, it was partly cloudy, the temperature was 63. At Greensboro, it was clear and 59, wind calm. At Jefferson, it was clear and 63, wind northeast at 9. At Monroe, it was clear, the temperature was 61. At Albertton, it was clear and 56, wind calm. At Canyon, it was clear and 62, wind northeast at 3. At Clemson, it was clear and 61, wind northwest at 3. Elsewhere across Georgia, at Atlanta it was clear and 64, wind northwest at 7. At Cartersville, the temperature was 63, wind calm. At Lawrenceville, the temperature was 63, wind calm. At Macon, it was clear and 59, wind calm. At Rome, it was clear and 61, wind calm. At Augusta, it was clear and 53, wind calm. At Savannah, it was clear and 59, wind calm. Elsewhere across the region, at Chattanooga, it was clear and 66, wind calm. At Asheville, it was clear and 57, wind north at 6. At Greenville-Spartanburg, it was clear and 56, wind north at 3. Here are the 1 a.m. weather observations from around the area. At Athens, it was partly cloudy, the temperature was 60 degrees, dew point 51 degrees, relative humidity 72%, wind east at 3 miles an hour, pressure was 30.06 inches and steady. At Gainesville, it was clear and 64, wind variable at 5. At Winder, it was partly cloudy, the temperature was 61. At Greensboro, it was partly cloudy and 57, wind calm. At Jefferson, it was mostly cloudy and 63, wind northeast at 6. At Monroe, it was clear, the temperature was 59. At Albertton, it was clear and 55, wind calm.

Canyon, it was clear and 60, wind northeast at 3. At Clemson, it was clear and 61, wind calm. Elsewhere across Georgia, at Atlanta it was partly cloudy and 63, wind northwest at 6. At Cartersville, the temperature was 61, wind calm. At Lawrenceville, the temperature was 61, wind calm. At Macon, it was clear and 59, wind calm. At Rome, it was clear and 60, wind calm. At Augusta, it was clear and 51, wind calm. At Savannah, it was clear and 57, wind calm. Elsewhere across the region, at Chattanooga, it was clear and 62, wind calm. At Asheville, it was clear and 52, wind calm. At Greenville Spartanburg, it was clear and 53, wind northeast at 6. Here is the hazardous weather outlook. This hazardous weather outlook is for north and central Georgia. For tonight, no hazardous weather is expected at this time. And now the extended outlook for the period Saturday through Thursday, no hazardous weather is expected at this time. Spotter information statement, spotter activation will not be needed through tonight. The current time is 1:07 a.m. Eastern Daylight Time. Here are the 1 a.m. weather observations from around the area. At Athens, it was partly cloudy, the temperature was 60 degrees, dew point 51 degrees, relative humidity 72%, wind east at 3 miles an hour, pressure was 30.06 inches and steady. At Gainesville, it was clear and 64, wind variable at 5. At Winder, it was partly cloudy, the temperature was 61. At Greensboro, it was partly cloudy and 57, wind calm. At Jefferson, it was mostly cloudy and 63, wind northeast at 6. At Monroe, it was clear, the temperature was 59. At Albertton, it was clear and 55, wind calm. At Canyon, it was clear and 60, wind northeast at 3. At Clemson, it was clear and 61, wind calm. Elsewhere across Georgia, at Atlanta it was partly cloudy and 63, wind northwest at 6. At Cartersville, the temperature was 61, wind calm. At Lawrenceville, the temperature was 61, wind calm. At Macon, it was clear and 59, wind calm. At Rome, it was clear and 60, wind calm. At Augusta, it was clear and 51, wind calm. At Savannah, it was clear and 57, wind calm. Elsewhere across the region, at Chattanooga, it was clear and 62, wind calm. At Asheville, it was clear and 52, wind calm. At Greenville Spartanburg, it was clear and 53, wind northeast at 6. Here is the hazardous weather outlook. This hazardous weather outlook is for north and central Georgia. For tonight, no hazardous weather is expected at this time. And now the extended outlook for the period Saturday through Thursday, no hazardous weather is expected at this time. Spotter information statement, spotter activation will not be needed through tonight. The current time is 1:09 a.m. Eastern Daylight Time. Here are the 1 a.m. weather observations from around the area. At Athens, it was partly cloudy, the temperature was 60 degrees, dew point 51 degrees, relative humidity 72%, wind east at 3 miles an hour, pressure was 30.06 inches and steady. At Gainesville, it was clear and 64, wind variable at 5. At Winder, it was partly cloudy, the temperature was 61. At Greensboro, it was partly cloudy and 57, wind calm. At Jefferson, it was mostly cloudy and 63, wind northeast at 6. At Monroe, it was clear, the temperature was 59. At Albertton, it was clear and 55, wind calm. At Canyon, it was clear and 60, wind northeast at 3. At Clemson, it was clear and 61, wind calm. Elsewhere across Georgia, at Atlanta it was partly cloudy and 63, wind northwest at 6.

At Cartersville, the temperature was 61, wind calm. At Lawrenceville, the temperature was 61, wind calm. At Macon, it was clear and 59, wind calm. At Rome, it was clear and 60, wind calm. At Augusta, it was clear and 51, wind calm. At Savannah, it was clear and 57, wind calm. Elsewhere across the region, at Chattanooga, it was clear and 62, wind calm. At Asheville, it was clear and 52, wind calm. At Greenville-Spartanburg, it was clear and 53, wind northeast at 6. Here are the 1 a.m. weather observations from around the area. At Athens, it was partly cloudy. The temperature was 60 degrees, dew point 51 degrees, relative humidity 72%, wind east at 3 miles an hour, pressure was 30.06 inches and steady. At Gainesville, it was clear and 64, wind variable at 5. At Winder, it was partly cloudy, the temperature was 61. At Greensboro, it was partly cloudy and 57, wind calm. At Jefferson, it was mostly cloudy and 63, wind northeast at 6. At Monroe, it was clear, the temperature was 59. At Albertton, it was clear and 55, wind calm. At Canyon, it was clear and 60, wind northeast at 3. At Clemson, it was clear and 61, wind calm. Elsewhere across Georgia, at Atlanta it was partly cloudy and 63, wind northwest at 6. At Cartersville, the temperature was 61, wind calm. At Lawrenceville, the temperature was 61, wind calm. At Macon, it was clear and 59, wind calm. At Rome, it was clear and 60, wind calm. At Augusta, it was clear and 51, wind calm. At Savannah, it was clear and 57, wind calm. Elsewhere across the region, at Chattanooga, it was clear and 62, wind calm. At Asheville, it was clear and 52, wind calm. At Greenville-Spartanburg, it was clear and 53, wind northeast at 6. Here is the hazardous weather outlook. This hazardous weather outlook is for North and Central Georgia. For tonight, no hazardous weather is expected at this time. And now the extended outlook for the period Saturday through Thursday, no hazardous weather is expected at this time. Spotter information statement, spotter activation will not be needed through tonight. The current time is 1:13 a.m. Eastern Daylight Time. Here are the 1 a.m. weather observations from around the area. At Athens, it was partly cloudy, the temperature was 60 degrees, dew point 51 degrees, relative humidity 72%, wind east at 3 miles an hour, pressure was 30.06 inches and steady. At Gainesville, it was clear and 64, wind variable at 5. At Winder, it was partly cloudy, the temperature was 61. At Greensboro, it was partly cloudy and 57, wind calm. At Jefferson, it was mostly cloudy and 63, wind northeast at 6. At Monroe, it was clear, the temperature was 59. At Albertton, it was clear and 55, wind calm. At Canyon, it was clear and 60, wind northeast at 3. At Clemson, it was clear and 61, wind calm. Elsewhere across Georgia, at Atlanta it was partly cloudy and 63, wind northwest at 6. At Cartersville, the temperature was 61, wind calm. At Lawrenceville, the temperature was 61, wind calm. At Macon, it was clear and 59, wind calm. At Rome, it was clear and 60, wind calm. At Augusta, it was clear and 51, wind calm. At Savannah, it was clear and 57, wind calm. Elsewhere across the region, at Chattanooga, it was clear and 62, wind calm. At Asheville, it was clear and 52, wind calm. At Greenville-Spartanburg, it was clear and 53, wind northeast at 6. Here is the hazardous

0.06 inches and steady. At Gainesville, it was clear and 64, wind variable at 5. At Winder, it was partly cloudy, the temperature was 61. At Greensboro, it was partly cloudy and 57, wind calm. At Jefferson, it was mostly cloudy and 63, wind northeast at 6. At Monroe, it was clear, the temperature was 59. At Alberton, it was clear and 55, wind calm. At Canyon, it was clear and 60, wind northeast at 3. At Clemson, it was clear and 61, wind calm. Elsewhere across Georgia, at Atlanta it was partly cloudy and 63, wind northwest at 6. At Cartersville, the temperature was 61, wind calm. At Lawrenceville, the temperature was 61, wind calm. At Macon, it was clear and 59, wind calm. At Rome, it was clear and 60, wind calm. At Augusta, it was clear and 51, wind calm. At Savannah, it was clear and 57, wind calm. Elsewhere across the region, at Chattanooga, it was clear and 62, wind calm. At Asheville, it was clear and 52, wind calm. At Greenville-Spartanburg, it was clear and 53, wind northeast at 6. Here is the hazardous weather outlook. This hazardous weather outlook is for North and Central Georgia. For tonight, no hazardous weather is expected at this time. And now the extended outlook for the period Saturday through Thursday, no hazardous weather is expected at this time. Spotter information statement, spotter activation will not be needed through tonight. The current time is 1:32 a.m. Eastern Daylight Time. Here are the 1 a.m. weather observations from around the area. At Athens, it was partly cloudy, the temperature was 60 degrees, dew point 51 degrees, relative humidity 72%, wind east at 3 miles an hour, pressure was 30.06 inches and steady. At Gainesville, 60 degrees, dew point 51 degrees, relative humidity 72%, wind east at 3 miles an hour, pressure was 30.06 inches and steady. At Gainesville, it was clear and 64, wind variable at 5. At Winder, it was partly cloudy, the temperature was 61. At Greensboro, it was partly cloudy and 57, wind calm. At Jefferson, it was mostly cloudy and 63, wind northeast at 6. At Monroe, it was clear, the temperature was 59. At Alberton, it was clear and 55, wind calm. At Canyon, it was clear and 60, wind northeast at 3. At Clemson, it was clear and 61, wind calm. Elsewhere across Georgia, at Atlanta it was partly cloudy and 63, wind northwest at 6. At Cartersville, the temperature was 61, wind calm. At Lawrenceville, the temperature was 61, wind calm. At Macon, it was clear and 59, wind calm. At Rome, it was clear and 60, wind calm. At Augusta, it was clear and 51, wind calm. At Savannah, it was clear and 57, wind calm. Elsewhere across the region, at Chattanooga, it was clear and 62, wind calm. At Asheville, it was clear and 52, wind calm. At Greenville-Spartanburg, it was clear and 53, wind northeast at 6. Here is the hazardous weather outlook. This hazardous weather outlook is for North and Central Georgia. For tonight, no hazardous weather is expected at this time. And now the extended outlook for the period Saturday through Thursday, no hazardous weather is expected at this time. Spotter information statement, spotter activation will not be needed through tonight. The current time is 1:35 a.m. Eastern Daylight Time. Here are the 1 a.m. weather observations from around the area. At Athens, it was partly cloudy, the temperature was 60 degrees, dew point 51 degrees, relative humidity 72%, wind east at 3 miles an hour, pressure was 30.06 inches and steady.

At Gainesville, it was clear at 64, wind variable at 5. At Winder, it was partly cloudy, the temperature was 61. At Greensboro, it was partly cloudy and 57, wind calm. At Jefferson, it was mostly cloudy and 63, wind northeast at 6. At Monroe, it was clear, the temperature was 59. At Alberton, it was clear and 55, wind calm. At Canyon, it was clear and 60, wind northeast at 3. At Clemson, it was clear and 61, wind calm. Elsewhere across Georgia, at Atlanta it was partly cloudy and 63, wind northwest at 6. At Cartersville, the temperature was 61, wind calm. At Lawrenceville, the temperature was 61, wind calm. At Macon, it was clear and 59, wind calm. At Rome, it was clear and 60, wind calm. At Augusta, it was clear and 51, wind calm. At Savannah, it was clear and 57, wind calm. Elsewhere across the region, at Chattanooga, it was clear and 62, wind calm. At Asheville, it was clear and 52, wind calm. At Greenville-Spartanburg, it was clear and 53, wind northeast at 6. Here is the hazardous weather outlook. This hazardous weather outlook is for north and central Georgia. For tonight, no hazardous weather is expected at this time. And now the extended outlook for the period Saturday through Thursday, no hazardous weather is expected at this time. Spotter information statement, spotter activation will not be needed through tonight. The current time is 1:37 a.m. Eastern Daylight Time. Here are the 1 a.m. weather observations from around the area. At Athens, it was partly cloudy, the temperature was 60 degrees, dew point 51 degrees, relative humidity 72%, wind east at 3 miles an hour, pressure was 30.06 inches and steady. At Gainesville, it was clear and 64, wind variable at 5. At Winder, it was partly cloudy, the temperature was 61. At Greensboro, it was partly cloudy and 57, wind calm. At Jefferson, it was mostly cloudy and 63, wind northeast at 6. At Monroe, it was clear, the temperature was 59. At Alberton, it was clear and 55, wind calm. At Canyon, it was clear and 60, wind northeast at 3. At Clemson, it was clear and 61, wind calm. Elsewhere across Georgia, at Atlanta it was partly cloudy and 63, wind northwest at 6. At Cartersville, the temperature was 61, wind calm. At Lawrenceville, the temperature was 61, wind calm. At Macon, it was clear and 59, wind calm. At Rome, it was clear and 60, wind calm. At Augusta, it was clear and 51, wind calm. At Savannah, it was clear and 57, wind calm. Elsewhere across the region, at Chattanooga, it was clear and 62, wind calm. At Asheville, it was clear and 52, wind calm. At Greenville-Spartanburg, it was clear and 53, wind northeast at 6. Here is the hazardous weather outlook. This hazardous weather outlook is for north and central Georgia. For tonight, no hazardous weather is expected at this time. And now the extended outlook for the period Saturday through Thursday, no hazardous weather is expected at this time. Spotter information statement, spotter activation will not be needed through tonight. 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
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You can also like your Peachtree City National Weather Service on Facebook or follow NWS Atlanta on Twitter. The current time is 1:40 a.m. Eastern Daylight Time. Here are the 1 a.m. weather observations from around the area. At Athens, it was partly cloudy. The temperature was 60 degrees, dew point 51 degrees, relative humidity 72%, wind east at 3 miles an hour, pressure was 30.06 inches and steady. At Gainesville, it was clear and 64, wind variable at 5. At Winder, it was partly cloudy, the temperature was 61. At Greensboro, it was partly cloudy and 57, wind calm. At Jefferson, it was mostly cloudy and 63, wind northeast at 6. At Monroe, it was clear, the temperature was 59. At Albertton, it was clear and 55, wind calm. At Canyon, it was clear and 60, wind northeast at 3. At Clemson, it was clear and 61, wind calm. Elsewhere across Georgia, at Atlanta it was partly cloudy and 63, wind northwest at 6. At Cartersville, the temperature was 61, wind calm. At Lawrenceville, the temperature was 61, wind calm. At Macon, it was clear and 59, wind calm. At Rome, it was clear and 60, wind calm. At Augusta, it was clear and 51, wind calm. At Savannah, it was clear and 57, wind calm. Elsewhere across the region, at Chattanooga, it was clear and 62, wind calm. At Asheville, it was clear and 52, wind calm. At Greenville-Spartanburg, it was clear and 53, wind northeast at 6. Here is the hazardous weather outlook. This hazardous weather outlook is for North and Central Georgia. For tonight, no hazardous weather is expected at this time. And now the extended outlook for the period Saturday through Thursday, no hazardous weather is expected at this time. Spotter information statement, spotter activation will not be needed through tonight. The current time is 1:43 a.m. Eastern Daylight Time. Here are the 1 a.m. weather observations from around the area. At Athens, it was partly cloudy, the temperature was 60 degrees, dew point 51 degrees, relative humidity 72%, wind east at 3 miles an hour, pressure was 30.06 inches and steady. At Gainesville, it was clear and 64, wind variable at 5. At Winder, it was partly cloudy, the temperature was 61. At Greensboro, it was partly cloudy and 57, wind calm. At Jefferson, it was mostly cloudy and 63, wind northeast at 6. At Monroe, it was clear, the temperature was 59. At Albertton, it was clear and 55, wind calm. At Canyon, it was clear and 60, wind northeast at 3. At Clemson, it was clear and 61, wind calm. Elsewhere across Georgia, at Atlanta it was partly cloudy and 63, wind northwest at 6. At Cartersville, the temperature was 61, wind calm. At Lawrenceville, the temperature was 61, wind calm. At Macon, it was clear and 59, wind calm. At Rome, it was clear and 60, wind calm. At Augusta, it was clear and 51, wind calm. At Savannah, it was clear and 57, wind calm. Elsewhere across the region, at Chattanooga, it was clear and 62, wind calm. At Asheville, it was clear and 52, wind calm. At Greenville-Spartanburg, it was clear and 53, wind northeast at 6. Here is the hazardous weather outlook. This hazardous weather outlook is for North and Central Georgia. For tonight, no hazardous weather is expected at this time. And now the extended outlook for the period Saturday through Thursday, no hazardous weather is expected at this time. Spotter information statement, spotter activation will not be needed through tonight.
The current time is 1:45 a.m. Eastern Daylight Time.

across the region, at Chattanooga, it was clear and 62, wind calm. At Asheville, it was clear and 52, wind calm. At Greenville-Spartanburg, it was clear and 53, wind northeast at 6. Here is the hazardous weather outlook. This hazardous weather outlook is for north and central Georgia. For tonight, no hazardous weather is expected at this time. And now the extended outlook for the period Saturday through Thursday, no hazardous weather is expected at this time. Spotter information statement, spotter activation will not be needed through tonight. The current time is 2:02 a.m. Eastern Daylight Time. Here are the 1 a.m. weather observations from around the area. At Athens, it was partly cloudy, the temperature was 60 degrees, dew point 51 degrees, relative humidity 72%, wind east at 3 miles an hour, pressure was 30.06 inches and steady. At Gainesville, it was clear and 64, wind variable at 5. At Winder, it was partly cloudy, the temperature was 61. At Greensboro, it was partly cloudy and 57, wind calm. At Jefferson, it was mostly cloudy and 63, wind northeast at 6. At Monroe, it was clear, the temperature was 59. At Albertton, it was clear and 55, wind calm. At Canyon, it was clear and 60, wind northeast at 3. At Clemson, it was clear and 61, wind calm. Elsewhere across Georgia, at Atlanta it was partly cloudy and 63, wind northwest at 6. At Cartersville, the temperature was 61, wind calm. At Lawrenceville, the temperature was 61, wind calm. At Macon, it was clear and 59, wind calm. At Rome, it was clear and 60, wind calm. At Augusta, it was clear and 51, wind calm. At Savannah, it was clear and 57, wind calm. Elsewhere across the region, at Chattanooga, it was clear and 62, wind calm. At Asheville, it was clear and 52, wind calm. At Greenville-Spartanburg, it was clear and 53, wind northeast at 6. Here is the hazardous weather outlook. This hazardous weather outlook is for north and central Georgia. For tonight, no hazardous weather is expected at this time. And now the extended outlook for the period Saturday through Thursday, no hazardous weather is expected at this time. Spotter information statement, spotter activation will not be needed through tonight. The current time is 2:04 a.m. Eastern Daylight Time. Here are the 2 a.m. weather observations from around the area. At Athens, it was partly cloudy, the temperature was 59 degrees, dew point 52 degrees, relative humidity 77%, wind calm, pressure was 30.06 inches and steady. At Gainesville, it was partly cloudy and 62, wind northeast at 6. At Winder, it was clear, the temperature was 61. At Greensboro, it was clear and 57, wind calm. At Jefferson, it was partly cloudy and 61, wind northeast at 5. At Monroe, it was partly cloudy, the temperature was 59. At Albertton, it was clear and 54, wind calm. At Canyon, it was clear and 56, wind north at 3. At Clemson, it was clear and 58, wind north at 3. Elsewhere across Georgia, at Atlanta it was partly cloudy and 64, wind north at 5. At Cartersville, the temperature was 59, wind calm. At Lawrenceville, the temperature was 61, wind calm. At Macon, it was clear and 57, wind west at 5. At Rome, it was clear and 59, wind northeast at 5. At Augusta, it was clear and 51, wind calm. At Savannah, it was clear and 55, wind calm. Elsewhere across the region, at Chattanooga, it was clear and 61, wind north at 3. At Asheville, it was clear and 49, wind calm. At Greenville-Spartanburg, it was clear and 52,

cloudy and 62, wind northeast at 6. At Winder, it was clear, the temperature was 61. At Greensboro, it was clear and 57, wind calm. At Jefferson, it was partly cloudy and 61, wind northeast at 5. At Monroe, it was partly cloudy, the temperature was 59. At Alberton, it was clear and 54, wind calm. At Canyon, it was clear and 56, wind north at 3. At Clemson, it was clear and 58, wind north at 3. Elsewhere across Georgia, at Atlanta it was partly cloudy and 64, wind north at 5. At Cartersville, the temperature was 59, wind calm. At Lawrenceville, the temperature was 61, wind calm. At Macon, it was clear and 57, wind west at 5. At Rome, it was clear and 59, wind northeast at 5. At Augusta, it was clear and 51, wind calm. At Savannah, it was clear and 55, wind calm. Elsewhere across the region, at Chattanooga, it was clear and 61, wind north at 3. At Asheville, it was clear and 49, wind calm. At Greenville-Spartanburg, it was clear and 52, wind west at 3. Here is the hazardous weather outlook. This hazardous weather outlook is for north and central Georgia. For tonight, no hazardous weather is expected at this time. And now the extended outlook for the period Saturday through Thursday, no hazardous weather is expected at this time. Spotter information statement, spotter activation will not be needed through tonight. The current time is 2:28 a.m. Eastern Daylight Time. Here are the 2 a.m. weather observations from around the area. At Athens, it was partly cloudy, the temperature was 59 degrees, dew point 52 degrees, relative humidity 77%, wind calm, pressure was 30.06 inches and steady. At Gainesville, it was partly cloudy and 62, wind northeast at 6. At Winder, it was clear, the temperature was 61. At Greensboro, it was clear and 57, wind calm. At Jefferson, it was partly cloudy and 61, wind northeast at 5. At Monroe, it was partly cloudy, the temperature was 59. At Alberton, it was clear and 54, wind calm. At Canyon, it was clear and 56, wind north at 3. At Clemson, it was clear and 58, wind north at 3. Elsewhere across Georgia, at Atlanta it was partly cloudy and 64, wind north at 5. At Cartersville, the temperature was 59, wind calm. At Lawrenceville, the temperature was 61, wind calm. At Macon, it was clear and 57, wind west at 5. At Rome, it was clear and 59, wind northeast at 5. At Augusta, it was clear and 51, wind calm. At Savannah, it was clear and 55, wind calm. Elsewhere across the region, at Chattanooga, it was clear and 61, wind north at 3. At Asheville, it was clear and 49, wind calm. At Greenville-Spartanburg, it was clear and 52, wind west at 3. Here is the hazardous weather outlook. This hazardous weather outlook is for north and central Georgia. For tonight, no hazardous weather is expected at this time. And now the extended outlook for the period Saturday through Thursday, no hazardous weather is expected at this time. Spotter information statement, spotter activation will not be needed through tonight. Here is the official forecast from your National Weather Service for the Athens listening area. Rest of tonight, clear. Lows in the mid-50s. Light northeast winds. Saturday, sunny. Highs in the lower 80s. Northwest winds 5 to 15 miles an hour. Saturday night, mostly clear. Lows in the lower 50s. North winds up to 10 miles an hour. Sunday, sunny. Highs in the mid-80s. Northwest winds 5 to 15 miles an hour.

Sunday night, clear. Lows in the lower 50s. North winds up to 10 miles an hour. And now the extended forecast. Monday through Tuesday night, clear. Highs in the upper 80s. Lows in the upper 50s. Wednesday and Wednesday night, mostly clear. Highs in the upper 80s. Lows in the mid 60s. Thursday and Thursday night, partly cloudy. A 20% chance of showers. Highs in the upper 80s. Lows in the upper 60s. Friday and Friday night, partly cloudy. A 30% chance of showers. Highs in the upper 80s. Lows in the upper 60s. For more detailed weather, water, and climate information, please visit our website at weather.gov/Atlanta. The current time is 2:32 a.m. Eastern Daylight Time. Here are the 2 a.m. weather observations from around the area. At Athens, it was partly cloudy. The temperature was 59 degrees, dew point 52 degrees, relative humidity 77%, wind calm, pressure was 30.06 inches and steady. At Gainesville, it was partly cloudy and 62, wind northeast at 6. At Winder, it was clear, the temperature was 61. At Greensboro, it was clear and 57, wind calm. At Jefferson, it was partly cloudy and 61, wind northeast at 5. At Monroe, it was partly cloudy, the temperature was 59. At Albert Jefferson, it was partly cloudy and 61, wind northeast at 5. At Monroe, it was partly cloudy, the temperature was 59. At Albertton, it was clear and 54, wind calm. At Canyon, it was clear and 56, wind north at 3. At Clemson, it was clear and 58, wind north at 3. Elsewhere across Georgia, at Atlanta it was partly cloudy and 64, wind north at 5. At Cartersville, the temperature was 59, wind calm. At Lawrenceville, the temperature was 61, wind calm. At Macon, it was clear and 57, wind west at 5. At Rome, it was clear and 59, wind northeast at 5. At Augusta, it was clear and 51, wind calm. At Savannah, it was clear and 55, wind calm. Elsewhere across the region, at Chattanooga, it was clear and 61, wind north at 3. At Asheville, it was clear and 49, wind calm. At Greenville-Spartanburg, it was clear and 52, wind west at 3. Here is the hazardous weather outlook. This hazardous weather outlook is for North and Central Georgia. For tonight, no hazardous weather is expected at this time. And now the extended outlook for the period Saturday through Thursday, no hazardous weather is expected at this time. Spotter information statement, spotter activation will not be needed through tonight. Here is the official forecast from your National Weather Service for the Athens listening area. Rest of tonight, clear. Lows in the mid-50s. Light northeast winds. Saturday, sunny. Highs in the lower 80s. Northwest winds 5 to 15 miles an hour. Saturday night, mostly clear. Lows in the lower 50s. North winds up to 10 miles an hour. Sunday, sunny. Highs in the mid-80s. Northwest winds 5 to 15 miles an hour. Sunday night, clear. Lows in the lower 50s. North winds up to 10 miles an hour. And now the extended forecast. Monday through Tuesday night, clear. Highs in the upper 80s. Lows in the upper 50s. Wednesday and Wednesday night, mostly clear. Highs in the upper 80s. Lows in the mid-60s. Thursday and Thursday night, partly cloudy. A 20% chance of showers. Highs in the upper 80s. Lows in the upper 60s. Friday and Friday night, partly cloudy. A 30% chance of showers. Highs in the upper 80s.

at Canyon. It was clear and 56, wind north at 3. At Clemson, it was clear and 58, wind north at 3. Elsewhere across Georgia, at Atlanta it was partly cloudy and 64, wind north at 5. At Cartersville, the temperature was 59, wind calm. At Lawrenceville, the temperature was 61, wind calm. At Macon, it was clear and 57, wind west at 5. At Rome, it was clear and 59, wind northeast at 5. At Augusta, it was clear and 51, wind calm. At Savannah, it was clear and 55, wind calm. Elsewhere across the region, at Chattanooga, it was clear and 61, wind north at 3. At Asheville, it was clear and 49, wind calm. At Greenville-Spartanburg, it was clear and 52, wind west at 3. Here is the hazardous weather outlook. This hazardous weather outlook is for North and Central Georgia. For tonight, no hazardous weather is expected at this time. And now the extended outlook for the period Saturday through Thursday, no hazardous weather is expected at this time. Spotter information statement, spotter activation will not be needed through tonight. Here is the official forecast from your National Weather Service for the Athens listening area. Rest of tonight, clear. Lows in the mid-50s. Light northeast winds. Saturday, sunny. Highs in the lower 80s. Northwest winds 5 to 15 miles an hour. Saturday night, mostly clear. Lows in the lower 50s. North winds up to 10 miles an hour. Sunday, sunny. Highs in the mid-80s. Northwest winds 5 to 15 miles an hour. Sunday night, clear. Lows in the lower 50s. North winds up to 10 miles an hour. And now the extended forecast. Monday through Tuesday night, clear. Highs in the upper 80s. Lows in the upper 50s. Wednesday and Wednesday night, mostly clear. Highs in the upper 80s. Lows in the mid-60s. Thursday and Thursday night, partly cloudy. A 20% chance of showers. Highs in the upper 80s. Lows in the upper 60s. Friday and Friday night, partly cloudy. A 30% chance of showers. Highs in the upper 80s. Lows in the upper 60s. For more detailed weather, water, and climate information, please visit our website at weather.gov/Atlanta. The current time is 2:49 a.m. Eastern Daylight Time. Here are the 2 a.m. weather observations from around the area. At Athens, it was partly cloudy, the temperature was 59 degrees, dew point 52 degrees, relative humidity 77%, wind calm, pressure was 30.06 inches and steady. At Gainesville, it was partly cloudy and 62, wind northeast at 6. At Winder, it was clear, the temperature was 61. At Greensboro, it was clear and 57, wind calm. At Jefferson, it was partly cloudy and 61, wind northeast at 5. At Monroe, it was partly cloudy, the temperature was 59. At Elberton, it was clear and 54, wind calm. At Canyon, it was clear and 56, wind north at 3. At Clemson, it was clear and 58, wind north at 3. Elsewhere across Georgia, at Atlanta it was partly cloudy and 64, wind north at 5. At Cartersville, the temperature was 59, wind calm. At Lawrenceville, the temperature was 61, wind calm. At Macon, it was clear and 57, wind west at 5. At Rome, it was clear and 59, wind northeast at 5. At Augusta, it was clear and 51, wind calm. At Savannah, it was clear and 55, wind calm. Elsewhere across the region, at Chattanooga, it was clear and 61, wind north at 3. At Asheville, it was clear and 49, wind calm. At Greenville-Spartanburg.

80s. Northwest winds 5 to 15 miles an hour. Saturday night, mostly clear. Lows in the lower 50s. North winds up to 10 miles an hour. Sunday, sunny. Highs in the mid-80s. Northwest winds 5 to 15 miles an hour. Sunday night, clear. Lows in the lower 50s. North winds up to 10 miles an hour. And now the extended forecast. Monday through Tuesday night, clear. Highs in the upper 80s. Lows in the upper 50s. Wednesday and Wednesday night, mostly clear. Highs in the upper 80s. Lows in the mid-60s. Thursday and Thursday night, partly cloudy. A 20% chance of showers. Highs in the upper 80s. Lows in the upper 60s. Friday and Friday night, partly cloudy. A 30% chance of showers. Highs in the upper 80s. Lows in the upper 60s. For more detailed weather, water, and climate information, please visit our website at weather.gov/Atlanta. The current time is 2:53 a.m. Eastern Daylight Time. Here are the 2 a.m. weather observations from around the area. At Athens, it was partly cloudy. The temperature was 59 degrees, dew point 52 degrees, relative humidity 77%, wind calm, pressure was 30.06 inches and steady. At Gainesville, it was partly cloudy and 62, wind northeast at 6. At Winder, it was clear, the temperature was 61. At Greensboro, it was clear and 57, wind calm. At Jefferson, it was partly cloudy and 61, wind northeast at 5. At Monroe, it was partly cloudy, the temperature was 59. At Albertton, it was clear and 54, wind calm. At Canyon, it was clear and 56, wind north at 3. At Clemson, it was clear and 58, wind north at 3. Elsewhere across Georgia, at Atlanta it was partly cloudy and 64, wind north at 5. At Cartersville, the temperature was 59, wind calm. At Lawrenceville, the temperature was 61, wind calm. At Macon, it was clear and 57, wind west at 5. At Rome, it was clear and 59, wind northeast at 5. At Augusta, it was clear and 51, wind calm. At Savannah, it was clear and 55, wind calm. Elsewhere across the region, at Chattanooga, it was clear and 61, wind north at 3. At Asheville, it was clear and 49, wind calm. At Greenville-Spartanburg, it was clear and 52, wind west at 3. Here is the hazardous weather outlook. This hazardous weather outlook is for North and Central Georgia. For tonight, no hazardous weather is expected at this time. And now the extended outlook for the period Saturday through Thursday, no hazardous weather is expected at this time. Spotter information statement, spotter activation will not be needed through tonight. Here is the official forecast from your National Weather Service for the Athens listening area. Rest of tonight, clear. Lows in the mid-50s. Light northeast winds. Saturday, sunny. Highs in the lower 80s. Northwest winds 5 to 15 miles an hour. Saturday night, mostly clear. Lows in the lower 50s. North winds up to 10 miles an hour. Sunday, sunny. Highs in the mid-80s. Northwest winds 5 to 15 miles an hour. Sunday night, clear. Lows in the lower 50s. North winds up to 10 miles an hour. And now the extended forecast. Monday through Tuesday night, clear. Highs in the upper 80s. Lows in the upper 50s. Wednesday and Wednesday night, mostly clear. Highs in the upper 80s. Lows in the mid-60s. Thursday and Thursday night, partly cloudy. A 20% chance of showers. Highs in the upper 80s.

lows in the upper 60s. Friday and Friday night, partly cloudy. A 30% chance of showers. Highs in the upper 80s. Lows in the upper 60s. For more detailed weather, water, and climate information, please visit our website at weather.gov/Atlanta. The current time is 2:57 a.m. Eastern Daylight Time. Here are the 2 a.m. weather observations from around the area. At Athens, it was partly cloudy. The temperature was 59 degrees, dew point 52 degrees, relative humidity 77%, wind calm, pressure was 30.06 inches and steady. At Gainesville, it was partly cloudy and 62, wind northeast at 6. At Winder, it was clear, the temperature was 61. At Greensboro, it was clear and 57, wind calm. At Jefferson, it was partly cloudy and 61, wind northeast at 5. At Monroe, it was partly cloudy, the temperature was 59. At Albertton, it was clear and 54, wind calm. At Canyon, it was clear and 56, wind north at 3. At Clemson, it was clear and 58, wind north at 3. Elsewhere across Georgia, at Atlanta it was partly cloudy and 64, wind north at 5. At Cartersville, the temperature was 59, wind calm. At Lawrenceville, the temperature was 61, wind calm. At Macon, it was clear and 57, wind west at 5. At Rome, it was clear and 59, wind northeast at 5. At Augusta, it was clear and 51, wind calm. At Savannah, it was clear and 55, wind calm. Elsewhere across the region, at Chattanooga, it was clear and 61, wind north at 3. At Asheville, it was clear and 49, wind calm. At Greenville-Spartanburg, it was clear and 52, wind west at 3. Here is the hazardous weather outlook. This hazardous weather outlook is for North and Central Georgia. For tonight, no hazardous weather is expected at this time. And now the extended outlook for the period Saturday through Thursday, no hazardous weather is expected at this time. Spotter information statement, spotter activation will not be needed through tonight. Here is the official forecast from your National Weather Service for the Athens listening area. Rest of tonight, clear. Lows in the mid-50s. Light northeast winds. Saturday, sunny. Highs in the lower 80s. Northwest winds 5 to 15 miles an hour. Saturday night, mostly clear. Lows in the lower 50s. North winds up to 10 miles an hour. Sunday, sunny. Highs in the mid-80s. Northwest winds 5 to 15 miles an hour. Sunday night, clear. Lows in the lower 50s. North winds up to 10 miles an hour. And now the extended forecast. Monday through Tuesday night, clear. Highs in the upper 80s. Lows in the upper 50s. Wednesday and Wednesday night, mostly clear. Highs in the upper 80s. Lows in the mid-60s. Thursday and Thursday night, partly cloudy. A 20% chance of showers. Highs in the upper 80s. Lows in the upper 60s. Friday and Friday night, partly cloudy. A 30% chance of showers. Highs in the upper 80s. Lows in the upper 60s. For more detailed weather, water, and climate information, please visit our website at weather.gov/Atlanta. The current time is 3:01 a.m. Eastern Daylight Time. Here are the 2 a.m. weather observations from around the area. At Athens, it was partly cloudy. The temperature was 59 degrees, dew point 52 degrees, relative humidity 77%, wind calm, pressure was 30.06 inches and steady. At Gainesville, it was partly cloudy and 62, wind northeast at 6. At Winder, it was clear, the temperature was 61. At Greensboro,

it was clear and 57, wind calm. At Jefferson, it was partly cloudy and 61, wind northeast at 5. At Monroe, it was partly cloudy, the temperature was 59. At Albertton, it was clear and 54, wind calm. At Canyon, it was clear and 56, wind north at 3. At Clemson, it was clear and 58, wind north at 3. Elsewhere across Georgia, at Atlanta it was partly cloudy and 64, wind north at 5. At Cartersville, the temperature was 59, wind calm. At Lawrenceville, the temperature was 61, wind calm. At Macon, it was clear and 57, wind west at 5. At Rome, it was clear and 59, wind northeast at 5. At Augusta, it was clear and 51, wind calm. At Savannah, it was clear and 55, wind calm. Elsewhere across the region, at Chattanooga, it was clear and 61, wind north at 3. At Asheville, it was clear and 49, wind calm. At Greenville-Spartanburg, it was clear and 52, wind west at 3. Here is the hazardous weather outlook. This hazardous weather outlook is for north and central Georgia. For tonight, no hazardous weather is expected at this time. And now the extended outlook for the period Saturday through Thursday, no hazardous weather is expected at this time. Spotter information statement, spotter activation will not be needed through tonight. Here is the official forecast from your National Weather Service for the Athens listening area. Rest of tonight, clear. Lows in the mid-50s. Light northeast winds. Saturday, sunny. Highs in the lower 80s. Northwest winds 5 to 15 miles an hour. Saturday night, mostly clear. Lows in the lower 50s. North winds up to 10 miles an hour. Sunday, sunny. Highs in the mid-80s. Northwest winds 5 to 15 miles an hour. Sunday night, clear. Lows in the lower 50s. North winds up to 10 miles an hour. And now the extended forecast. Monday through Tuesday night, clear. Highs in the upper 80s. Lows in the upper 50s. Wednesday and Wednesday night, mostly clear. Highs in the upper 80s. Lows in the mid-60s. Thursday and Thursday night, partly cloudy. A 20% chance of showers. Highs in the upper 80s. Lows in the upper 60s. Friday and Friday night, partly cloudy. A 30% chance of showers. Highs in the upper 80s. Lows in the upper 60s. For more detailed weather, water, and climate information, please visit our website at weather.gov/Atlanta. The current time is 3:05 a.m. Eastern Daylight Time. Here are the 3 a.m. weather observations from around the area. At Athens, it was clear, the temperature was 58 degrees, dew point 51 degrees, relative humidity 78%, wind calm, pressure was 30.05 inches and falling. At Gainesville, it was clear and 59, wind northeast at 3. At Winder, it was clear, the temperature was 57. At Greensboro, it was mostly sunny and 55, wind calm. At Jefferson, it was clear and 58, wind northeast at 5. At Monroe, with fog, the temperature was 57. At Albertton, it was clear and 53, wind calm. At Canyon, it was clear and 54, wind calm. At Clemson, it was clear and 56, wind west at 5. Elsewhere across Georgia, at Atlanta it was partly cloudy and 64, wind northeast at 6. At Cartersville, the temperature was 57, wind calm. At Lawrenceville, the temperature was 60, wind northeast at 3. At Macon, it was clear and 56, wind calm. At Rome, it was clear and 58, wind calm. At Augusta, it was clear and 49, wind calm.

Savannah. It was clear and 54, wind calm. Elsewhere across the region, at Chattanooga, it was clear and 62, wind north at 7. At Asheville, it was clear and 49, wind calm. At Greenville-Spartanburg, it was clear and 52, wind west at 3. Here is the hazardous weather outlook. This hazardous weather outlook is for North and Central Georgia. For today and tonight, no hazardous weather is expected at this time. And now the extended outlook for the period Sunday through Friday, no hazardous weather is expected at this time. Spotter information statement, spotter activation will not be needed through tonight. Here is the official forecast from your National Weather Service for the Athens listening area. Rest of tonight, clear. Lows in the mid-50s. Light northeast winds. Saturday, sunny. Highs in the lower 80s. Northwest winds 5 to 15 miles an hour. Saturday night, mostly clear. Lows in the lower 50s. North winds up to 10 miles an hour. Sunday, sunny. Highs in the mid 80s. Northwest winds 5 to 15 miles an hour. Sunday night, clear. Lows in the lower 50s. North winds up to 10 miles an hour. And now the extended forecast. Monday through Tuesday night, clear. Highs in the upper 80s. Lows in the upper 50s. Wednesday and Wednesday night, mostly clear. Highs in the upper 80s. Lows in the mid-60s. Thursday and Thursday night, partly cloudy. A 20% chance of showers. Highs in the upper 80s. Lows in the upper 60s. Friday and Friday night, partly cloudy. A 30% chance of showers. Highs in the upper 80s. Lows in the upper 60s. For more detailed weather, water, and climate information, please visit our website at weather.gov/Atlanta. The current time is 3:09 a.m. Eastern Daylight Time. Here are the 3 a.m. weather observations from around the area. At Athens, it was clear, the temperature was 58 degrees, dew point 51 degrees, relative humidity 78%, wind calm, pressure was 30.05 inches and falling. At Gainesville, it was clear and 59, wind northeast at 3. At Winder, it was clear, the temperature was 57. At Greensboro, it was mostly sunny and 55, wind calm. At Jefferson, it was clear and 58, wind northeast at 5. At Monroe, with fog, the temperature was 57. At Albertton, it was clear and 53, wind calm. At Canyon, it was clear and 54, wind calm. At Clemson, it was clear and 56, wind west at 5. Elsewhere across Georgia, at Atlanta it was partly cloudy and 64, wind northeast at 6. At Cartersville, the temperature was 57, wind calm. At Lawrenceville, the temperature was 60, wind northeast at 3. At Macon, it was clear and 56, wind calm. At Rome, it was clear and 58, wind calm. At Augusta, it was clear and 49, wind calm. At Savannah, it was clear and 54, wind calm. Elsewhere across the region, at Chattanooga, it was clear and 62, wind north at 7. At Asheville, it was clear and 49, wind calm. At Greenville-Spartanburg, it was clear and 52, wind west at 3. Here are the 3 a.m. weather observations from around the area. At Athens, it was clear, the temperature was 58 degrees, dew point 51 degrees, relative humidity 78%, wind calm, pressure was 30.05 inches and falling. At Gainesville, it was clear and 59, wind northeast at 3. At Winder, it was clear, the temperature was 57. At Greensboro, it was mostly sunny and 55, wind calm. At Jefferson, it was clear and 58, wind northeast at 5.

At Monroe, with fog, the temperature was 57. At Albertton, it was clear and 53, wind calm. At Canyon, it was clear and 54, wind calm. At Clemson, it was clear and 56, wind west at 5. Elsewhere across Georgia, at Atlanta it was partly cloudy and 64, wind northeast at 6. At Cartersville, the temperature was 57, wind calm. At Lawrenceville, the temperature was 60, wind northeast at 3. At Macon, it was clear and 56, wind calm. At Rome, it was clear and 58, wind calm. At Augusta, it was clear and 49, wind calm. At Savannah, it was clear and 54, wind calm. Elsewhere across the region, at Chattanooga, it was clear and 62, wind north at 7. At Asheville, it was clear and 49, wind calm. At Greenville-Spartanburg, it was clear and 52, wind west at 3. Here is the hazardous weather outlook. This hazardous weather outlook is for North and Central Georgia. For today and tonight, no hazardous weather is expected at this time. And now the extended outlook for the period Sunday through Friday, no hazardous weather is expected at this time. Spotter information statement, spotter activation will not be needed through tonight. Here is the official forecast from your National Weather Service for the Athens listening area. Rest of tonight, clear. Lows in the mid-50s. Light northeast winds. Saturday, sunny. Highs in the lower 80s. Northwest winds 5 to 15 miles an hour. Saturday night, mostly clear. Lows in the lower 50s. North winds up to 10 miles an hour. Sunday, sunny. Highs in the mid-80s. Northwest winds 5 to 15 miles an hour. Sunday night, clear. Lows in the lower 50s. North winds up to 10 miles an hour. And now the extended forecast. Monday through Tuesday night, clear. Highs in the upper 80s. Lows in the upper 50s. Wednesday and Wednesday night, mostly clear. Highs in the upper 80s. Lows in the mid-60s. Thursday and Thursday night, partly cloudy. A 20% chance of showers. Highs in the upper 80s. Lows in the upper 60s. Friday and Friday night, partly cloudy. A 30% chance of showers. Highs in the upper 80s. Lows in the upper 60s. For more detailed weather, water, and climate information, please visit our website at weather.gov/Atlanta. The current time is 3:15 a.m. Eastern Daylight Time. Here are the 3 a.m. weather observations from around the area. At Athens, it was clear, the temperature was 58 degrees, dew point 51 degrees, relative humidity 78%, wind calm, pressure was 30.05 inches and falling. At Gainesville, it was clear and 59, wind northeast at 3. At Winder, it was clear, the temperature was 57. At Greensboro, it was mostly sunny and 55, wind calm. At Jefferson, it was clear and 58, wind northeast at 5. At Monroe, with fog, the temperature was 57. At Albertton, it was clear and 53, wind calm. At Canyon, it was clear and 54, wind calm. At Clemson, it was clear and 56, wind west at 5. Elsewhere across Georgia, at Atlanta it was partly cloudy and 64, wind northeast at 6. At Cartersville, the temperature was 57, wind calm. At Lawrenceville, the temperature was 60, wind northeast at 3. At Macon, it was clear and 56, wind calm. At Rome, it was clear and 58, wind calm. At Augusta, it was clear and 49, wind calm. At Savannah, it was clear and 54, wind calm. Elsewhere across the region, at Chattanooga, it was clear and 62, wind calm.

Olive at 7. At Asheville, it was clear and 49, wind calm. At Greenville Spartanburg, it was clear and 52, wind west at 3. Here is the hazardous weather outlook. This hazardous weather outlook is for North and Central Georgia. For today and tonight, no hazardous weather is expected at this time. And now the extended outlook for the period Sunday through Friday, no hazardous weather is expected at this time. Spotter information statement, spotter activation will not be needed through tonight. Here is the official forecast from your National Weather Service for the Athens listening area. Rest of tonight, clear. Lows in the mid-50s. Light northeast winds. Saturday, sunny. Highs in the lower 80s. Northwest winds 5 to 15 miles an hour. Saturday night, mostly clear. Lows in the lower 50s. North winds up to 10 miles an hour. Sunday, sunny. Highs in the mid-80s. Northwest winds 5 to 15 miles an hour. Sunday night, clear. Lows in the lower 50s. North winds up to 10 miles an hour. And now the extended forecast. Monday through Tuesday night, clear. Highs in the upper 80s. Lows in the upper 50s. Wednesday and Wednesday night, mostly clear. Highs in the upper 80s. Lows in the mid-60s. Thursday and Thursday night, partly cloudy. A 20% chance of showers. Highs in the upper 80s. Lows in the upper 60s. Friday and Friday night, partly cloudy. A 30% chance of showers. Highs in the upper 80s. Lows in the upper 60s. For more detailed weather, water, and climate information, please visit our website at weather.gov/Atlanta. The current time is 3:19 a.m. Eastern Daylight Time. Here are the 3 a.m. weather observations from around the area. At Athens, it was clear, the temperature was 58 degrees, dew point 51 degrees, relative humidity 78%, wind calm, pressure was 30.05 inches and falling. At Gainesville, it was clear and 59, wind northeast at 3. At Winder, it was clear, the temperature was 57. At Greensboro, it was mostly sunny and 55, wind calm. At Jefferson, it was clear and 58, wind northeast at 5. At Monroe, with fog, the temperature was 57. At Albertton, it was clear and 53, wind calm. At Canyon, it was clear and 54, wind calm. At Clemson, it was clear and 56, wind west at 5. Elsewhere across Georgia, at Atlanta it was partly cloudy and 64, wind northeast at 6. At Cartersville, the temperature was 57, wind calm. At Lawrenceville, the temperature was 60, wind northeast at 3. At Macon, it was clear and 56, wind calm. At Rome, it was clear and 58, wind calm. At Augusta, it was clear and 49, wind calm. At Savannah, it was clear and 54, wind calm. Elsewhere across the region, at Chattanooga, it was clear and 62, wind north at 7. At Asheville, it was clear and 49, wind calm. At Greenville Spartanburg, it was clear and 52, wind west at 3. Here is the hazardous weather outlook. This hazardous weather outlook is for North and Central Georgia. For today and tonight, no hazardous weather is expected at this time. And now the extended outlook for the period Sunday through Friday, no hazardous weather is expected at this time. Spotter information statement, spotter activation will not be needed through tonight. Here is the official forecast from your National Weather Service for the Athens listening area. Rest of tonight, clear. Lows in the mid-50s. Light northeast winds. Saturday, sunny. Highs in the lower 80s. Northwest winds 5 to 15 miles an hour.

Saturday night, mostly clear. Lows in the lower 50s. North winds up to 10 miles an hour. Sunday, sunny. Highs in the mid-80s. Northwest winds 5 to 15 miles an hour. Sunday night, clear. Lows in the lower 50s. North winds up to 10 miles an hour. And now the extended forecast. Monday through Tuesday night, clear. Highs in the upper 80s. Lows in the upper 50s. Wednesday and Wednesday night, mostly clear. Highs in the upper 80s. Lows in the mid 60s. Thursday and Thursday night, partly cloudy. A 20% chance of showers. Highs in the upper 80s. Lows in the upper 60s. Friday and Friday night, partly cloudy. A 30% chance of showers. Highs in the upper 80s. Lows in the upper 60s. For more detailed weather, water, and climate information, please visit our website at weather.gov/Atlanta. The current time is 3:23 a.m. Eastern Daylight Time. Here are the 3 a.m. weather observations from around the area. At Athens, it was clear, the temperature was 58 degrees, dew point 51 degrees, relative humidity 78%, wind calm, pressure was 30.05 inches and falling. At Gainesville, it was clear and 59, wind northeast at 3. At Winder, it was clear, the temperature was 57. At Greensboro, it was mostly sunny and 55, wind calm. At Jefferson, it was clear and 58, wind northeast at 5. At Monroe, with fog, the temperature was 57. At Albertton, it was clear and 53, wind calm. At Canyon, it was clear and 54, wind calm. At Clemson, it was clear and 56, wind west at 5. Elsewhere across Georgia, at Atlanta it was partly cloudy and 64, wind northeast at 6. At Cartersville, the temperature was 57, wind calm. At Lawrenceville, the temperature was 60, wind northeast at 3. At Macon, it was clear and 56, wind calm. At Rome, it was clear and 58, wind calm. At Augusta, it was clear and 49, wind calm. At Savannah, it was clear and 54, wind calm. Elsewhere across the region, at Chattanooga, it was clear and 62, wind north at 7. At Asheville, it was clear and 49, wind calm. At Greenville-Spartanburg, it was clear and 52, wind west at 3. Here is the hazardous weather outlook. This hazardous weather outlook is for North and Central Georgia. For today and tonight, no hazardous weather is expected at this time. And now the extended outlook for the period Sunday through Friday, no hazardous weather is expected at this time. Spotter information statement, spotter activation will not be needed through tonight. Here is the official forecast from your National Weather Service for the Athens listening area. Rest of tonight, clear. Lows in the mid-50s. Light northeast winds. Saturday, sunny. Highs in the lower 80s. Northwest winds 5 to 15 miles an hour. Saturday night, mostly clear. Lows in the lower 50s. North winds up to 10 miles an hour. Sunday, sunny. Highs in the mid-80s. Northwest winds 5 to 15 miles an hour. Sunday night, clear. Lows in the lower 50s. North winds up to 10 miles an hour. And now the extended forecast. Monday through Tuesday night, clear. Highs in the upper 80s. Lows in the upper 50s. Wednesday and Wednesday night, mostly clear. Highs in the upper 80s. Lows in the mid-60s. Thursday and Thursday night, partly cloudy. A 20% chance of showers. Highs in the upper 80s. Lows in the upper 60s. Friday and Friday night, partly cloudy.

a 30% chance of showers, highs in the upper 80s, lows in the upper 60s. For more detailed weather, water, and climate information, please visit our website at weather.gov/Atlanta. The current time is 3:27 a.m. Eastern Daylight Time. Here are the 3 a.m. weather observations from around the area. At Athens, it was clear, the temperature was 58 degrees, dew point 51 degrees, relative humidity 78%, wind column, pressure was 30.05 inches and falling. At Gainesville, it was clear and 59, wind northeast at 3. At Winder, it was clear, the temperature was 57. At Greensboro, it was mostly sunny and 55, wind calm. At Jefferson, it was clear and 58, wind northeast at 5. At Monroe, with fog, the temperature was 57. At Albertton, it was clear and 53, wind calm. At Canyon, it was clear and 54, wind calm. At Clemson, it was clear and 56, wind west at 5. Elsewhere across Georgia, at Atlanta it was partly cloudy and 64, wind northeast at 6. At Cartersville, the temperature was 57, wind calm. At Lawrenceville, the temperature was 60, wind northeast at 3. At Macon, it was clear and 56, wind calm. At Rome, it was clear and 58, wind calm. At Augusta, it was clear and 49, wind calm. At Savannah, it was clear and 54, wind calm. Elsewhere across the region, at Chattanooga, it was clear and 62, wind north at 7. At Asheville, it was clear and 49, wind calm. At Greenville-Spartanburg, it was clear and 52, wind west at 3. Here is the hazardous weather outlook. This hazardous weather outlook is for North and Central Georgia. For today and tonight, no hazardous weather is expected at this time. And now the extended outlook for the period Sunday through Friday, no hazardous weather is expected at this time. Spotter information statement, spotter activation will not be needed through tonight. Here is the official forecast from your National Weather Service for the Athens listening area. Rest of tonight, clear. Lows in the mid-50s. Light northeast winds. Saturday, sunny. Highs in the lower 80s. Northwest winds 5 to 15 miles an hour. Saturday night, mostly clear. Lows in the lower 50s. North winds up to 10 miles an hour. Sunday, sunny. Highs in the mid-80s. Northwest winds 5 to 15 miles an hour. Sunday night, clear. Lows in the lower 50s. North winds up to 10 miles an hour. And now the extended forecast. Monday through Tuesday night, clear. Highs in the upper 80s. Lows in the upper 50s. Wednesday and Wednesday night, mostly clear. Highs in the upper 80s. Lows in the mid-60s. Thursday and Thursday night, partly cloudy. A 20% chance of showers. Highs in the upper 80s. Lows in the upper 60s. Friday and Friday night, partly cloudy. A 30% chance of showers. Highs in the upper 80s. Lows in the upper 60s. For more detailed weather, water, and climate information, please visit our website at weather.gov/Atlanta. The current time is 3:31 a.m. Eastern Daylight Time. Here are the 3 a.m. weather observations from around the area. At Athens, it was clear, the temperature was 58 degrees, dew point 51 degrees, relative humidity 78%, wind calm, pressure was 30.05 inches and falling. At Gainesville, it was clear and 59, wind northeast at 3. At Winder, it was clear, the temperature was 57. At Greensboro, it was mostly sunny and 55, wind calm. At Jefferson, it was clear and 58, wind northeast at 5.

At Monroe, with fog, the temperature was 57. At Albertton, it was clear and 53, wind calm. At Canyon, it was clear and 54, wind calm. At Clemson, it was clear and 56, wind west at 5. Elsewhere across Georgia, at Atlanta it was partly cloudy and 64, wind northeast at 6. At Cartersville, the temperature was 57, wind calm. At Lawrenceville, the temperature was 60, wind northeast at 3. At Macon, it was clear and 56, wind calm. At Rome, it was clear and 58, wind calm. At Augusta, it was clear and 49, wind calm. At Savannah, it was clear and 54, wind calm. Elsewhere across the region, at Chattanooga, it was clear and 62, wind north at 7. At Asheville, it was clear and 49, wind calm. At Greenville-Spartanburg, it was clear and 52, wind west at 3. Asheville, it was clear and 49, wind calm. At Greenville-Spartanburg, it was clear and 52, wind west at 3. Here is the hazardous weather outlook. This hazardous weather outlook is for North and Central Georgia. For today and tonight, no hazardous weather is expected at this time. And now the extended outlook for the period Sunday through Friday, no hazardous weather is expected at this time. Spotter information statement, spotter activation will not be needed through tonight. Here is the official forecast from your National Weather Service for the Athens listening area. Rest of tonight, clear. Lows in the mid-50s. Light northeast winds. Saturday, sunny. Highs in the lower 80s. Northwest winds 5 to 15 miles an hour. Saturday night, mostly clear. Lows in the lower 50s. North winds up to 10 miles an hour. Sunday, sunny. Highs in the mid-80s. Northwest winds 5 to 15 miles an hour. Sunday night, clear. Lows in the lower 50s. North winds up to 10 miles an hour. And now the extended forecast. Monday through Tuesday night, clear. Highs in the upper 80s. Lows in the upper 50s. Wednesday and Wednesday night, mostly clear. Highs in the upper 80s. Lows in the mid-60s. Thursday and Thursday night, partly cloudy. A 20% chance of showers. Highs in the upper 80s. Lows in the upper 60s. Friday and Friday night, partly cloudy. A 30% chance of showers. Highs in the upper 80s. Lows in the upper 60s. For more detailed weather, water, and climate information, please visit our website at weather.gov/Atlanta. The current time is 3:35 a.m. Eastern Daylight Time. Here are the 3 a.m. weather observations from around the area. At Athens, it was clear, the temperature was 58 degrees, dew point 51 degrees, relative humidity 78%, wind calm, pressure was 30.05 inches and falling. At Gainesville, it was clear and 59, wind northeast at 3. At Winder, it was clear, the temperature was 57. At Greensboro, it was mostly sunny and 55, wind calm. At Jefferson, it was clear and 58, wind northeast at 5. At Monroe, with fog, the temperature was 57. At Albertton, it was clear and 53, wind calm. At Canyon, it was clear and 54, wind calm. At Clemson, it was clear and 56, wind west at 5. Elsewhere across Georgia, at Atlanta it was partly cloudy and 64, wind northeast at 6. At Cartersville, the temperature was 57, wind calm. At Lawrenceville, the temperature was 60, wind northeast at 3. At Macon, it was clear and 56, wind calm. At Rome, it was clear and 58, wind calm. At Augusta, it was clear and 49, wind calm.

Savannah, it was clear and 54, wind calm. Elsewhere across the region, at Chattanooga, it was clear and 62, wind north at 7. At Asheville, it was clear and 49, wind calm. At Greenville-Spartanburg, it was clear and 52, wind west at 3. Here is the hazardous weather outlook. This hazardous weather outlook is for North and Central Georgia. For today and tonight, no hazardous weather is expected at this time. And now the extended outlook for the period Sunday through Friday, no hazardous weather is expected at this time. Spotter information statement, spotter activation will not be needed through tonight. Here is the official forecast from your National Weather Service for the Athens listening area. Rest of tonight, clear. Lows in the mid-50s. Light northeast winds. Saturday, sunny. Highs in the lower 80s. Northwest winds 5 to 15 miles an hour. Saturday night, mostly clear. Lows in the lower 50s. North winds up to 10 miles an hour. Sunday, sunny. Highs in the mid-80s. Northwest winds 5 to 15 miles an hour. Sunday night, clear. Lows in the lower 50s. North winds up to 10 miles an hour. And now the extended forecast. Monday through Tuesday night, clear. Highs in the upper 80s. Lows in the upper 50s. Wednesday and Wednesday night, mostly clear. Highs in the upper 80s. Lows in the mid-60s. Thursday and Thursday night, partly cloudy. A 20% chance of showers. Highs in the upper 80s. Lows in the upper 60s. Friday and Friday night, partly cloudy. A 30% chance of showers. Highs in the upper 80s. Lows in the upper 60s. For more detailed weather, water, and climate information, please visit our website at weather.gov/Atlanta. The current time is 3:39 a.m. Eastern Daylight Time. Here are the 3 a.m. weather observations from around the area. At Athens, it was clear, the temperature was 58 degrees, dew point 51 degrees, relative humidity 78%, wind calm, pressure was 30.05 inches and falling. At Gainesville, it was clear and 59, wind northeast at 3. At Winder, it was clear, the temperature was 57. At Greensboro, it was mostly sunny and 55, wind calm. At Jefferson, it was clear and 58, wind northeast at 5. At Monroe, with fog, the temperature was 57. At Albertton, it was clear and 53, wind calm. At Canyon, it was clear and 54, wind calm. At Clemson, it was clear and 56, wind west at 5. Elsewhere across Georgia, at Atlanta it was partly cloudy and 64, wind northeast at 6. At Cartersville, the temperature was 57, wind calm. At Lawrenceville, the temperature was 60, wind northeast at 3. At Macon, it was clear and 56, wind calm. At Rome, it was clear and 58, wind calm. At Augusta, it was clear and 49, wind calm. At Savannah, it was clear and 54, wind calm. Elsewhere across the region, at Chattanooga, it was clear and 62, wind north at 7. At Asheville, it was clear and 49, wind calm. At Greenville-Spartanburg, it was clear and 52, wind west at 3. 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

Atlanta for the latest weather information, including watches and warnings. You can also like your Peachtree City National Weather Service on Facebook or follow NWS Atlanta on Twitter. Here is the hazardous weather outlook. This hazardous weather outlook is for North and Central Georgia. For today and tonight, no hazardous weather is expected at this time. And now the extended outlook for the period Sunday through Friday, no hazardous weather is expected at this time. Spotter information statement, spotter activation will not be needed through tonight. Here is the official forecast from your National Weather Service for the Athens listening area. Rest of tonight, clear. Lows in the mid-50s. Light northeast winds. Saturday, sunny. Highs in the lower 80s. Northwest winds 5 to 15 miles an hour. Saturday night, mostly clear. Lows in the lower 50s. North winds up to 10 miles an hour. Sunday, sunny. Highs in the mid-80s. Northwest winds 5 to 15 miles an hour. Sunday night, clear. Lows in the lower 50s. North winds up to 10 miles an hour. And now the extended forecast. Monday through Tuesday night, clear. Highs in the upper 80s. Lows in the upper 50s. Wednesday and Wednesday night, mostly clear. Highs in the upper 80s. Lows in the mid-60s. Thursday and Thursday night, partly cloudy. A 20% chance of showers. Highs in the upper 80s. Lows in the upper 60s. Friday and Friday night, partly cloudy. A 30% chance of showers. Highs in the upper 80s. Lows in the upper 60s. For more detailed weather, water, and climate information, please visit our website at weather.gov/Atlanta. The current time is 3:44 a.m. Eastern Daylight Time. Here are the 3 a.m. weather observations from around the area. At Athens, it was clear, the temperature was 58 degrees, dew point 51 degrees, relative humidity 78%, wind calm, pressure was 30.05 inches and falling. At Gainesville, it was clear and 59, wind northeast at 3. At Winder, it was clear, the temperature was 57. At Greensboro, it was mostly sunny and 55, wind calm. At Jefferson, it was clear and 58, wind northeast at 5. At Monroe, with fog, the temperature was 57. At Albertton, it was clear and 53, wind calm. At Canyon, it was clear and 54, wind calm. At Clemson, it was clear and 56, wind west at 5. Elsewhere across Georgia, at Atlanta it was partly cloudy and 64, wind northeast at 6. At Cartersville, the temperature was 57, wind calm. At Lawrenceville, the temperature was 60, wind northeast at 3. At Macon, it was clear and 56, wind calm. At Rome, it was clear and 58, wind calm. At Augusta, it was clear and 49, wind calm. At Savannah, it was clear and 54, wind calm. Elsewhere across the region, at Chattanooga, it was clear and 62, wind north at 7. At Asheville, it was clear and 49, wind calm. At Greenville-Spartanburg, it was clear and 52, wind west at 3. Here is the hazardous weather outlook. This hazardous weather outlook is for North and Central Georgia. For today and tonight, no hazardous weather is expected at this time. And now the extended outlook for the period Sunday through Friday, no hazardous weather is expected at this time. Spotter information statement, spotter activation will not be needed through tonight. Here is the official forecast from your National Weather Service for the Athens listening area. Rest of tonight, clear. Lows in the mid-50s. Light northeast winds. Saturday, sunny. Highs in the lower 80s. Northwest winds 5 to 15 miles.

an hour. Saturday night, mostly clear. Lows in the lower 50s. North winds up to 10 miles an hour. Sunday, sunny. Highs in the mid-80s. Northwest winds 5 to 15 miles an hour. Sunday night, clear. Lows in the lower 50s. North winds up to 10 miles an hour. And now the extended forecast. Monday through Tuesday night, clear. Highs in the upper 80s. Lows in the upper 50s. Wednesday and Wednesday night, mostly clear. Highs in the upper 80s. Lows in the mid 60s. Thursday and Thursday night, partly cloudy. A 20% chance of showers. Highs in the upper 80s. Lows in the upper 60s. Friday and Friday night, partly cloudy. A 30% chance of showers. Highs in the upper 80s. Lows in the upper 60s. For more detailed weather, water, and climate information, please visit our website at weather.gov/Atlanta. The current time is 3:48 a.m. Eastern Daylight Time. Here are the 3 a.m. weather observations from around the area. At Athens, it was clear, the temperature was 58 degrees, dew point 51 degrees, relative humidity 78%, wind calm, pressure was 30.05 inches and falling. At Gainesville, it was clear and 59, wind northeast at 3. At Winder, it was clear, the temperature was 57. At Greensboro, it was mostly sunny and 55, wind calm. At Jefferson, it was clear and 58, wind northeast at 5. At Monroe, with fog, the temperature was 57. At Albertton, it was clear and 53, wind calm. At Canyon, it was clear and 54, wind calm. At Clemson, it was clear and 56, wind west at 5. Elsewhere across Georgia, at Atlanta it was partly cloudy and 64, wind northeast at 6. At Cartersville, the temperature was 57, wind calm. At Lawrenceville, the temperature was 60, wind northeast at 3. At Macon, it was clear and 56, wind calm. At Rome, it was clear and 58, wind calm. At Augusta, it was clear and 49, wind calm. At Savannah, it was clear and 54, wind calm. Elsewhere across the region, at Chattanooga, it was clear and 62, wind north at 7. At Asheville, it was clear and 49, wind calm. At Greenville-Spartanburg, it was clear and 52, wind west at 3. Here is the hazardous weather outlook. This hazardous weather outlook is for North and Central Georgia. For today and tonight, no hazardous weather is expected at this time. And now the extended outlook for the period Sunday through Friday, no hazardous weather is expected at this time. Spotter information statement, spotter activation will not be needed through tonight. Here is the official forecast from your National Weather Service for the Athens listening area. Rest of tonight, clear. Lows in the mid-50s. Light northeast winds. Saturday, sunny. Highs in the lower 80s. Northwest winds 5 to 15 miles an hour. Saturday night, mostly clear. Lows in the lower 50s. North winds up to 10 miles an hour. Sunday, sunny. Highs in the mid-80s. Northwest winds 5 to 15 miles an hour. Sunday night, clear. Lows in the lower 50s. North winds up to 10 miles an hour. And now the extended forecast. Monday through Tuesday night, clear. Highs in the upper 80s. Lows in the upper 50s. Wednesday and Wednesday night, mostly clear. Highs in the upper 80s. Lows in the mid-60s. Thursday and Thursday night, partly cloudy. A 20% chance of showers. Highs in the upper 80s. Lows in the upper 60s. Friday and Friday night, partly cloudy.

It was clear. The temperature was 57. At Greensboro, it was mostly sunny and 55, wind calm. At Jefferson, it was clear and 58, wind northeast at 5. At Monroe, with fog, the temperature was 57. At Albertton, it was clear and 53, wind calm. At Canyon, it was clear and 54, wind calm. At Clemson, it was clear and 56, wind west at 5. Elsewhere across Georgia, at Atlanta it was partly cloudy and 64, wind northeast at 6. At Cartersville, the temperature was 57, wind calm. At Lawrenceville, the temperature was 60, wind northeast at 3. At Macon, it was clear and 56, wind calm. At Rome, it was clear and 58, wind calm. At Augusta, it was clear and 49, wind calm. At Savannah, it was clear and 54, wind calm. Elsewhere across the region, at Chattanooga, it was clear and 62, wind north at 7. At Asheville, it was clear and 49, wind calm. At Greenville-Spartanburg, it was clear and 52, wind west at 3. Here is the hazardous weather outlook. This hazardous weather outlook is for North and Central Georgia. For today and tonight, no hazardous weather is expected at this time. And now the extended outlook for the period Sunday through Friday, no hazardous weather is expected at this time. Spotter information statement, spotter activation will not be needed through tonight. Here is the official forecast from your National Weather Service for the Athens listening area. Rest of tonight, clear. Lows in the mid-50s. Light northeast winds. Saturday, sunny. Highs in the lower 80s. Northwest winds 5 to 15 miles an hour. Saturday night, mostly clear. Lows in the lower 50s. North winds up to 10 miles an hour. Sunday, sunny. Highs in the mid-80s. Northwest winds 5 to 15 miles an hour. Sunday night, clear. Lows in the lower 50s. North winds up to 10 miles an hour. And now the extended forecast. Monday through Tuesday night, clear. Highs in the upper 80s. Lows in the upper 50s. Wednesday and Wednesday night, mostly clear. Highs in the upper 80s. Lows in the mid-60s. Thursday and Thursday night, partly cloudy. A 20% chance of showers. Highs in the upper 80s. Lows in the upper 60s. Friday and Friday night, partly cloudy. A 30% chance of showers. Highs in the upper 80s. Lows in the upper 60s. For more detailed weather, water, and climate information, please visit our website at weather.gov/Atlanta. The current time is 3:56 a.m. Eastern Daylight Time. Here are the 3 a.m. weather observations from around the area. At Athens, it was clear, the temperature was 58 degrees, dew point 51 degrees, relative humidity 78%, wind calm, pressure was 30.05 inches and falling. At Gainesville, it was clear and 59, wind northeast at 3. At Winder, it was clear, the temperature was 57. At Greensboro, it was mostly sunny and 55, wind calm. At Jefferson, it was clear and 58, wind northeast at 5. At Monroe, with fog, the temperature was 57. At Albertton, it was clear and 53, wind calm. At Canyon, it was clear and 54, wind calm. At Clemson, it was clear and 56, wind west at 5. Elsewhere across Georgia, at Atlanta it was partly cloudy and 64, wind northeast at 6. At Cartersville, the temperature was 57, wind calm. At Lawrenceville, the temperature was 60, wind northeast at 3. At Macon, it was clear and 56, wind calm. At Rome, it was clear and 58, wind calm.

Augusta, it was clear and 49, wind calm. At Savannah, it was clear and 54, wind calm. Elsewhere across the region, at Chattanooga, it was clear and 62, wind north at 7. At Asheville, it was clear and 49, wind calm. At Greenville-Spartanburg, it was clear and 52, wind west at 3. Here is the hazardous weather outlook. This hazardous weather outlook is for North and Central Georgia. For today and tonight, no hazardous weather is expected at this time. And now the extended outlook for the period Sunday through Friday, no hazardous weather is expected at this time. Spotter information statement, spotter activation will not be needed through tonight. Here is the official forecast from your National Weather Service for the Athens listening area. Rest of tonight, clear. Lows in the mid-50s. Light northeast winds. Saturday, sunny. Highs in the lower 80s. Northwest winds 5 to 15 miles an hour. Saturday night, mostly clear. Lows in the lower 50s. North winds up to 10 miles an hour. Sunday, sunny. Highs in the mid-80s. Northwest winds 5 to 15 miles an hour. Sunday night, clear. Lows in the lower 50s. North winds up to 10 miles an hour. And now the extended forecast. Monday through Tuesday night, clear. Highs in the upper 80s. Lows in the upper 50s. Wednesday and Wednesday night, mostly clear. Highs in the upper 80s. Lows in the mid-60s. Thursday and Thursday night, partly cloudy. A 20% chance of showers. Highs in the upper 80s. Lows in the upper 60s. Friday and Friday night, partly cloudy. A 30% chance of showers. Highs in the upper 80s. Lows in the upper 60s. For more detailed weather, water, and climate information, please visit our website at weather.gov/Atlanta. The current time is 4 a.m. Eastern Daylight Time. Here are the 3 a.m. weather observations from around the area. At Athens, it was clear, the temperature was 58 degrees, dew point 51 degrees, relative humidity 78%, wind calm, pressure was 30.05 inches and falling. At Gainesville, it was clear and 59, wind northeast at 3. At Winder, it was clear, the temperature was 57. At Greensboro, it was mostly sunny and 55, wind calm. At Jefferson, it was clear and 58, wind northeast at 5. At Monroe, with fog, the temperature was 57. At Albertton, it was clear and 53, wind calm. At Canyon, it was clear and 54, wind calm. At Clemson, it was clear and 56, wind west at 5. Elsewhere across Georgia, at Atlanta it was partly cloudy and 64, wind northeast at 6. At Cartersville, the temperature was 57, wind calm. At Lawrenceville, the temperature was 60, wind northeast at 3. At Macon, it was clear and 56, wind calm. At Rome, it was clear and 58, wind calm. At Augusta, it was clear and 49, wind calm. At Savannah, it was clear and 54, wind calm. Elsewhere across the region, at Chattanooga, it was clear and 62, wind north at 7. At Asheville, it was clear and 49, wind calm. At Greenville-Spartanburg, it was clear and 52, wind west at 3. Here is the hazardous weather outlook. This hazardous weather outlook is for North and Central Georgia. For today and tonight, no hazardous weather is expected at this time. And now the extended outlook for the period Sunday through Friday, no hazardous weather is expected at this time. Spotter information statement, spotter activation will not be needed through tonight. Here is the official forecast from your National Weather Service for the Athens listening area. Rest of tonight, clear.

lows in the mid-50s. Light northeast winds. Saturday, sunny. Highs in the lower 80s. Northwest winds 5 to 15 miles an hour. Saturday night, mostly clear. Lows in the lower 50s. North winds up to 10 miles an hour. Sunday, sunny. Highs in the mid-80s. Northwest winds 5 to 15 miles an hour. Sunday night, clear. Lows in the lower 50s. North winds up to 10 miles an hour. And now the extended forecast. Monday through Tuesday night, clear. Highs in the upper 80s. Lows in the upper 50s. Wednesday and Wednesday night, mostly clear. Highs in the upper 80s. Lows in the mid-60s. Thursday and Thursday night, partly cloudy. A 20% chance of showers. Highs in the upper 80s. Lows in the upper 60s. Friday and Friday night, partly cloudy. A 30% chance of showers. Highs in the upper 80s. Lows in the upper 60s. For more detailed weather, water, and climate information, please visit our website at weather.gov/Atlanta. The current time is 4:04 a.m. Eastern Daylight Time. Here are the 3 a.m. weather observations from around the area. At Athens, it was clear, the temperature was 58 degrees, dew point 51 degrees, relative humidity 78%, wind calm, pressure was 30.05 inches and falling. At Gainesville, it was clear and 59, wind northeast at 3. At Winder, it was clear, the temperature was 57. At Greensboro, it was mostly sunny and 55, wind calm. At Jefferson, it was clear and 58, wind northeast at 5. At Monroe, with fog, the temperature was 57. At Albertton, it was clear and 53, wind calm. At Canyon, it was clear and 54, wind calm. At Clemson, it was clear and 56, wind west at 5. Elsewhere across Georgia, at Atlanta it was partly cloudy and 64, wind northeast at 6. At Cartersville, the temperature was 57, wind calm. At Lawrenceville, the temperature was 60, wind northeast at 3. At Macon, it was clear and 56, wind calm. At Rome, it was clear and 58, wind calm. At Augusta, it was clear and 49, wind calm. At Savannah, it was clear and 54, wind calm. Elsewhere across the region, at Chattanooga, it was clear and 62, wind north at 7. At Asheville, it was clear and 49, wind calm. At Greenville-Spartanburg, it was clear and 52, wind west at 3. Here are the 4 a.m. weather observations from around the area. At Athens, it was partly cloudy, the temperature was 57 degrees, dew point 50 degrees, relative humidity 77%, wind northeast at 3 miles an hour, pressure was 30.03 inches and falling. At Gainesville, it was clear and 58, wind calm. At Winder, it was clear, the temperature was 55. At Greensboro, it was cloudy and 55, wind calm. At Jefferson, it was clear and 60, wind east at 5. At Monroe, it was clear, the temperature was 55. At Albertton, it was clear and 53, wind calm. At Canyon, it was clear and 53, wind calm. At Clemson, it was clear and 56, wind northwest at 5. Elsewhere across Georgia, at Atlanta it was partly cloudy and 63, wind northeast at 6. At Cartersville, the temperature was 57, wind calm. At Lawrenceville, the temperature was 58, wind calm. At Macon, it was clear and 55, wind calm. At Rome, it was clear and 57, wind calm. At Augusta, it was clear and 50, wind west at 3. At Savannah, it was clear and 55, wind calm. Elsewhere across the region,

Chattanooga, it was clear at 61, wind north at 7. At Asheville, it was clear and 47, wind calm. At Greenville-Spartanburg, it was clear and 51, wind calm. Here is the hazardous weather outlook. This hazardous weather outlook is for North and Central Georgia. For today and tonight, no hazardous weather is expected at this time. And now the extended outlook for the period Sunday through Friday, no hazardous weather is expected at this time. Spotter information statement, spotter activation will not be needed through tonight. Here is the official forecast from your National Weather Service for the Athens listening area. Rest of tonight, clear. Lows in the mid-50s. Light northeast winds. Saturday, sunny. Highs in the lower 80s. Northwest winds 5 to 15 miles an hour. Saturday night, mostly clear. Lows in the lower 50s. North winds up to 10 miles an hour. Sunday, sunny. Highs in the mid 80s. Northwest winds 5 to 15 miles an hour. Sunday night, clear. Lows in the lower 50s. North winds up to 10 miles an hour. And now the extended forecast. Monday through Tuesday night, clear. Highs in the upper 80s. Lows in the upper 50s. Wednesday and Wednesday night, mostly clear. Highs in the upper 80s. Lows in the mid-60s. Thursday and Thursday night, partly cloudy. A 20% chance of showers. Highs in the upper 80s. Lows in the upper 60s. Friday and Friday night, partly cloudy. A 30% chance of showers. Highs in the upper 80s. Lows in the upper 60s. For more detailed weather, water, and climate information, please visit our website at weather.gov/Atlanta. The current time is 4:10 a.m. Eastern Daylight Time. Here are the 4 a.m. weather observations from around the area. At Athens, it was partly cloudy, the temperature was 57 degrees, dew point 50 degrees, relative humidity 77%, wind northeast at 3 miles an hour, pressure was 30.03 inches and falling. At Gainesville, it was clear and 58, wind calm. At Winder, it was clear, the temperature was 55. At Greensboro, it was cloudy and 55, wind calm. At Jefferson, it was clear and 60, wind east at 5. At Monroe, it was clear, the temperature was 55. At Albertton, it was clear and 53, wind calm. At Canyon, it was clear and 53, wind calm. At Clemson, it was clear and 56, wind northwest at 5. Elsewhere across Georgia, at Atlanta it was partly cloudy and 63, wind northeast at 6. At Cartersville, the temperature was 57, wind calm. At Lawrenceville, the temperature was 58, wind calm. At Macon, it was clear and 55, wind calm. At Rome, it was clear and 57, wind calm. At Augusta, it was clear and 50, wind west at 3. At Savannah, it was clear and 55, wind calm. Elsewhere across the region, at Chattanooga, it was clear and 61, wind north at 7. At Asheville, it was clear and 47, wind calm. At Greenville-Spartanburg, it was clear and 51, wind calm. Here are the 4 a.m. weather observations from around the area. At Athens, it was partly cloudy, the temperature was 57 degrees, dew point 50 degrees, relative humidity 77%, wind northeast at 3 miles an hour, pressure was 30.03 inches and falling. At Gainesville, it was clear and 58, wind calm. At Winder, it was clear, the temperature was 55. At Greensboro, it was cloudy and 55, wind calm. At Jefferson, it was clear and 60, wind east at 5. At Monroe, it was clear, the temperature was 55. At Albertton, it was

clear and 53, wind calm. At Canyon, it was clear and 53, wind calm. At Clemson, it was clear and 56, wind northwest at 5. Elsewhere across Georgia, at Atlanta it was partly cloudy and 63, wind northeast at 6. At Cartersville, the temperature was 57, wind calm. At Lawrenceville, the temperature was 58, wind calm. At Macon, it was clear and 55, wind calm. At Rome, it was clear and 57, wind calm. At Augusta, it was clear and 50, wind west at 3. At Savannah, it was clear and 55, wind calm. Elsewhere across the region, at Chattanooga, it was clear and 61, wind north at 7. At Asheville, it was clear and 47, wind calm. At Greenville-Spartanburg, it was clear and 51, wind calm. Here is the hazardous weather outlook. This hazardous weather outlook is for North and Central Georgia. For today and tonight, no hazardous weather is expected at this time. And now the extended outlook for the period Sunday through Friday, no hazardous weather is expected at this time. Spotter information statement, spotter activation will not be needed through tonight. Here is the official forecast from your National Weather Service for the Athens listening area. Rest of tonight, clear. Lows in the mid-50s. Light northeast winds. Saturday, sunny. Highs in the lower 80s. Northwest winds 5 to 15 miles an hour. Saturday night, mostly clear. Lows in the lower 50s. North winds up to 10 miles an hour. Sunday, sunny. Highs in the mid 80s. Northwest winds 5 to 15 miles an hour. Sunday night, clear. Lows in the lower 50s. North winds up to 10 miles an hour. And now the extended forecast. Monday through Tuesday night, clear. Highs in the upper 80s. Lows in the upper 50s. Wednesday and Wednesday night, mostly clear. Highs in the upper 80s. Lows in the mid-60s. Thursday and Thursday night, partly cloudy. A 20% chance of showers. Highs in the upper 80s. Lows in the upper 60s. Friday and Friday night, partly cloudy. A 30% chance of showers. Highs in the upper 80s. Lows in the upper 60s. For more detailed weather, water, and climate information, please visit our website at weather.gov/Atlanta. The current time is 4:15 a.m. Eastern Daylight Time. Here are the 4 a.m. weather observations from around the area. At Athens, it was partly cloudy, the temperature was 57 degrees, dew point 50 degrees, relative humidity 77%, wind northeast at 3 miles an hour, pressure was 30.03 inches and falling. At Gainesville, it was clear and 58, wind calm. At Winder, it was clear, the temperature was 55. At Greensboro, it was cloudy and 55, wind calm. At Jefferson, it was clear and 60, wind east at 5. At Monroe, it was clear, the temperature was 55. At Albertton, it was clear and 53, wind calm. At Canyon, it was clear and 53, wind calm. At Clemson, it was clear and 56, wind northwest at 5. Elsewhere across Georgia, at Atlanta it was partly cloudy and 63, wind northeast at 6. At Cartersville, the temperature was 57, wind calm. At Lawrenceville, the temperature was 58, wind calm. At Macon, it was clear and 55, wind calm. At Rome, it was clear and 57, wind calm. At Augusta, it was clear and 50, wind west at 3. At Savannah, it was clear and 55, wind calm. Elsewhere across the region, at Chattanooga, it was clear and 61, wind north at 7. At Asheville, it was clear and 47, wind calm. At Greenville,

Spartanburg. It was clear and 51. Wind calm. Here is the hazardous weather outlook. This hazardous weather outlook is for North and Central Georgia. For today and tonight, no hazardous weather is expected at this time. And now the extended outlook for the period Sunday through Friday. No hazardous weather is expected at this time. Spotter information statement. Spotter activation will not be needed through tonight. Here is the official forecast from your National Weather Service for the Athens listening area. Rest of tonight, clear. Lows in the mid-50s. Light northeast winds. Saturday, sunny. Highs in the lower 80s. Northwest winds 5 to 15 miles an hour. Saturday night, mostly clear. Lows in the lower 50s. North winds up to 10 miles an hour. Sunday, sunny. Highs in the mid-80s. Northwest winds 5 to 15 miles an hour. Sunday night, clear. Lows in the lower 50s. North winds up to 10 miles an hour. And now the extended forecast. Monday through Tuesday night, clear. Highs in the upper 80s. Lows in the upper 50s. Wednesday and Wednesday night, mostly clear. Highs in the upper 80s. Lows in the mid-60s. Thursday and Thursday night, partly cloudy. A 20% chance of showers. Highs in the upper 80s. Lows in the upper 60s. Friday and Friday night, partly cloudy. A 30% chance of showers. Highs in the upper 80s. Lows in the upper 60s. For more detailed weather, water, and climate information, please visit our website at weather.gov/Atlanta. The current time is 4:19 a.m. Eastern Daylight Time. Here are the 4 a.m. weather observations from around the area. At Athens, it was partly cloudy. The temperature was 57 degrees, dew point 50 degrees, relative humidity 77%, wind northeast at 3 miles an hour, pressure was 30.03 inches and falling. At Gainesville, it was clear and 58, wind calm. At Winder, it was clear, the temperature was 55. At Greensboro, it was cloudy and 55, wind calm. At Jefferson, it was clear and 60, wind east at 5. At Monroe, it was clear, the temperature was 55. At Albertton, it was clear and 53, wind calm. At Canyon, it was clear and 53, wind calm. At Clemson, it was clear and 56, wind northwest at 5. Elsewhere across Georgia, at Atlanta it was partly cloudy and 63, wind northeast at 6. At Cartersville, the temperature was 57, wind calm. At Lawrenceville, the temperature was 58, wind calm. At Macon, it was clear and 55, wind calm. At Rome, it was clear and 57, wind calm. At Augusta, it was clear and 50, wind west at 3. At Savannah, it was clear and 55, wind calm. Elsewhere across the region, at Chattanooga, it was clear and 61, wind north at 7. At Asheville, it was clear and 47, wind calm. At Greenville-Spartanburg, it was clear and 51, wind calm. Here is the hazardous weather outlook. This hazardous weather outlook is for North and Central Georgia. For today and tonight, no hazardous weather is expected at this time. And now the extended outlook for the period Sunday through Friday. No hazardous weather is expected at this time. Spotter information statement. Spotter activation will not be needed through tonight. Here is the official forecast from your National Weather Service for the Athens listening area. Rest of tonight, clear. Lows in the mid-50s. Light northeast winds. Saturday, sunny. Highs in the lower 80s. Northwest winds 5 to 15 miles an hour. Saturday night, mostly clear. Lows in the lower 50s. North winds up to 10 miles an hour.

Sunday, sunny. Highs in the mid-80s. Northwest winds 5 to 15 miles an hour. Sunday night, clear. Lows in the lower 50s. North winds up to 10 miles an hour. And now the extended forecast. Monday through Tuesday night, clear. Highs in the upper 80s. Lows in the upper 50s. Wednesday and Wednesday night, mostly clear. Highs in the upper 80s. Lows in the mid-60s. Thursday and Thursday night, partly cloudy. A 20% chance of showers. Highs in the upper 80s. Lows in the upper 60s. Friday and Friday night, partly cloudy. A 30% chance of showers. Highs in the upper 80s. Lows in the upper 60s. For more detailed weather, water, and climate information, please visit our website at weather.gov/Atlanta. The current time is 4:23 a.m. Eastern Daylight Time. Here are the 4 a.m. weather observations from around the area. At Athens, it was partly cloudy. The temperature was 57 degrees, dew point 50 degrees, relative humidity 77%, wind northeast at 3 miles an hour, pressure was 30.03 inches and falling. At Gainesville, it was clear and 58, wind calm. At Winder, it was clear, the temperature was 55. At Greensboro, it was cloudy and 55, wind calm. At Jefferson, it was clear and 60, wind east at 5. At Monroe, it was clear, the temperature was 55. At Albertton, it was clear and 53, wind calm. At Canyon, it was clear and 53, wind calm. At Clemson, it was clear and 56, wind northwest at 5. Elsewhere across Georgia, at Atlanta it was partly cloudy and 63, wind northeast at 6. At Cartersville, the temperature was 57, wind calm. At Lawrenceville, the temperature was 58, wind calm. At Macon, it was clear and 55, wind calm. At Rome, it was clear and 57, wind calm. At Augusta, it was clear and 50, wind west at 3. At Savannah, it was clear and 55, wind calm. Elsewhere across the region, at Chattanooga, it was clear and 61, wind north at 7. At Asheville, it was clear and 47, wind calm. At Greenville-Spartanburg, it was clear and 51, wind calm. Here is the hazardous weather outlook. This hazardous weather outlook is for North and Central Georgia. For today and tonight, no hazardous weather is expected at this time. And now the extended outlook for the period Sunday through Friday, no hazardous weather is expected at this time. Spotter information statement, spotter activation will not be needed through tonight. Here is the official forecast from your National Weather Service for the Athens listening area. Rest of tonight, clear. Lows in the mid-50s. Light northeast winds. Saturday, sunny. Highs in the lower 80s. Northwest winds 5 to 15 miles an hour. Saturday night, mostly clear. Lows in the lower 50s. North winds up to 10 miles an hour. Sunday, sunny. Highs in the mid-80s. Northwest winds 5 to 15 miles an hour. Sunday night, clear. Lows in the lower 50s. North winds up to 10 miles an hour. And now the extended forecast. Monday through Tuesday night, clear. Highs in the upper 80s. Lows in the upper 50s. Wednesday and Wednesday night, mostly clear. Highs in the upper 80s. Lows in the mid-60s. Thursday and Thursday night, partly cloudy. A 20% chance of showers. Highs in the upper 80s. Lows in the upper 60s. Friday and Friday night, partly cloudy. A 30% chance of showers. Highs in the upper 80s. Lows in the upper 60s. For more detailed

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The current time is 4:27 a.m. Eastern Daylight Time. Here are the 4 a.m. weather observations from around the area. At Athens, it was partly cloudy, the temperature was 57 degrees, dew point 50 degrees, relative humidity 77%, wind northeast at 3 miles an hour, pressure was 30.03 inches and falling. At Gainesville, it was clear and 58, wind calm. At Winder, it was clear, the temperature was 55. At Greensboro, it was cloudy and 55, wind calm. At Jefferson, it was clear and 60, wind east at 5. At Monroe, it was clear, the temperature was 55. At Albertton, it was clear and 53, wind calm. At Canyon, it was clear and 53, wind calm. At Clemson, it was clear and 56, wind northwest at 5. Elsewhere across Georgia, at Atlanta it was partly cloudy and 63, wind northeast at 6. At Cartersville, the temperature was 57, wind calm. At Lawrenceville, the temperature was 58, wind calm. At Macon, it was clear and 55, wind calm. At Rome, it was clear and 57, wind calm. At Augusta, it was clear and 50, wind west at 3. At Savannah, it was clear and 55, wind calm. Elsewhere across the region, at Chattanooga, it was clear and 61, wind north at 7. At Asheville, it was clear and 47, wind calm. At Greenville-Spartanburg, it was clear and 51, wind calm. Here is the hazardous weather outlook. This hazardous weather outlook is for North and Central Georgia. For today and tonight, no hazardous weather is expected at this time. And now the extended outlook for the period Sunday through Friday, no hazardous weather is expected at this time. Spotter information statement, spotter activation will not be needed through tonight. The Athens climate summary for yesterday, September 25, 2026. Yesterday's high temperature of 79 degrees occurred at 4:57 p.m. The normal high is 82. The record high is 96 degrees, which was set in 1931. Yesterday's low temperature of 58 degrees occurred at 11:01 p.m. The normal low is 60. The record low is 42 degrees, which was set in 1928. No precipitation fell yesterday, which leaves the monthly total at 0.70 inches. This is 2.45 inches below the normal amount of 3.15 inches for September. The total precipitation for the year still stands at 30.18 inches, which is 6.49 inches below normal. Sunrise today is at 7:24 a.m. and sunset is at 7:24 p.m. Here is the official forecast from your National Weather Service for the Athens listening area. Rest of tonight, clear. Lows in the mid-50s. Light northeast winds. Saturday, sunny. Highs in the lower 80s. Northwest winds 5 to 15 miles an hour. Saturday night, mostly clear. Lows in the lower 50s. North winds up to 10 miles an hour. Sunday, sunny. Highs in the mid-80s. Northwest winds 5 to 15 miles an hour. Sunday night, clear. Lows in the lower 50s. North winds up to 10 miles an hour. And now the extended forecast. Monday through Tuesday night, clear. Highs in the upper 80s. Lows in the upper 50s. Wednesday and Wednesday night, mostly clear. Highs in the upper 80s. Lows in the mid 60s. Thursday and Thursday night, partly cloudy. A 20% chance of showers. Highs in the upper 80s. Lows in the upper 60s. Friday and Friday night, partly cloudy. A 30% chance of showers. Highs in the upper 80s. Lows in the upper 60s. For more details,

detailed weather, water, and climate information, please visit our website at weather.gov/Atlanta. The current time is 4:32 a.m. Eastern Daylight Time. Here are the 4 a.m. weather observations from around the area. At Athens, it was partly cloudy. The temperature was 57 degrees, dew point 50 degrees, relative humidity 77%, wind northeast at 3 miles an hour, pressure was 30.03 inches and falling. At Gainesville, it was clear and an hour, pressure was 30.03 inches and falling. At Gainesville, it was clear and 58, wind calm. At Winder, it was clear, the temperature was 55. At Greensboro, it was cloudy and 55, wind calm. At Jefferson, it was clear and 60, wind east at 5. At Monroe, it was clear, the temperature was 55. At Albertton, it was clear and 53, wind calm. At Canyon, it was clear and 53, wind calm. At Clemson, it was clear and 56, wind northwest at 5. Elsewhere across Georgia, at Atlanta it was partly cloudy and 63, wind northeast at 6. At Cartersville, the temperature was 57, wind calm. At Lawrenceville, the temperature was 58, wind calm. At Macon, it was clear and 55, wind calm. At Rome, it was clear and 57, wind calm. At Augusta, it was clear and 50, wind west at 3. At Savannah, it was clear and 55, wind calm. Elsewhere across the region, at Chattanooga, it was clear and 61, wind north at 7. At Asheville, it was clear and 47, wind calm. At Greenville-Spartanburg, it was clear and 51, wind calm. Here is the hazardous weather outlook. This hazardous weather outlook is for North and Central Georgia. For today and tonight, no hazardous weather is expected at this time. And now the extended outlook for the period Sunday through Friday, no hazardous weather is expected at this time. Spotter information statement, spotter activation will not be needed through tonight. Here is the official forecast from your National Weather Service for the Athens listening area. Rest of tonight, clear. Lows in the mid-50s. Light northeast winds. Saturday, sunny. Highs in the lower 80s. Northwest winds 5 to 15 miles an hour. Saturday night, mostly clear. Lows in the lower 50s. North winds up to 10 miles an hour. Sunday, sunny. Highs in the mid-80s. Northwest winds 5 to 15 miles an hour. Sunday night, clear. Lows in the lower 50s. North winds up to 10 miles an hour. And now the extended forecast. Monday through Tuesday night, clear. Highs in the upper 80s. Lows in the upper 50s. Wednesday and Wednesday night, mostly clear. Highs in the upper 80s. Lows in the mid-60s. Thursday and Thursday night, partly cloudy. A 20% chance of showers. Highs in the upper 80s. Lows in the upper 60s. Friday and Friday night, partly cloudy. A 30% chance of showers. Highs in the upper 80s. Lows in the upper 60s. 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The current time is 4:36 a.m. Eastern Daylight Time. Here are the 4 a.m. weather observations from around the area. At Athens, it was partly cloudy. The temperature was 57 degrees, dew point 50 degrees, relative humidity 77%, wind northeast at 3 miles an hour, pressure was 30.03 inches and falling. At Gainesville, it was clear and 58, wind calm. At Winder, it was clear, the temperature was 55. At Greensboro, it was cloudy and 55, wind calm. At Jefferson, it was clear and 60, wind east at 5. At Monroe,

clear. The temperature was 55. At Albertton, it was clear and 53. Wind calm. At Canyon, it was clear and 53. Wind calm. At Clemson, it was clear and 56. Wind northwest at 5. Elsewhere across Georgia, at Atlanta it was partly cloudy and 63. Wind northeast at 6. At Cartersville, the temperature was 57. Wind calm. At Lawrenceville, the temperature was 58. Wind calm. At Macon, it was clear and 55. Wind calm. At Rome, it was clear and 57. Wind calm. At Augusta, it was clear and 50. Wind west at 3. At Savannah, it was clear and 55. Wind calm. Elsewhere across the region, at Chattanooga, it was clear and 61, wind north at 7. At Asheville, it was clear and 47, wind calm. At Greenville-Spartanburg, it was clear and 51, wind calm. Here is the hazardous weather outlook. This hazardous weather outlook is for North and Central Georgia. For today and tonight, no hazardous weather is expected at this time. And now the extended outlook for the period Sunday through Friday. No hazardous weather is expected at this time. Spotter information statement. Spotter activation will not be needed through tonight. Here is the official forecast from your National Weather Service for the Athens listening area. Rest of tonight, clear. Lows in the mid-50s. Light northeast winds. Saturday, sunny. Highs in the lower 80s. Northwest winds 5 to 15 miles an hour. Saturday night, mostly clear. Lows in the lower 50s. North winds up to 10 miles an hour. Sunday, sunny. Highs in the mid 80s. Northwest winds 5 to 15 miles an hour. Sunday night, clear. Lows in the lower 50s. North winds up to 10 miles an hour. And now the extended forecast. Monday through Tuesday night, clear. Highs in the upper 80s. Lows in the upper 50s. Wednesday and Wednesday night, mostly clear. Highs in the upper 80s. Lows in the mid 60s. Thursday and Thursday night, partly cloudy. A 20% chance of showers. Highs in the upper 80s. Lows in the upper 60s. Friday and Friday night, partly cloudy. A 30% chance of showers. Highs in the upper 80s. Lows in the upper 60s. For more detailed weather, water, and climate information, please visit our website at weather.gov/Atlanta. The Athens Climate Summary for yesterday, September 25, 2026. Yesterday's high temperature of 79 degrees occurred at 4:57 p.m. The normal high is 82. The record high is 96 degrees, which was set in 1931. Yesterday's low temperature of 58 degrees occurred at 11:01 p.m. The normal low is 60. The record low is 42 degrees, which was set in 1928. No precipitation fell yesterday, which leaves the monthly total at 0.70 inches. This is 2.45 inches below the normal amount of 3.15 inches for September. The total precipitation for the year still stands at 30.18 inches, which is 6.49 inches below normal. Sunrise today is at 7:24 a.m. and sunset is at 7:24 p.m. You are listening to NOAA Weather Radio Station, WXK 56, originating from the National Weather Service office in Peachtree City, and transmitting from Athens on a frequency of 162.4 MHz. 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

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The current time is 4:42 a.m. Eastern Daylight Time. Here are the 4 a.m. weather observations from around the area. At Athens, it was partly cloudy. The temperature was 57 degrees, dew point 50 degrees, relative humidity 77%, wind northeast at 3 miles an hour, pressure was 30.03 inches and falling. At Gainesville, it was clear and 58, wind calm. At Winder, it was clear, the temperature was 55. At Greensboro, it was cloudy and 55, wind calm. At Jefferson, it was clear and 60, wind east at 5. At Monroe, it was clear, the temperature was 55. At Alberton, it was clear and 53, wind calm. At Canyon, it was clear and 53, wind calm. At Clemson, it was clear and 56, wind northwest at 5. Elsewhere across Georgia, at Atlanta it was partly cloudy and 63, wind northeast at 6. At Cartersville, the temperature was 57, wind calm. At Lawrenceville, the temperature was 58, wind calm. At Macon, it was clear and 55, wind calm. At Rome, it was clear and 57, wind calm. At Augusta, it was clear and 50, wind west at 3. At Savannah, it was clear and 55, wind calm. Elsewhere across the region, at Chattanooga, it was clear and 61, wind north at 7. At Asheville, it was clear and 47, wind calm. At Greenville-Spartanburg, it was clear and 51, wind calm. Here is the hazardous weather outlook. This hazardous weather outlook is for North and Central Georgia. For today and tonight, no hazardous weather is expected at this time. And now the extended outlook for the period Sunday through Friday, no hazardous weather is expected at this time. Spotter information statement, spotter activation will not be needed through tonight. Here is the official forecast from your National Weather Service for the Athens listening area. Rest of tonight, clear. Lows in the mid-50s. Light northeast winds. Saturday, sunny. Highs in the lower 80s. Northwest winds 5 to 15 miles an hour. Saturday night, mostly clear. Lows in the lower 50s. North winds up to 10 miles an hour. Sunday, sunny. Highs in the mid 80s. Northwest winds 5 to 15 miles an hour. Sunday night, clear. Lows in the lower 50s. North winds up to 10 miles an hour. And now the extended forecast. Monday through Tuesday night, clear. Highs in the upper 80s. Lows in the upper 50s. Wednesday and Wednesday night, mostly clear. Highs in the upper 80s. Lows in the mid-60s. Thursday and Thursday night, partly cloudy. A 20% chance of showers. Highs in the upper 80s. Lows in the upper 60s. Friday and Friday night, partly cloudy. A 30% chance of showers. Highs in the upper 80s. Lows in the upper 60s. For more detailed weather, water, and climate information, please visit our website at weather.gov/Atlanta. The current time is 4:46 a.m. Eastern Daylight Time. Here are the 4 a.m. weather observations from around the area. At Athens, it was partly cloudy. The temperature was 57 degrees, dew point 50 degrees, relative humidity 77%, wind northeast at 3 miles an hour, pressure was 30.03 inches and falling. At Gainesville, it was clear and 58, wind calm. At Winder, it was clear, the temperature was 55. At Greensboro, it was cloudy and 55, wind calm. At Jefferson, it was clear and 60, wind east at 5. At Monroe, it was clear, the temperature was 55. At Alberton, it was clear and 53, wind calm. At Canyon, it was clear.

and 53, wind calm. At Clemson, it was clear and 56, wind northwest at 5. Elsewhere across Georgia, at Atlanta it was partly cloudy and 63, wind northeast at 6. At Cartersville, the temperature was 57, wind calm. At Lawrenceville, the temperature was 58, wind calm. At Macon, it was clear and 55, wind calm. At Rome, it was clear and 57, wind calm. At Augusta, it was clear and 50, wind west at 3. At Savannah, it was clear and 55, wind calm. Elsewhere across the region, at Chattanooga, it was clear and 61, wind north at 7. At Asheville, it was clear and 47, wind calm. At Greenville-Spartanburg, it was clear and 51, wind calm. Here is the hazardous weather outlook. This hazardous weather outlook is for North and Central Georgia. For today and tonight, no hazardous weather is expected at this time. And now the extended outlook for the period Sunday through Friday, no hazardous weather is expected at this time. Spotter information statement, spotter activation will not be needed through tonight. Here is the official forecast from your National Weather Service for the Athens listening area. Rest of tonight, clear. Lows in the mid-50s. Light northeast winds. Saturday, sunny. Highs in the lower 80s. Northwest winds 5 to 15 miles an hour. Saturday night, mostly clear. Lows in the lower 50s. North winds up to 10 miles an hour. Sunday, sunny. Highs in the mid-80s. Northwest winds 5 to 15 miles an hour. Sunday night, clear. Lows in the lower 50s. North winds up to 10 miles an hour. And now the extended forecast. Monday through Tuesday night, clear. Highs in the upper 80s. Lows in the upper 50s. Wednesday and Wednesday night, mostly clear. Highs in the upper 80s. Lows in the mid-60s. Thursday and Thursday night, partly cloudy. A 20% chance of showers. Highs in the upper 80s. Lows in the upper 60s. Friday and Friday night, partly cloudy. A 30% chance of showers. Highs in the upper 80s. Lows in the upper 60s. For more detailed weather, water, and climate information, please visit our website at weather.gov/Atlanta. The Athens climate summary for yesterday, September 25, 2026. Yesterday's high temperature of 79 degrees occurred at 4:57 p.m. The normal high is 82. The record high is 96 degrees, which was set in 1931. Yesterday's low temperature of 58 degrees occurred at 11:01 p.m. The normal low is 60. The record low is 42 degrees, which was set in 1928. No precipitation fell yesterday, which leaves the monthly total at 0.70 inches. This is 2.45 inches below the normal amount of 3.15 inches for September. The total precipitation for the year still stands at 30.18 inches, which is 6.49 inches below normal. Sunrise today is at 7:24 a.m. and sunset is at 7:24 p.m. The current time is 4:51 a.m. Eastern Daylight Time. Here are the 4 a.m. weather observations from around the area. At Athens, it was partly cloudy, the temperature was 57 degrees, dew point 50 degrees, relative humidity 77%, wind northeast at 3 miles an hour, pressure was 30.03 inches and falling. At Gainesville, it was clear and 58, wind calm. At Winder, it was clear, the temperature was 55. At Greensboro, it was cloudy and 55, wind calm. At Jefferson, it was clear and 60, wind east at 5. At Monroe, it was clear, the temperature was 55. At Albertton, it was clear and 53, wind calm. At Canyon, it was

Elsewhere across the region, at Chattanooga, it was clear and 61, wind north at 7. At Asheville, it was clear and 47, wind calm. At Greenville, Spartanburg, it was clear and 51, wind calm. Here is the hazardous weather outlook. This hazardous weather outlook is for North and Central Georgia. For today and tonight, no hazardous weather is expected at this time. And now the extended outlook for the period Sunday through Friday, no hazardous weather is expected at this time. Spotter information statement, spotter activation will not be needed through tonight. Here is the official forecast from your National Weather Service for the Athens listening area. Rest of tonight, clear. Lows in the mid-50s. Light northeast winds. Saturday, sunny. Highs in the lower 80s. Northwest winds 5 to 15 miles an hour. Saturday night, mostly clear. Lows in the lower 50s. North winds up to 10 miles an hour. Sunday, sunny. Highs in the mid-80s. Northwest winds 5 to 15 miles an hour. Sunday night, clear. Lows in the lower 50s. North winds up to 10 miles an hour. And now the extended forecast. Monday through Tuesday night, clear. Highs in the upper 80s. Lows in the upper 50s. Wednesday and Wednesday night, mostly clear. Highs in the upper 80s. Lows in the mid-60s. Thursday and Thursday night, partly cloudy. A 20% chance of showers. Highs in the upper 80s. Lows in the upper 60s. Friday and Friday night, partly cloudy. A 30% chance of showers. Highs in the upper 80s. Lows in the upper 60s. For more detailed weather, water, and climate information, please visit our website at weather.gov/Atlanta. The current time is 4:55 a.m. Eastern Daylight Time. Here are the 4 a.m. weather observations from around the area. At Athens, it was partly cloudy, the temperature was 57 degrees, dew point 50 degrees, relative humidity 77%, wind northeast at 3 miles an hour, pressure was 30.03 inches and falling. At Gainesville, it was clear and 58, wind calm. At Winder, it was clear, the temperature was 55. At Greensboro, it was cloudy and 55, wind calm. At Jefferson, it was clear and 60, wind east at 5. At Monroe, it was clear, the temperature was 55. At Albertton, it was clear and 53, wind calm. At Canyon, it was clear and 53, wind calm. At Clemson, it was clear and 56, wind northwest at 5. Elsewhere across Georgia, at Atlanta it was partly cloudy and 63, wind northeast at 6. At Cartersville, the temperature was 57, wind calm. At Lawrenceville, the temperature was 58, wind calm. At Macon, it was clear and 55, wind calm. At Rome, it was clear and 57, wind calm. At Augusta, it was clear and 50, wind west at 3. At Savannah, it was clear and 55, wind calm. Elsewhere across the region, at Chattanooga, it was clear and 61, wind north at 7. At Asheville, it was clear and 47, wind calm. At Greenville, Spartanburg, it was clear and 51, wind calm. Here is the hazardous weather outlook. This hazardous weather outlook is for North and Central Georgia. For today and tonight, no hazardous weather is expected at this time. And now the extended outlook for the period Sunday through Friday, no hazardous weather is expected at this time. Spotter information statement, spotter activation will not be needed through tonight. Here is the official forecast from your National Weather Service for the Athens listening area. Rest of tonight, clear. Lows in the mid-50s. Light northeast winds. Saturday, sunny. Highs in the lower

80s. Northwest winds 5 to 15 miles an hour. Saturday night, mostly clear. Lows in the lower 50s. North winds up to 10 miles an hour. Sunday, sunny. Highs in the mid-80s. Northwest winds 5 to 15 miles an hour. Sunday night, clear. Lows in the lower 50s. North winds up to 10 miles an hour. And now the extended forecast. Monday through Tuesday night, clear. Highs in the upper 80s. Lows in the upper 50s. Wednesday and Wednesday night, mostly clear. Highs in the upper 80s. Lows in the mid-60s. Thursday and Thursday night, partly cloudy. A 20% chance of showers. Highs in the upper 80s. Lows in the upper 60s. Friday and Friday night, partly cloudy. A 30% chance of showers. Highs in the upper 80s. Lows in the upper 60s. For more detailed weather, water, and climate information, please visit our website at weather.gov/Atlanta. The current time is 4:59 a.m. Eastern Daylight Time. Here are the 4 a.m. weather observations from around the area. At Athens, it was partly cloudy. The temperature was 57 degrees, dew point 50 degrees, relative humidity 77%, wind northeast at 3 miles an hour, pressure was 30.03 inches and falling. At Gainesville, it was clear and 58, wind calm. At Winder, it was clear, the temperature was 55. At Greensboro, it was cloudy and 55, wind calm. At Jefferson, it was clear and 60, wind east at 5. At Monroe, it was clear, the temperature was 55. At Alberton, it was clear and 53, wind calm. At Canyon, it was clear and 53, wind calm. At Clemson, it was clear and 56, wind northwest at 5. Elsewhere across Georgia, at Atlanta it was partly cloudy and 63, wind northeast at 6. At Cartersville, the temperature was 57, wind calm. At Lawrenceville, the temperature was 58, wind calm. At Macon, it was clear and 55, wind calm. At Rome, it was clear and 57, wind calm. At Augusta, it was clear and 50, wind west at 3. At Savannah, it was clear and 55, wind calm. Elsewhere across the region, at Chattanooga, it was clear and 61, wind north at 7. At Asheville, it was clear and 47, wind calm. At Greenville-Spartanburg, it was clear and 51, wind calm. The Athens climate summary for yesterday, September 25, 2026. Yesterday's high temperature of 79 degrees occurred at 4:57 p.m. The normal high is 82. The record high is 96 degrees, which was set in 1931. Yesterday's low temperature of 58 degrees occurred at 11:01 p.m. The normal low is 60. The record low is 42 degrees, which was set in 1928. No precipitation fell yesterday, which leaves the monthly total at 0.70 inches. This is 2.45 inches below the normal amount of 3.15 inches for September. The total precipitation for the year still stands at 30.18 inches, which is 6.49 inches below normal. Sunrise today is at 7:24 a.m. and sunset is at 7:24 p.m. Here is the official forecast from your National Weather Service for the Athens listening area. Today, sunny. Highs in the lower 80s. Northwest winds 5 to 15 miles an hour. Tonight, mostly clear. Lows in the lower 50s. North winds up to 10 miles an hour. Sunday, sunny. Highs in the mid-80s. Northwest winds 5 to 15 miles an hour. Sunday night, clear. Lows in the lower 50s. North winds up to 10 miles an hour. And now the extended forecast.

Monday through Tuesday night, clear. Highs in the upper 80s. Lows in the upper 50s. Wednesday and Wednesday night, mostly clear. Highs in the upper 80s. Lows in the mid 60s. Thursday and Thursday night, partly cloudy. A 20% chance of showers. Highs in the upper 80s. Lows in the upper 60s. Friday and Friday night, partly cloudy. A 30% chance of showers. Highs in the upper 80s. Lows in the upper 60s. For more detailed weather, water, and climate information, please visit our website at weather.gov/Atlanta. The current time is 5:04 a.m. Eastern Daylight Time. Here are the 4 a.m. weather observations from around the area. At Athens, it was partly cloudy, the temperature was 57 degrees, dew point 50 degrees, relative humidity 77%, wind northeast at 3 miles an hour, pressure was 30.03 inches and falling. At Gainesville, it was clear and 58, wind calm. At Winder, it was clear, the temperature was 55. At Greensboro, it was cloudy and 55, wind calm. At Jefferson, it was clear and 60, wind east at 5. At Monroe, it was clear, the temperature was 55. At Albertton, it was clear and 53, wind calm. At Canyon, it was clear and 53, wind calm. At Clemson, it was clear and 56, wind northwest at 5. Elsewhere across Georgia, at Atlanta it was partly cloudy and 63, wind northeast at 6. At Cartersville, the temperature was 57, wind calm. At Lawrenceville, the temperature was 58, wind calm. At Macon, it was clear and 55, wind calm. At Rome, it was clear and 57, wind calm. At Augusta, it was clear and 50, wind west at 3. At Savannah, it was clear and 55, wind calm. Elsewhere across the region, at Chattanooga, it was clear and 61, wind north at 7. At Asheville, it was clear and 47, wind calm. At Greenville-Spartanburg, it was clear and 51, wind calm. Here are the 5 a.m. weather observations from around the area. At Athens, it was clear, the temperature was 56 degrees, dew point 50 degrees, relative humidity 80%, wind northeast at 5 miles an hour, pressure was 30.01 inches and falling. At Gainesville, it was clear and 57, wind northeast at 5. At Winder, it was clear, the temperature was 54. At Greensboro, it was sunny at 54, wind calm. At Jefferson, it was clear and 55, wind north at 5. At Monroe, it was clear, the temperature was 55. At Albertton, it was clear and 52, wind calm. At Canyon, it was clear and 53, wind calm. At Clemson, it was clear and 56, wind north at 5. Elsewhere across Georgia, at Atlanta it was clear and 61, wind east at 7. At Cartersville, the temperature was 55, wind calm. At Lawrenceville, the temperature was 56, wind calm. At Macon, it was clear and 54, wind calm. At Rome, it was clear and 56, wind northeast at 6. At Augusta, it was clear and 48, wind calm. At Savannah, it was clear and 54, wind west at 3. Elsewhere across the region, at Chattanooga, it was clear and 60, wind north at 5. At Asheville, it was clear and 47, wind calm. At Greenville-Spartanburg, it was clear and 48, wind calm. Here is the hazardous weather outlook. This hazardous weather outlook is for North and Central Georgia. For today and tonight, no hazardous weather is expected at this time. And now the extended outlook for the period Sunday through Friday, no hazardous weather is expected at this time. Spotter information statement, spotter activation will not be needed through tonight. Here is the official forecast.

forecast from your National Weather Service for the Athens listening area. Today, sunny. Highs in the lower 80s. Northwest winds 5 to 15 miles an hour. Tonight, mostly clear. Lows in the lower 50s. North winds up to 10 miles an hour. Sunday, sunny. Highs in the mid 80s. Northwest winds 5 to 15 miles an hour. Sunday night, clear. Lows in the lower 50s. North winds up to 10 miles an hour. And now the extended forecast. Monday through Tuesday night, clear. Highs in the upper 80s. Lows in the upper 50s. Wednesday and Wednesday night, mostly clear. Highs in the upper 80s. Lows in the mid 60s. Thursday and Thursday night, partly cloudy. A 20% chance of showers. Highs in the upper 80s. Lows in the upper 60s. Friday and Friday night, partly cloudy. A 30% chance of showers. Highs in the upper 80s. Lows in the upper 60s. For more detailed weather, water, and climate information, please visit our website at weather.gov/Atlanta. The current time is 5:09 a.m. Eastern Daylight Time. Here are the 5 a.m. weather observations from around the area. At Athens, it was clear, the temperature was 56 degrees, dew point 50 degrees, relative humidity 80%, wind northeast at 5 miles an hour, pressure was 30.01 inches and falling. At Gainesville, it was clear and 57, wind northeast at 5. At Winder, it was clear, the temperature was 54. At Greensboro, it was sunny and 54, wind calm. At Jefferson, it was clear and 55, wind north at 5. At Monroe, it was clear, the temperature was 55. At Albertton, it was clear and 52, wind calm. At Canyon, it was clear and 53, wind calm. At Clemson, it was clear and 56, wind north at 5. Elsewhere across Georgia, at Atlanta it was clear and 61, wind east at 7. At Cartersville, the temperature was 55, wind calm. At Lawrenceville, the temperature was 56, wind calm. At Macon, it was clear and 54, wind calm. At Rome, it was clear and 56, wind northeast at 6. At Augusta, it was clear and 48, wind calm. At Savannah, it was clear and 54, wind west at 3. Elsewhere across the region, at Chattanooga, it was clear and 60, wind north at 5. At Asheville, it was clear and 47, wind calm. At Greenville-Spartanburg, it was clear and 48, wind calm. The Athens climate summary for yesterday, September 25, 2026. Yesterday's high temperature of 79 degrees occurred at 4:57 p.m. The normal high is 82. The record high is 96 degrees, which was set in 1931. Yesterday's low temperature of 58 degrees occurred at 11:01 p.m. The normal low is 60. The record low is 42 degrees, which was set in 1928. No precipitation fell yesterday, which leaves the monthly total at 0.70 inches. This is 2.45 inches below the normal amount of 3.15 inches for September. The total precipitation for the year still stands at 30.18 inches, which is 6.49 inches below normal. Sunrise today is at 7:24 a.m. and sunset is at 7:24 p.m. Here are the 5 a.m. weather observations from around the area. At Athens, it was clear, the temperature was 56 degrees, dew point 50 degrees, relative humidity 80%, wind northeast at 5 miles an hour, pressure was 30.01 inches and falling. At Gainesville, it was clear and 57, wind northeast at 5. At Winder, it was clear, the temperature was 54. At Greensboro, it was sunny and 54, wind calm.
At Jefferson, it was clear and 55, wind north at 5. At Monroe, it was clear, the temperature was 55. At Albertton, it was clear and 52, wind calm. At Canyon, it was clear and 53, wind calm. At Clemson, it was clear and 56, wind north at 5. Elsewhere across Georgia, at Atlanta it was clear and 61, wind east at 7. At Cartersville, the temperature was 55, wind calm. At Lawrenceville, the temperature was 56, wind calm. At Macon, it was clear and 54, wind calm. At Rome, it was clear and 56, wind northeast at 6. At Augusta, it was clear and 48, wind calm. At Savannah, it was clear and 54, wind west at 3. Elsewhere across the region, at Chattanooga, it was clear and 60, wind north at 5. At Asheville, it was clear and 47, wind calm. At Greenville-Spartanburg, it was clear and 48, wind calm. Here is the hazardous weather outlook. This hazardous weather outlook is for North and Central Georgia. For today and tonight, no hazardous weather is expected at this time. And now the extended outlook for the period Sunday through Friday, no hazardous weather is expected at this time. Spotter information statement, spotter activation will not be needed through tonight. Here is the official forecast from your National Weather Service for the Athens listening area. Today, sunny. Highs in the lower 80s. Northwest winds 5 to 15 miles an hour. Tonight, mostly clear. Lows in the lower 50s. North winds up to 10 miles an hour. Sunday, sunny. Highs in the mid-80s. Northwest winds 5 to 15 miles an hour. Sunday night, clear. Lows in the lower 50s. North winds up to 10 miles an hour. And now the extended forecast. Monday through Tuesday night, clear. Highs in the upper 80s. Lows in the upper 50s. Wednesday and Wednesday night, mostly clear. Highs in the upper 80s. Lows in the mid-60s. Thursday and Thursday night, partly cloudy. A 20% chance of showers. Highs in the upper 80s. Lows in the upper 60s. Friday and Friday night, partly cloudy. A 30% chance of showers. Highs in the upper 80s. Lows in the upper 60s. 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The current time is 5:16 a.m. Eastern Daylight Time. Here are the 5 a.m. weather observations from around the area. At Athens, it was clear, the temperature was 56 degrees, dew point 50 degrees, relative humidity 80%, wind northeast at 5 miles an hour, pressure was 30.01 inches and falling. At Gainesville, it was clear and 57, wind northeast at 5. At Winder, it was clear, the temperature was 54. At Greensboro, it was sunny and 54, wind calm. At Jefferson, it was clear and 55, wind north at 5. At Monroe, it was clear, the temperature was 55. At Albertton, it was clear and 52, wind calm. At Canyon, it was clear and 53, wind calm. At Clemson, it was clear and 56, wind north at 5. Elsewhere across Georgia, at Atlanta it was clear and 61, wind east at 7. At Cartersville, the temperature was 55, wind calm. At Lawrenceville, the temperature was 56, wind calm. At Macon, it was clear and 54, wind calm. At Rome, it was clear and 56, wind northeast at 6. At Augusta, it was clear and 48, wind calm. At Savannah, it was clear and 54, wind west at 3. Elsewhere across the region, at Chattanooga, it was clear and 60, wind north at 5. At Asheville,
it was clear and 47, wind calm. At Greenville, Spartanburg.

It was clear and 48, wind calm. Here is the hazardous weather outlook. This hazardous weather outlook is for North and Central Georgia. For today and tonight, no hazardous weather is expected at this time. And now the extended outlook for the period Sunday through Friday, no hazardous weather is expected at this time. Spotter information statement, spotter activation will not be needed through tonight. Here is the official forecast from your National Weather Service for the Athens listening area. Today, sunny. Highs in the lower 80s. Northwest winds 5 to 15 miles an hour. Tonight, mostly clear. Lows in the lower 50s. North winds up to 10 miles an hour. Sunday, sunny. Highs in the mid 80s. Northwest winds 5 to 15 miles an hour. Sunday night, clear. Lows in the lower 50s. North winds up to 10 miles an hour. And now the extended forecast. Monday through Tuesday night, clear. Highs in the upper 80s. Lows in the upper 50s. Wednesday and Wednesday night, mostly clear. Highs in the upper 80s. Lows in the mid-60s. Thursday and Thursday night, partly cloudy. A 20% chance of showers. Highs in the upper 80s. Lows in the upper 60s. Friday and Friday night, partly cloudy. A 30% chance of showers. Highs in the upper 80s. Lows in the upper 60s. For more detailed weather, water, and climate information, please visit our website at weather.gov/Atlanta. The Athens climate summary for yesterday, September 25th, 2026. Yesterday's high temperature of 79 degrees occurred at 4:57 p.m. The normal high is 82. The record high is 96 degrees, which was set in 1931. Yesterday's low temperature of 58 degrees occurred at 11:01 p.m. The normal low is 60. The record low is 42 degrees, which was set in 1928. No precipitation fell yesterday, which leaves the monthly total at 0.70 inches. This is 2.45 inches below the normal amount of 3.15 inches for September. The total precipitation for the year still stands at 30.18 inches, which is 6.49 inches below normal. Sunrise today is at 7:24 a.m. and sunset is at 7:24 p.m. The current time is 5:21 a.m. Eastern Daylight Time. Here are the 5 a.m. weather observations from around the area. At Athens, it was clear, the temperature was 56 degrees. Dew point 50 degrees, relative humidity 80%, wind northeast at 5 miles an hour, pressure was 30.01 inches and falling. At Gainesville, it was clear and 57, wind northeast at 5. At Winder, it was clear, the temperature was 54. At Greensboro, it was sunny at 54, wind calm. At Jefferson, it was clear and 55, wind north at 5. At Monroe, it was clear, the temperature was 55. At Albertton, it was clear and 52, wind calm. At Canyon, it was clear and 53, wind calm. At Clemson, it was clear and 56, wind north at 5. Elsewhere across Georgia, at Atlanta it was clear and 61, wind east at 7. At Cartersville, the temperature was 55, wind calm. At Lawrenceville, the temperature was 56, wind calm. At Macon, it was clear and 54, wind calm. At Rome, it was clear and 56, wind northeast at 6. At Augusta, it was clear and 48, wind calm. At Savannah, it was clear and 54, wind west at 3. Elsewhere across the region, at Chattanooga, it was clear and 60, wind north at 5. At Asheville, it was clear and 47, wind calm. At Greenville-Spartanburg, it was clear and 48, wind calm. Here is the hazardous weather outlook. This hazardous weather

outlook is for north and central Georgia. For today and tonight, no hazardous weather is expected at this time. And now the extended outlook for the period Sunday through Friday. No hazardous weather is expected at this time. Spotter information statement. Spotter activation will not be needed through tonight. Here is the official forecast from your National Weather Service for the Athens listening area. Today, sunny. Highs in the lower 80s. Northwest winds 5 to 15 miles an hour. Tonight, mostly clear. Lows in the lower 50s. North winds up to 10 miles an hour. Sunday, sunny. Highs in the mid 80s. Northwest winds 5 to 15 miles an hour. Sunday night, clear. Lows in the lower 50s. North winds up to 10 miles an hour. And now the extended forecast. Monday through Tuesday night, clear. Highs in the upper 80s. Lows in the upper 50s. Wednesday and Wednesday night, mostly clear. Highs in the upper 80s. Lows in the mid 60s. Thursday and Thursday night, partly cloudy. A 20% chance of showers. Highs in the upper 80s. Lows in the upper 60s. Friday and Friday night, partly cloudy. A 30% chance of showers. Highs in the upper 80s. Lows in the upper 60s. 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The current time is 5:25 a.m. Eastern Daylight Time. Here are the 5 a.m. weather observations from around the area. At Athens, it was clear, the temperature was 56 degrees, dew point 50 degrees, relative humidity 80%, wind northeast at 5 miles an hour, pressure was 30.01 inches and falling. At Gainesville, it was clear and 57, wind northeast at 5. At Winder, it was clear, the temperature was 54. At Greensboro, it was sunny and 54, wind calm. At Jefferson, it was clear and 55, wind north at 5. At Monroe, it was clear, the temperature was 55. At Albertton, it was clear and 52, wind calm. At Canyon, it was clear and 53, wind calm. At Clemson, it was clear and 56, wind north at 5. Elsewhere across Georgia, at Atlanta it was clear and 61, wind east at 7. At Cartersville, the temperature was 55, wind calm. At Lawrenceville, the temperature was 56, wind calm. At Macon, it was clear and 54, wind calm. At Rome, it was clear and 56, wind northeast at 6. At Augusta, it was clear and 48, wind calm. At Savannah, it was clear and 54, wind west at 3. Elsewhere across the region, at Chattanooga, it was clear and 60, wind north at 5. At Asheville, it was clear and 47, wind calm. At Greenville-Spartanburg, it was clear and 48, wind calm. Here is the hazardous weather outlook. This hazardous weather outlook is for north and central Georgia. For today and tonight, no hazardous weather is expected at this time. And now the extended outlook for the period Sunday through Friday. No hazardous weather is expected at this time. Spotter information statement. Spotter activation will not be needed through tonight. Here is the official forecast from your National Weather Service for the Athens listening area. Today, sunny. Highs in the lower 80s. Northwest winds 5 to 15 miles an hour. Tonight, mostly clear. Lows in the lower 50s. North winds up to 10 miles an hour. Sunday, sunny. Highs in the mid 80s. Northwest winds 5 to 15 miles an hour. Sunday night, clear. Lows in the lower 50s. North winds up to 10 miles an hour. And now the extended forecast. Monday through Tuesday night, clear. Highs in the upper 80s.

lows in the upper 50s. Wednesday and Wednesday night, mostly clear. Highs in the upper 80s. Lows in the mid 60s. Thursday and Thursday night, partly cloudy. A 20% chance of showers. Highs in the upper 80s. Lows in the upper 60s. Friday and Friday night, partly cloudy. A 30% chance of showers. Highs in the upper 80s. Lows in the upper 60s. For more detailed weather, water, and climate information, please visit our website at weather.gov/Atlanta. The current time is 5:29 a.m. Eastern Daylight Time. Here are the 5 a.m. weather observations from around the area. At Athens, it was clear, the temperature was 56 degrees, dew point 50 degrees, relative humidity 80%, wind northeast at 5 miles an hour, pressure was 30.01 inches and falling. At Gainesville, it was clear and 57, wind northeast at 5. At Winder, it was clear, the temperature was 54. At Greensboro, it was sunny and 54, wind calm. At Jefferson, it was clear and 55, wind north at 5. At Monroe, it was clear, the temperature was 55. At Albertton, it was clear and 52, wind calm. At Canyon, it was clear and 53, wind calm. At Clemson, it was clear and 56, wind north at 5. Elsewhere across Georgia, at Atlanta it was clear and 61, wind east at 7. At Cartersville, the temperature was 55, wind calm. At Lawrenceville, the temperature was 56, wind calm. At Macon, it was clear and 54, wind calm. At Rome, it was clear and 56, wind northeast at 6. At Augusta, it was clear and 48, wind calm. At Savannah, it was clear and 54, wind west at 3. Elsewhere across the region, at Chattanooga, it was clear and 60, wind north at 5. At Asheville, it was clear and 47, wind calm. At Greenville-Spartanburg, it was clear and 48, wind calm. The Athens climate summary for yesterday, September 25, 2026. Yesterday's high temperature of 79 degrees occurred at 4:57 p.m. The normal high is 82. The record high is 96 degrees, which was set in 1931. Yesterday's low temperature of 58 degrees occurred at 11:01 p.m. The normal low is 60. The record low is 42 degrees, which was set in 1928. No precipitation fell yesterday, which leaves the monthly total at 0.70 inches. This is 2.45 inches below the normal amount of 3.15 inches for September. The total precipitation for the year still stands at 30.18 inches, which is 6.49 inches below normal. Sunrise today is at 7:24 a.m. and sunset is at 7:24 p.m. Here is the hazardous weather outlook. This hazardous weather outlook is for North and Central Georgia. For today and tonight, no hazardous weather is expected at this time. And now the extended outlook for the period Sunday through Friday, no hazardous weather is expected at this time. Spotter information statement, spotter activation will not be needed through tonight. Here is the official forecast from your National Weather Service for the Athens listening area. Today, sunny. Highs in the lower 80s. Northwest winds 5 to 15 miles an hour. Tonight, mostly clear. Lows in the lower 50s. North winds up to 10 miles an hour. Sunday, sunny. Highs in the mid 80s. Northwest winds 5 to 15 miles an hour. Sunday night, clear. Lows in the lower 50s. North winds up to 10 miles an hour. And now the extended forecast. Monday through Tuesday night, clear. Highs in the upper 80s. Lows in the upper 50s. Wednesday and Wednesday night, mostly clear. Highs in the upper 80s.

highs in the upper 80s, lows in the upper 50s. Wednesday and Wednesday night, mostly clear. Highs in the upper 80s, lows in the mid 60s. Thursday and Thursday night, partly cloudy. A 20% chance of showers. Highs in the upper 80s, lows in the upper 60s. Friday and Friday night, partly cloudy. A 30% chance of showers. Highs in the upper 80s. Lows in the upper 60s. For more detailed weather, water, and climate information, please visit our website at weather.gov/Atlanta. The current time is 5:33 a.m. Eastern Daylight Time. Here are the 5 a.m. weather observations from around the area. At Athens, it was clear, the temperature was 56 degrees, dew point 50 degrees, relative humidity 80%, wind northeast at 5 miles an hour, pressure was 30.01 inches and falling. At Gainesville, it was clear and 57, wind northeast at 5. At Winder, it was clear, the temperature was 54. At Greensboro, it was sunny at 54, wind calm. At Jefferson, it was clear and 55, wind north at 5. At Monroe, it was clear, the temperature was 55. At Albertton, it was clear and 52, wind calm. At Canyon, it was clear and 53, wind calm. At Clemson, it was clear and 56, wind north at 5. Elsewhere across Georgia, at Atlanta it was clear and 61, wind east at 7. At Cartersville, the temperature was 55, wind calm. At Lawrenceville, the temperature was 56, wind calm. At Macon, it was clear and 54, wind calm. At Rome, it was clear and 56, wind northeast at 6. At Augusta, it was clear and 48, wind calm. At Savannah, it was clear and 54, wind west at 3. Elsewhere across the region, at Chattanooga, it was clear and 60, wind north at 5. At Asheville, it was clear and 47, wind calm. At Greenville-Spartanburg, it was clear and 48, wind calm. Here is the hazardous weather outlook. This hazardous weather outlook is for North and Central Georgia. For today and tonight, no hazardous weather is expected at this time. And now the extended outlook for the period Sunday through Friday, no hazardous weather is expected at this time. Spotter information statement, spotter activation will not be needed through tonight. Here is the official forecast from your National Weather Service for the Athens listening area. Today, sunny. Highs in the lower 80s. Northwest winds 5 to 15 miles an hour. Tonight, mostly clear. Lows in the lower 50s. North winds up to 10 miles an hour. Sunday, sunny. Highs in the mid 80s. Northwest winds 5 to 15 miles an hour. Sunday night, clear. Lows in the lower 50s. North winds up to 10 miles an hour. And now the extended forecast. Monday through Tuesday night, clear. Highs in the upper 80s. Lows in the upper 50s. Wednesday and Wednesday night, mostly clear. Highs in the upper 80s. Lows in the mid 60s. Thursday and Thursday night, partly cloudy. A 20% chance of showers. Highs in the upper 80s. Lows in the upper 60s. Friday and Friday night, partly cloudy. A 30% chance of showers. Highs in the upper 80s. Lows in the upper 60s. For more detailed weather, water, and climate information, please visit our website at weather.gov/Atlanta. The current time is 5:37 a.m. Eastern Daylight Time. Here are the 5 a.m. weather observations from around the area. At Athens, it was clear, the temperature was 56 degrees, dew point 50 degrees, relative humidity 80%, wind northeast at 5 miles an hour, pressure was 30.01 inches and falling.

At Gainesville, it was clear and 57, wind northeast at 5. At Winder, it was clear, the temperature was 54. At Greensboro, it was sunny and 54, wind calm. At Jefferson, it was clear and 55, wind north at 5. At Monroe, it was clear, the temperature was 55. At Albertton, it was clear and 52, wind calm. At Canyon, it was clear and 53, wind calm. At Clemson, it was clear and 56, wind north at 5. Elsewhere across Georgia, at Atlanta it was clear and 61, wind east at 7. At Cartersville, the temperature was 55, wind calm. At Lawrenceville, the temperature was 56, wind calm. At Macon, it was clear and 54, wind calm. At Rome, it was clear and 56, wind northeast at 6. At Augusta, it was clear and 48, wind calm. At Savannah, it was clear and 54, wind west at 3. Elsewhere across the region, at Chattanooga, it was clear and 60, wind north at 5. At Asheville, it was clear and 47, wind calm. At Greenville-Spartanburg, it was clear and 48, wind calm. Here is the hazardous weather outlook. This hazardous weather outlook is for North and Central Georgia. For today and tonight, no hazardous weather is expected at this time. And now the extended outlook for the period Sunday through Friday, no hazardous weather is expected at this time. Spotter information statement, spotter activation will not be needed through tonight. The Athens climate summary for yesterday, September 25, 2026. Yesterday's high temperature of 79 degrees occurred at 4:57 p.m. The normal high is 82. The record high is 96 degrees, which was set in 1931. Yesterday's low temperature of 58 degrees occurred at 11:01 p.m. The normal low is 60. The record low is 42 degrees, which was set in 1928. No precipitation fell yesterday, which leaves the monthly total at 0.70 inches. This is 2.45 inches below the normal amount of 3.15 inches for September. The total precipitation for the year still stands at 30.18 inches, which is 6.49 inches below normal. Sunrise today is at 7:24 a.m. and sunset is at 7:24 p.m. You're listening to NOAA Weather Radio Station, WXK 56. 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Here is the official forecast from your National Weather Service for the Athens listening area. Today, sunny. Highs in the lower 80s. Northwest winds 5 to 15 miles an hour. Tonight, mostly clear. Lows in the lower 50s. North winds up to 10 miles an hour. Sunday, sunny. Highs in the mid 80s. Northwest winds 5 to 15 miles an hour. Sunday night, clear. Lows in the lower 50s. North winds up to 10 miles an hour. And now the extended forecast. Monday through Tuesday night, clear. Highs in the upper 80s. Lows in the upper 50s. Wednesday and Wednesday night, mostly clear. Highs in the upper 80s. Lows in the mid 60s. Thursday and Thursday night, partly cloudy. A 20% chance of showers. Highs in the upper 80s. Lows in the upper 60s. Friday and Friday night, partly clear.

Cloudy. A 30% chance of showers. Highs in the upper 80s. Lows in the upper 60s. 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The current time is 5:43 a.m. Eastern Daylight Time. Here are the 5 a.m. weather observations from around the area. At Athens, it was clear, the temperature was 56 degrees, dew point 50 degrees, relative humidity 80%, wind northeast at 5 miles an hour, pressure was 30.01 inches and falling. At Gainesville, it was clear and 57, wind northeast at 5. At Winder, it was clear, the temperature was 54. At Greensboro, it was sunny and 54, wind calm. At Jefferson, it was clear and 55, wind north at 5. At Monroe, it was clear, the temperature was 55. At Albertton, it was clear and 52, wind calm. At Canyon, it was clear and 53, wind calm. At Clemson, it was clear and 56, wind north at 5. Elsewhere across Georgia, at Atlanta it was clear and 61, wind east at 7. At Cartersville, the temperature was 55, wind calm. At Lawrenceville, the temperature was 56, wind calm. At Macon, it was clear and 54, wind calm. At Rome, it was clear and 56, wind northeast at 6. At Augusta, it was clear and 48, wind calm. At Savannah, it was clear and 54, wind west at 3. Elsewhere across the region, at Chattanooga, it was clear and 60, wind north at 5. At Asheville, it was clear and 47, wind calm. At Greenville-Spartanburg, it was clear and 48, wind calm. Here is the hazardous weather outlook. This hazardous weather outlook is for North and Central Georgia. For today and tonight, no hazardous weather is expected at this time. And now the extended outlook for the period Sunday through Friday, no hazardous weather is expected at this time. Spotter information statement, spotter activation will not be needed through tonight. Here is the official forecast from your National Weather Service for the Athens listening area. Today, sunny. Highs in the lower 80s. Northwest winds 5 to 15 miles an hour. Tonight, mostly clear. Lows in the lower 50s. North winds up to 10 miles an hour. Sunday, sunny. Highs in the mid-80s. Northwest winds 5 to 15 miles an hour. Sunday night, clear. Lows in the lower 50s. North winds up to 10 miles an hour. And now the extended forecast. Monday through Tuesday night, clear. Highs in the upper 80s. Lows in the upper 50s. Wednesday and Wednesday night, mostly clear. Highs in the upper 80s. Lows in the mid-60s. Thursday and Thursday night, partly cloudy. A 20% chance of showers. Highs in the upper 80s. Lows in the upper 60s. Friday and Friday night, partly cloudy. A 30% chance of showers. Highs in the upper 80s. Lows in the upper 60s. For more detailed weather, water, and climate information, please visit our website at weather.gov/Atlanta. The current time is 5:47 a.m. Eastern Daylight Time. Here are the 5 a.m. weather observations from around the area. At Athens, it was clear, the temperature was 56 degrees, dew point 50 degrees, relative humidity 80%, wind northeast at 5 miles an hour, pressure was 30.01 inches and falling. At Gainesville, it was clear and 57, wind northeast at 5. At Winder, it was clear, the temperature was 54. At Greensboro, it was sunny and 54, wind calm. At Jefferson, it was clear and 55, wind north at 5. At Monroe, it was clear, the temperature was 55. At Albertton, it was clear and

52, wind calm. At Canyon, it was clear and 53, wind calm. At Clemson, it was clear and 56, wind north at 5. Elsewhere across Georgia, at Atlanta it was clear and 61, wind east at 7. At Cartersville, the temperature was 55, wind calm. At Lawrenceville, the temperature was 56, wind calm. At Macon, it was clear and 54, wind calm. At Rome, it was clear and 56, wind northeast at 6. At Augusta, it was clear and 48, wind calm. At Savannah, it was clear and 54, wind west at 3. Elsewhere across the region, at Chattanooga, it was clear and 60, wind north at 5. At Asheville, it was clear and 47, wind calm. At Greenville-Spartanburg, it was clear and 48, wind calm. Here is the hazardous weather outlook. This hazardous weather outlook is for North and Central Georgia. For today and tonight, no hazardous weather is expected at this time. And now the extended outlook for the period Sunday through Friday, no hazardous weather is expected at this time. Spotter information statement, spotter activation will not be needed through tonight. Here is the official forecast from your National Weather Service for the Athens listening area. Today, sunny. Highs in the lower 80s. Northwest winds 5 to 15 miles an hour. Tonight, mostly clear. Lows in the lower 50s. North winds up to 10 miles an hour. Sunday, sunny. Highs in the mid-80s. Northwest winds 5 to 15 miles an hour. Sunday night, clear. Lows in the lower 50s. North winds up to 10 miles an hour. And now the extended forecast. Monday through Tuesday night, clear. Highs in the upper 80s. Lows in the upper 50s. Wednesday and Wednesday night, mostly clear. Highs in the upper 80s. Lows in the mid-60s. Thursday and Thursday night, partly cloudy. A 20% chance of showers. Highs in the upper 80s. Lows in the upper 60s. Friday and Friday night, partly cloudy. A 30% chance of showers. Highs in the upper 80s. Lows in the upper 60s. For more detailed weather, water, and climate information, please visit our website at weather.gov/Atlanta. The Athens Climate Summary for yesterday, September 25, 2026. Yesterday's high temperature of 79 degrees occurred at 4:57 p.m. The normal high is 82. The record high is 96 degrees, which was set in 1931. Yesterday's low temperature of 58 degrees occurred at 11:01 p.m. The normal low is 60. The record low is 42 degrees, which was set in 1928. No precipitation fell yesterday, which leaves the monthly total at 0.70 inches. This is 2.45 inches below the normal amount of 3.15 inches for September. The total precipitation for the year still stands at 30.18 inches, which is 6.49 inches below normal. Sunrise today is at 7:24 a.m. and sunset is at 7:24 p.m. The current time is 5:52 a.m. Eastern Daylight Time. Here are the 5 a.m. weather observations from around the area. At Athens, it was clear, the temperature was 56 degrees, dew point 50 degrees, relative humidity 80%, wind northeast at 5 miles an hour, pressure was 30.01 inches and falling. At Gainesville, it was clear and 57, wind northeast at 5. At Winder, it was clear, the temperature was 54. At Greensboro, it was sunny and 54, wind calm. At Jefferson, it was clear and 55, wind north at 5. At Monroe, it was clear, the temperature was 55. At Albertton, it was clear and 52, wind calm. At Canyon, it was clear and 53, wind calm. At Clemson, it was

It was clear and 47, wind calm. At Greenville, Spartanburg, it was clear and 48, wind calm. Here is the hazardous weather outlook. This hazardous weather outlook is for North and Central Georgia. For today and tonight, no hazardous weather is expected at this time. And now the extended outlook for the period Sunday through Friday, no hazardous weather is expected at this time. Spotter information statement, spotter activation will not be needed through tonight. Here is the official forecast from your National Weather Service for the Athens listening area. Today, sunny. Highs in the lower 80s. Northwest winds 5 to 15 miles an hour. Tonight, mostly clear. Lows in the lower 50s. North winds up to 10 miles an hour. Sunday, sunny. Highs in the mid 80s. Northwest winds 5 to 15 miles an hour. Sunday night, clear. Lows in the lower 50s. North winds up to 10 miles an hour. And now the extended forecast. Monday through Tuesday night, clear. Highs in the upper 80s. Lows in the upper 50s. Wednesday and Wednesday night, mostly clear. Highs in the upper 80s. Lows in the mid-60s. Thursday and Thursday night, partly cloudy. A 20% chance of showers. Highs in the upper 80s. Lows in the upper 60s. Friday and Friday night, partly cloudy. A 30% chance of showers. Highs in the upper 80s. Lows in the upper 60s. For more detailed weather, water, and climate information, please visit our website at weather.gov/Atlanta. The current time is 5:56 a.m. Eastern Daylight Time. Here are the 5 a.m. weather observations from around the area. At Athens, it was clear, the temperature was 56 degrees, dew point 50 degrees, relative humidity 80%, wind northeast at 5 miles an hour, pressure was 30.01 inches and falling. At Gainesville, it was clear and 57, wind northeast at 5. At Winder, it was clear, the temperature was 54. At Greensboro, it was sunny at 54, wind calm. At Jefferson, it was clear and 55, wind north at 5. At Monroe, it was clear, the temperature was 55. At Albertton, it was clear and 52, wind calm. At Canyon, it was clear and 53, wind calm. At Clemson, it was clear and 56, wind north at 5. Elsewhere across Georgia, at Atlanta it was clear and 61, wind east at 7. At Cartersville, the temperature was 55, wind calm. At Lawrenceville, the temperature was 56, wind calm. At Macon, it was clear and 54, wind calm. At Rome, it was clear and 56, wind northeast at 6. At Augusta, it was clear and 48, wind calm. At Savannah, it was clear and 54, wind west at 3. Elsewhere across the region, at Chattanooga, it was clear and 60, wind north at 5. At Asheville, it was clear and 47, wind calm. At Greenville, Spartanburg, it was clear and 48, wind calm. Here is the hazardous weather outlook. This hazardous weather outlook is for North and Central Georgia. For today and tonight, no hazardous weather is expected at this time. And now the extended outlook for the period Sunday through Friday, no hazardous weather is expected at this time. Spotter information statement, spotter activation will not be needed through tonight. Here is the official forecast from your National Weather Service for the Athens listening area. Today, sunny. Highs in the lower 80s. Northwest winds 5 to 15 miles an hour. Tonight, mostly clear. Lows in the lower 50s. North winds up to 10 miles an hour. Sunday, sunny. Highs in the mid-80s. Northwest winds 5 to 15 miles an hour. Sunday night, clear.

Lows in the lower 50s. North winds up to 10 miles an hour. And now the extended forecast. Monday through Tuesday night, clear. Highs in the upper 80s. Lows in the upper 50s. Wednesday and Wednesday night, mostly clear. Highs in the upper 80s. Lows in the mid 60s. Thursday and Thursday night, partly cloudy. A 20% chance of showers. Highs in the upper 80s. Lows in the upper 60s. Friday and Friday night, partly cloudy. A 30% chance of showers. Highs in the upper 80s. Lows in the upper 60s. For more detailed weather, water, and climate information, please visit our website at weather.gov/Atlanta. The current time is 5:59 a.m. Eastern Daylight Time. Here are the 5 a.m. weather observations from around the area. At Athens, it was clear, the temperature was 56 degrees, dew point 50 degrees, relative humidity 80%, wind northeast at 5 miles an hour, pressure was 30.01 inches and falling. At Gainesville, it was clear and 57, wind northeast at 5. At Winder, it was clear, the temperature was 54. At Greensboro, it was sunny at 54, wind calm. At Jefferson, it was clear and 55, wind north at 5. At Monroe, it was clear, the temperature was 55. At Albertton, it was clear and 52, wind calm. At Canyon, it was clear and 53, wind calm. At Clemson, it was clear and 56, wind north at 5. Elsewhere across Georgia, at Atlanta it was clear and 61, wind east at 7. At Cartersville, the temperature was 55, wind calm. At Lawrenceville, the temperature was 56, wind calm. At Macon, it was clear and 54, wind calm. At Rome, it was clear and 56, wind northeast at 6. At Augusta, it was clear and 48, wind calm. At Savannah, it was clear and 54, wind west at 3. Elsewhere across the region, at Chattanooga, it was clear and 60, wind north at 5. At Asheville, it was clear and 47, wind calm. At Greenville-Spartanburg, it was clear and 48, wind calm. The Athens Climate Summary for yesterday, September 25, 2026. Yesterday's high temperature of 79 degrees occurred at 4:57 p.m. The normal high is 82. The record high is 96 degrees, which was set in 1931. Yesterday's low temperature of 58 degrees occurred at 11:01 p.m. The normal low is 60. The record low is 42 degrees, which was set in 1928. No precipitation fell yesterday, which leaves the monthly total at 0.70 inches. This is 2.45 inches below the normal amount of 3.15 inches for September. The total precipitation for the year still stands at 30.18 inches, which is 6.49 inches below normal. Sunrise today is at 7:24 a.m. and sunset is at 7:24 p.m. Here is the hazardous weather outlook. This hazardous weather outlook is for North and Central Georgia. For today and tonight, no hazardous weather is expected at this time. And now the extended outlook for the period Sunday through Friday, no hazardous weather is expected at this time. Spotter information statement, spotter activation will not be needed through tonight. Here is the official forecast from your National Weather Service for the Athens listening area. Today, sunny. Highs in the lower 80s. Northwest winds 5 to 15 miles an hour. Tonight, mostly clear. Lows in the lower 50s. North winds up to 10 miles an hour. Sunday, sunny. Highs in the mid-80s. Northwest winds 5 to 15 miles an hour. Sunday night, clear. Lows in the lower 50s. North winds up to 10 miles an hour. And now the extended forecast.

Monday through Tuesday night, clear. Highs in the upper 80s. Lows in the upper 50s. Wednesday and Wednesday night, mostly clear. Highs in the upper 80s. Lows in the mid 60s. Thursday and Thursday night, partly cloudy. A 20% chance of showers. Highs in the upper 80s. Lows in the upper 60s. Friday and Friday night, partly cloudy. A 30% chance of showers. Highs in the upper 80s. Lows in the upper 60s. 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The current time is 6:04 a.m. Eastern Daylight Time. Here are the 6 a.m. weather observations from around the area. At Athens, it was clear, the temperature was 53 degrees, dew point 51 degrees, relative humidity 93%, wind calm, pressure was 30.02 inches and rising. At Gainesville, it was clear and 57, wind calm. At Winder, it was clear, the temperature was 54. At Greensboro, it was sunny and 52, wind calm. At Jefferson, it was clear and 54, wind north at 5. At Monroe, it was clear, the temperature was 54. At Albertton, it was clear and 51, wind calm. At Canyon, it was clear and 51, wind calm. At Clemson, it was clear and 56, wind calm. Elsewhere across Georgia, at Atlanta it was partly cloudy and 61, wind east at 5. At Cartersville, with fog, it was 55, wind calm. At Lawrenceville, the temperature was 57, wind calm. At Macon, it was clear and 53, wind west at 3. At Rome, it was clear and 56, wind northeast at 5. At Augusta, it was clear and 48, wind calm. At Savannah, it was clear and 53, wind north at 5. Elsewhere across the region, at Chattanooga, it was partly cloudy and 59, wind northeast at 5. At Asheville, it was clear and 45, wind calm. At Greenville-Spartanburg, it was clear and 50, wind calm. Here is the hazardous weather outlook. This hazardous weather outlook is for North and Central Georgia. For today and tonight, no hazardous weather is expected at this time. And now the extended outlook for the period Sunday through Friday, no hazardous weather is expected at this time. Spotter information statement, spotter activation will not be needed through tonight. Here is the official forecast from your National Weather Service for the Athens listening area. Today, sunny. Highs in the lower 80s. Northwest winds 5 to 15 miles an hour. Tonight, mostly clear. Lows in the lower 50s. North winds up to 10 miles an hour. Sunday, sunny. Highs in the mid 80s. Northwest winds 5 to 15 miles an hour. Sunday night, clear. Lows in the lower 50s. North winds up to 10 miles an hour. And now the extended forecast. Monday through Tuesday night, clear. Highs in the upper 80s. Lows in the upper 50s. Wednesday and Wednesday night, mostly clear. Highs in the upper 80s. Lows in the mid 60s. Thursday and Thursday night, partly cloudy. A 20% chance of showers. Highs in the upper 80s. Lows in the upper 60s. Friday and Friday night, partly cloudy. A 30% chance of showers. Highs in the upper 80s. Lows in the upper 60s. For more detailed weather, water, and climate information, please visit our website at weather.gov/Atlanta. The current time is 6:08 a.m. Eastern Daylight Time. Here are the 6 a.m. weather observations from around the area. At Athens, it was clear, the temperature was 53 degrees, dew point 51 degrees, relative humidity 93%, wind calm, pressure was 30.

0.02 inches and rising. At Gainesville, it was clear and 57, wind calm. At Winder, it was clear, the temperature was 54. At Greensboro, it was sunny and 52, wind calm. At Jefferson, it was clear and 54, wind north at 5. At Monroe, it was clear, the temperature was 54. At Albertton, it was clear and 51, wind calm. At Canyon, it was clear and 51, wind calm. At Clemson, it was clear and 56, wind calm. Elsewhere across Georgia, at Atlanta it was partly cloudy and 61, wind east at 5. At Cartersville, with fog, it was 55, wind calm. At Lawrenceville, the temperature was 57, wind calm. At Macon, it was clear and 53, wind west at 3. At Rome, it was clear and 56, wind northeast at 5. At Augusta, it was clear and 48, wind calm. At Savannah, it was clear and 53, wind north at 5. Elsewhere across the region, at Chattanooga, it was partly cloudy and 59, wind northeast at 5. At Asheville, it was clear and 45, wind calm. At Greenville-Spartanburg, it was clear and 50, wind calm. The Athens Climate Summary for yesterday, September 25, 2026. Yesterday's high temperature of 79 degrees occurred at 4:57 p.m. The normal high is 82. The record high is 96 degrees, which was set in 1931. Yesterday's low temperature of 58 degrees occurred at 11:01 p.m. The normal low is 60. The record low is 42 degrees, which was set in 1928. No precipitation fell yesterday, which leaves the monthly total at 0.70 inches. This is 2.45 inches below the normal amount of 3.15 inches for September. The total precipitation for the year still stands at 30.18 inches, which is 6.49 inches below normal. Sunrise today is at 7:24 a.m. and sunset is at 7:24 p.m. Here is the official forecast from your National Weather Service for the Athens listening area. Today, sunny. Highs in the lower 80s. Northwest winds 5 to 15 miles an hour. Tonight, mostly clear. Lows in the lower 50s. North winds up to 10 miles an hour. Sunday, sunny. Highs in the mid-80s. Northwest winds 5 to 15 miles an hour. Sunday night, clear. Lows in the lower 50s. North winds up to 10 miles an hour. And now the extended forecast. Monday through Tuesday night, clear. Highs in the upper 80s. Lows in the upper 50s. Wednesday and Wednesday night, mostly clear. Highs in the upper 80s. Lows in the mid-60s. Thursday and Thursday night, partly cloudy. A 20% chance of showers. Highs in the upper 80s. Lows in the upper 60s. Friday and Friday night, partly cloudy. A 30% chance of showers. Highs in the upper 80s. Lows in the upper 60s. For more detailed weather, water, and climate information, please visit our website at weather.gov/Atlanta. The current time is 6:13 a.m. Eastern Daylight Time. Here are the 6 a.m. weather observations from around the area. At Athens, it was clear, the temperature was 53 degrees, dew point 51 degrees, relative humidity 93%, wind calm, pressure was 30.02 inches and rising. At Gainesville, it was clear and 57, wind calm. At Winder, it was clear, the temperature was 54. At Greensboro, it was sunny and 52, wind calm. At Jefferson, it was clear and 54, wind north at 5. At Monroe, it was clear, the temperature was 54. At Albertton, it was clear and 51, wind calm. At Canyon, it was clear and 51, wind calm.

calm. At Clemson, it was clear and 56, wind calm. Elsewhere across Georgia, at Atlanta it was partly cloudy and 61, wind east at 5. At Cartersville, with fog, it was 55, wind calm. At Lawrenceville, the temperature was 57, wind calm. At Macon, it was clear and 53, wind west at 3. At Rome, it was clear and 56, wind northeast at 5. At Augusta, it was clear and 48, wind calm. At Savannah, it was clear and 53, wind north at 5. Elsewhere across the region, at Chattanooga, it was partly cloudy and 59, wind northeast at 5. At Asheville, it was clear and 45, wind calm. At Greenville-Spartanburg, it was clear and 50, wind calm. Here is the hazardous weather outlook. This hazardous weather outlook is for North and Central Georgia. For today and tonight, no hazardous weather is expected at this time. And now the extended outlook for the period Sunday through Friday, no hazardous weather is expected at this time. Spotter information statement, spotter activation will not be needed through tonight. Here is the official forecast from your National Weather Service for the Athens listening area. Today, sunny. Highs in the lower 80s. Northwest winds 5 to 15 miles an hour. Tonight, mostly clear. Lows in the lower 50s. North winds up to 10 miles an hour. Sunday, sunny. Highs in the mid 80s. Northwest winds 5 to 15 miles an hour. Sunday night, clear. Lows in the lower 50s. North winds up to 10 miles an hour. And now the extended forecast. Monday through Tuesday night, clear. Highs in the upper 80s. Lows in the upper 50s. Wednesday and Wednesday night, mostly clear. Highs in the upper 80s. Lows in the mid-60s. Thursday and Thursday night, partly cloudy. A 20% chance of showers. Highs in the upper 80s. Lows in the upper 60s. Friday and Friday night, partly cloudy. A 30% chance of showers. Highs in the upper 80s. Lows in the upper 60s. For more detailed weather, water, and climate information, please visit our website at weather.gov/Atlanta. The current time is 6:16 a.m. Eastern Daylight Time. Here are the 6 a.m. weather observations from around the area. At Athens, it was clear, the temperature was 53 degrees, dew point 51 degrees, relative humidity 93%, wind calm, pressure was 30.02 inches and rising. At Gainesville, it was clear and 57, wind calm. At Winder, it was clear, the temperature was 54. At Greensboro, it was sunny and 52, wind calm. At Jefferson, it was clear and 54, wind north at 5. At Monroe, it was clear, the temperature was 54. At Albertton, it was clear and 51, wind calm. At Canyon, it was clear and 51, wind calm. At Clemson, it was clear and 56, wind calm. Elsewhere across Georgia, at Atlanta it was partly cloudy and 61, wind east at 5. At Cartersville, with fog, it was 55, wind calm. At Lawrenceville, the temperature was 57, wind calm. At Macon, it was clear and 53, wind west at 3. At Rome, it was clear and 56, wind northeast at 5. At Augusta, it was clear and 48, wind calm. At Savannah, it was clear and 53, wind north at 5. Elsewhere across the region, at Chattanooga, it was partly cloudy and 59, wind northeast at 5. At Asheville, it was clear and 45, wind calm. At Greenville-Spartanburg, it was clear and 50, wind calm. Here is the hazardous weather outlook. This hazardous weather outlook is for North and Central Georgia. For today and tonight, no

Hazardous weather is expected at this time. And now the extended outlook for the period Sunday through Friday. No hazardous weather is expected at this time. Spotter information statement. Spotter activation will not be needed through tonight. Here is the official forecast from your National Weather Service for the Athens listening area. Today, sunny. Highs in the lower 80s. Northwest winds 5 to 15 miles an hour. Tonight, mostly clear. Lows in the lower 50s. North winds up to 10 miles an hour. Sunday, sunny. Highs in the mid 80s. Northwest winds 5 to 15 miles an hour. Sunday night, clear. Lows in the lower 50s. North winds up to 10 miles an hour. And now the extended forecast. Monday through Tuesday night, clear. Highs in the upper 80s. Lows in the upper 50s. Wednesday and Wednesday night, mostly clear. Highs in the upper 80s. Lows in the mid 60s. Thursday and Thursday night, partly cloudy. A 20% chance of showers. Highs in the upper 80s. Lows in the upper 60s. Friday and Friday night, partly cloudy. A 30% chance of showers. Highs in the upper 80s. Lows in the upper 60s. For more detailed weather, water, and climate information, please visit our website at weather.gov/Atlanta. The Athens climate summary for yesterday, September 25, 2026. Yesterday's high temperature of 79 degrees occurred at 4:57 p.m. The normal high is 82. The record high is 96 degrees, which was set in 1931. Yesterday's low temperature of 58 degrees occurred at 11:01 p.m. The normal low is 60. The record low is 42 degrees, which was set in 1928. No precipitation fell yesterday, which leaves the monthly total at 0.70 inches. This is 2.45 inches below the normal amount of 3.15 inches for September. The total precipitation for the year still stands at 30.18 inches, which is 6.49 inches below normal. Sunrise today is at 7:24 a.m. and sunset is at 7:24 p.m. The current time is 6:21 a.m. Eastern Daylight Time. Here are the 6 a.m. weather observations from around the area. At Athens, it was clear, the temperature was 53 degrees, dew point 51 degrees, relative humidity 93%, wind calm, pressure was 30.02 inches and rising. At Gainesville, it was clear and 57, wind calm. At Winder, it was clear, the temperature was 54. At Greensboro, it was sunny and 52, wind calm. At Jefferson, it was clear and 54, wind north at 5. At Monroe, it was clear, the temperature was 54. At Albertton, it was clear and 51, wind calm. At Canyon, it was clear and 51, wind calm. At Clemson, it was clear and 56, wind calm. Elsewhere across Georgia, at Atlanta it was partly cloudy and 61, wind east at 5. At Cartersville, with fog, it was 55, wind calm. At Lawrenceville, the temperature was 57, wind calm. At Macon, it was clear and 53, wind west at 3. At Rome, it was clear and 56, wind northeast at 5. At Augusta, it was clear and 48, wind calm. At Savannah, it was clear and 53, wind north at 5. Elsewhere across the region, at Chattanooga, it was partly cloudy and 59, wind northeast at 5. At Asheville, it was clear and 45, wind calm. At Greenville-Spartanburg, it was clear and 50, wind calm. Here is the hazardous weather outlook. This hazardous weather outlook is for North and Central Georgia. For today and tonight, no hazardous weather is expected at this time. And now the extended outlook for the period Sunday through Friday, no hazardous weather is expected.

detected at this time. Spotter information statement. Spotter activation will not be needed through tonight. Here is the official forecast from your National Weather Service for the Athens listening area. Today, sunny. Highs in the lower 80s. Northwest winds 5 to 15 miles an hour. Tonight, mostly clear. Lows in the lower 50s. North winds up to 10 miles an hour. Sunday, sunny. Highs in the mid 80s. Northwest winds 5 to 15 miles an hour. Sunday night, clear. Lows in the lower 50s. North winds up to 10 miles an hour. And now the extended forecast. Monday through Tuesday night, clear. Highs in the upper 80s. Lows in the upper 50s. Wednesday and Wednesday night, mostly clear. Highs in the upper 80s. Lows in the mid-60s. Thursday and Thursday night, partly cloudy. A 20% chance of showers. Highs in the upper 80s. Lows in the upper 60s. Friday and Friday night, partly cloudy. A 30% chance of showers. Highs in the upper 80s. Lows in the upper 60s. For more detailed weather, water, and climate information, please visit our website at weather.gov/Atlanta. The current time is 6:25 a.m. Eastern Daylight Time. Here are the 6 a.m. weather observations from around the area. At Athens, it was clear, the temperature was 53 degrees, dew point 51 degrees, relative humidity 93%, wind calm, pressure was 30.02 inches and rising. At Gainesville, it was clear and 57, wind calm. At Winder, it was clear, the temperature was 54. At Greensboro, it was sunny and 52, wind calm. At Jefferson, it was clear and 54, wind north at 5. At Monroe, it was clear, the temperature was 54. At Albertton, it was clear and 51, wind calm. At Canyon, it was clear and 51, wind calm. At Clemson, it was clear and 56, wind calm. Elsewhere across Georgia, at Atlanta it was partly cloudy and 61, wind east at 5. At Cartersville, with fog, it was 55, wind calm. At Lawrenceville, the temperature was 57, wind calm. At Macon, it was clear and 53, wind west at 3. At Rome, it was clear and 56, wind northeast at 5. At Augusta, it was clear and 48, wind calm. At Savannah, it was clear and 53, wind north at 5. Elsewhere across the region, at Chattanooga, it was partly cloudy and 59, wind northeast at 5. At Asheville, it was clear and 45, wind calm. At Greenville-Spartanburg, it was clear and 50, wind calm. Here is the hazardous weather outlook. This hazardous weather outlook is for North and Central Georgia. For today and tonight, no hazardous weather is expected at this time. And now the extended outlook for the period Sunday through Friday, no hazardous weather is expected at this time. Spotter information statement, spotter activation will not be needed through tonight. Here is the official forecast from your National Weather Service for the Athens listening area. Today, sunny. Highs in the lower 80s. Northwest winds 5 to 15 miles an hour. Tonight, mostly clear. Lows in the lower 50s. North winds up to 10 miles an hour. Sunday, sunny. Highs in the mid 80s. Northwest winds 5 to 15 miles an hour. Sunday night, clear. Lows in the lower 50s. North winds up to 10 miles an hour. And now the extended forecast. Monday through Tuesday night, clear. Highs in the upper 80s. Lows in the upper 50s. Wednesday and Wednesday night, mostly clear. Highs in the upper 80s. Lows in the mid-60s. Thursday and Thursday night,

partly cloudy. A 20% chance of showers. Highs in the upper 80s. Lows in the upper 60s. Friday and Friday night, partly cloudy. A 30% chance of showers. Highs in the upper 80s. Lows in the upper 60s. 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The current time is 6:29 a.m. Eastern Daylight Time. Here are the 6 a.m. weather observations from around the area. At Athens, it was clear, the temperature was 53 degrees, dew point 51 degrees, relative humidity 93%, wind calm, pressure was 30.02 inches and rising. At Gainesville, it was clear and 57, wind calm. At Winder, it was clear, the temperature was 54. At Greensboro, it was sunny and 52, wind calm. At Jefferson, it was clear and 54, wind north at 5. At Monroe, it was clear, the temperature was 54. At Albertton, it was clear and 51, wind calm. At Canyon, it was clear and 51, wind calm. At Clemson, it was clear and 56, wind calm. Elsewhere across Georgia, at Atlanta it was partly cloudy and 61, wind east at 5. At Cartersville, with fog, it was 55, wind calm. At Lawrenceville, the temperature was 57, wind calm. At Macon, it was clear and 53, wind west at 3. At Rome, it was clear and 56, wind northeast at 5. At Augusta, it was clear and 48, wind calm. At Savannah, it was clear and 53, wind north at 5. Elsewhere across the region, at Chattanooga, it was partly cloudy and 59, wind northeast at 5. At Asheville, it was clear and 45, wind calm. At Greenville-Spartanburg, it was clear and 50, wind calm. The Athens climate summary for yesterday, September 25, 2026. Yesterday's high temperature of 79 degrees occurred at 4:57 p.m. The normal high is 82. The record high is 96 degrees, which was set in 1931. Yesterday's low temperature of 58 degrees occurred at 11:01 p.m. The normal low is 60. The record low is 42 degrees, which was set in 1928. No precipitation fell yesterday, which leaves the monthly total at 0.70 inches. This is 2.45 inches below the normal amount of 3.15 inches for September. The total precipitation for the year still stands at 30.18 inches, which is 6.49 inches below normal. Sunrise today is at 7:24 a.m. and sunset is at 7:24 p.m. Here is the hazardous weather outlook. This hazardous weather outlook is for North and Central Georgia. For today and tonight, no hazardous weather is expected at this time. And now the extended outlook for the period Sunday through Friday, no hazardous weather is expected at this time. Spotter information statement, spotter activation will not be needed through tonight. Here is the official forecast from your National Weather Service for the Athens listening area. Today, sunny. Highs in the lower 80s. Northwest winds 5 to 15 miles an hour. Tonight, mostly clear. Lows in the lower 50s. North winds up to 10 miles an hour. Sunday, sunny. Highs in the mid 80s. Northwest winds 5 to 15 miles an hour. Sunday night, clear. Lows in the lower 50s, 5 to 15 miles an hour. Sunday night, clear. Lows in the lower 50s. North winds up to 10 miles an hour. And now the extended forecast. Monday through Tuesday night, clear. Highs in the upper 80s. Lows in the upper 50s. Wednesday and Wednesday night, mostly clear. Highs in the upper 80s. Lows in the mid 60s. Thursday and Thursday night, partly cloudy.

a 20% chance of showers. Highs in the upper 80s. Lows in the upper 60s. Friday and Friday night, partly cloudy. A 30% chance of showers. Highs in the upper 80s. Lows in the upper 60s. For more detailed weather, water, and climate information, please visit our website at weather.gov/Atlanta. The current time is 6:34 a.m. Eastern Daylight Time. Here are the 6 a.m. weather observations from around the area. At Athens, it was clear, the temperature was 53 degrees, dew point 51 degrees, relative humidity 93%, wind calm, pressure was 30.02 inches and rising. At Gainesville, it was clear and 57, wind calm. At Winder, it was clear, the temperature was 54. At Greensboro, it was sunny and 52, wind calm. At Jefferson, it was clear and 54, wind north at 5. At Monroe, it was clear, the temperature was 54. At Albertton, it was clear and 51, wind calm. At Canyon, it was clear and 51, wind calm. At Clemson, it was clear and 56, wind calm. Elsewhere across Georgia, at Atlanta it was partly cloudy and 61, wind east at 5. At Cartersville, with fog, it was 55, wind calm. At Lawrenceville, the temperature was 57, wind calm. At Macon, it was clear and 53, wind west at 3. At Rome, it was clear and 56, wind northeast at 5. At Augusta, it was clear and 48, wind calm. At Savannah, it was clear and 53, wind north at 5. Elsewhere across the region, at Chattanooga, it was partly cloudy and 59, wind northeast at 5. At Asheville, it was clear and 45, wind calm. At Greenville-Spartanburg, it was clear and 50, wind calm. Here is the hazardous weather outlook. This hazardous weather outlook is for North and Central Georgia. For today and tonight, no hazardous weather is expected at this time. And now the extended outlook for the period Sunday through Friday, no hazardous weather is expected at this time. Spotter information statement, spotter activation will not be needed through tonight. Here is the official forecast from your National Weather Service for the Athens listening area. Today, sunny. Highs in the lower 80s. Northwest winds 5 to 15 miles an hour. Tonight, mostly clear. Lows in the lower 50s. North winds up to 10 miles an hour. Sunday, sunny. Highs in the mid-80s. Northwest winds 5 to 15 miles an hour. Sunday night, clear. Lows in the lower 50s. North winds up to 10 miles an hour. And now the extended forecast. Monday through Tuesday night, clear. Highs in the upper 80s. Lows in the upper 50s. Wednesday and Wednesday night, mostly clear. Highs in the upper 80s. Lows in the mid-60s. Thursday and Thursday night, partly cloudy. A 20% chance of showers. Highs in the upper 80s. Lows in the upper 60s. Friday and Friday night, partly cloudy. A 30% chance of showers. Highs in the upper 80s. Lows in the upper 60s. For more detailed weather, water, and climate information, please visit our website at weather.gov/Atlanta. The current time is 6:38 a.m. Eastern Daylight Time. Here are the 6 a.m. weather observations from around the area. At Athens, it was clear, the temperature was 53 degrees, dew point 51 degrees, relative humidity 93%, wind calm, pressure was 30.02 inches and rising. At Gainesville, it was clear and 57, wind calm. At Winder, it was clear, the temperature was 54. At Greensboro, it was sunny and 52, wind calm. At Jefferson, it was clear and 54, wind calm.

both at 5. At Monroe, it was clear, the temperature was 54. At Albertton, it was clear and 51, wind calm. At Canyon, it was clear and 51, wind calm. At Clemson, it was clear and 56, wind calm. Elsewhere across Georgia, at Atlanta it was partly cloudy and 61, wind east at 5. At Cartersville, with fog, it was 55, wind calm. At Lawrenceville, the temperature was 57, wind calm. At Macon, it was clear and 53, wind west at 3. At Rome, it was clear and 56, wind northeast at 5. At Augusta, it was clear and 48, wind calm. At Savannah, it was clear and 53, wind north at 5. Elsewhere across the region, at Chattanooga, it was partly cloudy and 59, wind northeast at 5. At Asheville, it was clear and 45, wind calm. At Greenville-Spartanburg, it was clear and 50, wind calm. The Athens climate summary for yesterday, September 25, 2026. Yesterday's high temperature of 79 degrees occurred at 4:57 p.m. The normal high is 82. The record high is 96 degrees, which was set in 1931. Yesterday's low temperature of 58 degrees occurred at 11:01 p.m. The normal low is 60. The record low is 42 degrees, which was set in 1928. No precipitation fell yesterday, which leaves the monthly total at 0.70 inches. This is 2.45 inches below the normal amount of 3.15 inches for September. The total precipitation for the year still stands at 30.18 inches, which is 6.49 inches below normal. Sunrise today is at 7:24 a.m. and sunset is at 7:24 p.m. You're listening to NOAA Weather Radio Station, WXK 56, originating from the National Weather Service office in Peachtree City, and transmitting from Athens on a frequency of 162.4 MHz. 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You can also like your Peachtree City National Weather Service on Facebook or follow NWS Atlanta on Twitter. Here is the hazardous weather outlook. This hazardous weather outlook is for North and Central Georgia. For today and tonight, no hazardous weather is expected at this time. And now the extended outlook for the period Sunday through Friday, no hazardous weather is expected at this time. Spotter information statement, spotter activation will not be needed through tonight. Here is the official forecast from your National Weather Service for the Athens listening area. Today, sunny. Highs in the lower 80s. Northwest winds 5 to 15 miles an hour. Tonight, mostly clear. Lows in the lower 50s. North winds up to 10 miles an hour. Sunday, sunny. Highs in the mid 80s. Northwest winds 5 to 15 miles an hour. Sunday night, clear. Lows in the lower 50s. North winds up to 10 miles an hour. And now the extended forecast. Monday through Tuesday night, clear. Highs in the upper 80s. Lows in the upper 50s. Wednesday and Wednesday night, mostly clear. Highs in the upper 80s. Lows in the mid 60s. Thursday and Thursday night, partly cloudy. A 20% chance of showers. Highs in the upper 80s. Lows in the upper 60s. Friday and Friday night, partly cloudy. A 30% chance of showers. Highs in the upper 80s. Lows in the upper 60s. For more detailed weather, water, and climate information, please visit our website at weather.gov/.

The current time is 6:43 a.m. Eastern Daylight Time. Here are the 6 a.m. weather observations from around the area. At Athens, it was clear. The temperature was 53 degrees. Dew point 51 degrees. Relative humidity 93%. Wind calm. Pressure was 30.02 inches and rising. At Gainesville, it was clear and 57. Wind calm. At Winder, it was clear. The temperature was 54. At Greensboro, it was sunny and 52, wind calm. At Jefferson, it was clear and 54, wind north at 5. At Monroe, it was clear, the temperature was 54. At Albertton, it was clear and 51, wind calm. At Canyon, it was clear and 51, wind calm. At Clemson, it was clear and 56, wind calm. Elsewhere across Georgia, at Atlanta it was partly cloudy and 61, wind east at 5. At Cartersville, with fog, it was 55, wind calm. At Lawrenceville, the temperature was 57, wind calm. At Macon, it was clear and 53, wind west at 3. At Rome, it was clear and 56, wind northeast at 5. At Augusta, it was clear and 48, wind calm. At Savannah, it was clear and 53, wind north at 5. Elsewhere across the region, at Chattanooga, it was partly cloudy and 59, wind northeast at 5. At Asheville, it was clear and 45, wind calm. At Greenville-Spartanburg, it was clear and 50, wind calm. Here is the hazardous weather outlook. This hazardous weather outlook is for North and Central Georgia. For today and tonight, no hazardous weather is expected at this time. And now the extended outlook for the period Sunday through Friday, no hazardous weather is expected at this time. Spotter information statement, spotter activation will not be needed through tonight. Here is the official forecast from your National Weather Service for the Athens listening area. Today, sunny. Highs in the lower 80s. Northwest winds 5 to 15 miles an hour. Tonight, mostly clear. Lows in the lower 50s. North winds up to 10 miles an hour. Sunday, sunny. Highs in the mid 80s. Northwest winds 5 to 15 miles an hour. Sunday night, clear. Lows in the lower 50s. North winds up to 10 miles an hour. And now the extended forecast. Monday through Tuesday night, clear. Highs in the upper 80s. Lows in the upper 50s. Wednesday and Wednesday night, mostly clear. Highs in the upper 80s. Lows in the mid 60s. Thursday and Thursday night, partly cloudy. A 20% chance of showers. Highs in the upper 80s. Lows in the upper 60s. Friday and Friday night, partly cloudy. A 30% chance of showers. Highs in the upper 80s. Lows in the upper 60s. For more detailed weather, water, and climate information, please visit our website at weather.gov/Atlanta. The current time is 6:47 a.m. Eastern Daylight Time. Here are the 6 a.m. weather observations from around the area. At Athens, it was clear. The temperature was 53 degrees. Dew point 51 degrees. Relative humidity 93%. Wind calm. Pressure was 30.02 inches and rising. At Gainesville, it was clear and 57. Wind calm. At Winder, it was clear. The temperature was 54. At Greensboro, it was sunny and 52, wind calm. At Jefferson, it was clear and 54, wind north at 5. At Monroe, it was clear, the temperature was 54. At Albertton, it was clear and 51, wind calm. At Canyon, it was clear and 51, wind calm. At Clemson, it was clear and 56, wind calm. Elsewhere across Georgia, at Atlanta it was partly cloudy and 61, wind east at 5.

At Cartersville, with fog, it was 55, wind calm. At Lawrenceville, the temperature was 57, wind calm. At Macon, it was clear and 53, wind west at 3. At Rome, it was clear and 56, wind northeast at 5. At Augusta, it was clear and 48, wind calm. At Savannah, it was clear and 53, wind north at 5. Elsewhere across the region, at Chattanooga, it was partly cloudy and 59, wind northeast at 5. At Asheville, it was clear and 45, wind calm. At Greenville-Spartanburg, it was clear and 50, wind calm. Here is the hazardous weather outlook. This hazardous weather outlook is for North and Central Georgia. For today and tonight, no hazardous weather is expected at this time. And now the extended outlook for the period Sunday through Friday, no hazardous weather is expected at this time. Spotter information statement, spotter activation will not be needed through tonight. The Athens climate summary for yesterday, September 25, 2026. Yesterday's high temperature of 79 degrees occurred at 4:57 p.m. The normal high is 82. The record high is 96 degrees, which was set in 1931. Yesterday's low temperature of 58 degrees occurred at 11:01 p.m. The normal low is 60. The record low is 42 degrees, which was set in 1928. No precipitation fell yesterday, which leaves the monthly total at 0.70 inches. This is 2.45 inches below the normal amount of 3.15 inches for September. The total precipitation for the year still stands at 30.18 inches, which is 6.49 inches below normal. Sunrise today is at 7:24 a.m. and sunset is at 7:24 p.m. Here is the official forecast from your National Weather Service for the Athens listening area. Today, sunny. Highs in the lower 80s. Northwest winds 5 to 15 miles an hour. Tonight, mostly clear. Lows in the lower 50s. North winds up to 10 miles an hour. Sunday, sunny. Highs in the mid 80s. Northwest winds 5 to 15 miles an hour. Sunday night, clear. Lows in the lower 50s. North winds up to 10 miles an hour. And now the extended forecast. Monday through Tuesday night, clear. Highs in the upper 80s. Lows in the upper 50s. Wednesday and Wednesday night, mostly clear. Highs in the upper 80s. Lows in the mid 60s. Thursday and Thursday night, partly cloudy. A 20% chance of showers. Highs in the upper 80s. Lows in the upper 60s. Friday and Friday night, partly cloudy. A 30% chance of showers. Highs in the upper 80s. Lows in the upper 60s. For more detailed weather, water, and climate information, please visit our website at weather.gov/Atlanta. The current time is 6:52 a.m. Eastern Daylight Time. Here are the 6 a.m. weather observations from around the area. At Athens, it was clear, the temperature was 53 degrees, dew point 51 degrees, relative humidity 93%, wind calm, pressure was 30.02 inches and rising. At Gainesville, it was clear and 57, wind calm. At Winder, it was clear, the temperature was 54. At Greensboro, it was sunny and 52, wind calm. At Jefferson, it was clear and 54, wind north at 5. At Monroe, it was clear, the temperature was 54. At Albertton, it was clear and 51, wind calm. At Canyon, it was clear and 51, wind calm. At Clemson, it was clear and 56, wind calm. Elsewhere across Georgia, at Atlanta it was partly cloudy and 61, wind east at 5. At Cartersville, with fog, it was 55, wind calm. At Lawrenceville, the temperature was 57, wind

outlook is for North and Central Georgia. For today and tonight, no hazardous weather is expected at this time. And now the extended outlook for the period Sunday through Friday, no hazardous weather is expected at this time. Spotter information statement, spotter activation will not be needed through tonight. Here is the official forecast from your National Weather Service for the Athens listening area. Today, sunny. Highs in the lower 80s. Northwest winds 5 to 15 miles an hour. Tonight, mostly clear. Lows in the lower 50s. North winds up to 10 miles an hour. Sunday, sunny. Highs in the mid 80s. Northwest winds 5 to 15 miles an hour. Sunday night, clear. Lows in the lower 50s. North winds up to 10 miles an hour. And now the extended forecast. Monday through Tuesday night, clear. Highs in the upper 80s. Lows in the upper 50s. Wednesday and Wednesday night, mostly clear. Highs in the upper 80s. Lows in the mid-60s. Thursday and Thursday night, partly cloudy. A 20% chance of showers. Highs in the upper 80s. Lows in the upper 60s. Friday and Friday night, partly cloudy. A 30% chance of showers. Highs in the upper 80s. Lows in the upper 60s. For more detailed weather, water, and climate information, please visit our website at weather.gov/Atlanta. The current time is 6:56 a.m. Eastern Daylight Time. Here are the 6 a.m. weather observations from around the area. At Athens, it was clear, the temperature was 53 degrees, dew point 51 degrees, relative humidity 93%, wind calm, pressure was 30.02 inches and rising. At Gainesville, it was clear and 57, wind calm. At Winder, it was clear, the temperature was 54. At Greensboro, it was sunny and 52, wind calm. At Jefferson, it was clear and 54, wind north at 5. At Monroe, it was clear, the temperature was 54. At Albertton, it was clear and 51, wind calm. At Canyon, it was clear and 51, wind calm. At Clemson, it was clear and 56, wind calm. Elsewhere across Georgia, at Atlanta it was partly cloudy and 61, wind east at 5. At Cartersville, with fog, it was 55, wind calm. At Lawrenceville, the temperature was 57, wind calm. At Macon, it was clear and 53, wind west at 3. At Rome, it was clear and 56, wind northeast at 5. At Augusta, it was clear and 48, wind calm. At Savannah, it was clear and 53, wind north at 5. Elsewhere across the region, at Chattanooga, it was partly cloudy and 59, wind northeast at 5. At Asheville, it was clear and 45, wind calm. At Greenville-Spartanburg, it was clear and 50, wind calm. Here is the hazardous weather outlook. This hazardous weather outlook is for North and Central Georgia. For today and tonight, no hazardous weather is expected at this time. And now the extended outlook for the period Sunday through Friday, no hazardous weather is expected at this time. Spotter information statement, spotter activation will not be needed through tonight. Here is the official forecast from your National Weather Service for the Athens listening area. Today, sunny. Highs in the lower 80s. Northwest winds 5 to 15 miles an hour. Tonight, mostly clear. Lows in the lower 50s. North winds up to 10 miles an hour. Sunday, sunny. Highs in the mid 80s. Northwest winds 5 to 15 miles an hour. Sunday night, clear. Lows in the lower 50s. North winds up to 10 miles an hour. And now the extended forecast. Monday through Tuesday night, clear. Highs in the upper 80s.

lows in the upper 50s. Wednesday and Wednesday night, mostly clear. Highs in the upper 80s. Lows in the mid 60s. Thursday and Thursday night, partly cloudy. A 20% chance of showers. Highs in the upper 80s. Lows in the upper 60s. Friday and Friday night, partly cloudy. A 30% chance of showers. Highs in the upper 80s. Lows in the upper 60s. For more detailed weather, water, and climate information, please visit our website at weather.gov/Atlanta. The Athens Climate Summary for yesterday, September 25, 2026. Yesterday's high temperature of 79 degrees occurred at 4:57 p.m. The normal high is 82. The record high is 96 degrees, which was set in 1931. Yesterday's low temperature of 58 degrees occurred at 11:01 p.m. The normal low is 60. The record low is 42 degrees, which was set in 1928. No precipitation fell yesterday, which leaves the monthly total at 0.70 inches. This is 2.45 inches below the normal amount of 3.15 inches for September. The total precipitation for the year still stands at 30.18 inches, which is 6.49 inches below normal. Sunrise today is at 7:24 a.m. and sunset is at 7:24 p.m. The current time is 7:01 a.m. Eastern Daylight Time. Here are the 6 a.m. weather observations from around the area. At Athens, it was clear, the temperature was 53 degrees, dew point 51 degrees, relative humidity 93%, wind calm, pressure was 30.02 inches and rising. At Gainesville, it was clear and 57, wind calm. At Winder, it was clear, the temperature was 54. At Greensboro, it was sunny and 52, wind calm. At Jefferson, it was clear and 54, wind north at 5. At Monroe, it was clear, the temperature was 54. At Albertton, it was clear and 51, wind calm. At Canyon, it was clear and 51, wind calm. At Clemson, it was clear and 56, wind calm. Elsewhere across Georgia, at Atlanta it was partly cloudy and 61, wind east at 5. At Cartersville, with fog, it was 55, wind calm. At Lawrenceville, the temperature was 57, wind calm. At Macon, it was clear and 53, wind west at 3. At Rome, it was clear and 56, wind northeast at 5. At Augusta, it was clear and 48, wind calm. At Savannah, it was clear and 53, wind north at 5. Elsewhere across the region, at Chattanooga, it was partly cloudy and 59, wind northeast at 5. At Asheville, it was clear and 45, wind calm. At Greenville-Spartanburg, it was clear and 50, wind calm. Here is the hazardous weather outlook. This hazardous weather outlook is for North and Central Georgia. For today and tonight, no hazardous weather is expected at this time. And now the extended outlook for the period Sunday through Friday, no hazardous weather is expected at this time. Spotter information statement, spotter activation will not be needed through tonight. Here is the official forecast from your National Weather Service for the Athens listening area. Today, sunny. Highs in the lower 80s. Northwest winds 5 to 15 miles an hour. Tonight, mostly clear. Lows in the lower 50s. North winds up to 10 miles an hour. Sunday, sunny. Highs in the mid 80s. Northwest winds 5 to 15 miles an hour. Sunday night, clear. Lows in the lower 50s. North winds up to 10 miles an hour. And now the extended forecast. Monday through Tuesday night, clear. Highs in the upper 80s. Lows in the upper 50s. Wednesday and Wednesday night, mostly clear. Highs in the upper 80s.

Lows in the mid-60s. Thursday and Thursday night, partly cloudy. A 20% chance of showers. Highs in the upper 80s. Lows in the upper 60s. Friday and Friday night, partly cloudy. A 30% chance of showers. Highs in the upper 80s. Lows in the upper 60s. 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The current time is 7:05 a.m. Eastern Daylight Time. Here are the 7 a.m. weather observations from around the area. At Athens, it was clear, the temperature was 53 degrees, dew point 51 degrees, relative humidity 93%, wind calm, pressure was 30.04 inches and rising. At Gainesville, it was clear and 56, wind calm. At Winder, it was clear, the temperature was 54. At Greensboro, it was sunny and 52, wind calm. At Jefferson, it was clear and 54, wind northwest at 5. At Monroe, it was clear, the temperature was 52. At Albertton, it was clear and 51, wind calm. At Canyon, it was clear and 50, wind calm. At Clemson, it was clear and 54, wind calm. Elsewhere across Georgia, at Atlanta it was partly cloudy and 60, wind east at 5. At Cartersville, the temperature was 54, wind calm. At Lawrenceville, the temperature was 54, wind calm. At Macon, it was clear and 52, wind calm. At Rome, it was clear and 55, wind north at 3. At Augusta, it was clear and 47, wind calm. At Savannah, it was clear and 52, wind north at 3. Elsewhere across the region, at Chattanooga, it was partly cloudy and 59, wind northeast at 3. At Asheville, it was clear and 45, wind calm. At Greenville-Spartanburg, it was clear and 48, wind calm. Here is the hazardous weather outlook. This hazardous weather outlook is for North and Central Georgia. For today and tonight, no hazardous weather is expected at this time. And now the extended outlook for the period Sunday through Friday, no hazardous weather is expected at this time. Spotter information statement, spotter activation will not be needed through tonight. Here is the official forecast from your National Weather Service for the Athens listening area. Today, sunny. Highs in the lower 80s. Northwest winds 5 to 15 miles an hour. Tonight, mostly clear. Lows in the lower 50s. North winds up to 10 miles an hour. Sunday, sunny. Highs in the mid-80s. Northwest winds 5 to 15 miles an hour. Sunday night, clear. Lows in the lower 50s. North winds up to 10 miles an hour. And now the extended forecast. Monday through Tuesday night, clear. Highs in the upper 80s. Lows in the upper 50s. Wednesday and Wednesday night, mostly clear. Highs in the upper 80s. Lows in the mid-60s. Thursday and Thursday night, partly cloudy. A 20% chance of showers. Highs in the upper 80s. Lows in the upper 60s. Friday and Friday night, partly cloudy. A 30% chance of showers. Highs in the upper 80s. Lows in the upper 60s. For more detailed weather, water, and climate information, please visit our website at weather.gov/Atlanta. The current time is 7:08 a.m. Eastern Daylight Time. Here are the 7 a.m. weather observations from around the area. At Athens, it was clear, the temperature was 53 degrees, dew point 51 degrees, relative humidity 93%, wind calm, pressure was 30.04 inches and rising. At Gainesville, it was clear and 56, wind calm. At Winder, it was clear, the temperature was 54. At Greensboro, it was sunny and 52,

calm. At Jefferson, it was clear and 54, wind northwest at 5. At Monroe, it was clear, the temperature was 52. At Albertton, it was clear and 51, wind calm. At Canyon, it was clear and 50, wind calm. At Clemson, it was clear and 54, wind calm. Elsewhere across Georgia, at Atlanta it was partly cloudy and 60, wind east at 5. At Cartersville, the temperature was 54, wind calm. At Lawrenceville, the temperature was 54, wind calm. At Macon, it was clear and 52, wind calm. At Rome, it was clear and 55, wind north at 3. At Augusta, it was clear and 47, wind calm. At Savannah, it was clear and 52, wind north at 3. Elsewhere across the region, at Chattanooga, it was partly cloudy and 59, wind northeast at 3. At Asheville, it was clear and 45, wind calm. At Greenville-Spartanburg, it was clear and 48, wind calm. The Athens Climate Summary for yesterday, September 25, 2026. Yesterday's high temperature of 79 degrees occurred at 4:57 p.m. The normal high is 82. The record high is 96 degrees, which was set in 1931. Yesterday's low temperature of 58 degrees occurred at 11:01 p.m. The normal low is 60. The record low is 42 degrees, which was set in 1928. No precipitation fell yesterday, which leaves the monthly total at 0.70 inches. This is 2.45 inches below the normal amount of 3.15 inches for September. The total precipitation for the year still stands at 30.18 inches, which is 6.49 inches below normal. Sunrise today is at 7:24 a.m. and sunset is at 7:24 p.m. Here is the official forecast from your National Weather Service for the Athens listening area. Today, sunny. Highs in the lower 80s. Northwest winds 5 to 15 miles an hour. Tonight, mostly clear. Lows in the lower 50s. North winds up to 10 miles an hour. Sunday, sunny. Highs in the mid 80s. Northwest winds 5 to 15 miles an hour. Sunday night, clear. Lows in the lower 50s. North winds up to 10 miles an hour. And now the extended forecast. Monday through Tuesday night, clear. Highs in the upper 80s. Lows in the upper 50s. Wednesday and Wednesday night, mostly clear. Highs in the upper 80s. Lows in the mid-60s. Thursday and Thursday night, partly cloudy. A 20% chance of showers. Highs in the upper 80s. Lows in the upper 60s. Friday and Friday night, partly cloudy. A 30% chance of showers. Highs in the upper 80s. Lows in the upper 60s. For more detailed weather, water, and climate information, please visit our website at weather.gov/Atlanta. The current time is 7:13 a.m. Eastern Daylight Time. Here are the 7 a.m. weather observations from around the area. At Athens, it was clear, the temperature was 53 degrees, dew point 51 degrees, relative humidity 93%, wind calm, pressure was 30.04 inches and rising. At Gainesville, it was clear and 56, wind calm. At Winder, it was clear, the temperature was 54. At Greensboro, it was sunny and 52, wind calm. At Jefferson, it was clear and 54, wind northwest at 5. At Monroe, it was clear, the temperature was 52. At Albertton, it was clear and 51, wind calm. At Canyon, it was clear and 50, wind calm. At Clemson, it was clear and 54, wind calm. Elsewhere across Georgia, at Atlanta it was partly cloudy and 60, wind east at 5. At Cartersville, the temperature was 54, wind calm.

Evansville, the temperature was 54, wind calm. At Macon, it was clear and 52, wind calm. At Rome, it was clear and 55, wind north at 3. At Augusta, it was clear and 47, wind calm. At Savannah, it was clear and 52, wind north at 3. Elsewhere across the region, at Chattanooga, it was partly cloudy and 59, wind northeast at 3. At Asheville, it was clear and 45, wind calm. At Greenville-Spartanburg, it was clear and 48, wind calm. Here is the hazardous weather outlook. This hazardous weather outlook is for North and Central Georgia. For today and tonight, no hazardous weather is expected at this time. And now the extended outlook for the period Sunday through Friday, no hazardous weather is expected at this time. Spotter information statement, spotter activation will not be needed through tonight. Here is the official forecast from your National Weather Service for the Athens listening area. Today, sunny. Highs in the lower 80s. Northwest winds 5 to 15 miles an hour. Tonight, mostly clear. Lows in the lower 50s. North winds up to 10 miles an hour. Sunday, sunny. Highs in the mid 80s. Northwest winds 5 to 15 miles an hour. Sunday night, clear. Lows in the lower 50s. North winds up to 10 miles an hour. And now the extended forecast. Monday through Tuesday night, clear. Highs in the upper 80s. Lows in the upper 50s. Wednesday and Wednesday night, mostly clear. Highs in the upper 80s. Lows in the mid 60s. Thursday and Thursday night, partly cloudy. A 20% chance of showers. Highs in the upper 80s. Lows in the upper 60s. Friday and Friday night, partly cloudy. A 30% chance of showers. Highs in the upper 80s. Lows in the upper 60s. For more detailed weather, water, and climate information, please visit our website at weather.gov/Atlanta. The current time is 7:17 a.m. Eastern Daylight Time. Here are the 7 a.m. weather observations from around the area. At Athens, it was clear, the temperature was 53 degrees, dew point 51 degrees, relative humidity 93%, wind calm, pressure was 30.04 inches and rising. At Gainesville, it was clear and 56, wind calm. At Winder, it was clear, the temperature was 54. At Greensboro, it was sunny and 52, wind calm. At Jefferson, it was clear and 54, wind northwest at 5. At Monroe, it was clear, the temperature was 52. At Albertton, it was clear and 51, wind calm. At Canyon, it was clear and 50, wind calm. At Clemson, it was clear and 54, wind calm. Elsewhere across Georgia, at Atlanta it was partly cloudy and 60, wind east at 5. At Cartersville, the temperature was 54, wind calm. At Lawrenceville, the temperature was 54, wind calm. At Macon, it was clear and 52, wind calm. At Rome, it was clear and 55, wind north at 3. At Augusta, it was clear and 47, wind calm. At Savannah, it was clear and 52, wind north at 3. Elsewhere across the region, at Chattanooga, it was partly cloudy and 59, wind northeast at 3. At Asheville, it was clear and 45, wind calm. At Greenville-Spartanburg, it was clear and 48, wind calm. Here is the hazardous weather outlook. This hazardous weather outlook is for North and Central Georgia. For today and tonight, no hazardous weather is expected at this time. And now the extended outlook for the period Sunday through Friday, no hazardous weather is expected at this time. Spotter information statement, spotter activation will not be needed through tonight. Here is the official forecast.

forecast from your National Weather Service for the Athens listening area. Today, sunny. Highs in the lower 80s. Northwest winds 5 to 15 miles an hour. Tonight, mostly clear. Lows in the lower 50s. North winds up to 10 miles an hour. Sunday, sunny. Highs in the mid 80s. Northwest winds 5 to 15 miles an hour. Sunday night, clear. Lows in the lower 50s. North winds up to 10 miles an hour. And now the extended forecast. Monday through Tuesday night, clear. Highs in the upper 80s. Lows in the upper 50s. Wednesday and Wednesday night, mostly clear. Highs in the upper 80s. Lows in the mid 60s. Thursday and Thursday night, partly cloudy. A 20% chance of showers. Highs in the upper 80s. Lows in the upper 60s. Friday and Friday night, partly cloudy. A 30% chance of showers. Highs in the upper 80s. Lows in the upper 60s. For more detailed weather, water, and climate information, please visit our website at weather.gov/Atlanta. The Athens climate summary for yesterday, September 25, 2026. Yesterday's high temperature of 79 degrees occurred at 4:57 p.m. The normal high is 82. The record high is 96 degrees, which was set in 1931. Yesterday's low temperature of 58 degrees occurred at 11:01 p.m. The normal low is 60. The record low is 42 degrees, which was set in 1928. No precipitation fell yesterday, which leaves the monthly total at 0.70 inches. This is 2.45 inches below the normal amount of 3.15 inches for September. The total precipitation for the year still stands at 30.18 inches, which is 6.49 inches below normal. Sunrise today is at 7:24 a.m. and sunset is at 7:24 p.m. The current time is 7:22 a.m. Eastern Daylight Time. Here are the 7 a.m. weather observations from around the area. At Athens, it was clear, the temperature was 53 degrees, dew point 51 degrees, relative humidity 93%, wind calm, pressure was 30.04 inches and rising. At Gainesville, it was clear and 56, wind calm. At Winder, it was clear, the temperature was 54. At Greensboro, it was sunny and 52, wind calm. At Jefferson, it was clear and 54, wind northwest at 5. At Monroe, it was clear, the temperature was 52. At Albertton, it was clear and 51, wind calm. At Canyon, it was clear and 50, wind calm. At Clemson, it was clear and 54, wind calm. Elsewhere across Georgia, at Atlanta it was partly cloudy and 60, wind east at 5. At Cartersville, the temperature was 54, wind calm. At Lawrenceville, the temperature was 54, wind calm. At Macon, it was clear and 52, wind calm. At Rome, it was clear and 55, wind north at 3. At Augusta, it was clear and 47, wind calm. At Savannah, it was clear and 52, wind north at 3. Elsewhere across the region, at Chattanooga, it was partly cloudy and 59, wind northeast at 3. At Asheville, it was clear and 45, wind calm. At Greenville-Spartanburg, it was clear and 48, wind calm. Here is the hazardous weather outlook. This hazardous weather outlook is for North and Central Georgia. For today and tonight, no hazardous weather is expected at this time. And now the extended outlook for the period Sunday through Friday, no hazardous weather is expected at this time. Spotter information statement, spotter activation will not be needed through tonight. Here is the official forecast from your National Weather Service for the Athens listening area. Today, sunny. Highs in the lower 80s.

Northwest winds 5 to 15 miles an hour. Tonight, mostly clear. Lows in the lower 50s. North winds up to 10 miles an hour. Sunday, sunny. Highs in the mid-80s. Northwest winds 5 to 15 miles an hour. Sunday night, clear. Lows in the lower 50s. North winds up to 10 miles an hour. And now the extended forecast. Monday through Tuesday night, clear. Highs in the upper 80s. Lows in the upper 50s. Wednesday and Wednesday night, mostly clear. Highs in the upper 80s. Lows in the mid-60s. Thursday and Thursday night, partly cloudy. A 20% chance of showers. Highs in the upper 80s. Lows in the upper 60s. Friday and Friday night, partly cloudy. A 30% chance of showers. Highs in the upper 80s. Lows in the upper 60s. For more detailed weather, water, and climate information, please visit our website at weather.gov/Atlanta. The current time is 7:25 a.m. Eastern Daylight Time. Here are the 7 a.m. weather observations from around the area. At Athens, it was clear, the temperature was 53 degrees, dew point 51 degrees, relative humidity 93%, wind calm, pressure was 30.04 inches and rising. At Gainesville, it was clear and 56, wind calm. At Winder, it was clear, the temperature was 54. At Greensboro, it was sunny and 52, wind calm. At Jefferson, it was clear and 54, wind northwest at 5. At Monroe, it was clear, the temperature was 52. At Albertton, it was clear and 51, wind calm. At Canyon, it was clear and 50, wind calm. At Clemson, it was clear and 54, wind calm. Elsewhere across Georgia, at Atlanta it was partly cloudy and 60, wind east at 5. At Cartersville, the temperature was 54, wind calm. At Lawrenceville, the temperature was 54, wind calm. At Macon, it was clear and 52, wind calm. At Rome, it was clear and 55, wind north at 3. At Augusta, it was clear and 47, wind calm. At Savannah, it was clear and 52, wind north at 3. Elsewhere across the region, at Chattanooga, it was partly cloudy and 59, wind northeast at 3. At Asheville, it was clear and 45, wind calm. At Greenville-Spartanburg, it was clear and 48, wind calm. Here is the hazardous weather outlook. This hazardous weather outlook is for North and Central Georgia. For today and tonight, no hazardous weather is expected at this time. And now the extended outlook for the period Sunday through Friday. No hazardous weather is expected at this time. Spotter information statement. Spotter activation will not be needed through tonight. Here is the official forecast from your National Weather Service for the Athens listening area. Today, sunny. Highs in the lower 80s. Northwest winds 5 to 15 miles an hour. Tonight, mostly clear. Lows in the lower 50s. North winds up to 10 miles an hour. Sunday, sunny. Highs in the mid-80s. Northwest winds 5 to 15 miles an hour. Sunday night, clear. Lows in the lower 50s. North winds up to 10 miles an hour. And now the extended forecast. Monday through Tuesday night, clear. Highs in the upper 80s. Lows in the upper 50s. Wednesday and Wednesday night, mostly clear. Highs in the upper 80s. Lows in the mid-60s. Thursday and Thursday night, partly cloudy. A 20% chance of showers. Highs in the upper 80s. Lows in the upper 60s. Friday and Friday night, partly cloudy. A 30% chance of showers. Highs in the upper 80s. Lows in the upper 60s.

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The current time is 7:29 a.m. Eastern Daylight Time. Here are the 7 a.m. weather observations from around the area. At Athens, it was clear, the temperature was 53 degrees, dew point 51 degrees, relative humidity 93%, wind calm, pressure was 30.04 inches and rising. At Gainesville, it was clear and 56, wind calm. At Winder, it was clear, the temperature was 54. At Greensboro, it was sunny and 52, wind calm. At Jefferson, it was clear and 54, wind northwest at 5. At Monroe, it was clear, the temperature was 52. At Albertton, it was clear and 51, wind calm. At Canyon, it was clear and 50, wind calm. At Clemson, it was clear and 54, wind calm. Elsewhere across Georgia, at Atlanta it was partly cloudy and 60, wind east at 5. At Cartersville, the temperature was 54, wind calm. At Lawrenceville, the temperature was 54, wind calm. At Macon, it was clear and 52, wind calm. At Rome, it was clear and 55, wind north at 3. At Augusta, it was clear and 47, wind calm. At Savannah, it was clear and 52, wind north at 3. Elsewhere across the region, at Chattanooga, it was partly cloudy and 59, wind northeast at 3. At Asheville, it was clear and 45, wind calm. At Greenville-Spartanburg, it was clear and 48, wind calm. The Athens Climate Summary for yesterday, September 25, 2026. Yesterday's high temperature of 79 degrees occurred at 4:57 p.m. The normal high is 82. The record high is 96 degrees, which was set in 1931. Yesterday's low temperature of 58 degrees occurred at 11:01 p.m. The normal low is 60. The record low is 42 degrees, which was set in 1928. No precipitation fell yesterday, which leaves the monthly total at 0.70 inches. This is 2.45 inches below the normal amount of 3.15 inches for September. The total precipitation for the year still stands at 30.18 inches, which is 6.49 inches below normal. Sunrise today is at 7:24 a.m. and sunset is at 7:24 p.m. Here is the hazardous weather outlook. This hazardous weather outlook is for North and Central Georgia. For today and tonight, no hazardous weather is expected at this time. And now the extended outlook for the period Sunday through Friday, no hazardous weather is expected at this time. Spotter information statement, spotter activation will not be needed through tonight. Here is the official forecast from your National Weather Service for the Athens listening area. Today, sunny. Highs in the lower 80s. Northwest winds 5 to 15 miles an hour. Tonight, mostly gray, sunny. Highs in the lower 80s. Northwest winds 5 to 15 miles an hour. Tonight, mostly clear. Lows in the lower 50s. North winds up to 10 miles an hour. Sunday, sunny. Highs in the mid-80s. Northwest winds 5 to 15 miles an hour. Sunday night, clear. Lows in the lower 50s. North winds up to 10 miles an hour. And now the extended forecast. Monday through Tuesday night, clear. Highs in the upper 80s. Lows in the upper 50s. Wednesday and Wednesday night, mostly clear. Highs in the upper 80s. Lows in the mid-60s. Thursday and Thursday night, partly cloudy. A 20% chance of showers. Highs in the upper 80s. Lows in the upper 60s. Friday and Friday night, partly cloudy. A 30% chance of showers. Highs in the upper 80s. Lows in the upper 60s.

For more detailed weather, water, and climate information, please visit our website at weather.gov/Atlanta. The current time is 7:34 a.m. Eastern Daylight Time. Here are the 7 a.m. weather observations from around the area. At Athens, it was clear, the temperature was 53 degrees, dew point 51 degrees, relative humidity 93%, wind calm, pressure was 30.04 inches and rising. At Gainesville, it was clear and 56, wind calm. At Winder, it was clear, the temperature was 54. At Greensboro, it was sunny and 52, wind calm. At Jefferson, it was clear and 54, wind northwest at 5. At Monroe, it was clear, the temperature was 52. At Albertton, it was clear and 51, wind calm. At Canyon, it was clear and 50, wind calm. At Clemson, it was clear and 54, wind calm. Elsewhere across Georgia, at Atlanta it was partly cloudy and 60, wind east at 5. At Cartersville, the temperature was 54, wind calm. At Lawrenceville, the temperature was 54, wind calm. At Macon, it was clear and 52, wind calm. At Rome, it was clear and 55, wind north at 3. At Augusta, it was clear and 47, wind calm. At Savannah, it was clear and 52, wind north at 3. Elsewhere across the region, at Chattanooga, it was partly cloudy and 59, wind northeast at 3. At Asheville, it was clear and 45, wind calm. At Greenville-Spartanburg, it was clear and 48, wind calm. Here is the hazardous weather outlook. This hazardous weather outlook is for North and Central Georgia. For today and tonight, no hazardous weather is expected at this time. And now the extended outlook for the period Sunday through Friday, no hazardous weather is expected at this time. Spotter information statement, spotter activation will not be needed through tonight. Here is the official forecast from your National Weather Service for the Athens listening area. Today, sunny. Highs in the lower 80s. Northwest winds 5 to 15 miles an hour. Tonight, mostly clear. Lows in the lower 50s. North winds up to 10 miles an hour. Sunday, sunny. Highs in the mid 80s. Northwest winds 5 to 15 miles an hour. Sunday night, clear. Lows in the lower 50s. North winds up to 10 miles an hour. And now the extended forecast. Monday through Tuesday night, clear. Highs in the upper 80s. Lows in the upper 50s. Wednesday and Wednesday night, mostly clear. Highs in the upper 80s. Lows in the mid 60s. Thursday and Thursday night, partly cloudy. A 20% chance of showers. Highs in the upper 80s. Lows in the upper 60s. Friday and Friday night, partly cloudy. A 30% chance of showers. Highs in the upper 80s. Lows in the upper 60s. For more detailed weather, water, and climate information, please visit our website at weather.gov/Atlanta. The current time is 7:38 a.m. Eastern Daylight Time. Here are the 7 a.m. weather observations from around the area. At Athens, it was clear, the temperature was 53 degrees, dew point 51 degrees, relative humidity 93%, wind calm, pressure was 30.04 inches and rising. At Gainesville, it was clear and 56, wind calm. At Winder, it was clear, the temperature was 54. At Greensboro, it was sunny and 52, wind calm. At Jefferson, it was clear and 54, wind northwest at 5. At Monroe, it was clear, the temperature was 52. At Albertton, it was clear and 51, wind calm. At Canyon, it was clear and 50, wind calm. At Clemson, it was clear and 54, wind calm.
elsewhere across Georgia. At Atlanta, it was partly cloudy and 60, wind east at 5. At Cartersville, the temperature was 54, wind calm. At Lawrenceville, the temperature was 54, wind calm. At Macon, it was clear and 52, wind calm. At Rome, it was clear and 55, wind north at 3. At Augusta, it was clear and 47, wind calm. At Savannah, it was clear and 52, wind north at 3. Elsewhere across the region, at Chattanooga, it was partly cloudy and 59, wind northeast at 3. At Asheville, it was clear and 45, wind calm. At Greenville-Spartanburg, it was clear and 48, wind calm. The Athens Climate Summary for yesterday, September 25, 2026. Yesterday's high temperature of 79 degrees occurred at 4:57 p.m. The normal high is 82. The record high is 96 degrees, which was set in 1931. Yesterday's low temperature of 58 degrees occurred at 11:01 p.m. The normal low is 60. The record low is 42 degrees, which was set in 1928. No precipitation fell yesterday, which leaves the monthly total at 0.70 inches. This is 2.45 inches below the normal amount of 3.15 inches for September. The total precipitation for the year still stands at 30.18 inches, which is 6.49 inches below normal. Sunrise today is at 7:24 a.m. and sunset is at 7:24 p.m. You're listening to NOAA Weather Radio Station, WXK 56, originating from the National Weather Service office in Peachtree City, and transmitting from Athens on a frequency of 162.4 MHz. 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You can also like your Peachtree City National Weather Service on Facebook or follow NWS Atlanta on Twitter. Here is the hazardous weather outlook. This hazardous weather outlook is for North and Central Georgia. For today and tonight, no hazardous weather is expected at this time. And now the extended outlook for the period Sunday through Friday, no hazardous weather is expected at this time. Spotter information statement, spotter activation will not be needed through tonight. Here is the official forecast from your National Weather Service for the Athens listening area. Today, sunny. Highs in the lower 80s. Northwest winds 5 to 15 miles an hour. Tonight, mostly clear. Lows in the lower 50s. North winds up to 10 miles an hour. Sunday, sunny. Highs in the mid 80s. Northwest winds 5 to 15 miles an hour. Sunday night, clear. Lows in the lower 50s. North winds up to 10 miles an hour. And now the extended forecast. Monday through Tuesday night, clear. Highs in the upper 80s. Lows in the upper 50s. Wednesday and Wednesday night, mostly clear. Highs in the upper 80s. Lows in the mid 60s. Thursday and Thursday night, partly cloudy. A 20% chance of showers. Highs in the upper 80s. Lows in the upper 60s. Friday and Friday night, partly cloudy. A 30% chance of showers. Highs in the upper 80s. Lows in the upper 60s. For more detailed weather, water, and climate information, please visit our website at weather.gov/Atlanta. The current time is 7:44 a.m. Eastern Daylight Time. Here are the 7 a.m. weather observations from around the area. At Athens, it was clear, the temperature was 53 degrees, dew point 51 degrees, relative humidity 93%,

pressure was 30.04 inches and rising. At Gainesville, it was clear and 56, wind calm. At Winder, it was clear, the temperature was 54. At Greensboro, it was sunny and 52, wind calm. At Jefferson, it was clear and 54, wind northwest at 5. At Monroe, it was clear, the temperature was 52. At Albertton, it was clear and 51, wind calm. At Canyon, it was clear and 50, wind calm. At Clemson, it was clear and 54, wind calm. Elsewhere across Georgia, at Atlanta it was partly cloudy and 60, wind east at 5. At Cartersville, the temperature was 54, wind calm. At Lawrenceville, the temperature was 54, wind calm. At Macon, it was clear and 52, wind calm. At Rome, it was clear and 55, wind north at 3. At Augusta, it was clear and 47, wind calm. At Savannah, it was clear and 52, wind north at 3. Elsewhere across the region, at Chattanooga, it was partly cloudy and 59, wind northeast at 3. At Asheville, it was clear and 45, wind calm. At Greenville-Spartanburg, it was clear and 48, wind calm. Here is the hazardous weather outlook. This hazardous weather outlook is for North and Central Georgia. For today and tonight, no hazardous weather is expected at this time. And now the extended outlook for the period Sunday through Friday, no hazardous weather is expected at this time. Spotter information statement, spotter activation will not be needed through tonight. Here is the official forecast from your National Weather Service for the Athens listening area. Today, sunny. Highs in the lower 80s. Northwest winds 5 to 15 miles an hour. Tonight, mostly clear. Lows in the lower 50s. North winds up to 10 miles an hour. Sunday, sunny. Highs in the mid 80s. Northwest winds 5 to 15 miles an hour. Sunday night, clear. Lows in the lower 50s. North winds up to 10 miles an hour. And now the extended forecast. Monday through Tuesday night, clear. Highs in the upper 80s. Lows in the upper 50s. Wednesday and Wednesday night, mostly clear. Highs in the upper 80s. Lows in the mid 60s. Thursday and Thursday night, partly cloudy. A 20% chance of showers. Highs in the upper 80s. Lows in the upper 60s. Friday and Friday night, partly cloudy. A 30% chance of showers. Highs in the upper 80s. Lows in the upper 60s. For more detailed weather, water, and climate information, please visit our website at weather.gov/Atlanta. The current time is 7:47 a.m. Eastern Daylight Time. Here are the 7 a.m. weather observations from around the area. At Athens, it was clear, the temperature was 53 degrees, dew point 51 degrees, relative humidity 93%, wind calm, pressure was 30.04 inches and rising. At Gainesville, it was clear and 56, wind calm. At Winder, it was clear, the temperature was 54. At Greensboro, it was sunny and 52, wind calm. At Jefferson, it was clear and 54, wind northwest at 5. At Monroe, it was clear, the temperature was 52. At Albertton, it was clear and 51, wind calm. At Canyon, it was clear and 50, wind calm. At Clemson, it was clear and 54, wind calm. Elsewhere across Georgia, at Atlanta it was partly cloudy and 60, wind east at 5. At Cartersville, the temperature was 54, wind calm. At Lawrenceville, the temperature was 54, wind calm. At Macon, it was clear and 52, wind calm. At Rome, it was clear and 55, wind north at 3. At Augusta, it was clear and 47,

wind calm. At Savannah, it was clear and 52, wind north at 3. Elsewhere across the region, at Chattanooga, it was partly cloudy and 59, wind northeast at 3. At Asheville, it was clear and 45, wind calm. At Greenville-Spartanburg, it was clear and 48, wind calm. Here is the hazardous weather outlook. This hazardous weather outlook is for North and Central Georgia. For today and tonight, no hazardous weather is expected at this time. And now the extended outlook for the period Sunday through Friday, no hazardous weather is expected at this time. Spotter information statement, spotter activation will not be needed through tonight. The Athens climate summary for yesterday, September 25th, 2026. Yesterday's high temperature of 79 degrees occurred at 4:57 p.m. The normal high is 82. The record high is 96 degrees, which was set in 1931. Yesterday's low temperature of 58 degrees occurred at 11:01 p.m. The normal low is 60. The record low is 42 degrees, which was set in 1928. No precipitation fell yesterday, which leaves the monthly total at 0.70 inches. This is 2.45 inches below the normal amount of 3.15 inches for September. The total precipitation for the year still stands at 30.18 inches, which is 6.49 inches below normal. Sunrise today is at 7:24 a.m. and sunset is at 7:24 p.m. Here is the official forecast from your National Weather Service for the Athens listening area. Today, sunny. Highs in the lower 80s. Northwest winds 5 to 15 miles an hour. Tonight, mostly clear. Lows in the lower 50s. North winds up to 10 miles an hour. Sunday, sunny. Highs in the mid 80s. Northwest winds 5 to 15 miles an hour. Sunday night, clear. Lows in the lower 50s. North winds up to 10 miles an hour. And now the extended forecast. Monday through Tuesday night, clear. Highs in the upper 80s. Lows in the upper 50s. Wednesday and Wednesday night, mostly clear. Highs in the upper 80s. Lows in the mid-60s. Thursday and Thursday night, partly cloudy. A 20% chance of showers. Highs in the upper 80s. Lows in the upper 60s. Friday and Friday night, partly cloudy. A 30% chance of showers. Highs in the upper 80s. Lows in the upper 60s. For more detailed weather, water, and climate information, please visit our website at weather.gov/Atlanta. The current time is 7:52 a.m. Eastern Daylight Time. Here are the 7 a.m. weather observations from around the area. At Athens, it was clear, the temperature was 53 degrees, dew point 51 degrees, relative humidity 93%, wind calm, pressure was 30.04 inches and rising. At Gainesville, it was clear and 56, wind calm. At Winder, it was clear, the temperature was 54. At Greensboro, it was sunny and 52, wind calm. At Jefferson, it was clear and 54, wind northwest at 5. At Monroe, it was clear, the temperature was 52. At Albertton, it was clear and 51, wind calm. At Canyon, it was clear and 50, wind calm. At Clemson, it was clear and 54, wind calm. Elsewhere across Georgia, at Atlanta it was partly cloudy and 60, wind east at 5. At Cartersville, the temperature was 54, wind calm. At Lawrenceville, the temperature was 54, wind calm. At Macon, it was clear and 52, wind calm. At Rome, it was clear and 55, wind north at 3. At Augusta, it was clear and 47, wind calm. At Savannah, it was clear and 52, wind north at 3. Elsewhere across the region, at Chattanooga,

Today, sunny. Highs in the lower 80s. Northwest winds 5 to 15 miles an hour. Tonight, mostly clear. Lows in the lower 50s. North winds up to 10 miles an hour. Sunday, sunny. Highs in the mid 80s. Northwest winds 5 to 15 miles an hour. Sunday night, clear. Lows in the lower 50s. North winds up to 10 miles an hour. And now the extended forecast. Monday through Tuesday night, clear. Highs in the upper 80s. Lows in the upper 50s. Wednesday and Wednesday night, mostly clear. Highs in the upper 80s. Lows in the mid 60s. Thursday and Thursday night, partly cloudy. A 20% chance of showers. Highs in the upper 80s. Lows in the upper 60s. Friday and Friday night, partly cloudy. A 30% chance of showers. Highs in the upper 80s. Lows in the upper 60s. For more detailed weather, water, and climate information, please visit our website at weather.gov/Atlanta. The current time is 7:56 a.m. Eastern Daylight Time. Here are the 7 a.m. weather observations from around the area. At Athens, it was clear, the temperature was 53 degrees, dew point 51 degrees, relative humidity 93%, wind calm, pressure was 30.04 inches and rising. At Gainesville, it was clear and 56, wind calm. At Winder, it was clear, the temperature was 54. At Greensboro, it was sunny and 52, wind calm. At Jefferson, it was clear and 54, wind northwest at 5. At Monroe, it was clear, the temperature was 52. At Albertton, it was clear and 51, wind calm. At Canyon, it was clear and 50, wind calm. At Clemson, it was clear and 54, wind calm. Elsewhere across Georgia, at Atlanta it was partly cloudy and 60, wind east at 5. At Cartersville, the temperature was 54, wind calm. At Lawrenceville, the temperature was 54, wind calm. At Macon, it was clear and 52, wind calm. At Rome, it was clear and 55, wind north at 3. At Augusta, it was clear and 47, wind calm. At Savannah, it was clear and 52, wind north at 3. Elsewhere across the region, at Chattanooga, it was partly cloudy and 59, wind northeast at 3. At Asheville, it was clear and 45, wind calm. At Greenville-Spartanburg, it was clear and 48, wind calm. Here is the hazardous weather outlook. This hazardous weather outlook is for North and Central Georgia. For today and tonight, no hazardous weather is expected at this time. And now the extended outlook for the period Sunday through Friday, no hazardous weather is expected at this time. Spotter information statement, spotter activation will not be needed through tonight. Here is the official forecast from your National Weather Service for the Athens listening area. Today, sunny. Highs in the lower 80s. Northwest winds 5 to 15 miles an hour. Tonight, mostly clear. Lows in the lower 50s. North winds up to 10 miles an hour. Sunday, sunny. Highs in the mid 80s. Northwest winds 5 to 15 miles an hour. Sunday night, clear. Lows in the lower 50s. North winds up to 10 miles an hour. And now the extended forecast. Monday through Tuesday night, clear. Highs in the upper 80s. Lows in the upper 50s. Wednesday and Wednesday night, mostly clear. Highs in the upper 80s. Lows in the mid 60s. Thursday and Thursday night, partly cloudy. A 20% chance of showers. Highs in the upper 80s. Lows in the upper 60s. Friday and Friday night, partly cloudy. A 30% chance of showers.

highs in the upper 80s, lows in the upper 60s. For more detailed weather, water, and climate information, please visit our website at weather.gov/Atlanta. The Athens Climate Summary for yesterday, September 25th, 2026. Yesterday's high temperature of 79 degrees occurred at 4:57 p.m. The normal high is 82. The record high is 96 degrees, which was set in 1931. Yesterday's low temperature of 58 degrees occurred at 11:01 p.m. The normal low is 60. The record low is 42 degrees, which was set in 1928. No precipitation fell yesterday, which leaves the monthly total at 0.70 inches. This is 2.45 inches below the normal amount of 3.15 inches for September. The total precipitation for the year still stands at 30.18 inches, which is 6.49 inches below normal. Sunrise today is at 7:24 a.m. and sunset is at 7:24 p.m. The current time is 8:01 a.m. Eastern Daylight Time. Here are the 7 a.m. weather observations from around the area. At Athens, it was clear, the temperature was 53 degrees, dew point 51 degrees, relative humidity 93%, wind calm, pressure was 30.04 inches and rising. At Gainesville, it was clear and 56, wind calm. At Winder, it was clear, the temperature was 54. At Greensboro, it was sunny and 52, wind calm. At Jefferson, it was clear and 54, wind northwest at 5. At Monroe, it was clear, the temperature was 52. At Albertton, it was clear and 51, wind calm. At Canyon, it was clear and 50, wind calm. At Clemson, it was clear and 54, wind calm. Elsewhere across Georgia, at Atlanta it was partly cloudy and 60, wind east at 5. At Cartersville, the temperature was 54, wind calm. At Lawrenceville, the temperature was 54, wind calm. At Macon, it was clear and 52, wind calm. At Rome, it was clear and 55, wind north at 3. At Augusta, it was clear and 47, wind calm. At Savannah, it was clear and 52, wind north at 3. Elsewhere across the region, at Chattanooga, it was partly cloudy and 59, wind northeast at 3. At Asheville, it was clear and 45, wind calm. At Greenville-Spartanburg, it was clear and 48, wind calm. Here is the hazardous weather outlook. This hazardous weather outlook is for North and Central Georgia. For today and tonight, no hazardous weather is expected at this time. And now the extended outlook for the period Sunday through Friday, no hazardous weather is expected at this time. Spotter information statement, spotter activation will not be needed through tonight. Here is the official forecast from your National Weather Service for the Athens listening area. Today, sunny. Highs in the lower 80s. Northwest winds 5 to 15 miles an hour. Tonight, mostly clear. Lows in the lower 50s. North winds up to 10 miles an hour. Sunday, sunny. Highs in the mid-80s. Northwest winds 5 to 15 miles an hour. Sunday night, clear. Lows in the lower 50s. North winds up to 10 miles an hour. And now the extended forecast. Monday through Tuesday night, clear. Highs in the upper 80s. Lows in the upper 50s. Wednesday and Wednesday night, mostly clear. Highs in the upper 80s. Lows in the mid-60s. Thursday and Thursday night, partly cloudy. A 20% chance of showers. Highs in the upper 80s. Lows in the upper 60s. Friday and Friday night, partly cloudy. A 30% chance of showers. Highs in the upper 80s. Lows in the upper 60s. For more detailed weather, water, and climate information,

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The current time is 8:05 a.m. Eastern Daylight Time. Here are the 8 a.m. weather observations from around the area. At Athens, it was clear, the temperature was 53 degrees, dew point 52 degrees, relative humidity 96%, wind calm, pressure was 30.05 inches and rising. At Gainesville, it was clear and 56, wind calm. At Winder, it was partly cloudy, the temperature was 54. At Greensboro, it was sunny and 52, wind calm. At Jefferson, it was clear and 52, wind northwest at 3. At Monroe, it was clear, the temperature was 52. At Albertton, it was clear and 50, wind calm. At Canyon, it was clear and 50, wind calm. At Clemson, with fog, it was 53, wind calm. Elsewhere across Georgia, at Atlanta it was partly cloudy and 61, wind east at 3. At Cartersville, the temperature was 55, wind calm. At Lawrenceville, the temperature was 56, wind calm. At Macon, it was clear and 51, wind west at 3. At Rome, it was clear and 54, wind north at 5. At Augusta, it was clear and 48, wind calm. At Savannah, it was clear and 55, wind north at 5. Elsewhere across the region, at Chattanooga, it was partly cloudy and 58, wind calm. At Asheville, it was partly cloudy and 47, wind variable at 3. At Greenville-Spartanburg, it was clear and 49, wind calm. Here is the hazardous weather outlook. This hazardous weather outlook is for North and Central Georgia. For today and tonight, no hazardous weather is expected at this time. And now the extended outlook for the period Sunday through Friday, no hazardous weather is expected at this time. Spotter information statement, spotter activation will not be needed through tonight. Here is the official forecast from your National Weather Service for the Athens listening area. Today, sunny. Highs in the lower 80s. Northwest winds 5 to 15 miles an hour. Tonight, mostly clear. Lows in the lower 50s. North winds up to 10 miles an hour. Sunday, sunny. Highs in the mid-80s. Northwest winds 5 to 15 miles an hour. Sunday night, clear. Lows in the lower 50s. North winds up to 10 miles an hour. And now the extended forecast. Monday through Tuesday night, clear. Highs in the upper 80s. Lows in the upper 50s. Wednesday and Wednesday night, mostly clear. Highs in the upper 80s. Lows in the mid-60s. Thursday and Thursday night, partly cloudy. A 20% chance of showers. Highs in the upper 80s. Lows in the upper 60s. Friday and Friday night, partly cloudy. A 30% chance of showers. Highs in the upper 80s. Lows in the upper 60s. For more detailed weather, water, and climate information, please visit our website at weather.gov/Atlanta. The current time is 8:09 a.m. Eastern Daylight Time. Here are the 8 a.m. weather observations from around the area. At Athens, it was clear, the temperature was 53 degrees, dew point 52 degrees, relative humidity 96%, wind calm, pressure was 30.05 inches and rising. At Gainesville, it was clear and 56, wind calm. At Winder, it was partly cloudy, the temperature was 54. At Greensboro, it was sunny and 52, wind calm. At Jefferson, it was clear and 52, wind northwest at 3. At Monroe, it was clear, the temperature was 52. At Albertton, it was clear and 50, wind calm. At Canyon, it was clear and 50, wind calm. At Clemson, with fog, it was 53, wind calm. Elsewhere across Georgia, at Atlanta,

Vista, it was partly cloudy and 61, wind east at 3. At Cartersville, the temperature was 55, wind calm. At Lawrenceville, the temperature was 56, wind calm. At Macon, it was clear and 51, wind west at 3. At Rome, it was clear and 54, wind north at 5. At Augusta, it was clear and 48, wind calm. At Savannah, it was clear and 55, wind north at 5. Elsewhere across the region, at Chattanooga, it was partly cloudy and 58, wind calm. At Asheville, it was partly cloudy and 47, wind variable at 3. At Greenville-Spartanburg, it was clear and 49, wind calm. The Athens climate summary for yesterday, September 25, 2026. Yesterday's high temperature of 79 degrees occurred at 4:57 p.m. The normal high is 82. The record high is 96 degrees, which was set in 1931. Yesterday's low temperature of 58 degrees occurred at 11:01 p.m. The normal low is 60. The record low is 42 degrees, which was set in 1928. No precipitation fell yesterday, which leaves the monthly total at 0.70 inches. This is 2.45 inches below the normal amount of 3.15 inches for September. The total precipitation for the year still stands at 30.18 inches, which is 6.49 inches below normal. Sunrise today is at 7:24 a.m. and sunset is at 7:24 p.m. Here is the official forecast from your National Weather Service for the Athens listening area. Today, sunny. Highs in the lower 80s. Northwest winds 5 to 15 miles an hour. Tonight, mostly clear. Lows in the lower 50s. North winds up to 10 miles an hour. Sunday, sunny. Highs in the mid 80s. Northwest winds 5 to 15 miles an hour. Sunday night, clear. Lows in the lower 50s. North winds up to 10 miles an hour. And now the extended forecast. Monday through Tuesday night, clear. Highs in the upper 80s. Lows in the upper 50s. Wednesday and Wednesday night, mostly clear. Highs in the upper 80s. Lows in the mid-60s. Thursday and Thursday night, partly cloudy. A 20% chance of showers. Highs in the upper 80s. Lows in the upper 60s. Friday and Friday night, partly cloudy. A 30% chance of showers. Highs in the upper 80s. Lows in the upper 60s. For more detailed weather, water, and climate information, please visit our website at weather.gov/Atlanta. The current time is 8:13 a.m. Eastern Daylight Time. Here are the 8 a.m. weather observations from around the area. At Athens, it was clear, the temperature was 53 degrees, dew point 52 degrees, relative humidity 96%, wind calm, pressure was 30.05 inches and rising. At Gainesville, it was clear and 56, wind calm. At Winder, it was partly cloudy, the temperature was 54. At Greensboro, it was sunny and 52, wind calm. At Jefferson, it was clear and 52, wind northwest at 3. At Monroe, it was clear, the temperature was 52. At Albertton, it was clear and 50, wind calm. At Canyon, it was clear and 50, wind calm. At Clemson, with fog, it was 54, wind calm. Elsewhere across Georgia, at Atlanta it was partly cloudy and 61, wind east at 3. At Cartersville, the temperature was 55, wind calm. At Lawrenceville, the temperature was 56, wind calm. At Macon, it was clear and 51, wind west at 3. At Rome, it was clear and 54, wind north at 5. At Augusta, it was clear and 48, wind calm. At Savannah, it was clear and 55, wind north at 5. Elsewhere across the region,

Chattanooga, it was partly cloudy and 58, wind calm. At Asheville, it was partly cloudy and 47, wind variable at 3. At Greenville, Spartanburg, it was clear and 49, wind calm. Here is the hazardous weather outlook. This hazardous weather outlook is for North and Central Georgia. For today and tonight, no hazardous weather is expected at this time. And now the extended outlook for the period Sunday through Friday, no hazardous weather is expected at this time. Spotter information statement, spotter activation will not be needed through tonight. Here is the official forecast from your National Weather Service for the Athens listening area. Today, sunny. Highs in the lower 80s. Northwest winds 5 to 15 miles an hour. Tonight, mostly clear. Lows in the lower 50s. North winds up to 10 miles an hour. Sunday, sunny. Highs in the mid 80s. Northwest winds 5 to 15 miles an hour. Sunday night, clear. Lows in the lower 50s. North winds up to 10 miles an hour. And now the extended forecast. Monday through Tuesday night, clear. Highs in the upper 80s. Lows in the upper 50s. Wednesday and Wednesday night, mostly clear. Highs in the upper 80s. Lows in the mid 60s. Thursday and Thursday night, partly cloudy. A 20% chance of showers. Highs in the upper 80s. Lows in the upper 60s. Friday and Friday night, partly cloudy. A 30% chance of showers. Highs in the upper 80s. Lows in the upper 60s. For more detailed weather, water, and climate information, please visit our website at weather.gov/Atlanta. The current time is 8:17 a.m. Eastern Daylight Time. Here are the 8 a.m. weather observations from around the area. At Athens, it was clear, the temperature was 53 degrees, dew point 52 degrees, relative humidity 96%, wind calm, pressure was 30.05 inches and rising. At Gainesville, it was clear and 56, wind calm. At Winder, it was partly cloudy, the temperature was 54. At Greensboro, it was sunny and 52, wind calm. At Jefferson, it was clear and 52, wind northwest at 3. At Monroe, it was clear, the temperature was 52. At Albertton, it was clear and 50, wind calm. At Canyon, it was clear and 50, wind calm. At Clemson, with fog, it was 54, wind calm. Elsewhere across Georgia, at Atlanta it was partly cloudy and 61, wind east at 3. At Cartersville, the temperature was 55, wind calm. At Lawrenceville, the temperature was 56, wind calm. At Macon, it was clear and 51, wind west at 3. At Rome, it was clear and 54, wind north at 5. At Augusta, it was clear and 48, wind calm. At Savannah, it was clear and 55, wind north at 5. Elsewhere across the region, at Chattanooga, it was partly cloudy and 58, wind calm. At Asheville, it was partly cloudy and 47, wind variable at 3. At Greenville, Spartanburg, it was clear and 49, wind calm. Here is the hazardous weather outlook. This hazardous weather outlook is for North and Central Georgia. For today and tonight, no hazardous weather is expected at this time. And now the extended outlook for the period Sunday through Friday, no hazardous weather is expected at this time. Spotter information statement, spotter activation will not be needed through tonight. Here is the official forecast from your National Weather Service for the Athens listening area. Today, sunny. Highs in the lower 80s. Northwest winds 5 to 15 miles an hour. Tonight, mostly clear. Lows in the lower 50s. North winds up to 10 miles an hour. Sunday, sunny. Highs in the mid

Northwest winds 5 to 15 miles an hour. Sunday night, clear. Lows in the lower 50s. North winds up to 10 miles an hour. And now the extended forecast. Monday through Tuesday night, clear. Highs in the upper 80s. Lows in the upper 50s. Wednesday and Wednesday night, mostly clear. Highs in the upper 80s. Lows in the mid 60s. Thursday and Thursday night, partly cloudy. A 20% chance of showers. Highs in the upper 80s. Lows in the upper 60s. Friday and Friday night, partly cloudy. A 30% chance of showers. Highs in the upper 80s. Lows in the upper 60s. For more detailed weather, water, and climate information, please visit our website at weather.gov/Atlanta. The Athens Climate Summary for yesterday, September 25, 2026. Yesterday's high temperature of 79 degrees occurred at 4:57 p.m. The normal high is 82. The record high is 96 degrees, which was set in 1931. Yesterday's low temperature of 58 degrees occurred at 11:01 p.m. The normal low is 60. The record low is 42 degrees, which was set in 1928. No precipitation fell yesterday, which leaves the monthly total at 0.70 inches. This is 2.45 inches below the normal amount of 3.15 inches for September. The total precipitation for the year still stands at 30.18 inches, which is 6.49 inches below normal. Sunrise today is at 7:24 a.m. and sunset is at 7:24 p.m. The current time is 8:22 a.m. Eastern Daylight Time. Here are the 8 a.m. weather observations from around the area. At Athens, it was clear, the temperature was 53 degrees, dew point 52 degrees, relative humidity 96%, wind calm, pressure was 30.05 inches and rising. At Gainesville, it was clear and 56, wind calm. At Winder, it was partly cloudy, the temperature was 54. At Greensboro, it was sunny and 52, wind calm. At Jefferson, it was clear and 52, wind northwest at 3. At Monroe, it was clear, the temperature was 52. At Albertton, it was clear and 50, wind calm. At Canyon, it was clear and 50, wind calm. At Clemson, with fog, it was 54, wind calm. Elsewhere across Georgia, at Atlanta it was partly cloudy and 61, wind east at 3. At Cartersville, the temperature was 55, wind calm. At Lawrenceville, the temperature was 56, wind calm. At Macon, it was clear and 51, wind west at 3. At Rome, it was clear and 54, wind north at 5. At Augusta, it was clear and 48, wind calm. At Savannah, it was clear and 55, wind north at 5. Elsewhere across the region, at Chattanooga, it was partly cloudy and 58, wind calm. At Asheville, it was partly cloudy and 47, wind variable at 3. At Greenville-Spartanburg, it was clear and 49, wind calm. Here is the hazardous weather outlook. This hazardous weather outlook is for North and Central Georgia. For today and tonight, no hazardous weather is expected at this time. And now the extended outlook for the period Sunday through Friday, no hazardous weather is expected at this time. Spotter information statement, spotter activation will not be needed through tonight. Here is the official forecast from your National Weather Service for the Athens listening area. Today, sunny. Highs in the lower 80s. Northwest winds 5 to 15 miles an hour. Tonight, mostly clear. Lows in the lower 50s. North winds up to 10 miles an hour. Sunday, sunny. Highs in the mid 80s. Northwest winds 5 to 15 miles an hour. Sunday night, clear. Lows in the

upper 50s. North winds up to 10 miles an hour. And now the extended forecast. Monday through Tuesday night, clear. Highs in the upper 80s. Lows in the upper 50s. Wednesday and Wednesday night, mostly clear. Highs in the upper 80s. Lows in the mid 60s. Thursday and Thursday night, partly cloudy. A 20% chance of showers. Highs in the upper 80s. Lows in the upper 60s. Friday and Friday night, partly cloudy. A 30% chance of showers. Highs in the upper 80s. Lows in the upper 60s. For more detailed weather, water, and climate information, please visit our website at weather.gov/Atlanta. The current time is 8:26 a.m. Eastern Daylight Time. Here are the 8 a.m. weather observations from around the area. At Athens, it was clear, the temperature was 53 degrees, dew point 52 degrees, relative humidity 96%, wind calm, pressure was 30.05 inches and rising. At Gainesville, it was clear and 56, wind calm. At Winder, it was partly cloudy, the temperature was 54. At Greensboro, it was sunny and 52, wind calm. At Jefferson, it was clear and 52, wind northwest at 3. At Monroe, it was clear, the temperature was 52. At Albertton, it was clear and 50, wind calm. At Canyon, it was clear and 50, wind calm. At Clemson, with fog, it was 54, wind calm. Elsewhere across Georgia, at Atlanta it was partly cloudy and 61, wind east at 3. At Cartersville, the temperature was 55, wind calm. At Lawrenceville, the temperature was 56, wind calm. At Macon, it was clear and 51, wind west at 3. At Rome, it was clear and 54, wind north at 5. At Augusta, it was clear and 48, wind calm. At Savannah, it was clear and 55, wind north at 5. Elsewhere across the region, at Chattanooga, it was partly cloudy and 58, wind calm. At Asheville, it was partly cloudy and 47, wind variable at 3. At Greenville-Spartanburg, it was clear and 49, wind calm. Here is the hazardous weather outlook. This hazardous weather outlook is for North and Central Georgia. For today and tonight, no hazardous weather is expected at this time. And now the extended outlook for the period Sunday through Friday, no hazardous weather is expected at this time. Spotter information statement, spotter activation will not be needed through tonight. Here is the official forecast from your National Weather Service for the Athens listening area. Today, sunny. Highs in the lower 80s. Northwest winds 5 to 15 miles an hour. Tonight, mostly clear. Lows in the lower 50s. North winds up to 10 miles an hour. Sunday, sunny. Highs in the mid 80s. Northwest winds 5 to 15 miles an hour. Sunday night, clear. Lows in the lower 50s. North winds up to 10 miles an hour. And now the extended forecast. Monday through Tuesday night, clear. Highs in the upper 80s. Lows in the upper 50s. Wednesday and Wednesday night, mostly clear. Highs in the upper 80s. Lows in the mid 60s. Thursday and Thursday night, partly cloudy. A 20% chance of showers. Highs in the upper 80s. Lows in the upper 60s. Friday and Friday night, partly cloudy. A 30% chance of showers. Highs in the upper 80s. Lows in the upper 60s. For more detailed weather, water, and climate information, please visit our website at weather.gov/Atlanta. The current time is 8:29 a.m. Eastern Daylight Time. The Athens Climate Summary for yesterday, September 25th, 2026. Yesterday's high temperature

temperature of 79 degrees occurred at 4:57 p.m. The normal high is 82. The record high is 96 degrees, which was set in 1931. Yesterday's low temperature of 58 degrees occurred at 11:01 p.m. The normal low is 60. The record low is 42 degrees, which was set in 1928. No precipitation fell yesterday, which leaves the monthly total at 0.70 inches. This is 2.45 inches below the normal amount of 3.15 inches for September. The total precipitation for the year still stands at 30.18 inches, which is 6.49 inches below normal. Sunrise today is at 7:24 a.m. and sunset is at 7:24 p.m. Here are the 8 a.m. weather observations from around the area. At Athens, it was clear, the temperature was 53 degrees, dew point 52 degrees, relative humidity 96%, wind calm, pressure was 30.05 inches and rising. At Gainesville, it was clear and 56, wind calm. At Winder, it was partly cloudy, the temperature was 54. At Greensboro, it was sunny and 52, wind calm. At Jefferson, it was clear and 52, wind northwest at 3. At Monroe, it was clear, the temperature was 52. At Albertton, it was clear and 50, wind calm. At Canyon, it was clear and 50, wind calm. At Clemson, with fog, it was 54, wind calm. Elsewhere across Georgia, at Atlanta it was partly cloudy and 61, wind east at 3. At Cartersville, the temperature was 55, wind calm. At Lawrenceville, the temperature was 56, wind calm. At Macon, it was clear and 51, wind west at 3. At Rome, it was clear and 54, wind north at 5. At Augusta, it was clear and 48, wind calm. At Savannah, it was clear and 55, wind north at 5. Elsewhere across the region, at Chattanooga, it was partly cloudy and 58, wind calm. At Asheville, it was partly cloudy and 47, wind variable at 3. At Greenville-Spartanburg, it was clear and 49, wind calm. Here is the hazardous weather outlook. This hazardous weather outlook is for North and Central Georgia. For today and tonight, no hazardous weather is expected at this time. And now the extended outlook for the period Sunday through Friday, no hazardous weather is expected at this time. Spotter information statement, spotter activation will not be needed through tonight. Here is the official forecast from your National Weather Service for the Athens listening time. Spotter information statement, spotter activation will not be needed through tonight. Here is the official forecast from your National Weather Service for the Athens listening area. Today, sunny. Highs in the lower 80s. Northwest winds 5 to 15 miles an hour. Tonight, mostly clear. Lows in the lower 50s. North winds up to 10 miles an hour. Sunday, sunny. Highs in the mid 80s. Northwest winds 5 to 15 miles an hour. Sunday night, clear. Lows in the lower 50s. North winds up to 10 miles an hour. And now the extended forecast. Monday through Tuesday night, clear. Highs in the upper 80s. Lows in the upper 50s. Wednesday and Wednesday night, mostly clear. Highs in the upper 80s. Lows in the mid-60s. Thursday and Thursday night, partly cloudy. A 20% chance of showers. Highs in the upper 80s. Lows in the upper 60s. Friday and Friday night, partly cloudy. A 30% chance of showers. Highs in the upper 80s. Lows in the upper 60s. For more detailed weather, water, and climate information, please visit our website at weather.gov/Atlanta. The current time is 8:34 a.m. Eastern Daylight Time. Here are the 8 a.m. weather observations from around the

area. At Athens, it was clear. The temperature was 53 degrees, dew point 52 degrees, relative humidity 96%, wind calm, pressure was 30.05 inches and rising. At Gainesville, it was clear and 56, wind calm. At Winder, it was partly cloudy, the temperature was 54. At Greensboro, it was sunny and 52, wind calm. At Jefferson, it was clear and 52, wind northwest at 3. At Monroe, it was clear, the temperature was 52. At Albertton, it was clear and 50, wind calm. At Canyon, it was clear and 50, wind calm. At Clemson, with fog, it was 54, wind calm. Elsewhere across Georgia, at Atlanta it was partly cloudy and 61, wind east at 3. At Cartersville, the temperature was 55, wind calm. At Lawrenceville, the temperature was 56, wind calm. At Macon, it was clear and 51, wind west at 3. At Rome, it was clear and 54, wind north at 5. At Augusta, it was clear and 48, wind calm. At Savannah, it was clear and 55, wind north at 5. Elsewhere across the region, at Chattanooga, it was partly cloudy and 58, wind calm. At Asheville, it was partly cloudy and 47, wind variable at 3. At Greenville-Spartanburg, it was clear and 49, wind calm. Here is the hazardous weather outlook. This hazardous weather outlook is for North and Central Georgia. For today and tonight, no hazardous weather is expected at this time. And now the extended outlook for the period Sunday through Friday. No hazardous weather is expected at this time. Spotter information statement. Spotter activation will not be needed through tonight. Here is the official forecast from your National Weather Service for the Athens listening area. Today, sunny. Highs in the lower 80s. Northwest winds 5 to 15 miles an hour. Tonight, mostly clear. Lows in the lower 50s. North winds up to 10 miles an hour. Sunday, sunny. Highs in the mid 80s. Northwest winds 5 to 15 miles an hour. Sunday night, clear. Lows in the lower 50s. North winds up to 10 miles an hour. And now the extended forecast. Monday through Tuesday night, clear. Highs in the upper 80s. Lows in the upper 50s. Wednesday and Wednesday night, mostly clear. Highs in the upper 80s. Lows in the mid 60s. Thursday and Thursday night, partly cloudy. A 20% chance of showers. Highs in the upper 80s. Lows in the upper 60s. Friday and Friday night, partly cloudy. A 30% chance of showers. Highs in the upper 80s. Lows in the upper 60s. For more detailed weather, water, and climate information, please visit our website at weather.gov/Atlanta. The current time is 8:38 a.m. Eastern Daylight Time. Here are the 8 a.m. weather observations from around the area. At Athens, it was clear, the temperature was 53 degrees, dew point 52 degrees, relative humidity 96%, wind calm, pressure was 30.05 inches and rising. At Gainesville, it was clear and 56, wind calm. At Winder, it was partly cloudy, the temperature was 54. At Greensboro, it was sunny and 52, wind calm. At Jefferson, it was clear and 52, wind northwest at 3. At Monroe, it was clear, the temperature was 52. At Albertton, it was clear and 50, wind calm. At Canyon, it was clear and 50, wind calm. At Clemson, with fog, it was 54, wind calm. Elsewhere across Georgia, at Atlanta it was partly cloudy and 61, wind east at 3. At Cartersville, the temperature was 55, wind calm. At Lawrenceville, the temperature was 56, wind calm.
At Macon, it was clear and 51, wind west at 3. At Rome, it was clear and 54, wind north at 5. At Augusta, it was clear and 48, wind calm. At Savannah, it was clear and 55, wind north at 5. Elsewhere across the region, at Chattanooga, it was partly cloudy and 58, wind calm. At Asheville, it was partly cloudy and 47, wind variable at 3. At Greenville-Spartanburg, it was clear and 49, wind calm. The Athens climate summary for yesterday, September 25, 2026. Yesterday's high temperature of 79 degrees occurred at 4:57 p.m. The normal high is 82. The record high is 96 degrees, which was set in 1931. Yesterday's low temperature of 58 degrees occurred at 11:01 p.m. The normal low is 60. The record low is 42 degrees, which was set in 1928. No precipitation fell yesterday, which leaves the monthly total at 0.70 inches. This is 2.45 inches below the normal amount of 3.15 inches for September. The total precipitation for the year still stands at 30.18 inches, which is 6.49 inches below normal. Sunrise today is at 7:24 a.m. and sunset is at 7:24 p.m. You're listening to NOAA Weather Radio Station, WXK 56, originating from the National Weather Service office in Peachtree City, and transmitting from Athens on a frequency of 162.4 MHz. 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You can also like your Peachtree City National Weather Service on Facebook or follow NWS Atlanta on Twitter. Here is the hazardous weather outlook. This hazardous weather outlook is for North and Central Georgia. For today and tonight, no hazardous weather is expected at this time. And now the extended outlook for the period Sunday through Friday, no hazardous weather is expected at this time. Spotter information statement, spotter activation will not be needed through tonight. Here is the official forecast from your National Weather Service for the Athens listening area. Today, sunny. Highs in the lower 80s. Northwest winds 5 to 15 miles an hour. Tonight, mostly clear. Lows in the lower 50s. North winds up to 10 miles an hour. Sunday, sunny. Highs in the mid 80s. Northwest winds 5 to 15 miles an hour. Sunday night, clear. Lows in the lower 50s. North winds up to 10 miles an hour. And now the extended forecast. Monday through Tuesday night, clear. Highs in the upper 80s. Lows in the upper 50s. Wednesday and Wednesday night, mostly clear. Highs in the upper 80s. Lows in the mid 60s. Thursday and Thursday night, partly cloudy. A 20% chance of showers. Highs in the upper 80s. Lows in the upper 60s. Friday and Friday night, partly cloudy. A 30% chance of showers. Highs in the upper 80s. Lows in the upper 60s. For more detailed weather, water, and climate information, please visit our website at weather.gov/Atlanta. The current time is 8:44 a.m. Eastern Daylight Time. Here are the 8 a.m. weather observations from around the area. At Athens, it was clear, the temperature was 53 degrees, dew point 52 degrees, relative humidity 96%, wind calm, pressure was 30.05 inches and rising. At Gainesville, it was clear and 56, wind calm. At Winder, it was partly cloudy, the temperature was 54.
At Greensboro, it was sunny and 52.

wind calm. At Jefferson, it was clear and 52, wind northwest at 3. At Monroe, it was clear, the temperature was 52. At Albertton, it was clear and 50, wind calm. At Canyon, it was clear and 50, wind calm. At Clemson, with fog, it was 54, wind calm. Elsewhere across Georgia, at Atlanta it was partly cloudy and 61, wind east at 3. At Cartersville, the temperature was 55, wind calm. At Lawrenceville, the temperature was 56, wind calm. At Macon, it was clear and 51, wind west at 3. At Rome, it was clear and 54, wind north at 5. At Augusta, it was clear and 48, wind calm. At Savannah, it was clear and 55, wind north at 5. Elsewhere across the region, at Chattanooga, it was partly cloudy and 58, wind calm. At Asheville, it was partly cloudy and 47, wind variable at 3. At Greenville-Spartanburg, it was clear and 49, wind calm. Here is the hazardous weather outlook. This hazardous weather outlook is for North and Central Georgia. For today and tonight, no hazardous weather is expected at this time. And now the extended outlook for the period Sunday through Friday, no hazardous weather is expected at this time. Spotter information statement, spotter activation will not be needed through tonight. Here is the official forecast from your National Weather Service for the Athens listening area. Today, sunny. Highs in the lower 80s. Northwest winds 5 to 15 miles an hour. Tonight, mostly clear. Lows in the lower 50s. North winds up to 10 miles an hour. Sunday, sunny. Highs in the mid 80s. Northwest winds 5 to 15 miles an hour. Sunday night, clear. Lows in the lower 50s. North winds up to 10 miles an hour. And now the extended forecast. Monday through Tuesday night, clear. Highs in the upper 80s. Lows in the upper 50s. Wednesday and Wednesday night, mostly clear. Highs in the upper 80s. Lows in the mid 60s. Thursday and Thursday night, partly cloudy. A 20% chance of showers. Highs in the upper 80s. Lows in the upper 60s. Friday and Friday night, partly cloudy. A 30% chance of showers. Highs in the upper 80s. Lows in the upper 60s. For more detailed weather, water, and climate information, please visit our website at weather.gov/Atlanta. The current time is 8:48 a.m. Eastern Daylight Time. Here are the 8 a.m. weather observations from around the area. At Athens, it was clear, the temperature was 53 degrees, dew point 52 degrees, relative humidity 96%, wind calm, pressure was 30.05 inches and rising. At Gainesville, it was clear and 56, wind calm. At Winder, it was partly cloudy, the temperature was 54. At Greensboro, it was sunny and 52, wind calm. At Jefferson, it was clear and 52, wind northwest at 3. At Monroe, it was clear, the temperature was 52. At Albertton, it was clear and 50, wind calm. At Canyon, it was clear and 50, wind calm. At Clemson, with fog, it was 54, wind calm. Elsewhere across Georgia, at Atlanta it was partly cloudy and 61, wind east at 3. At Cartersville, the temperature was 55, wind calm. At Lawrenceville, the temperature was 56, wind calm. At Macon, it was clear and 51, wind west at 3. At Rome, it was clear and 54, wind north at 5. At Augusta, it was clear and 48, wind calm. At Savannah, it was clear and 55, wind north at 5. Elsewhere across the region, at Chattanooga, it was partly cloudy and 58, wind calm. At Asheville, it was

partly cloudy and 47, wind variable at 3. At Greenville, Spartanburg, it was clear and 49, wind calm. The Athens climate summary for yesterday, September 25th, 2026. Yesterday's high temperature of 79 degrees occurred at 4:57 p.m. The normal high is 82. The record high is 96 degrees, which was set in 1931. Yesterday's low temperature of 58 degrees occurred at 11:01 p.m. The normal low is 60. The record low is 42 degrees, which was set in 1928. No precipitation fell yesterday, which leaves the monthly total at 0.70 inches. This is 2.45 inches below the normal amount of 3.15 inches for September. The total precipitation for the year still stands at 30.18 inches, which is 6.49 inches below normal. Sunrise today is at 7:24 a.m. and sunset is at 7:24 p.m. Here is the hazardous weather outlook. This hazardous weather outlook is for North and Central Georgia. For today and tonight, no hazardous weather is expected at this time. And now the extended outlook for the period Sunday through Friday, no hazardous weather is expected at this time. Spotter information statement, spotter activation will not be needed through tonight. Here is the official forecast from your National Weather Service for the Athens listening area. Today, sunny. Highs in the lower 80s. Northwest winds 5 to 15 miles an hour. Tonight, mostly clear. Lows in the lower 50s. North winds up to 10 miles an hour. Sunday, sunny. Highs in the mid-80s. Northwest winds 5 to 15 miles an hour. Sunday night, clear. Lows in the lower 50s. North winds up to 10 miles an hour. And now the extended forecast. Monday through Tuesday night, clear. Highs in the upper 80s. Lows in the upper 50s. Wednesday and Wednesday night, mostly clear. Highs in the upper 80s. Lows in the mid-60s. Thursday and Thursday night, partly cloudy. A 20% chance of showers. Highs in the upper 80s. Lows in the upper 60s. Friday and Friday night, partly cloudy. A 30% chance of showers. Highs in the upper 80s. Lows in the upper 60s. For more detailed weather, water, and climate information, please visit our website at weather.gov/Atlanta. The current time is 8:53 a.m. Eastern Daylight Time. Here are the 8 a.m. weather observations from around the area. At Athens, it was clear, the temperature was 53 degrees, dew point 52 degrees, relative humidity 96%, wind calm, pressure was 30.05 inches and rising. At Gainesville, it was clear and 56, wind calm. At Winder, it was partly cloudy, the temperature was 54. At Greensboro, it was sunny and 52, wind calm. At Jefferson, it was clear and 52, wind northwest at 3. At Monroe, it was clear, the temperature was 52. At Albertton, it was clear and 50, wind calm. At Canyon, it was clear and 50, wind calm. At Clemson, with fog, it was 54, wind calm. Elsewhere across Georgia, at Atlanta it was partly cloudy and 61, wind east at 3. At Cartersville, the temperature was 55, wind calm. At Lawrenceville, the temperature was 56, wind calm. At Macon, it was clear and 51, wind west at 3. At Rome, it was clear and 54, wind north at 5. At Augusta, it was clear and 48, wind calm. At Savannah, it was clear and 55, wind north at 5. Elsewhere across the region, at Chattanooga, it was partly cloudy and 58, wind calm. At Asheville, it was partly cloudy and 47, wind variable at 3. At Greenville, Spartanburg, it was clear and 49, wind

miles an hour. Sunday, sunny. Highs in the mid-80s. Northwest winds 5 to 15 miles an hour. Sunday night, clear. Lows in the lower 50s. North winds up to 10 miles an hour. And now the extended forecast. Monday through Tuesday night, clear. Highs in the upper 80s. Lows in the upper 50s. Wednesday and Wednesday night, mostly clear. Highs in the upper 80s. Lows in the mid-60s. Thursday and Thursday night, partly cloudy. A 20% chance of showers. Highs in the upper 80s. Lows in the upper 60s. Friday and Friday night, partly cloudy. A 30% chance of showers. Highs in the upper 80s. Lows in the upper 60s. For more detailed weather, water, and climate information, please visit our website at weather.gov/Atlanta. The current time is 8:56 a.m. Eastern Daylight Time. Here are the 8 a.m. weather observations from around the area. At Athens, it was clear, the temperature was 53 degrees, dew point 52 degrees, relative humidity 96%, wind calm, pressure was 30.05 inches and rising. At Gainesville, it was clear and 56, wind calm. At Winder, it was partly cloudy, the temperature was 54. At Greensboro, it was sunny and 52, wind calm. At Jefferson, it was clear and 52, wind northwest at 3. At Monroe, it was clear, the temperature was 52. At Albertton, it was clear and 50, wind calm. At Canyon, it was clear and 50, wind calm. At Clemson, with fog, it was 54, wind calm. Elsewhere across Georgia, at Atlanta it was partly cloudy and 61, wind east at 3. At Cartersville, the temperature was 55, wind calm. At Lawrenceville, the temperature was 56, wind calm. At Macon, it was clear and 51, wind west at 3. At Rome, it was clear and 54, wind north at 5. At Augusta, it was clear and 48, wind calm. At Savannah, it was clear and 55, wind north at 5. Elsewhere across the region, at Chattanooga, it was partly cloudy and 58, wind calm. At Asheville, it was partly cloudy and 47, wind variable at 3. At Greenville-Spartanburg, it was clear and 49, wind calm. Here is the hazardous weather outlook. This hazardous weather outlook is for North and Central Georgia. For today and tonight, no hazardous weather is expected at this time. And now the extended outlook for the period Sunday through Friday, no hazardous weather is expected at this time. Spotter information statement, spotter activation will not be needed through tonight. Here is the official forecast from your National Weather Service for the Athens listening area. Today, sunny. Highs in the lower 80s. Northwest winds 5 to 15 miles an hour. Tonight, mostly clear. Lows in the lower 50s. North winds up to 10 miles an hour. Sunday, sunny. Highs in the mid-80s. Northwest winds 5 to 15 miles an hour. Sunday night, clear. Lows in the lower 50s. North winds up to 10 miles an hour. And now the extended forecast. Monday through Tuesday night, clear. Highs in the upper 80s. Lows in the upper 50s. Wednesday and Wednesday night, mostly clear. Highs in the upper 80s. Lows in the mid-60s. Thursday and Thursday night, partly cloudy. A 20% chance of showers. Highs in the upper 80s. Lows in the upper 60s. Friday and Friday night, partly cloudy. A 30% chance of showers. Highs in the upper 80s. Lows in the upper 60s. For more detailed weather, water, and climate information, please visit our website at weather.gov/Atlanta.

The Athens Climate Summary for yesterday, September 25th, 2026. Yesterday's high temperature of 79 degrees occurred at 4:57 p.m. The normal high is 82. The record high is 96 degrees, which was set in 1931. Yesterday's low temperature of 58 degrees occurred at 11:01 p.m. The normal low is 60. The record low is 42 degrees, which was set in 1928. No precipitation fell yesterday, which leaves the monthly total at 0.70 inches. This is 2.45 inches below the normal amount of 3.15 inches for September. The total precipitation for the year still stands at 30.18 inches, which is 6.49 inches below normal. Sunrise today is at 7:24 a.m. and sunset is at 7:24 p.m. The current time is 9:01 a.m. Eastern Daylight Time. Here are the 8 a.m. weather observations from around the area. At Athens, it was clear, the temperature was 53 degrees, dew point 52 degrees, relative humidity 96%, wind calm, pressure was 30.05 inches and rising. At Gainesville, it was clear and 56, wind calm. At Winder, it was partly cloudy, the temperature was 54. At Greensboro, it was sunny and 52, wind calm. At Jefferson, it was clear and 52, wind northwest at 3. At Monroe, it was clear, the temperature was 52. At Albertton, it was clear and 50, wind calm. At Canyon, it was clear and 50, wind calm. At Clemson, with fog, it was 54, wind calm. Elsewhere across Georgia, at Atlanta it was partly cloudy and 61, wind east at 3. At Cartersville, the temperature was 55, wind calm. At Lawrenceville, the temperature was 56, wind calm. At Macon, it was clear and 51, wind west at 3. At Rome, it was clear and 54, wind north at 5. At Augusta, it was clear and 48, wind calm. At Savannah, it was clear and 55, wind north at 5. Elsewhere across the region, at Chattanooga, it was partly cloudy and 58, wind calm. At Asheville, it was partly cloudy and 47, wind variable at 3. At Greenville-Spartanburg, it was clear and 49, wind calm. Here is the hazardous weather outlook. This hazardous weather outlook is for North and Central Georgia. For today and tonight, no hazardous weather is expected at this time. And now the extended outlook for the period Sunday through Friday, no hazardous weather is expected at this time. Spotter information statement, spotter activation will not be needed through tonight. Here is the official forecast from your National Weather Service for the Athens listening area. Today, sunny. Highs in the lower 80s. Northwest winds 5 to 15 miles an hour. Tonight, mostly clear. Lows in the lower 50s. North winds up to 10 miles an hour. Sunday, sunny. Highs in the mid 80s. Northwest winds 5 to 15 miles an hour. Sunday night, clear. Lows in the lower 50s. North winds up to 10 miles an hour. And now the extended forecast. Monday through Tuesday night, clear. Highs in the upper 80s. Lows in the upper 50s. Wednesday and Wednesday night, mostly clear. Highs in the upper 80s. Lows in the mid-60s. Thursday and Thursday night, partly cloudy. A 20% chance of showers. Highs in the upper 80s. Lows in the upper 60s. Friday and Friday night, partly cloudy. A 30% chance of showers. Highs in the upper 80s. Lows in the upper 60s. For more detailed weather, water, and climate information, please visit our website at weather.gov/Atlanta. The current time is 9:05 a.m. Eastern Daylight Time. Here are the 9 a.m. weather observations from

around the area. At Athens, it was sunny, the temperature was 61 degrees, dew point 53 degrees, relative humidity 75%, wind calm, pressure was 30.06 inches and rising. At Gainesville, it was sunny and 61, wind north at 5. At Winder, it was sunny, the temperature was 59. At Greensboro, it was sunny and 59, wind calm. At Jefferson, it was sunny and 59, wind north at 3. At Monroe, it was sunny, the temperature was 60. At Albertton, it was sunny and 58, wind calm. At Canyon, it was sunny and 58, wind calm. At Clemson, it was sunny and 59, wind calm. Elsewhere across Georgia, at Atlanta it was mostly sunny and 64, wind east at 3. At Cartersville, the temperature was 59, wind northeast at 5. At Lawrenceville, the temperature was 62, wind calm. At Macon, it was sunny and 58, wind calm. At Rome, it was sunny and 58, wind northeast at 6. At Augusta, it was sunny and 58, wind north at 3. At Savannah, it was sunny and 59, wind north at 6. Elsewhere across the region, at Chattanooga, it was mostly sunny and 63, wind north at 6. At Asheville, it was mostly sunny and 50, wind calm. At Greenville-Spartanburg, it was sunny and 58, wind calm. Here is the hazardous weather outlook. This hazardous weather outlook is for North and Central Georgia. For today and tonight, no hazardous weather is expected at this time. And now the extended outlook for the period Sunday through Friday, no hazardous weather is expected at this time. Spotter information statement, spotter activation will not be needed through tonight. Here is the official forecast from your National Weather Service for the Athens listening area. Today, sunny. Highs in the lower 80s. Northwest winds 5 to 15 miles an hour. Tonight, mostly clear. Lows in the lower 50s. North winds up to 10 miles an hour. Sunday, sunny. Highs in the mid-80s. Northwest winds 5 to 15 miles an hour. Sunday night, clear. Lows in the lower 50s. North winds up to 10 miles an hour. And now the extended forecast. Monday through Tuesday night, clear. Highs in the upper 80s. Lows in the upper 50s. Wednesday and Wednesday night, mostly clear. Highs in the upper 80s. Lows in the mid-60s. Thursday and Thursday night, partly cloudy. A 20% chance of showers. Highs in the upper 80s. Lows in the upper 60s. Friday and Friday night, partly cloudy. A 30% chance of showers. Highs in the upper 80s. Lows in the upper 60s. For more detailed weather, water, and climate information, please visit our website at weather.gov/Atlanta. The current time is 9:09 a.m. Eastern Daylight Time. Here are the 9 a.m. weather observations from around the area. At Athens, it was sunny, the temperature was 61 degrees, dew point 53 degrees, relative humidity 75%, wind calm, pressure was 30.06 inches and rising. At Gainesville, it was sunny and 61, wind north at 5. At Winder, it was sunny, the temperature was 59. At Greensboro, it was sunny and 59, wind calm. At Jefferson, it was sunny and 59, wind north at 3. At Monroe, it was sunny, the temperature was 60. At Albertton, it was sunny and 58, wind calm. At Canyon, it was sunny and 58, wind calm. At Clemson, it was sunny and 59, wind calm. Elsewhere across Georgia, at Atlanta it was mostly sunny and 64, wind east at 3. At Cartersville, the temperature was 59, wind northeast at 5. At Lawrenceville, the temperature was 62, wind calm. At Macon, it was

sunny and 58, wind calm. At Rome, it was sunny and 58, wind northeast at 6. At Augusta, it was sunny and 58, wind north at 3. At Savannah, it was sunny and 59, wind north at 6. Elsewhere across the region, at Chattanooga, it was mostly sunny and 63, wind north at 6. At Asheville, it was mostly sunny and 50, wind calm. At Greenville-Spartanburg, it was sunny and 58, wind calm. The Athens climate summary for yesterday, September 25, 2026. Yesterday's high temperature of 79 degrees occurred at 4:57 p.m. The normal high is 82. The record high is 96 degrees, which was set in 1931. Yesterday's low temperature of 58 degrees occurred at 11:01 p.m. The normal low is 60. The record low is 42 degrees, which was set in 1928. No precipitation fell yesterday, which leaves the monthly total at 0.70 inches. This is 2.45 inches below the normal amount of 3.15 inches for September. The total precipitation for the year still stands at 30.18 inches, which is 6.49 inches below normal. Sunrise today is at 7:24 a.m. and sunset is at 7:24 p.m. Here is the official forecast from your National Weather Service for the Athens listening area. Today, sunny. Highs in the lower 80s. Northwest winds 5 to 15 miles an hour. Tonight, mostly clear. Lows in the lower 50s. North winds up to 10 miles an hour. Sunday, sunny. Highs in the mid-80s. Northwest winds 5 to 15 miles an hour. Sunday night, clear. Lows in the lower 50s. North winds up to 10 miles an hour. And now the extended forecast. Monday through Tuesday night, clear. Highs in the upper 80s. Lows in the upper 50s. Wednesday and Wednesday night, mostly clear. Highs in the upper 80s. Lows in the mid-60s. Thursday and Thursday night, partly cloudy. A 20% chance of showers. Highs in the upper 80s. Lows in the upper 60s. Friday and Friday night, partly cloudy. A 30% chance of showers. Highs in the upper 80s. Lows in the upper 60s. For more detailed weather, water, and climate information, please visit our website at weather.gov/Atlanta. The current time is 9:13 a.m. Eastern Daylight Time. Here are the 9 a.m. weather observations from around the area. At Athens, it was sunny, the temperature was 61 degrees, dew point 53 degrees, relative humidity 75%, wind calm, pressure was 30.06 inches and rising. At Gainesville, it was sunny and 61, wind north at 5. At Winder, it was sunny, the temperature was 59. At Greensboro, it was sunny and 59, wind calm. At Jefferson, it was sunny and 59, wind north at 3. At Monroe, it was sunny, the temperature was 60. At Albertton, it was sunny and 58, wind calm. At Canyon, it was sunny and 58, wind calm. At Clemson, it was sunny and 59, wind calm. Elsewhere across Georgia, at Atlanta it was mostly sunny and 64, wind east at 3. At Cartersville, the temperature was 59, wind northeast at 5. At Lawrenceville, the temperature was 62, wind calm. At Macon, it was sunny and 58, wind calm. At Rome, it was sunny and 58, wind northeast at 6. At Augusta, it was sunny and 58, wind north at 3. At Savannah, it was sunny and 59, wind north at 6. Elsewhere across the region, at Chattanooga, it was mostly sunny and 63, wind north at 6. At Asheville, it was mostly sunny and 50, wind calm. At Greenville-Spartanburg, it was sunny and 58, wind calm.

Here is the hazardous weather outlook. This hazardous weather outlook is for North and Central Georgia. For today and tonight, no hazardous weather is expected at this time. And now the extended outlook for the period Sunday through Friday, no hazardous weather is expected at this time. Spotter information statement, spotter activation will not be needed through tonight. Here is the official forecast from your National Weather Service for the Athens listening area. Today, sunny. Highs in the lower 80s. Northwest winds 5 to 15 miles an hour. Tonight, mostly clear. Lows in the lower 50s. North winds up to 10 miles an hour. Sunday, sunny. Highs in the mid 80s. Northwest winds 5 to 15 miles an hour. Sunday night, clear. Lows in the lower 50s. North winds up to 10 miles an hour. And now the extended forecast. Monday through Tuesday night, clear. Highs in the upper 80s. Lows in the upper 50s. Wednesday and Wednesday night, mostly clear. Highs in the upper 80s. Lows in the mid-60s. Thursday and Thursday night, partly cloudy. A 20% chance of showers. Highs in the upper 80s. Lows in the upper 60s. Friday and Friday night, partly cloudy. A 30% chance of showers. Highs in the upper 80s. Lows in the upper 60s. For more detailed weather, water, and climate information, please visit our website at weather.gov/Atlanta. The current time is 9:17 a.m. Eastern Daylight Time. Here are the 9 a.m. weather observations from around the area. At Athens, it was sunny, the temperature was 61 degrees, dew point 53 degrees, relative humidity 75%, wind calm, pressure was 30.06 inches and rising. At Gainesville, it was sunny and 61, wind north at 5. At Winder, it was sunny, the temperature was 59. At Greensboro, it was sunny and 59, wind calm. At Jefferson, it was sunny and 59, wind north at 3. At Monroe, it was sunny, the temperature was 60. At Albertton, it was sunny and 58, wind calm. At Canyon, it was sunny and 58, wind calm. At Clemson, it was sunny and 59, wind calm. Elsewhere across Georgia, at Atlanta it was mostly sunny and 64, wind east at 3. At Cartersville, the temperature was 59, wind northeast at 5. At Lawrenceville, the temperature was 62, wind calm. At Macon, it was sunny and 58, wind calm. At Rome, it was sunny and 58, wind northeast at 6. At Augusta, it was sunny and 58, wind north at 3. At Savannah, it was sunny and 59, wind north at 6. Elsewhere across the region, at Chattanooga, it was mostly sunny and 63, wind north at 6. At Asheville, it was mostly sunny and 50, wind calm. At Greenville-Spartanburg, it was sunny and 58, wind calm. Here is the hazardous weather outlook. This hazardous weather outlook is for North and Central Georgia. For today and tonight, no hazardous weather is expected at this time. And now the extended outlook for the period Sunday through Friday, no hazardous weather is expected at this time. Spotter information statement, spotter activation will not be needed through tonight. The Athens climate summary for yesterday, September 25, 2026. Yesterday's high temperature of 79 degrees occurred at 4:57 p.m. The normal high is 82. The record high is 96 degrees, which was set in 1931. Yesterday's low temperature of 58 degrees occurred at 11:01 p.m. The normal low is 60. The record low is 42 degrees, which was set in 1928. No precipitation fell yesterday, which leaves the monthly total at 0.70 inches. This is 2.45 inches below the normal amount of 3.1.

5 inches for September. The total precipitation for the year still stands at 30.18 inches, which is 6.49 inches below normal. Sunrise today is at 7:24 a.m. and sunset is at 7:24 p.m. Here is the official forecast from your National Weather Service for the Athens listening area. Today, sunny. Highs in the lower 80s. Northwest winds 5 to 15 miles an hour. Tonight, mostly clear. Lows in the lower 50s. North winds up to 10 miles an hour. Sunday, sunny. Highs in the mid 80s. Northwest winds 5 to 15 miles an hour. Sunday night, clear. Lows in the lower 50s. North winds up to 10 miles an hour. And now the extended forecast. Monday through Tuesday night, clear. Highs in the upper 80s. Lows in the upper 50s. Wednesday and Wednesday night, mostly clear. Highs in the upper 80s. Lows in the mid 60s. Thursday and Thursday night, partly cloudy. A 20% chance of showers. Highs in the upper 80s. Lows in the upper 60s. Friday and Friday night, partly cloudy. A 30% chance of showers. Highs in the upper 80s. Lows in the upper 60s. For more detailed weather, water, and climate information, please visit our website at weather.gov/Atlanta. The current time is 9:22 a.m. Eastern Daylight Time. Here are the 9 a.m. weather observations from around the area. At Athens, it was sunny, the temperature was 61 degrees, dew point 53 degrees, relative humidity 75%, wind calm, pressure was 30.06 inches and rising. At Gainesville, it was sunny and 61, wind north at 5. At Winder, it was sunny, the temperature was 59. At Greensboro, it was sunny and 59, wind calm. At Jefferson, it was sunny at 59, wind north at 3. At Monroe, it was sunny, the temperature was 60. At Albertton, it was sunny at 58, wind calm. At Canyon, it was sunny at 58, wind calm. At Clemson, it was sunny at 59, wind calm. Elsewhere across Georgia, at Atlanta it was mostly sunny and 64, wind east at 3. At Cartersville, the temperature was 59, wind northeast at 5. At Lawrenceville, the temperature was 62, wind calm. At Macon, it was sunny at 58, wind calm. At Rome, it was sunny at 58, wind northeast at 6. At Augusta, it was sunny at 58, wind north at 3. At Savannah, it was sunny at 59, wind north at 6. Elsewhere across the region, at Chattanooga, it was mostly sunny and 63, wind north at 6. At Asheville, it was mostly sunny and 50, wind calm. At Greenville-Spartanburg, it was sunny and 58, wind calm. Here is the hazardous weather outlook. This hazardous weather outlook is for North and Central Georgia. For today and tonight, no hazardous weather is expected at this time. And now the extended outlook for the period Sunday through Friday. No hazardous weather is expected at this time. Spotter information statement. Spotter activation will not be needed through tonight. Here is the official forecast from your National Weather Service for the Athens listening area. Today, sunny. Highs in the lower 80s. Northwest winds 5 to 15 miles an hour. Tonight, mostly clear. Lows in the lower 50s. North winds up to 10 miles an hour. Sunday, sunny. Highs in the mid 80s. Northwest winds 5 to 15 miles an hour. Sunday night, clear. Lows in the lower 50s. North winds up to 10 miles an hour. And now the extended forecast. Monday through Tuesday night, clear. Highs in the upper 80s. Lows in the upper 50s. Wednesday and Wednesday night,

clear. Highs in the upper 80s. Lows in the mid 60s. Thursday and Thursday night, partly cloudy. A 20% chance of showers. Highs in the upper 80s. Lows in the upper 60s. Friday and Friday night, partly cloudy. A 30% chance of showers. Highs in the upper 80s. Lows in the upper 60s. 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The current time is 9:26 a.m. Eastern Daylight Time. Here are the 9 a.m. weather observations from around the area. At Athens, it was sunny, the temperature was 61 degrees, dew point 53 degrees, relative humidity 75%, wind calm, pressure was 30.06 inches and rising. At Gainesville, it was sunny and 61, wind north at 5. At Winder, it was sunny, the temperature was 59. At Greensboro, it was sunny and 59, wind calm. At Jefferson, it was sunny and 59, wind north at 3. At Monroe, it was sunny, the temperature was 60. At Albertton, it was sunny and 58, wind calm. At Canyon, it was sunny and 58, wind calm. At Clemson, it was sunny and 59, wind calm. Elsewhere across Georgia, at Atlanta it was mostly sunny and 64, wind east at 3. At Cartersville, the temperature was 59, wind northeast at 5. At Lawrenceville, the temperature was 62, wind calm. At Macon, it was sunny and 58, wind calm. At Rome, it was sunny and 58, wind northeast at 6. At Augusta, it was sunny and 58, wind north at 3. At Savannah, it was sunny and 59, wind north at 6. Elsewhere across the region, at Chattanooga, it was mostly sunny and 63, wind north at 6. At Asheville, it was mostly sunny and 50, wind calm. At Greenville-Spartanburg, it was sunny and 58, wind calm. Here is the hazardous weather outlook. This hazardous weather outlook is for North and Central Georgia. For today and tonight, no hazardous weather is expected at this time. And now the extended outlook for the period Sunday through Friday, no hazardous weather is expected at this time. Spotter information statement, spotter activation will not be needed through tonight. Here is the official forecast from your National Weather Service for the Athens listening area. Today, sunny. Highs in the lower 80s. Northwest winds 5 to 15 miles an hour. Tonight, mostly clear. Lows in the lower 50s. North winds up to 10 miles an hour. Sunday, sunny. Highs in the mid 80s. Northwest winds 5 to 15 miles an hour. Sunday night, clear. Lows in the lower 50s. North winds up to 10 miles an hour. And now the extended forecast. Monday through Tuesday night, clear. Highs in the upper 80s. Lows in the upper 50s. Wednesday and Wednesday night, mostly clear. Highs in the upper 80s. Lows in the mid-60s. Thursday and Thursday night, partly cloudy. A 20% chance of showers. Highs in the upper 80s. Lows in the upper 60s. Friday and Friday night, partly cloudy. A 30% chance of showers. Highs in the upper 80s. Lows in the upper 60s. For more detailed weather, water, and climate information, please visit our website at weather.gov/Atlanta. The Athens Climate Summary for yesterday, September 25, 2026. Yesterday's high temperature of 79 degrees occurred at 4:57 p.m. The normal high is 82. The record high is 96 degrees, which was set in 1931. Yesterday's low temperature of 58 degrees occurred at 11:01 p.m. The normal low is 60. The record low is 42 degrees, which was set in 1928.

No precipitation fell yesterday, which leaves the monthly total at 0.70 inches. This is 2.45 inches below the normal amount of 3.15 inches for September. The total precipitation for the year still stands at 30.18 inches, which is 6.49 inches below normal. Sunrise today is at 7:24 a.m. and sunset is at 7:24 p.m. The current time is 9:31 a.m. Eastern Daylight Time. Here are the 9 a.m. weather observations from around the area. At Athens, it was sunny, the temperature was 61 degrees, dew point 53 degrees, relative humidity 75%, wind calm, pressure was 30.06 inches and rising. At Gainesville, it was sunny and 61, wind north at 5. At Winder, it was sunny, the temperature was 59. At Greensboro, it was sunny and 59, wind calm. At Jefferson, it was sunny and 59, wind north at 3. At Monroe, it was sunny, the temperature was 60. At Albertton, it was sunny and 58, wind calm. At Canyon, it was sunny and 58, wind calm. At Clemson, it was sunny and 59, wind calm. Elsewhere across Georgia, at Atlanta it was mostly sunny and 64, wind east at 3. At Cartersville, the temperature was 59, wind northeast at 5. At Lawrenceville, the temperature was 62, wind calm. At Macon, it was sunny and 58, wind calm. At Rome, it was sunny and 58, wind northeast at 6. At Augusta, it was sunny and 58, wind north at 3. At Savannah, it was sunny and 59, wind north at 6. Elsewhere across the region, at Chattanooga, it was mostly sunny and 63, wind north at 6. At Asheville, it was mostly sunny and 50, wind calm. At Greenville-Spartanburg, it was sunny and 58, wind calm. Here is the hazardous weather outlook. This hazardous weather outlook is for North and Central Georgia. For today and tonight, no hazardous weather is expected at this time. And now the extended hazardous weather outlook. This hazardous weather outlook is for North and Central Georgia. For today and tonight, no hazardous weather is expected at this time. And now the extended outlook for the period Sunday through Friday. No hazardous weather is expected at this time. Spotter information statement. Spotter activation will not be needed through tonight. Here is the official forecast from your National Weather Service for the Athens listening area. Today, sunny. Highs in the lower 80s. Northwest winds 5 to 15 miles an hour. Tonight, mostly clear. Lows in the lower 50s. North winds up to 10 miles an hour. Sunday, sunny. Highs in the mid 80s. Northwest winds 5 to 15 miles an hour. Sunday night, clear. Lows in the lower 50s. North winds up to 10 miles an hour. And now the extended forecast. Monday through Tuesday night, clear. Highs in the upper 80s. Lows in the upper 50s. Wednesday and Wednesday night, mostly clear. Highs in the upper 80s. Lows in the mid-60s. Thursday and Thursday night, partly cloudy. A 20% chance of showers. Highs in the upper 80s. Lows in the upper 60s. Friday and Friday night, partly cloudy. A 30% chance of showers. Highs in the upper 80s. Lows in the upper 60s. For more detailed weather, water, and climate information, please visit our website at weather.gov/Atlanta. The current time is 9:35 a.m. Eastern Daylight Time. Here are the 9 a.m. weather observations from around the area. At Athens, it was sunny, the temperature was 61 degrees, dew point 53 degrees, relative humidity 75%, wind calm, pressure was 30.06 inches and rising. At Gainesville, it was sunny and 61, wind north at 5.

At Winder, it was sunny, the temperature was 59. At Greensboro, it was sunny and 59, wind calm. At Jefferson, it was sunny and 59, wind north at 3. At Monroe, it was sunny, the temperature was 60. At Albertton, it was sunny and 58, wind calm. At Canyon, it was sunny and 58, wind calm. At Clemson, it was sunny and 59, wind calm. Elsewhere across Georgia, at Atlanta it was mostly sunny and 64, wind east at 3. At Cartersville, the temperature was 59, wind northeast at 5. At Lawrenceville, the temperature was 62, wind calm. At Macon, it was sunny and 58, wind calm. At Rome, it was sunny and 58, wind northeast at 6. At Augusta, it was sunny and 58, wind north at 3. At Savannah, it was sunny and 59, wind north at 6. Elsewhere across the region, at Chattanooga, it was mostly sunny and 63, wind north at 6. At Asheville, it was mostly sunny and 50, wind calm. At Greenville-Spartanburg, it was sunny and 58, wind calm. Here is the hazardous weather outlook. This hazardous weather outlook is for North and Central Georgia. For today and tonight, no hazardous weather is expected at this time. And now the extended outlook for the period Sunday through Friday, no hazardous weather is expected at this time. Spotter information statement, spotter activation will not be needed through tonight. Here is the official forecast from your National Weather Service for the Athens listening area. Today, sunny. Highs in the lower 80s. Northwest winds 5 to 15 miles an hour. Tonight, mostly clear. Lows in the lower 50s. North winds up to 10 miles an hour. Sunday, sunny. Highs in the mid-80s. Northwest winds 5 to 15 miles an hour. Sunday night, clear. Lows in the lower 50s. North winds up to 10 miles an hour. And now the extended forecast. Monday through Tuesday night, clear. Highs in the upper 80s. Lows in the upper 50s. Wednesday and Wednesday night, mostly clear. Highs in the upper 80s. Lows in the mid-60s. Thursday and Thursday night, partly cloudy. A 20% chance of showers. Highs in the upper 80s. Lows in the upper 60s. Friday and Friday night, partly cloudy. A 30% chance of showers. Highs in the upper 80s. Lows in the upper 60s. 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The current time is 9:38 a.m. Eastern Daylight Time. Here are the 9 a.m. weather observations from around the area. At Athens, it was sunny, the temperature was 61 degrees, dew point 53 degrees, relative humidity 75%, wind calm, pressure was 30.06 inches and rising. At Gainesville, it was sunny and 61, wind north at 5. At Winder, it was sunny, the temperature was 59. At Greensboro, it was sunny and 59, wind calm. At Jefferson, it was sunny and 59, wind north at 3. At Monroe, it was sunny, the temperature was 60. At Albertton, it was sunny and 58, wind calm. At Canyon, it was sunny and 58, wind calm. At Clemson, it was sunny and 59, wind calm. Elsewhere across Georgia, at Atlanta it was mostly sunny and 64, wind east at 3. At Cartersville, the temperature was 59, wind northeast at 5. At Lawrenceville, the temperature was 62, wind calm. At Macon, it was sunny and 58, wind calm. At Rome, it was sunny and 58, wind northeast at 6. At Augusta, it was sunny and 58, wind north at 3. At Savannah, it was sunny and 59, wind north at 6. Elsewhere across the region,
At Chattanooga, it was mostly sunny and 63, wind north at 6. At Asheville, it was mostly sunny and 50, wind calm. At Greenville-Spartanburg, it was sunny and 58, wind calm. The Athens climate summary for yesterday, September 25, 2026. Yesterday's high temperature of 79 degrees occurred at 4:57 p.m. The normal high is 82. The record high is 96 degrees, which was set in 1931. Yesterday's low temperature of 58 degrees occurred at 11:01 p.m. The normal low is 60. The record low is 42 degrees, which was set in 1928. No precipitation fell yesterday, which leaves the monthly total at 0.70 inches. This is 2.45 inches below the normal amount of 3.15 inches for September. The total precipitation for the year still stands at 30.18 inches, which is 6.49 inches below normal. Sunrise today is at 7:24 a.m. and sunset is at 7:24 p.m. You are listening to NOAA Weather Radio Station, WXK 56, originating from the National Weather Service office in Peachtree City, and transmitting from Athens on a frequency of 162.4 MHz. The WXK 56 listening area include the following counties: Banks, Barrow, Clark, Elbert, Franklin, Greene, Hall, Hart, Jackson, Madison, Morgan, Oconee, Oglethorpe, Tolliver, Walton, and Wilkes. 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You can also like your Peachtree City National Weather Service on Facebook or follow NWS Atlanta on Twitter. Here is the hazardous weather outlook. This hazardous weather outlook is for North and Central Georgia. For today and tonight, no hazardous weather is expected at this time. And now the extended outlook for the period Sunday through Friday, no hazardous weather is expected at this time. Spotter information statement, spotter activation will not be needed through tonight. Here is the official forecast from your National Weather Service for the Athens listening area. Today, sunny. Highs in the lower 80s. Northwest winds 5 to 15 miles an hour. Tonight, mostly clear. Lows in the lower 50s. North winds up to 10 miles an hour. Sunday, sunny. Highs in the mid 80s. Northwest winds 5 to 15 miles an hour. Sunday night, clear. Lows in the lower 50s. North winds up to 10 miles an hour. And now the extended forecast. Monday through Tuesday night, clear. Highs in the upper 80s. Lows in the upper 50s. Wednesday and Wednesday night, mostly clear. Highs in the upper 80s. Lows in the mid 60s. Thursday and Thursday night, partly cloudy. A 20% chance of showers. Highs in the upper 80s. Lows in the upper 60s. Friday and Friday night, partly cloudy. A 30% chance of showers. Highs in the upper 80s. Lows in the upper 60s. 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The current time is 9:44 a.m. Eastern Daylight Time. Here are the 9 a.m. weather observations from around the area. At Athens, it was sunny, the temperature was 61 degrees, dew point 53 degrees, relative humidity 75%, wind calm, pressure was 30.06 inches and rising. At Gainesville, it was sunny and 61, wind north at 5. At Winder, it was sunny, the temperature was 59. At Greensboro, it was sunny at 59, wind calm. At Jefferson, it was sunny at 59, wind north at 3. At Monroe, it was sunny, the temperature was 60. At Elberton, it was sunny at 58, wind calm. At Canyon, it was sunny at 58, wind calm. At Clemson,
It was sunny.

at 59, wind calm. Elsewhere across Georgia, at Atlanta, it was mostly sunny and 64, wind east at 3. At Cartersville, the temperature was 59, wind northeast at 5. At Lawrenceville, the temperature was 62, wind calm. At Macon, it was sunny at 58, wind calm. At Rome, it was sunny at 58, wind northeast at 6. At Augusta, it was sunny at 58, wind north at 3. At Savannah, it was sunny at 59, wind north at 6. Elsewhere across the region, at Chattanooga, it was mostly sunny and 63, wind north at 6. At Asheville, it was mostly sunny and 50, wind calm. At Greenville-Spartanburg, it was sunny and 58, wind calm. Here is the hazardous weather outlook. This hazardous weather outlook is for North and Central Georgia. For today and tonight, no hazardous weather is expected at this time. And now the extended outlook for the period Sunday through Friday. No hazardous weather is expected at this time. Spotter information statement. Spotter activation will not be needed through tonight. Here is the official forecast from your National Weather Service for the Athens listening area. Today, sunny. Highs in the lower 80s. Northwest winds 5 to 15 miles an hour. Tonight, mostly clear. Lows in the lower 50s. North winds up to 10 miles an hour. Sunday, sunny. Highs in the mid 80s. Northwest winds 5 to 15 miles an hour. Sunday night, clear. Lows in the lower 50s. North winds up to 10 miles an hour. And now the extended forecast. Monday through Tuesday night, clear. Highs in the upper 80s. Lows in the upper 50s. Wednesday and Wednesday night, mostly clear. Highs in the upper 80s. Lows in the mid-60s. Thursday and Thursday night, partly cloudy. A 20% chance of showers. Highs in the upper 80s. Lows in the upper 60s. Friday and Friday night, partly cloudy. A 30% chance of showers. Highs in the upper 80s. Lows in the upper 60s. 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The current time is 9:48 a.m. Eastern Daylight Time. Here are the 9 a.m. weather observations from around the area. At Athens, it was sunny, the temperature was 61 degrees, dew point 53 degrees, relative humidity 75%, wind calm, pressure was 30.06 inches and rising. At Gainesville, it was sunny and 61, wind north at 5. At Winder, it was sunny, the temperature was 59. At Greensboro, it was sunny at 59, wind calm. At Jefferson, it was sunny at 59, wind north at 3. At Monroe, it was sunny, the temperature was 60. At Albertton, it was sunny at 58, wind calm. At Canyon, it was sunny at 58, wind calm. At Clemson, it was sunny at 59, wind calm. Elsewhere across Georgia, at Atlanta it was mostly sunny and 64, wind east at 3. At Cartersville, the temperature was 59, wind northeast at 5. At Lawrenceville, the temperature was 62, wind calm. At Macon, it was sunny at 58, wind calm. At Rome, it was sunny at 58, wind northeast at 6. At Augusta, it was sunny at 58, wind north at 3. At Savannah, it was sunny at 59, wind north at 6. Elsewhere across the region, at Chattanooga, it was mostly sunny and 63, wind north at 6. At Asheville, it was mostly sunny and 50, wind calm. At Greenville-Spartanburg, it was sunny at 58, wind calm. The Athens climate summary for yesterday, September 25, 2026. Yesterday's high temperature of 79 degrees occurred at 4:57 p.m. The normal high is

32. The record high is 96 degrees, which was set in 1931. Yesterday's low temperature of 58 degrees occurred at 11:01 p.m. The normal low is 60. The record low is 42 degrees, which was set in 1928. No precipitation fell yesterday, which leaves the monthly total at 0.70 inches. This is 2.45 inches below the normal amount of 3.15 inches for September. The total precipitation for the year still stands at 30.18 inches, which is 6.49 inches below normal. Sunrise today is at 7:24 a.m. and sunset is at 7:24 p.m. Here is the hazardous weather outlook. This hazardous weather outlook is for North and Central Georgia. For today and tonight, no hazardous weather is expected at this time. And now the extended outlook for the period Sunday through Friday, no hazardous weather is expected at this time. Spotter information statement, spotter activation will not be needed through tonight. Here is the official forecast from your National Weather Service for the Athens listening area. Today, sunny. Highs in the lower 80s. Northwest winds 5 to 15 miles an hour. Tonight, mostly clear. Lows in the lower 50s. North winds up to 10 miles an hour. Sunday, sunny. Highs in the mid 80s. Northwest winds 5 to 15 miles an hour. Sunday night, clear. Lows in the lower 50s. North winds up to 10 miles an hour. And now the extended forecast. Monday through Tuesday night, clear. Highs in the upper 80s. Lows in the upper 50s. Wednesday and Wednesday night, mostly clear. Highs in the upper 80s. Lows in the mid 60s. Thursday and Thursday night, partly cloudy. A 20% chance of showers. Highs in the upper 80s. Lows in the upper 60s. Friday and Friday night, partly cloudy. A 30% chance of showers. Highs in the upper 80s. Lows in the upper 60s. 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The current time is 9:53 a.m. Eastern Daylight Time. Here are the 9 a.m. weather observations from around the area. At Athens, it was sunny, the temperature was 61 degrees, dew point 53 degrees, relative humidity 75%, wind calm, pressure was 30.06 inches and rising. At Gainesville, it was sunny and 61, wind north at 5. At Winder, it was sunny, the temperature was 59. At Greensboro, it was sunny and 59, wind calm. At Jefferson, it was sunny at 59, wind north at 3. At Monroe, it was sunny, the temperature was 60. At Albertton, it was sunny at 58, wind calm. At Canyon, it was sunny at 58, wind calm. At Clemson, it was sunny at 59, wind calm. Elsewhere across Georgia, at Atlanta it was mostly sunny and 64, wind east at 3. At Cartersville, the temperature was 59, wind northeast at 5. At Lawrenceville, the temperature was 62, wind calm. At Macon, it was sunny at 58, wind calm. At Rome, it was sunny at 58, wind northeast at 6. At Augusta, it was sunny at 58, wind north at 3. At Savannah, it was sunny at 59, wind north at 6. Elsewhere across the region, at Chattanooga, it was mostly sunny and 63, wind north at 6. At Asheville, it was mostly sunny and 50, wind calm. At Greenville-Spartanburg, it was sunny and 58, wind calm. Here is the hazardous weather outlook. This hazardous weather outlook is for North and Central Georgia. For today and tonight, no hazardous weather is expected at this time. And now the extended outlook for the period Sunday through Friday, no hazardous weather is expected at this time. Spotter information statement, spotter

highs in the upper 80s, lows in the upper 50s. Wednesday and Wednesday night, mostly clear. Highs in the upper 80s, lows in the mid 60s. Thursday and Thursday night, partly cloudy. A 20% chance of showers. Highs in the upper 80s, lows in the upper 60s. Friday and Friday night, partly cloudy. A 30% chance of showers. Highs in the upper 80s. Lows in the upper 60s. For more detailed weather, water, and climate information, please visit our website at weather.gov/Atlanta. The current time is 9:57 a.m. Eastern Daylight Time. Here are the 9 a.m. weather observations from around the area. At Athens, it was sunny, the temperature was 61 degrees, dew point 53 degrees, relative humidity 75%, wind calm, pressure was 30.06 inches and rising. At Gainesville, it was sunny and 61, wind north at 5. At Winder, it was sunny, the temperature was 59. At Greensboro, it was sunny and 59, wind calm. At Jefferson, it was sunny at 59, wind north at 3. At Monroe, it was sunny, the temperature was 60. At Albertton, it was sunny at 58, wind calm. At Canyon, it was sunny at 58, wind calm. At Clemson, it was sunny at 59, wind calm. Elsewhere across Georgia, at Atlanta it was mostly sunny and 64, wind east at 3. At Cartersville, the temperature was 59, wind northeast at 5. At Lawrenceville, the temperature was 62, wind calm. At Macon, it was sunny at 58, wind calm. At Rome, it was sunny at 58, wind northeast at 6. At Augusta, it was sunny at 58, wind north at 3. At Savannah, it was sunny at 59, wind north at 6. Elsewhere across the region, at Chattanooga, it was mostly sunny and 63, wind north at 6. At Asheville, it was mostly sunny and 50, wind calm. At Greenville-Spartanburg, it was sunny and 58, wind calm. Here is the hazardous weather outlook. This hazardous weather outlook is for North and Central Georgia. For today and tonight, no hazardous weather is expected at this time. And now the extended outlook for the period Sunday through Friday. No hazardous weather is expected at this time. Spotter information statement. Spotter activation will not be needed through tonight. Here is the official forecast from your National Weather Service for the Athens listening area. Today, sunny. Highs in the lower 80s. Northwest winds 5 to 15 miles an hour. Tonight, mostly clear. Lows in the lower 50s. North winds up to 10 miles an hour. Sunday, sunny. Highs in the mid 80s. Northwest winds 5 to 15 miles an hour. Sunday night, clear. Lows in the lower 50s. North winds up to 10 miles an hour. And now the extended forecast. Monday through Tuesday night, clear. Highs in the upper 80s. Lows in the upper 50s. Wednesday and Wednesday night, mostly clear. Highs in the upper 80s. Lows in the mid 60s. Thursday and Thursday night, partly cloudy. A 20% chance of showers. Highs in the upper 80s. Lows in the upper 60s. Friday and Friday night, partly cloudy. A 30% chance of showers. Highs in the upper 80s. Lows in the upper 60s. 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The current time is 10 a.m. Eastern Daylight Time. Here are the 9 a.m. weather observations from around the area. At Athens, it was sunny, the temperature was 61 degrees, dew point 53 degrees, relative humidity 75%, wind calm, pressure was 30.06 inches and rising. At Gainesville, it was sunny and

61, wind north at 5. At Winder, it was sunny, the temperature was 59. At Greensboro, it was sunny at 59, wind calm. At Jefferson, it was sunny at 59, wind north at 3. At Monroe, it was sunny, the temperature was 60. At Albertton, it was sunny at 58, wind calm. At Canyon, it was sunny at 58, wind calm. At Clemson, it was sunny at 59, wind calm. Elsewhere across Georgia, at Atlanta it was mostly sunny and 64, wind east at 3. At Cartersville, the temperature was 59, wind northeast at 5. At Lawrenceville, the temperature was 62, wind calm. At Macon, it was sunny at 58, wind calm. At Rome, it was sunny at 58, wind northeast at 6. At Augusta, it was sunny at 58, wind north at 3. At Savannah, it was sunny at 59, wind north at 6. Elsewhere across the region, at Chattanooga, it was mostly sunny and 63, wind north at 6. At Asheville, it was mostly sunny and 50, wind calm. At Greenville-Spartanburg, it was sunny and 58, wind calm. Here is the hazardous weather outlook. This hazardous weather outlook is for North and Central Georgia. For today and tonight, no hazardous weather is expected at this time. And now the extended outlook for the period Sunday through Friday, no hazardous weather is expected at this time. Spotter information statement, spotter activation will not be needed through tonight. Here is the official forecast from your National Weather Service for the Athens listening area. Today, sunny. Highs in the lower 80s. Northwest winds 5 to 15 miles an hour. Tonight, mostly clear. Lows in the lower 50s. North winds up to 10 miles an hour. Sunday, sunny. Highs in the mid 80s. Northwest winds 5 to 15 miles an hour. Sunday night, clear. Lows in the lower 50s. North winds up to 10 miles an hour. And now the extended forecast. Monday through Tuesday night, clear. Highs in the upper 80s. Lows in the upper 50s. Wednesday and Wednesday night, mostly clear. Highs in the upper 80s. Lows in the mid-60s. Thursday and Thursday night, partly cloudy. A 20% chance of showers. Highs in the upper 80s. Lows in the upper 60s. Friday and Friday night, partly cloudy. A 30% chance of showers. Highs in the upper 80s. Lows in the upper 60s. For more detailed weather, water, and climate information, please visit our website at weather.gov/Atlanta. The current time is 10:04 a.m. Eastern Daylight Time. Here are the 10 a.m. weather observations from around the area. At Athens, it was sunny, the temperature was 66 degrees, dew point 51 degrees, relative humidity 58%, wind northeast at 3 miles an hour, pressure was 30.08 inches and rising. At Gainesville, it was sunny and 65, wind north at 5. At Winder, it was sunny, the temperature was 64. At Greensboro, it was sunny and 66, wind northeast at 8. At Jefferson, it was sunny and 65, wind north at 3. At Monroe, it was mostly sunny, the temperature was 67. At Albertton, it was sunny and 65, wind northwest at 3. At Clemson, it was sunny and 63, wind calm. Elsewhere across Georgia, at Atlanta it was mostly sunny and 68, wind southeast at 3. At Cartersville, the temperature was 63, wind variable at 6. At Lawrenceville, the temperature was 69. At Macon, it was sunny and 67, wind calm. At Rome, it was sunny and 61, wind variable at 3. At Augusta, it was sunny, the temperature was 63. At Savannah, it was sunny and 65, wind north at 5.

Elsewhere across the region, at Chattanooga, it was mostly sunny and 65, wind northeast at 8. At Asheville, it was sunny and 57, wind variable at 7. At Greenville-Spartanburg, it was sunny and 67, wind calm. Here is the hazardous weather outlook. This hazardous weather outlook is for north and central Georgia. For today and tonight, no hazardous weather is expected at this time. And now the extended outlook for the period Sunday through Friday, no hazardous weather is expected at this time. Spotter information statement, spotter activation will not be needed through tonight. Here is the official forecast from your National Weather Service for the Athens listening area. Today, sunny. Highs in the lower 80s. Northwest winds 5 to 15 miles an hour. Tonight, mostly clear. Lows in the lower 50s. North winds up to 10 miles an hour. Sunday, sunny. Highs in the mid-80s. Northwest winds 5 to 15 miles an hour. Sunday night, clear. Lows in the lower 50s. North winds up to 10 miles an hour. And now the extended forecast. Monday through Tuesday night, clear. Highs in the upper 80s. Lows in the upper 50s. Wednesday and Wednesday night, mostly clear. Highs in the upper 80s. Lows in the mid-60s. Thursday and Thursday night, partly cloudy. A 20% chance of showers. Highs in the upper 80s. Lows in the upper 60s. Friday and Friday night, partly cloudy. A 30% chance of showers. Highs in the upper 80s. Lows in the upper 60s. For more detailed weather, water, and climate information, please visit our website at weather.gov/Atlanta. The current time is 10:08 a.m. Eastern Daylight Time. Here are the 10 a.m. weather observations from around the area. At Athens, it was sunny, the temperature was 66 degrees, dew point 51 degrees, relative humidity 58%, wind northeast at 3 miles an hour, pressure was 30.08 inches and rising. At Gainesville, it was sunny and 65, wind north at 5. At Winder, it was sunny, the temperature was 64. At Greensboro, it was sunny and 66, wind northeast at 8. At Jefferson, it was sunny and 65, wind north at 3. At Monroe, it was mostly sunny, the temperature was 67. At Albertton, it was sunny and 65, wind northwest at 3. At Clemson, it was sunny and 63, wind calm. Elsewhere across Georgia, at Atlanta it was mostly sunny and 68, wind southeast at 3. At Cartersville, the temperature was 63, wind variable at 6. At Lawrenceville, the temperature was 69. At Macon, it was sunny and 67, wind calm. At Rome, it was sunny and 61, wind variable at 3. At Augusta, it was sunny, the temperature was 63. At Savannah, it was sunny and 65, wind north at 5. Elsewhere across the region, at Chattanooga, it was mostly sunny and 65, wind northeast at 8. At Asheville, it was sunny and 57, wind variable at 7. At Greenville-Spartanburg, it was sunny and 67, wind calm. Here is the hazardous weather outlook. This hazardous weather outlook is for north and central Georgia. For today and tonight, no hazardous weather is expected at this time. And now the extended outlook for the period Sunday through Friday, no hazardous weather is expected at this time. Spotter information statement, spotter activation will not be needed through tonight. Here is the official forecast from your National Weather Service for the Athens listening area. Today, sunny. Highs in the lower 80s. Northwest winds 5 to 15 miles an hour. Tonight, mostly clear. Lows in the lower 50s. North winds up to 10 miles an hour.

Sunday, sunny. Highs in the mid-80s. Northwest winds 5 to 15 miles an hour. Sunday night, clear. Lows in the lower 50s. North winds up to 10 miles an hour. And now the extended forecast. Monday through Tuesday night, clear. Highs in the upper 80s. Lows in the upper 50s. Wednesday and Wednesday night, mostly clear. Highs in the upper 80s. Lows in the mid-60s. Thursday and Thursday night, partly cloudy. A 20% chance of showers. Highs in the upper 80s. Lows in the upper 60s. Friday and Friday night, partly cloudy. A 30% chance of showers. Highs in the upper 80s. Lows in the upper 60s. For more detailed weather, water, and climate information, please visit our website at weather.gov/Atlanta. The current time is 10:12 a.m. Eastern Daylight Time. Here are the 10 a.m. weather observations from around the area. At Athens, it was sunny, the temperature was 66 degrees, dew point 51 degrees, relative humidity 58%, wind northeast at 3 miles an hour, pressure was 30.08 inches and rising. At Gainesville, it was sunny and 65, wind north at 5. At Winder, it was sunny, the temperature was 64. At Greensboro, it was sunny and 66, wind northeast at 8. At Jefferson, it was sunny and 65, wind north at 3. At Monroe, it was mostly sunny, the temperature was 67. At Albertton, it was sunny and 65, wind northwest at 3. At Clemson, it was sunny and 63, wind calm. Elsewhere across Georgia, at Atlanta it was mostly sunny and 68, wind southeast at 3. At Cartersville, the temperature was 63, wind variable at 6. At Lawrenceville, the temperature was 69. At Macon, it was sunny and 67, wind calm. At Rome, it was sunny and 61, wind variable at 3. At Augusta, it was sunny, the temperature was 63. At Savannah, it was sunny and 65, wind north at 5. Elsewhere across the region, at Chattanooga, it was mostly sunny and 65, wind northeast at 8. At Asheville, it was sunny and 57, wind variable at 7. At Greenville-Spartanburg, it was sunny and 67, wind calm. Here is the hazardous weather outlook. This hazardous weather outlook is for North and Central Georgia. For today and tonight, no hazardous weather is expected at this time. And now the extended outlook for the period Sunday through Friday, no hazardous weather is expected at this time. Spotter information statement, spotter activation will not be needed through tonight. Here is the official forecast from your National Weather Service for the Athens listening area. Today, sunny. Highs in the lower 80s. Northwest winds 5 to 15 miles an hour. Tonight, mostly clear. Lows in the lower 50s. North winds up to 10 miles an hour. Sunday, sunny. Highs in the mid-80s. Northwest winds 5 to 15 miles an hour. Sunday night, clear. Lows in the lower 50s. North winds up to 10 miles an hour. And now the extended forecast. Monday through Tuesday night, clear. Highs in the upper 80s. Lows in the upper 50s. Wednesday and Wednesday night, mostly clear. Highs in the upper 80s. Lows in the mid-60s. Thursday and Thursday night, partly cloudy. A 20% chance of showers. Highs in the upper 80s. Lows in the upper 60s. Friday and Friday night, partly cloudy. A 30% chance of showers. Highs in the upper 80s. Lows in the upper 60s. For more detailed weather, water, and climate information, please visit our website at weather.gov/Atlanta. The current time is

10:16 a.m. Eastern Daylight Time. Here are the 10 a.m. weather observations from around the area. At Athens, it was sunny, the temperature was 66 degrees, dew point 51 degrees, relative humidity 58%, wind northeast at 3 miles an hour, pressure was 30.08 inches and rising. At Gainesville, it was sunny and 65, wind north at 5. At Winder, it was sunny, the temperature was 64. At Greensboro, it was sunny and 66, wind northeast at 8. At Jefferson, it was sunny and 65, wind north at 3. At Monroe, it was mostly sunny, the temperature was 67. At Albertton, it was sunny and 65, wind northwest at 3. At Clemson, it was sunny and 63, wind calm. Elsewhere across Georgia, at Atlanta it was mostly sunny and 68, wind southeast at 3. At Cartersville, the temperature was 63, wind variable at 6. At Lawrenceville, the temperature was 69. At Macon, it was sunny and 67, wind calm. At Rome, it was sunny and 61, wind variable at 3. At Augusta, it was sunny, the temperature was 63. At Savannah, it was sunny and 65, wind north at 5. Elsewhere across the region, at Chattanooga, it was mostly sunny and 65, wind northeast at 8. At Asheville, it was sunny and 57, wind variable at 7. At Greenville-Spartanburg, it was sunny and 67, wind calm. Here is the hazardous weather outlook. This hazardous weather outlook is for North and Central Georgia. For today and tonight, no hazardous weather is expected at this time. And now the extended outlook for the period Sunday through Friday, no hazardous weather is expected at this time. Spotter information statement, spotter activation will not be needed through tonight. Here is the official forecast from your National Weather Service for the Athens listening area. Today, sunny. Highs in the lower 80s. Northwest winds 5 to 15 miles an hour. Tonight, mostly clear. Lows in the lower 50s. North winds up to 10 miles an hour. Sunday, sunny. Highs in the mid-80s. Northwest winds 5 to 15 miles an hour. Sunday night, clear. Lows in the lower 50s. North winds up to 10 miles an hour. And now the extended forecast. Monday through Tuesday night, clear. Highs in the upper 80s. Lows in the upper 50s. Wednesday and Wednesday night, mostly clear. Highs in the upper 80s. Lows in the mid-60s. Thursday and Thursday night, partly cloudy. A 20% chance of showers. Highs in the upper 80s. Lows in the upper 60s. Friday and Friday night, partly cloudy. A 30% chance of showers. Highs in the upper 80s. Lows in the upper 60s. For more detailed weather, water, and climate information, please visit our website at weather.gov/Atlanta. The current time is 10:20 a.m. Eastern Daylight Time. Here are the 10 a.m. weather observations from around the area. At Athens, it was sunny, the temperature was 66 degrees, dew point 51 degrees, relative humidity 58%, wind northeast at 3 miles an hour, pressure was 30.08 inches and rising. At Gainesville, it was sunny and 65, wind north at 5. At Winder, it was sunny, the temperature was 64. At Greensboro, it was sunny and 66, wind northeast at 8. At Jefferson, it was sunny and 65, wind north at 3. At Monroe, it was mostly sunny, the temperature was 67. At Albertton, it was sunny and 65, wind northwest at 3. At Clemson, it was sunny and 63, wind calm. Elsewhere across Georgia, at Atlanta it was mostly sunny and 68, wind southeast at 3. At Cartersville, the temperature was

3, wind variable at 6. At Lawrenceville, the temperature was 69. At Macon, it was sunny and 67, wind calm. At Rome, it was sunny and 61, wind variable at 3. At Augusta, it was sunny, the temperature was 63. At Savannah, it was sunny and 65, wind north at 5. Elsewhere across the region, at Chattanooga, it was mostly sunny and 65, wind northeast at 8. At Asheville, it was sunny and 57, wind variable at 7. At Greenville-Spartanburg, it was sunny and 67, wind calm. Here is the hazardous weather outlook. This hazardous weather outlook is for North and Central Georgia. For today and tonight, no hazardous weather is expected at this time. And now the extended outlook for the period Sunday through Friday, no hazardous weather is expected at this time. Spotter information statement, spotter activation will not be needed through tonight. Here is the official forecast from your National Weather Service for the Athens listening area. Today, sunny. Highs in the lower 80s. Northwest winds 5 to 15 miles an hour. Tonight, mostly clear. Lows in the lower 50s. North winds up to 10 miles an hour. Sunday, sunny. Highs in the mid 80s. Northwest winds 5 to 15 miles an hour. Sunday night, clear. Lows in the lower 50s. North winds up to 10 miles an hour. And now the extended forecast. Monday through Tuesday night, clear. Highs in the upper 80s. Lows in the upper 50s. Wednesday and Wednesday night, mostly clear. Highs in the upper 80s. Lows in the mid-60s. Thursday and Thursday night, partly cloudy. A 20% chance of showers. Highs in the upper 80s. Lows in the upper 60s. Friday and Friday night, partly cloudy. A 30% chance of showers. Highs in the upper 80s. Lows in the upper 60s. For more detailed weather, water, and climate information, please visit our website at weather.gov/Atlanta. The current time is 10:24 a.m. Eastern Daylight Time. Here are the 10 a.m. weather observations from around the area. At Athens, it was sunny, the temperature was 66 degrees, dew point 51 degrees, relative humidity 58%, wind northeast at 3 miles an hour, pressure was 30.08 inches and rising. At Gainesville, it was sunny and 65, wind north at 5. At Winder, it was sunny, the temperature was 64. At Greensboro, it was sunny and 66, wind northeast at 8. At Jefferson, it was sunny and 65, wind north at 3. At Monroe, it was mostly sunny, the temperature was 67. At Albertton, it was sunny and 65, wind northwest at 3. At Clemson, it was sunny and 63, wind calm. Elsewhere across Georgia, at Atlanta it was mostly sunny and 68, wind southeast at 3. At Cartersville, the temperature was 63, wind variable at 6. At Lawrenceville, the temperature was 69. At Macon, it was sunny and 67, wind calm. At Rome, it was sunny and 61, wind variable at 3. At Augusta, it was sunny, the temperature was 63. At Savannah, it was sunny and 65, wind north at 5. Elsewhere across the region, at Chattanooga, it was mostly sunny and 65, wind northeast at 8. At Asheville, it was sunny at 57, wind variable at 7. At Greenville-Spartanburg, it was sunny and 67, wind calm. Here is the hazardous weather outlook. This hazardous weather outlook is for North and Central Georgia. For today and tonight, no hazardous weather is expected at this time. And now the extended outlook for the period Sunday through Friday, no hazardous weather is expected at this time. Spotter information statement, spotter activation will not be

needed through tonight. Here is the official forecast from your National Weather Service for the Athens listening area. Today, sunny. Highs in the lower 80s. Northwest winds 5 to 15 miles an hour. Tonight, mostly clear. Lows in the lower 50s. North winds up to 10 miles an hour. Sunday, sunny. Highs in the mid 80s. Northwest winds 5 to 15 miles an hour. Sunday night, clear. Lows in the lower 50s. North winds up to 10 miles an hour. And now the extended forecast. Monday through Tuesday night, clear. Highs in the upper 80s. Lows in the upper 50s. Wednesday and Wednesday night, mostly clear. Highs in the upper 80s. Lows in the mid-60s. Thursday and Thursday night, partly cloudy. A 20% chance of showers. Highs in the upper 80s. Lows in the upper 60s. Friday and Friday night, partly cloudy. A 30% chance of showers. Highs in the upper 80s. Lows in the upper 60s. For more detailed weather, water, and climate information, please visit our website at weather.gov/Atlanta. The current time is 10:27 a.m. Eastern Daylight Time. Here are the 10 a.m. weather observations from around the area. At Athens, it was sunny, the temperature was 66 degrees, dew point 51 degrees, relative humidity 58%, wind northeast at 3 miles an hour, pressure was 30.08 inches and rising. At Gainesville, it was sunny and 65, wind north at 5. At Winder, it was sunny, the temperature was 64. At Greensboro, it was sunny and 66, wind northeast at 8. At Jefferson, it was sunny and 65, wind north at 3. At Monroe, it was mostly sunny, the temperature was 67. At Albertton, it was sunny and 65, wind northwest at 3. At Clemson, it was sunny and 63, wind calm. Elsewhere across Georgia, at Atlanta it was mostly sunny and 68, wind southeast at 3. At Cartersville, the temperature was 63, wind variable at 6. At Lawrenceville, the temperature was 69. At Macon, it was sunny and 67, wind calm. At Rome, it was sunny and 61, wind variable at 3. At Augusta, it was sunny, the temperature was 63. At Savannah, it was sunny and 65, wind north at 5. Elsewhere across the region, at Chattanooga, it was mostly sunny and 65, wind northeast at 8. At Asheville, it was sunny and 57, wind variable at 7. At Greenville-Spartanburg, it was sunny and 67, wind calm. Here is the hazardous weather outlook. This hazardous weather outlook is for North and Central Georgia. For today and tonight, no hazardous weather is expected at this time. And now the extended outlook for the period Sunday through Friday, no hazardous weather is expected at this time. Spotter information statement, spotter activation will not be needed through tonight. Here is the official forecast from your National Weather Service for the Athens listening area. This afternoon, sunny. Highs in the lower 80s. Northwest winds 5 to 15 miles an hour. Tonight, mostly clear. Lows in the lower 50s. North winds up to 10 miles an hour. Sunday, sunny. Highs in the mid-80s. Northwest winds 5 to 15 miles an hour. Sunday night, clear. Lows in the lower 50s. North winds up to 10 miles an hour. And now the extended forecast. Monday through Tuesday night, clear. Highs in the upper 80s. Lows in the upper 50s. Wednesday and Wednesday night, mostly clear. Highs in the upper 80s. Lows in the mid-60s. Thursday and Thursday night, partly cloudy. A 20% chance of showers.

Highs in the upper 80s, lows in the upper 60s. Friday and Friday night, partly cloudy. A 30% chance of showers. Highs in the upper 80s, lows in the upper 60s. For more detailed weather, water, and climate information, please visit our website at weather.gov/Atlanta. The current time is 10:31 a.m. Eastern Daylight Time. Here are the 10 a.m. weather observations from around the area. At Athens, it was sunny, the temperature was 66 degrees, dew point 51 degrees, relative humidity 58%, wind northeast at 3 miles an hour, pressure was 30.08 inches and rising. At Gainesville, it was sunny and 65, wind north at 5. At Winder, it was sunny, the temperature was 64. At Greensboro, it was sunny and 66, wind northeast at 8. At Jefferson, it was sunny and 65, wind north at 3. At Monroe, it was mostly sunny, the temperature was 67. At Albertton, it was sunny and 65, wind northwest at 3. At Clemson, it was sunny and 63, wind calm. Elsewhere across Georgia, at Atlanta it was mostly sunny and 68, wind southeast at 3. At Cartersville, the temperature was 63, wind variable at 6. At Lawrenceville, the temperature was 69. At Macon, it was sunny and 67, wind calm. At Rome, it was sunny and 61, wind variable at 3. At Augusta, it was sunny, the temperature was 63. At Rome, it was sunny and 61, wind variable at 3. At Augusta, it was sunny, the temperature was 63. At Savannah, it was sunny and 65, wind north at 5. Elsewhere across the region, at Chattanooga, it was mostly sunny and 65, wind northeast at 8. At Asheville, it was sunny and 57, wind variable at 7. At Greenville-Spartanburg, it was sunny and 67, wind calm. Here is the hazardous weather outlook. This hazardous weather outlook is for North and Central Georgia. For today and tonight, no hazardous weather is expected at this time. And now the extended outlook for the period Sunday through Friday, no hazardous weather is expected at this time. Spotter information statement, spotter activation will not be needed through tonight. Here is the official forecast from your National Weather Service for the Athens listening area. This afternoon, sunny. Highs in the lower 80s. Northwest winds 5 to 15 miles an hour. Tonight, mostly clear. Lows in the lower 50s. North winds up to 10 miles an hour. Sunday, sunny. Highs in the mid 80s. Northwest winds 5 to 15 miles an hour. Sunday night, clear. Lows in the lower 50s. North winds up to 10 miles an hour. And now the extended forecast. Monday through Tuesday night, clear. Highs in the upper 80s. Lows in the upper 50s. Wednesday and Wednesday night, mostly clear. Highs in the upper 80s. Lows in the mid-60s. Thursday and Thursday night, partly cloudy. A 20% chance of showers. Highs in the upper 80s. Lows in the upper 60s. Friday and Friday night, partly cloudy. A 30% chance of showers. Highs in the upper 80s. Lows in the upper 60s. For more detailed weather, water, and climate information, please visit our website at weather.gov/Atlanta. The current time is 10:35 a.m. Eastern Daylight Time. Here are the 10 a.m. weather observations from around the area. At Athens, it was sunny, the temperature was 66 degrees, dew point 51 degrees, relative humidity 58%, wind northeast at 3 miles an hour, pressure was 30.08 inches and rising. At Gainesville, it was sunny and 65, wind north at 5. At Winder, it was sunny, the temperature was 64.

for north and central Georgia. For today and tonight, no hazardous weather is expected at this time. And now the extended outlook for the period Sunday through Friday. No hazardous weather is expected at this time. Spotter information statement. Spotter activation will not be needed through tonight. Here is the official forecast from your National Weather Service for the Athens listening area. This afternoon, sunny. Highs in the lower 80s. Northwest winds 5 to 15 miles an hour. Tonight, mostly clear. Lows in the lower 50s. North winds up to 10 miles an hour. Sunday, sunny. Highs in the mid-80s. Northwest winds 5 to 15 miles an hour. Sunday night, clear. Lows in the lower 50s. North winds up to 10 miles an hour. And now the extended forecast. Monday through Tuesday night, clear. Highs in the upper 80s. Lows in the upper 50s. Wednesday and Wednesday night, mostly clear. Highs in the upper 80s. Lows in the mid-60s. Thursday and Thursday night, partly cloudy. A 20% chance of showers. Highs in the upper 80s. Lows in the upper 60s. Friday and Friday night, partly cloudy. A 30% chance of showers. Highs in the upper 80s. Lows in the upper 60s. For more detailed weather, water, and climate information, please visit our website at weather.gov/Atlanta. The current time is 10:48 a.m. Eastern Daylight Time. Here are the 10 a.m. weather observations from around the area. At Athens, it was sunny, the temperature was 66 degrees, dew point 51 degrees, relative humidity 58%, wind northeast at 3 miles an hour, pressure was 30.08 inches and rising. At Gainesville, it was sunny and 65, wind north at 5. At Winder, it was sunny, the temperature was 64. At Greensboro, it was sunny and 66, wind northeast at 8. At Jefferson, it was sunny and 65, wind north at 3. At Monroe, it was mostly sunny, the temperature was 67. At Alberton, it was sunny and 65, wind northwest at 3. At Clemson, it was sunny and 63, wind calm. Elsewhere across Georgia, at Atlanta it was mostly sunny and 68, wind southeast at 3. At Cartersville, the temperature was 63, wind variable at 6. At Lawrenceville, the temperature was 69. At Macon, it was sunny and 67, wind calm. At Rome, it was sunny and 61, wind variable at 3. At Augusta, it was sunny, the temperature was 63. At Savannah, it was sunny and 65, wind north at 5. Elsewhere across the region, at Chattanooga, it was mostly sunny and 65, wind northeast at 8. At Asheville, it was sunny and 57, wind variable at 7. At Greenville-Spartanburg, it was sunny and 67, wind calm. Here is the hazardous weather outlook. This hazardous weather outlook is for north and central Georgia. For today and tonight, no hazardous weather is expected at this time. And now the extended outlook for the period Sunday through Friday. No hazardous weather is expected at this time. Spotter information statement. Spotter activation will not be needed through tonight. Here is the official forecast from your National Weather Service for the Athens listening area. This afternoon, sunny. Highs in the lower 80s. Northwest winds 5 to 15 miles an hour. Tonight, mostly clear. Lows in the lower 50s. North winds up to 10 miles an hour. Sunday, sunny. Highs in the mid-80s. Northwest winds 5 to 15 miles an hour. Sunday night, clear. Lows in the lower 50s. North winds up to 10 miles an hour. And now the extended forecast. Monday through Tuesday night, clear. Highs in the upper

lows in the upper 50s. Wednesday and Wednesday night, mostly clear. Highs in the upper 80s. Lows in the mid 60s. Thursday and Thursday night, partly cloudy. A 20% chance of showers. Highs in the upper 80s. Lows in the upper 60s. Friday and Friday night, partly cloudy. A 30% chance of showers. Highs in the upper 80s. Lows in the upper 60s. For more detailed weather, water, and climate information, please visit our website at weather.gov/Atlanta. The current time is 10:51 a.m. Eastern Daylight Time. Here are the 10 a.m. weather observations from around the area. At Athens, it was sunny, the temperature was 66 degrees, dew point 51 degrees, relative humidity 58%, wind northeast at 3 miles an hour, pressure was 30.08 inches and rising. At Gainesville, it was sunny and 65, wind north at 5. At Winder, it was sunny, the temperature was 64. At Greensboro, it was sunny and 66, wind northeast at 8. At Jefferson, it was sunny and 65, wind north at 3. At Monroe, it was mostly sunny, the temperature was 67. At Albertton, it was sunny and 65, wind northwest at 3. At Clemson, it was sunny and 63, wind calm. Elsewhere across Georgia, at Atlanta it was mostly sunny and 68, wind southeast at 3. At Cartersville, the temperature was 63, wind variable at 6. At Lawrenceville, the temperature was 69. At Macon, it was sunny and 67, wind calm. At Rome, it was sunny and 61, wind variable at 3. At Augusta, it was sunny, the temperature was 63. At Savannah, it was sunny and 65, wind north at 5. Elsewhere across the region, at Chattanooga, it was mostly sunny and 65, wind northeast at 8. At Asheville, it was sunny and 57, wind variable at 7. At Greenville-Spartanburg, it was sunny and 67, wind calm. Here is the hazardous weather outlook. This hazardous weather outlook is for North and Central Georgia. For today and tonight, no hazardous weather is expected at this time. And now the extended outlook for the period Sunday through Friday, no hazardous weather is expected at this time. Spotter information statement, spotter activation will not be needed through tonight. Here is the official forecast from your National Weather Service for the Athens listening area. This afternoon, sunny. Highs in the lower 80s. Northwest winds 5 to 15 miles an hour. Tonight, mostly clear. Lows in the lower 50s. North winds up to 10 miles an hour. Sunday, sunny. Highs in the mid 80s. Northwest winds 5 to 15 miles an hour. Sunday night, clear. Lows in the lower 50s. North winds up to 10 miles an hour. And now the extended forecast. Monday through Tuesday night, clear. Highs in the upper 80s. Lows in the upper 50s. Wednesday and Wednesday night, mostly clear. Highs in the upper 80s. Lows in the mid 60s. Thursday and Thursday night, partly cloudy. A 20% chance of showers. Highs in the upper 80s. Lows in the upper 60s. Friday and Friday night, partly cloudy. A 30% chance of showers. Highs in the upper 80s. Lows in the upper 60s. For more detailed weather, water, and climate information, please visit our website at weather.gov/Atlanta. The current time is 10:55 a.m. Eastern Daylight Time. Here are the 10 a.m. weather observations from around the area. At Athens, it was sunny, the temperature was 66 degrees, dew point 51 degrees, relative humidity 58%, wind northeast at 3 miles an hour, pressure was 30.08 inches and rising.

temperature was 63, wind variable at 6. At Lawrenceville, the temperature was 69. At Macon, it was sunny and 67, wind calm. At Rome, it was sunny and 61, wind variable at 3. At Augusta, it was sunny, the temperature was 63. At Savannah, it was sunny and 65, wind north at 5. Elsewhere across the region, at Chattanooga, it was mostly sunny and 65, wind northeast at 8. At Asheville, it was sunny and 57, wind variable at 7. At Greenville-Spartanburg, it was sunny and 67, wind calm. Here is the hazardous weather outlook. This hazardous weather outlook is for North and Central Georgia. For today and tonight, no hazardous weather is expected at this time. And now the extended outlook for the period Sunday through Friday, no hazardous weather is expected at this time. Spotter information statement, spotter activation will not be needed through tonight. Here is the official forecast from your National Weather Service for the Athens listening area. This afternoon, sunny. Highs in the lower 80s. Northwest winds 5 to 15 miles an hour. Tonight, mostly clear. Lows in the lower 50s. North winds up to 10 miles an hour. Sunday, sunny. Highs in the mid 80s. Northwest winds 5 to 15 miles an hour. Sunday night, clear. Lows in the lower 50s. North winds up to 10 miles an hour. And now the extended forecast. Monday through Tuesday night, clear. Highs in the upper 80s. Lows in the upper 50s. Wednesday and Wednesday night, mostly clear. Highs in the upper 80s. Lows in the mid-60s. Thursday and Thursday night, partly cloudy. A 20% chance of showers. Highs in the upper 80s. Lows in the upper 60s. Friday and Friday night, partly cloudy. A 30% chance of showers. Highs in the upper 80s. Lows in the upper 60s. For more detailed weather, water, and climate information, please visit our website at weather.gov/Atlanta. The current time is 10:59 a.m. Eastern Daylight Time. Here are the 10 a.m. weather observations from around the area. At Athens, it was sunny, the temperature was 66 degrees, dew point 51 degrees, relative humidity 58%, wind northeast at 3 miles an hour, pressure was 30.08 inches and rising. At Gainesville, it was sunny and 65, wind north at 5. At Winder, it was sunny, the temperature was 64. At Greensboro, it was sunny and 66, wind northeast at 8. At Jefferson, it was sunny and 65, wind north at 3. At Monroe, it was mostly sunny, the temperature was 67. At Albertton, it was sunny and 65, wind northwest at 3. At Clemson, it was sunny and 63, wind calm. Elsewhere across Georgia, at Atlanta it was mostly sunny and 68, wind southeast at 3. At Cartersville, the temperature was 63, wind variable at 6. At Lawrenceville, the temperature was 69. At Macon, it was sunny and 67, wind calm. At Rome, it was sunny and 61, wind variable at 3. At Augusta, it was sunny, the temperature was 63. At Savannah, it was sunny and 65, wind north at 5. Elsewhere across the region, at Chattanooga, it was mostly sunny and 65, wind northeast at 8. At Asheville, it was sunny and 57, wind variable at 7. At Greenville-Spartanburg, it was sunny and 67, wind calm. Here is the hazardous weather outlook. This hazardous weather outlook is for North and Central Georgia. For today and tonight, no hazardous weather is expected at this time. And now the extended outlook for the period Sunday through Friday, no hazardous weather is expected at this time. Spotter information statement, spotter activation.

precipitation will not be needed through tonight. Here is the official forecast from your National Weather Service for the Athens listening area. This afternoon, sunny. Highs in the lower 80s. Northwest winds 5 to 15 miles an hour. Tonight, mostly clear. Lows in the lower 50s. North winds up to 10 miles an hour. Sunday, sunny. Highs in the mid 80s. Northwest winds 5 to 15 miles an hour. Sunday night, clear. Lows in the lower 50s. North winds up to 10 miles an hour. And now the extended forecast. Monday through Tuesday night, clear. Highs in the upper 80s. Lows in the upper 50s. Wednesday and Wednesday night, mostly clear. Highs in the upper 80s. Lows in the mid 60s. Thursday and Thursday night, partly cloudy. A 20% chance of showers. Highs in the upper 80s. Lows in the upper 60s. Friday and Friday night, partly cloudy. A 30% chance of showers. Highs in the upper 80s. Lows in the upper 60s. For more detailed weather, water, and climate information, please visit our website at weather.gov/Atlanta. The current time is 11:03 a.m. Eastern Daylight Time. Here are the 10 a.m. weather observations from around the area. At Athens, it was sunny, the temperature was 66 degrees, dew point 51 degrees, relative humidity 58%, wind northeast at 3 miles an hour, pressure was 30.08 inches and rising. At Gainesville, it was sunny and 65, wind north at 5. At Winder, it was sunny, the temperature was 64. At Greensboro, it was sunny and 66, wind northeast at 8. At Jefferson, it was sunny and 65, wind north at 3. At Monroe, it was mostly sunny, the temperature was 67. At Albertton, it was sunny and 65, wind northwest at 3. At Clemson, it was sunny and 63, wind calm. Elsewhere across Georgia, at Atlanta it was mostly sunny and 68, wind southeast at 3. At Cartersville, the temperature was 63, wind variable at 6. At Lawrenceville, the temperature was 69. At Macon, it was sunny and 67, wind calm. At Rome, it was sunny and 61, wind variable at 3. At Augusta, it was sunny, the temperature was 63. At Savannah, it was sunny and 65, wind north at 5. Elsewhere across the region, at Chattanooga, it was mostly sunny and 65, wind northeast at 8. At Asheville, it was sunny and 57, wind variable at 7. At Greenville-Spartanburg, it was sunny and 67, wind calm. Here are the 11 a.m. weather observations from around the area. At Athens, it was sunny, the temperature was 71 degrees, dew point 47 degrees. Relative humidity 42%, wind calm, pressure was 30.07 inches and falling. At Gainesville, it was sunny and 70, wind northwest at 3. At Winder, it was sunny, the temperature was 70. At Greensboro, it was sunny and 70, wind calm. At Jefferson, it was sunny and 70, wind calm. At Monroe, it was mostly sunny, the temperature was 71. At Albertton, it was sunny and 70, wind calm. At Canyon, it was sunny and 70, wind calm. At Clemson, it was sunny and 69, wind calm. Elsewhere across Georgia, at Atlanta it was mostly sunny and 72, wind south at 6. At Cartersville, the temperature was 68, wind calm. At Lawrenceville, the temperature was 72, wind southeast at 3. At Macon, it was sunny and 74, wind northeast at 3. At Rome, it was sunny and 66, wind variable at 3. At Augusta, it was sunny and 70, wind calm. At Savannah, it was sunny and 71, wind variable.

available at 7. Elsewhere across the region, at Chattanooga, it was mostly sunny and 69, wind northeast at 9. At Asheville, it was sunny and 64, wind north at 8. At Greenville-Spartanburg, it was sunny and 70, wind northwest at 5. Here is the hazardous weather outlook. This hazardous weather outlook is for North and Central Georgia. For today and tonight, no hazardous weather is expected at this time. And now the extended outlook for the period Sunday through Friday, no hazardous weather is expected at this time. Spotter information statement, spotter activation will not be needed through tonight. Here is the official forecast from your National Weather Service for the Athens listening area. This afternoon, sunny. Highs in the lower 80s. Northwest winds 5 to 15 miles an hour. Tonight, mostly clear. Lows in the lower 50s. North winds up to 10 miles an hour. Sunday, sunny. Highs in the mid 80s. Northwest winds 5 to 15 miles an hour. Sunday night, clear. Lows in the lower 50s. North winds up to 10 miles an hour. And now the extended forecast. Monday through Tuesday night, clear. Highs in the upper 80s. Lows in the upper 50s. Wednesday and Wednesday night, mostly clear. Highs in the upper 80s. Lows in the mid 60s. Thursday and Thursday night, partly cloudy. A 20% chance of showers. Highs in the upper 80s. Lows in the upper 60s. Friday and Friday night, partly cloudy. A 30% chance of showers. Highs in the upper 80s. Lows in the upper 60s. For more detailed weather, water, and climate information, please visit our website at weather.gov/Atlanta. The current time is 11:09 a.m. Eastern Daylight Time. Here are the 11 a.m. weather observations from around the area. At Athens, it was sunny, the temperature was 71 degrees, dew point 47 degrees, relative humidity 42%, wind calm, pressure was 30.07 inches and falling. At Gainesville, it was sunny and 70, wind northwest at 3. At Winder, it was sunny, the temperature was 70. At Greensboro, it was sunny and 70, wind calm. At Jefferson, it was sunny and 70, wind calm. At Monroe, it was mostly sunny, the temperature was 71. At Albertton, it was sunny and 70, wind calm. At Canyon, it was sunny and 70, wind calm. At Clemson, it was sunny and 69, wind calm. Elsewhere across Georgia, at Atlanta it was mostly sunny and 72, wind south at 6. At Cartersville, the temperature was 68, wind calm. At Lawrenceville, the temperature was 72, wind southeast at 3. At Macon, it was sunny and 74, wind northeast at 3. At Rome, it was sunny and 66, wind variable at 3. At Augusta, it was sunny and 70, wind calm. At Savannah, it was sunny and 71, wind variable at 7. Elsewhere across the region, at Chattanooga, it was mostly sunny and 69, wind northeast at 9. At Asheville, it was sunny and 64, wind north at 8. At Greenville-Spartanburg, it was sunny and 70, wind northwest at 5. Here is the hazardous weather outlook. This hazardous weather outlook is for North and Central Georgia. For today and tonight, no hazardous weather is expected at this time. And now the extended outlook for the period Sunday through Friday, no hazardous weather is expected at this time. Spotter information statement, spotter activation will not be needed through tonight. Here is the official forecast from your National Weather Service for the Athens listening area. This afternoon, sunny. Highs in the lower 80s. Northwest winds 5 to 15 miles an hour. Tonight, mostly clear. Lows in the lower 50s.

North winds up to 10 miles an hour. Sunday, sunny. Highs in the mid-80s. Northwest winds 5 to 15 miles an hour. Sunday night, clear. Lows in the lower 50s. North winds up to 10 miles an hour. And now the extended forecast. Monday through Tuesday night, clear. Highs in the upper 80s. Lows in the upper 50s. Wednesday and Wednesday night, mostly clear. Highs in the upper 80s. Lows in the mid-60s. Thursday and Thursday night, partly cloudy. A 20% chance of showers. Highs in the upper 80s. Lows in the upper 60s. Friday and Friday night, partly cloudy. A 30% chance of showers. Highs in the upper 80s. Lows in the upper 60s. For more detailed weather, water, and climate information, please visit our website at weather.gov/Atlanta. The current time is 11:13 a.m. Eastern Daylight Time. Here are the 11 a.m. weather observations from around the area. At Athens, it was sunny, the temperature was 71 degrees, dew point 47 degrees, relative humidity 42%, wind calm, pressure was 30.07 inches and falling. At Gainesville, it was sunny and 70, wind northwest at 3. At Winder, it was sunny, the temperature was 70. At Greensboro, it was sunny and 70, wind calm. At Jefferson, it was sunny and 70, wind calm. At Monroe, it was mostly sunny, the temperature was 71. At Albertton, it was sunny and 70, wind calm. At Canyon, it was sunny and 70, wind calm. At Clemson, it was sunny and 69, wind calm. Elsewhere across Georgia, at Atlanta it was mostly sunny and 72, wind south at 6. At Cartersville, the temperature was 68, wind calm. At Lawrenceville, the temperature was 72, wind southeast at 3. At Macon, it was sunny and 74, wind northeast at 3. At Rome, it was sunny and 66, wind variable at 3. At Augusta, it was sunny and 70, wind calm. At Savannah, it was sunny and 71, wind variable at 7. Elsewhere across the region, at Chattanooga, it was mostly sunny and 69, wind northeast at 9. At Asheville, it was sunny and 64, wind north at 8. At Greenville-Spartanburg, it was sunny and 70, wind northwest at 5. Here is the hazardous weather outlook. This hazardous weather outlook is for North and Central Georgia. For today and tonight, no hazardous weather is expected at this time. And now the extended outlook for the period Sunday through Friday, no hazardous weather is expected at this time. Spotter information statement, spotter activation will not be needed through tonight. Here is the official forecast from your National Weather Service for the Athens listening area. This afternoon, sunny. Highs in the lower 80s. Northwest winds 5 to 15 miles an hour. Tonight, mostly clear. Lows in the lower 50s. North winds up to 10 miles an hour. Sunday, sunny. Highs in the mid-80s. Northwest winds 5 to 15 miles an hour. Sunday night, clear. Lows in the lower 50s. North winds up to 10 miles an hour. And now the extended forecast. Monday through Tuesday night, clear. Highs in the upper 80s. Lows in the upper 50s. Wednesday and Wednesday night, mostly clear. Highs in the upper 80s. Lows in the mid-60s. Thursday and Thursday night, partly cloudy. A 20% chance of showers. Highs in the upper 80s. Lows in the upper 60s. Friday and Friday night, partly cloudy. A 30% chance of showers. Highs in the upper 80s. Lows in the upper 60s. For more detailed weather, water, and climate information,

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The current time is 11:17 a.m. Eastern Daylight Time. Here are the 11 a.m. weather observations from around the area. At Athens, it was sunny, the temperature was 71 degrees, dew point 47 degrees, relative humidity 42%, wind calm, pressure was 30.07 inches and falling. At Gainesville, it was sunny and 70, wind northwest at 3. At Winder, it was sunny, the temperature was 70. At Greensboro, it was sunny and 70, wind calm. At Jefferson, it was sunny and 70, wind calm. At Monroe, it was mostly sunny, the temperature was 71. At Albertton, it was sunny and 70, wind calm. At Canyon, it was sunny and 70, wind calm. At Clemson, it was sunny and 69, wind calm. Elsewhere across Georgia, at Atlanta it was mostly sunny and 72, wind south at 6. At Cartersville, the temperature was 68, wind calm. At Lawrenceville, the temperature was 72, wind southeast at 3. At Macon, it was sunny and 74, wind northeast at 3. At Rome, it was sunny and 66, wind variable at 3. At Augusta, it was sunny and 70, wind calm. At Savannah, it was sunny and 71, wind variable at 7. Elsewhere across the region, at Chattanooga, it was mostly sunny and 69, wind northeast at 9. At Asheville, it was sunny and 64, wind north at 8. At Greenville-Spartanburg, it was sunny and 70, wind northwest at 5. Here is the hazardous weather outlook. This hazardous weather outlook is for North and Central Georgia. For today and tonight, no hazardous weather is expected at this time. And now the extended outlook for the period Sunday through Friday, no hazardous weather is expected at this time. Spotter information statement, spotter activation will not be needed through tonight. Here is the official forecast from your National Weather Service for the Athens listening area. This afternoon, sunny. Highs in the lower 80s. Northwest winds 5 to 15 miles an hour. Tonight, mostly clear. Lows in the lower 50s. North winds up to 10 miles an hour. Sunday, sunny. Highs in the mid 80s. Northwest winds 5 to 15 miles an hour. Sunday night, clear. Lows in the lower 50s. North winds up to 10 miles an hour. And now the extended forecast. Monday through Tuesday night, clear. Highs in the upper 80s. Lows in the upper 50s. Wednesday and Wednesday night, mostly clear. Highs in the upper 80s. Lows in the mid-60s. Thursday and Thursday night, partly cloudy. A 20% chance of showers. Highs in the upper 80s. Lows in the upper 60s. Friday and Friday night, partly cloudy. A 30% chance of showers. Highs in the upper 80s. Lows in the upper 60s. For more detailed weather, water, and climate information, please visit our website at weather.gov/Atlanta. The current time is 11:20 a.m. Eastern Daylight Time. Here are the 11 a.m. weather observations from around the area. At Athens, it was sunny, the temperature was 71 degrees, dew point 47 degrees, relative humidity 42%, wind calm, pressure was 30.07 inches and falling. At Gainesville, it was sunny and 70, wind northwest at 3. At Winder, it was sunny, the temperature was 70. At Greensboro, it was sunny and 70, wind calm. At Jefferson, it was sunny and 70, wind calm. At Monroe, it was mostly sunny, the temperature was 71. At Albertton, it was sunny and 70, wind calm. At Canyon, it was sunny and 70, wind calm. At Clemson, it was sunny and 69, wind calm. Elsewhere across

Georgia. At Atlanta, it was mostly sunny and 72, wind south at 6. At Cartersville, the temperature was 68, wind calm. At Lawrenceville, the temperature was 72, wind southeast at 3. At Macon, it was sunny and 74, wind northeast at 3. At Rome, it was sunny and 66, wind variable at 3. At Augusta, it was sunny and 70, wind calm. At Savannah, it was sunny and 71, wind variable at 7. Elsewhere across the region, at Chattanooga, it was mostly sunny and 69, wind northeast at 9. At Asheville, it was sunny and 64, wind north at 8. At Greenville-Spartanburg, it was sunny and 70, wind northwest at 5. Here is the hazardous weather outlook. This hazardous weather outlook is for North and Central Georgia. For today and tonight, no hazardous weather is expected at this time. And now the extended outlook for the period Sunday through Friday, no hazardous weather is expected at this time. Spotter information statement, spotter activation will not be needed through tonight. Here is the official forecast from your National Weather Service for the Athens listening area. This afternoon, sunny. Highs in the lower 80s. Northwest winds 5 to 15 miles an hour. Tonight, mostly clear. Lows in the lower 50s. North winds up to 10 miles an hour. Sunday, sunny. Highs in the mid 80s. Northwest winds 5 to 15 miles an hour. Sunday night, clear. Lows in the lower 50s. North winds up to 10 miles an hour. And now the extended forecast. Monday through Tuesday night, clear. Highs in the upper 80s. Lows in the upper 50s. Wednesday and Wednesday night, mostly clear. Highs in the upper 80s. Lows in the mid-60s. Thursday and Thursday night, partly cloudy. A 20% chance of showers. Highs in the upper 80s. Lows in the upper 60s. Friday and Friday night, partly cloudy. A 30% chance of showers. Highs in the upper 80s. Lows in the upper 60s. 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The current time is 11:24 a.m. Eastern Daylight Time. Here are the 11 a.m. weather observations from around the area. At Athens, it was sunny, the temperature was 71 degrees, dew point 47 degrees, relative humidity 42%, wind calm, pressure was 30.07 inches and falling. At Gainesville, it was sunny and 70, wind northwest at 3. At Winder, it was sunny, the temperature was 70. At Greensboro, it was sunny and 70, wind calm. At Jefferson, it was sunny and 70, wind calm. At Monroe, it was mostly sunny, the temperature was 71. At Albertton, it was sunny and 70, wind calm. At Canyon, it was sunny and 70, wind calm. At Clemson, it was sunny and 69, wind calm. Elsewhere across Georgia, at Atlanta it was mostly sunny and 72, wind south at 6. At Cartersville, the temperature was 68, wind calm. At Lawrenceville, the temperature was 72, wind southeast at 3. At Macon, it was sunny and 74, wind northeast at 3. At Rome, it was sunny and 66, wind variable at 3. At Augusta, it was sunny and 70, wind calm. At Savannah, it was sunny and 71, wind variable at 7. Elsewhere across the region, at Chattanooga, it was mostly sunny and 69, wind northeast at 9. At Asheville, it was sunny and 64, wind north at 8. At Greenville-Spartanburg, it was sunny and 70, wind northwest at 5. Here is the hazardous weather outlook. This hazardous weather outlook is for North and Central Georgia. For today and tonight, no hazardous weather is expected at

this time. And now the extended outlook for the period Sunday through Friday. No hazardous weather is expected at this time. Spotter information statement. Spotter activation will not be needed through tonight. Here is the official forecast from your National Weather Service for the Athens listening area. This afternoon, sunny. Highs in the lower 80s. Northwest winds 5 to 15 miles an hour. Tonight, mostly clear. Lows in the lower 50s. North winds up to 10 miles an hour. Sunday, sunny. Highs in the mid 80s. Northwest winds 5 to 15 miles an hour. Sunday night, clear. Lows in the lower 50s. North winds up to 10 miles an hour. And now the extended forecast. Monday through Tuesday night, clear. Highs in the upper 80s. Lows in the upper 50s. Wednesday and Wednesday night, mostly clear. Highs in the upper 80s. Lows in the mid-60s. Thursday and Thursday night, partly cloudy. A 20% chance of showers. Highs in the upper 80s. Lows in the upper 60s. Friday and Friday night, partly cloudy. A 30% chance of showers. Highs in the upper 80s. Lows in the upper 60s. 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The current time is 11:28 a.m. Eastern Daylight Time. Here are the 11 a.m. weather observations from around the area. At Athens, it was sunny, the temperature was 71 degrees, dew point 47 degrees, relative humidity 42%, wind calm, pressure was 30.07 inches and falling. At Gainesville, it was sunny and 70, wind northwest at 3. At Winder, it was sunny, the temperature was 70. At Greensboro, it was sunny and 70, wind calm. At Jefferson, it was sunny and 70, wind calm. At Monroe, it was mostly sunny, the temperature was 71. At Albertton, it was sunny and 70, wind calm. At Canyon, it was sunny and 70, wind calm. At Clemson, it was sunny and 69, wind calm. Elsewhere across Georgia, at Atlanta it was mostly sunny and 72, wind south at 6. At Cartersville, the temperature was 68, wind calm. At Lawrenceville, the temperature was 72, wind southeast at 3. At Macon, it was sunny and 74, wind northeast at 3. At Rome, it was sunny and 66, wind variable at 3. At Augusta, it was sunny and 70, wind calm. At Savannah, it was sunny and 71, wind variable at 7. Elsewhere across the region, at Chattanooga, it was mostly sunny and 69, wind northeast at 9. At Asheville, it was sunny and 64, wind north at 8. At Greenville-Spartanburg, it was sunny and 70, wind northwest at 5. Here is the hazardous weather outlook. This hazardous weather outlook is for North and Central Georgia. For today and tonight, no hazardous weather is expected at this time. And now the extended outlook for the period Sunday through Friday. No hazardous weather is expected at this time. Spotter information statement. Spotter activation will not be needed through tonight. Here is the official forecast from your National Weather Service for the Athens listening area. This afternoon, sunny. Highs in the lower 80s. Northwest winds 5 to 15 miles an hour. Tonight, mostly clear. Lows in the lower 50s. North winds up to 10 miles an hour. Sunday, sunny. Highs in the mid-80s. Northwest winds 5 to 15 miles an hour. Sunday night, clear. Lows in the lower 50s. North winds up to 10 miles an hour. And now the extended forecast. Monday through Tuesday night, clear. Highs in the upper 80s. Lows in the upper 50s.

and Wednesday night, mostly clear. Highs in the upper 80s. Lows in the mid-60s. Thursday and Thursday night, partly cloudy. A 20% chance of showers. Highs in the upper 80s. Lows in the upper 60s. Friday and Friday night, partly cloudy. A 30% chance of showers. Highs in the upper 80s. Lows in the upper 60s. For more detailed weather, water, and climate information, please visit our website at weather.gov/Atlanta. The current time is 11:32 a.m. Eastern Daylight Time. Here are the 11 a.m. weather observations from around the area. At Athens, it was sunny, the temperature was 71 degrees, dew point 47 degrees, relative humidity 42%, wind calm, pressure was 30.07 inches and falling. At Gainesville, it was sunny and 70, wind northwest at 3. At Winder, it was sunny, the temperature was 70. At Greensboro, it was sunny and 70, wind calm. At Jefferson, it was 70. At Greensboro, it was sunny and 70, wind calm. At Jefferson, it was sunny and 70, wind calm. At Monroe, it was mostly sunny, the temperature was 71. At Albertton, it was sunny and 70, wind calm. At Canyon, it was sunny and 70, wind calm. At Clemson, it was sunny and 69, wind calm. Elsewhere across Georgia, at Atlanta it was mostly sunny and 72, wind south at 6. At Cartersville, the temperature was 68, wind calm. At Lawrenceville, the temperature was 72, wind southeast at 3. At Macon, it was sunny and 74, wind northeast at 3. At Rome, it was sunny and 66, wind variable at 3. At Augusta, it was sunny and 70, wind calm. At Savannah, it was sunny and 71, wind variable at 7. Elsewhere across the region, at Chattanooga, it was mostly sunny and 69, wind northeast at 9. At Asheville, it was sunny and 64, wind north at 8. At Greenville-Spartanburg, it was sunny and 70, wind northwest at 5. Here is the hazardous weather outlook. This hazardous weather outlook is for North and Central Georgia. For today and tonight, no hazardous weather is expected at this time. And now the extended outlook for the period Sunday through Friday, no hazardous weather is expected at this time. Spotter information statement, spotter activation will not be needed through tonight. Here is the official forecast from your National Weather Service for the Athens listening area. This afternoon, sunny. Highs in the lower 80s. Northwest winds 5 to 15 miles an hour. Tonight, mostly clear. Lows in the lower 50s. North winds up to 10 miles an hour. Sunday, sunny. Highs in the mid 80s. Northwest winds 5 to 15 miles an hour. Sunday night, clear. Lows in the lower 50s. North winds up to 10 miles an hour. And now the extended forecast. Monday through Tuesday night, clear. Highs in the upper 80s. Lows in the upper 50s. Wednesday and Wednesday night, mostly clear. Highs in the upper 80s. Lows in the mid-60s. Thursday and Thursday night, partly cloudy. A 20% chance of showers. Highs in the upper 80s. Lows in the upper 60s. Friday and Friday night, partly cloudy. A 30% chance of showers. Highs in the upper 80s. Lows in the upper 60s. For more detailed weather, water, and climate information, please visit our website at weather.gov/Atlanta. The current time is 11:36 a.m. Eastern Daylight Time. Here are the 11 a.m. weather observations from around the area. At Athens, it was sunny, the temperature was 71 degrees, dew point 47 degrees, relative humidity 42%, wind

pressure was 30.07 inches and falling. At Gainesville, it was sunny and 70, wind northwest at 3. At Winder, it was sunny, the temperature was 70. At Greensboro, it was sunny and 70, wind calm. At Jefferson, it was sunny and 70, wind calm. At Monroe, it was mostly sunny, the temperature was 71. At Albertton, it was sunny and 70, wind calm. At Canyon, it was sunny and 70, wind calm. At Clemson, it was sunny and 69, wind calm. Elsewhere across Georgia, at Atlanta it was mostly sunny and 72, wind south at 6. At Cartersville, the temperature was 68, wind calm. At Lawrenceville, the temperature was 72, wind southeast at 3. At Macon, it was sunny and 74, wind northeast at 3. At Rome, it was sunny and 66, wind variable at 3. At Augusta, it was sunny and 70, wind calm. At Savannah, it was sunny and 71, wind variable at 7. Elsewhere across the region, at Chattanooga, it was mostly sunny and 69, wind northeast at 9. At Asheville, it was sunny and 64, wind north at 8. At Greenville-Spartanburg, it was sunny and 70, wind northwest at 5. Here is the hazardous weather outlook. This hazardous weather outlook is for North and Central Georgia. For today and tonight, no hazardous weather is expected at this time. And now the extended outlook for the period Sunday through Friday, no hazardous weather is expected at this time. Spotter information statement, spotter activation will not be needed through tonight. Here is the official forecast from your National Weather Service for the Athens listening area. This afternoon, sunny. Highs in the lower 80s. Northwest winds 5 to 15 miles an hour. Tonight, mostly clear. Lows in the lower 50s. North winds up to 10 miles an hour. Sunday, sunny. Highs in the mid 80s. Northwest winds 5 to 15 miles an hour. Sunday night, clear. Lows in the lower 50s. North winds up to 10 miles an hour. And now the extended forecast. Monday through Tuesday night, clear. Highs in the upper 80s. Lows in the upper 50s. Wednesday and Wednesday night, mostly clear. Highs in the upper 80s. Lows in the mid 60s. Thursday and Thursday night, partly cloudy. A 20% chance of showers. Highs in the upper 80s. Lows in the upper 60s. Friday and Friday night, partly cloudy. A 30% chance of showers. Highs in the upper 80s. Lows in the upper 60s. For more detailed weather, water, and climate information, please visit our website at weather.gov/Atlanta. 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The current time is 11:41 a.m. Eastern Daylight Time. Here are the 11 a.m. weather observations from around the area. At Athens, it was sunny, the temperature was 71 degrees, dew point 47 degrees, relative humidity 42%, wind calm, pressure was 30.07 inches and falling. At Gainesville, it was sunny and 70, wind northwest at 3. At Winder, it was sunny, the temperature was 70. At Greensboro, it was sunny and 70.

wind calm. At Jefferson, it was sunny and 70, wind calm. At Monroe, it was mostly sunny, the temperature was 71. At Albertton, it was sunny and 70, wind calm. At Canyon, it was sunny and 70, wind calm. At Clemson, it was sunny and 69, wind calm. Elsewhere across Georgia, at Atlanta it was mostly sunny and 72, wind south at 6. At Cartersville, the temperature was 68, wind calm. At Lawrenceville, the temperature was 72, wind southeast at 3. At Macon, it was sunny and 74, wind northeast at 3. At Rome, it was sunny and 66, wind variable at 3. At Augusta, it was sunny and 70, wind calm. At Savannah, it was sunny and 71, wind variable at 7. Elsewhere across the region, at Chattanooga, it was mostly sunny and 69, wind northeast at 9. At Asheville, it was sunny and 64, wind north at 8. At Greenville-Spartanburg, it was sunny and 70, wind northwest at 5. Here is the hazardous weather outlook. This hazardous weather outlook is for North and Central Georgia. For today and tonight, no hazardous weather is expected at this time. And now the extended outlook for the period Sunday through Friday, no hazardous weather is expected at this time. Spotter information statement, spotter activation will not be needed through tonight. Here is the official forecast from your National Weather Service for the Athens listening area. This afternoon, sunny. Highs in the lower 80s. Northwest winds 5 to 15 miles an hour. Tonight, mostly clear. Lows in the lower 50s. North winds up to 10 miles an hour. Sunday, sunny. Highs in the mid 80s. Northwest winds 5 to 15 miles an hour. Sunday night, clear. Lows in the lower 50s. North winds up to 10 miles an hour. And now the extended forecast. Monday through Tuesday night, clear. Highs in the upper 80s. Lows in the upper 50s. Wednesday and Wednesday night, mostly clear. Highs in the upper 80s. Lows in the mid 60s. Thursday and Thursday night, partly cloudy. A 20% chance of showers. Highs in the upper 80s. Lows in the upper 60s. Friday and Friday night, partly cloudy. A 30% chance of showers. Highs in the upper 80s. Lows in the upper 60s. 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The current time is 11:45 a.m. Eastern Daylight Time. Here are the 11 a.m. weather observations from around the area. At Athens, it was sunny, the temperature was 71 degrees, dew point 47 degrees, relative humidity 42%, wind calm, pressure was 30.07 inches and falling. At Gainesville, it was sunny and 70, wind northwest at 3. At Winder, it was sunny, the temperature was 70. At Greensboro, it was sunny and 70, wind calm. At Jefferson, it was sunny and 70, wind calm. At Monroe, it was mostly sunny, the temperature was 71. At Albertton, it was sunny and 70, wind calm. At Canyon, it was sunny and 70, wind calm. At Clemson, it was sunny and 69, wind calm. Elsewhere across Georgia, at Atlanta it was mostly sunny and 72, wind south at 6. At Cartersville, the temperature was 68, wind calm. At Lawrenceville, the temperature was 72, wind southeast at 3. At Macon, it was sunny and 74, wind northeast at 3. At Rome, it was sunny and 66, wind variable at 3. At Augusta, it was sunny and 70, wind calm. At Savannah, it was sunny and 71, wind variable at 7. Elsewhere across the region,
At Chattanooga, it was mostly sunny and 69, wind northeast at 9. At Asheville, it was sunny and 64, wind north at 8. At Greenville-Spartanburg, it was sunny and 70, wind northwest at 5. Here is the hazardous weather outlook. This hazardous weather outlook is for North and Central Georgia. For today and tonight, no hazardous weather is expected at this time. And now the extended outlook for the period Sunday through Friday, no hazardous weather is expected at this time. Spotter information statement, spotter activation will not be needed through tonight. Here is the official forecast from your National Weather Service for the Athens listening area. This afternoon, sunny. Highs in the lower 80s. Northwest winds 5 to 15 miles an hour. Tonight, mostly clear. Lows in the lower 50s. North winds up to 10 miles an hour. Sunday, sunny. Highs in the mid 80s. Northwest winds 5 to 15 miles an hour. Sunday night, clear. Lows in the lower 50s. North winds up to 10 miles an hour. And now the extended forecast. Monday through Tuesday night, clear. Highs in the upper 80s. Lows in the upper 50s. Wednesday and Wednesday night, mostly clear. Highs in the upper 80s. Lows in the mid 60s. Thursday and Thursday night, partly cloudy. A 20% chance of showers. Highs in the upper 80s. Lows in the upper 60s. Friday and Friday night, partly cloudy. A 30% chance of showers. Highs in the upper 80s. Lows in the upper 60s. For more detailed weather, water, and climate information, please visit our website at weather.gov/Atlanta. The current time is 11:49 a.m. Eastern Daylight Time. Here are the 11 a.m. weather observations from around the area. At Athens, it was sunny, the temperature was 71 degrees, dew point 47 degrees, relative humidity 42%, wind calm, pressure was 30.07 inches and falling. At Gainesville, it was sunny and 70, wind northwest at 3. At Winder, it was sunny, the temperature was 70. At Greensboro, it was sunny and 70, wind calm. At Jefferson, it was sunny and 70, wind calm. At Monroe, it was mostly sunny, the temperature was 71. At Albertton, it was sunny and 70, wind calm. At Canyon, it was sunny and 70, wind calm. At Clemson, it was sunny and 69, wind calm. Elsewhere across Georgia, at Atlanta it was mostly sunny and 72, wind south at 6. At Cartersville, the temperature was 68, wind calm. At Lawrenceville, the temperature was 72, wind southeast at 3. At Macon, it was sunny and 74, wind northeast at 3. At Rome, it was sunny and 66, wind variable at 3. At Augusta, it was sunny and 70, wind calm. At Savannah, it was sunny and 71, wind variable at 7. Elsewhere across the region, at Chattanooga, it was mostly sunny and 69, wind northeast at 9. At Asheville, it was sunny and 64, wind north at 8. At Greenville-Spartanburg, it was sunny and 70, wind northwest at 5. Here is the hazardous weather outlook. This hazardous weather outlook is for North and Central Georgia. For today and tonight, no hazardous weather is expected at this time. And now the extended outlook for the period Sunday through Friday, no hazardous weather is expected at this time. Spotter information statement, spotter activation will not be needed through tonight. Here is the official forecast from your National Weather Service for the Athens listening area. This afternoon, sunny. Highs in the lower 80s. Northwest winds 5 to 15 miles an hour. Tonight, mostly clear. Lows in the lower 50s. North winds up to 10 miles an hour.
Sunday, sunny.

highs in the mid-80s. Northwest winds 5 to 15 miles an hour. Sunday night, clear. Lows in the lower 50s. North winds up to 10 miles an hour. And now the extended forecast. Monday through Tuesday night, clear. Highs in the upper 80s. Lows in the upper 50s. Wednesday and Wednesday night, mostly clear. Highs in the upper 80s. Lows in the mid-60s. Thursday and Thursday night, partly cloudy. A 20% chance of showers. Highs in the upper 80s. Lows in the upper 60s. Friday and Friday night, partly cloudy. A 30% chance of showers. Highs in the upper 80s. Lows in the upper 60s. For more detailed weather, water, and climate information, please visit our website at weather.gov/Atlanta. The current time is 11:52 a.m. Eastern Daylight Time. Here are the 11 a.m. weather observations from around the area. At Athens, it was sunny, the temperature was 71 degrees, dew point 47 degrees, relative humidity 42%, wind calm, pressure was 30.07 inches and falling. At Gainesville, it was sunny and 70, wind northwest at 3. At Winder, it was sunny, the temperature was 70. At Greensboro, it was sunny and 70, wind calm. At Jefferson, it was sunny and 70, wind calm. At Monroe, it was mostly sunny, the temperature was 71. At Albertton, it was sunny and 70, wind calm. At Canyon, it was sunny and 70, wind calm. At Clemson, it was sunny and 69, wind calm. Elsewhere across Georgia, at Atlanta it was mostly sunny and 72, wind south at 6. At Cartersville, the temperature was 68, wind calm. At Lawrenceville, the temperature was 72, wind southeast at 3. At Macon, it was sunny and 74, wind northeast at 3. At Rome, it was sunny and 66, wind variable at 3. At Augusta, it was sunny and 70, wind calm. At Savannah, it was sunny and 71, wind variable at 7. Elsewhere across the region, at Chattanooga, it was mostly sunny and 69, wind northeast at 9. At Asheville, it was sunny and 64, wind north at 8. At Greenville-Spartanburg, it was sunny and 70, wind northwest at 5. Here is the hazardous weather outlook. This hazardous weather outlook is for North and Central Georgia. For today and tonight, no hazardous weather is expected at this time. And now the extended outlook for the period Sunday through Friday, no hazardous weather is expected at this time. Spotter information statement, spotter activation will not be needed through tonight. Here is the official forecast from your National Weather Service for the Athens listening area. This afternoon, sunny. Highs in the lower 80s. Northwest winds 5 to 15 miles an hour. Tonight, mostly clear. Lows in the lower 50s. North winds up to 10 miles an hour. Sunday, sunny. Highs in the mid-80s. Northwest winds 5 to 15 miles an hour. Sunday night, clear. Lows in the lower 50s. North winds up to 10 miles an hour. And now the extended forecast. Monday through Tuesday night, clear. Highs in the upper 80s. Lows in the upper 50s. Wednesday and Wednesday night, mostly clear. Highs in the upper 80s. Lows in the mid-60s. Thursday and Thursday night, partly cloudy. A 20% chance of showers. Highs in the upper 80s. Lows in the upper 60s. Friday and Friday night, partly cloudy. A 30% chance of showers. Highs in the upper 80s. Lows in the upper 60s. For more detailed weather, water, and climate information, please visit our website at weather.gov/Atlanta.

It was mostly sunny. The temperature was 71. At Albertton, it was sunny and 70, wind calm. At Canyon, it was sunny and 70, wind calm. At Clemson, it was sunny and 69, wind calm. Elsewhere across Georgia, at Atlanta, it was mostly sunny and 72, wind south at 6. At Cartersville, the temperature was 68, wind calm. At Lawrenceville, the temperature was 72, wind southeast at 3. At Macon, it was sunny and 74, wind northeast at 3. At Rome, it was sunny and 66, wind variable at 3. At Augusta, it was sunny and 70, wind calm. At Savannah, it was sunny and 71, wind variable at 7. Elsewhere across the region, at Chattanooga, it was mostly sunny and 69, wind northeast at 9. At Asheville, it was sunny and 64, wind north at 8. At Greenville-Spartanburg, it was sunny and 70, wind northwest at 5. Here is the hazardous weather outlook. This hazardous weather outlook is for north and central Georgia. For today and tonight, no hazardous weather is expected at this time. And now the extended outlook for the period Sunday through Friday, no hazardous weather is expected at this time. Spotter information statement, spotter activation will not be needed through tonight. Here is the official forecast from your National Weather Service for the Athens listening area. This afternoon, sunny. Highs in the lower 80s. Northwest winds 5 to 15 miles an hour. Tonight, mostly clear. Lows in the lower 50s. North winds up to 10 miles an hour. Sunday, sunny. Highs in the mid 80s. Northwest winds 5 to 15 miles an hour. Sunday night, clear. Lows in the lower 50s. North winds up to 10 miles an hour. And now the extended forecast. Monday through Tuesday night, clear. Highs in the upper 80s. Lows in the upper 50s. Wednesday and Wednesday night, mostly clear. Highs in the upper 80s. Lows in the mid-60s. Thursday and Thursday night, partly cloudy. A 20% chance of showers. Highs in the upper 80s. Lows in the upper 60s. Friday and Friday night, partly cloudy. A 30% chance of showers. Highs in the upper 80s. Lows in the upper 60s. 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The current time is 12 p.m. Eastern Daylight Time. Here are the 11 a.m. weather observations from around the area. At Athens, it was sunny, the temperature was 71 degrees, dew point 47 degrees, relative humidity 42%, wind calm, pressure was 30.07 inches and falling. At Gainesville, it was sunny and 70, wind northwest at 3. At Winder, it was sunny, the temperature was 70. At Greensboro, it was sunny and 70, wind calm. At Jefferson, it was sunny and 70, wind calm. At Monroe, it was mostly sunny, the temperature was 71. At Albertton, it was sunny and 70, wind calm. At Canyon, it was sunny and 70, wind calm. At Clemson, it was sunny and 69, wind calm. Elsewhere across Georgia, at Atlanta it was mostly sunny and 72, wind south at 6. At Cartersville, the temperature was 68, wind calm. At Lawrenceville, the temperature was 72, wind southeast at 3. At Macon, it was sunny and 74, wind northeast at 3. At Rome, it was sunny and 66, wind variable at 3. At Augusta, it was sunny and 70, wind calm. At Savannah, it was sunny and 71, wind variable at 7. Elsewhere across the region, at Chattanooga, it was mostly sunny and 69, wind northeast at 9. At Asheville, it was sunny and 64, wind north at 8.

at Greenville, Spartanburg. It was sunny and 70, wind northwest at 5. Here is the hazardous weather outlook. This hazardous weather outlook is for north and central Georgia. For today and tonight, no hazardous weather is expected at this time. And now the extended outlook for the period Sunday through Friday, no hazardous weather is expected at this time. Spotter information statement, spotter activation will not be needed through tonight. Here is the official forecast from your National Weather Service for the Athens listening area. This afternoon, sunny. Highs in the lower 80s. Northwest winds 5 to 15 miles an hour. Tonight, mostly clear. Lows in the lower 50s. North winds up to 10 miles an hour. Sunday, sunny. Highs in the mid 80s. Northwest winds 5 to 15 miles an hour. Sunday night, clear. Lows in the lower 50s. North winds up to 10 miles an hour. And now the extended forecast. Monday through Tuesday night, clear. Highs in the upper 80s. Lows in the upper 50s. Wednesday and Wednesday night, mostly clear. Highs in the upper 80s. Lows in the mid 60s. Thursday and Thursday night, partly cloudy. A 20% chance of showers. Highs in the upper 80s. Lows in the upper 60s. Friday and Friday night, partly cloudy. A 30% chance of showers. Highs in the upper 80s. Lows in the upper 60s. For more detailed weather, water, and climate information, please visit our website at weather.gov/Atlanta. The current time is 12:04 p.m. Eastern Daylight Time. Here are the noon weather observations from around the area. At Athens, it was sunny, the temperature was 73 degrees, dew point 46 degrees, relative humidity 38%, wind northwest at 6 miles an hour, pressure was 30.06 inches and falling. At Gainesville, it was sunny and 73, wind west at 6. At Winder, it was sunny, the temperature was 72. At Greensboro, it was sunny and 73, wind calm. At Jefferson, it was sunny and 72, wind northwest at 7. At Monroe, it was sunny, the temperature was 74. At Albertton, it was sunny and 74, wind north at 3. At Canyon, it was sunny and 74, wind west at 6. At Clemson, it was sunny and 72, wind variable at 5. Elsewhere across Georgia, at Atlanta it was mostly sunny and 74, wind south at 6. At Cartersville, the temperature was 73, wind variable at 5. At Lawrenceville, it was sunny and 74, wind variable at 3. At Macon, it was sunny, the temperature was 77. At Rome, it was sunny and 71, wind north at 3. At Augusta, it was sunny and 74, wind calm. At Savannah, it was mostly sunny and 75, wind north at 12. Elsewhere across the region, at Chattanooga, it was mostly sunny and 72, wind north at 7. At Asheville, it was sunny and 68, wind north at 7. At Greenville, Spartanburg, it was sunny and 73, wind variable at 5. Here is the hazardous weather outlook. This hazardous weather outlook is for north and central Georgia. For today and tonight, no hazardous weather is expected at this time. And now the extended outlook for the period Sunday through Friday, no hazardous weather is expected at this time. Spotter information statement, spotter activation will not be needed through tonight. Here is the official forecast from your National Weather Service for the Athens listening area. This afternoon, sunny. Highs in the lower 80s. Northwest winds 5 to 15 miles an hour. Tonight, mostly clear. Lows in the lower 50s. North winds up to 10 miles an hour. Sunday, sunny. Highs in the mid 80s.

Northwest winds 5 to 15 miles an hour. Sunday night, clear. Lows in the lower 50s. North winds up to 10 miles an hour. And now the extended forecast. Monday through Tuesday night, clear. Highs in the upper 80s. Lows in the upper 50s. Wednesday and Wednesday night, mostly clear. Highs in the upper 80s. Lows in the mid-60s. Thursday and Thursday night, partly cloudy. A 20% chance of showers. Highs in the upper 80s. Lows in the upper 60s. Friday and Friday night, partly cloudy. A 30% chance of showers. Highs in the upper 80s. Lows in the upper 60s. 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The current time is 12:08 p.m. Eastern Daylight Time. Here are the noon weather observations from around the area. At Athens, it was sunny, the temperature was 73 degrees, dew point 46 degrees, relative humidity 38%, wind northwest at 6 miles an hour, pressure was 30.06 inches and falling. At Gainesville, it was sunny and 73, wind west at 6. At Winder, it was sunny, the temperature was 72. At Greensboro, it was sunny and 73, wind calm. At Jefferson, it was sunny and 72, wind northwest at 7. At Monroe, it was sunny, the temperature was 74. At Albertton, it was sunny and 74, wind north at 3. At Canyon, it was sunny and 74, wind west at 6. At Clemson, it was sunny and 72, wind variable at 5. Elsewhere across Georgia, at Atlanta it was mostly sunny and 74, wind south at 6. At Cartersville, the temperature was 73, wind variable at 5. At Lawrenceville, it was sunny and 74, wind variable at 3. At Macon, it was sunny, the temperature was 77. At Rome, it was sunny and 71, wind north at 3. At Augusta, it was sunny and 74, wind calm. At Savannah, it was mostly sunny and 75, wind north at 12. Elsewhere across the region, at Chattanooga, it was mostly sunny and 72, wind north at 7. At Asheville, it was sunny and 68, wind north at 7. At Greenville-Spartanburg, it was sunny and 73, wind variable at 5. Here is the hazardous weather outlook. This hazardous weather outlook is for North and Central Georgia. For this afternoon and tonight, no hazardous weather is expected at this time. And now the extended outlook for the period Sunday through Friday, no hazardous weather is expected at this time. Spotter information statement, spotter activation will not be needed through tonight. Here is the official forecast from your National Weather Service for the Athens listening area. This afternoon, sunny. Highs in the lower 80s. Northwest winds 5 to 15 miles an hour. Tonight, mostly clear. Lows in the lower 50s. North winds up to 10 miles an hour. Sunday, sunny. Highs in the mid 80s. Northwest winds 5 to 15 miles an hour. Sunday night, clear. Lows in the lower 50s. North winds up to 10 miles an hour. And now the extended forecast. Monday through Tuesday night, clear. Highs in the upper 80s. Lows in the upper 50s. Wednesday and Wednesday night, mostly clear. Highs in the upper 80s. Lows in the mid-60s. Thursday and Thursday night, partly cloudy. A 20% chance of showers. Highs in the upper 80s. Lows in the upper 60s. Friday and Friday night, partly cloudy. A 30% chance of showers. Highs in the upper 80s. Lows in the upper 60s. 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

/ Atlanta. The current time is 12:12 p.m. Eastern Daylight Time. Here are the noon weather observations from around the area. At Athens, it was sunny, the temperature was 73 degrees, dew point 46 degrees, relative humidity 38%, wind northwest at 6 miles an hour, pressure was 30.06 inches and falling. At Gainesville, it was sunny and 73, wind west at 6. At Winder, it was sunny, the temperature was 72. At Greensboro, it was sunny and 73, wind calm. At Jefferson, it was sunny and 72, wind northwest at 7. At Monroe, it was sunny, the temperature was 74. At Albertton, it was sunny and 74, wind north at 3. At Canyon, it was sunny and 74, wind west at 6. At Clemson, it was sunny and 72, wind variable at 5. Elsewhere across Georgia, at Atlanta it was mostly sunny and 74, wind south at 6. At Cartersville, the temperature was 73, wind variable at 5. At Lawrenceville, it was sunny and 74, wind variable at 3. At Macon, it was sunny, the temperature was 77. At Rome, it was sunny and 71, wind north at 3. At Augusta, it was sunny and 74, wind calm. At Savannah, it was mostly sunny and 75, wind north at 12. Elsewhere across the region, at Chattanooga, it was mostly sunny and 72, wind north at 7. At Asheville, it was sunny and 68, wind north at 7. At Greenville-Spartanburg, it was sunny and 73, wind variable at 5. Here is the hazardous weather outlook. This hazardous weather outlook is for North and Central Georgia. For this afternoon and tonight, no hazardous weather is expected at this time. And now the extended outlook for the period Sunday through Friday, no hazardous weather is expected at this time. Spotter information statement, spotter activation will not be needed through tonight. Here is the official forecast from your National Weather Service for the Athens listening area. This afternoon, sunny. Highs in the lower 80s. Northwest winds 5 to 15 miles an hour. Tonight, mostly clear. Lows in the lower 50s. North winds up to 10 miles an hour. Sunday, sunny. Highs in the mid 80s. Northwest winds 5 to 15 miles an hour. Sunday night, clear. Lows in the lower 50s. North winds up to 10 miles an hour. And now the extended forecast. Monday through Tuesday night, clear. Highs in the upper 80s. Lows in the upper 50s. Wednesday and Wednesday night, mostly clear. Highs in the upper 80s. Lows in the mid-60s. Thursday and Thursday night, partly cloudy. A 20% chance of showers. Highs in the upper 80s. Lows in the upper 60s. Friday and Friday night, partly cloudy. A 30% chance of showers. Highs in the upper 80s. Lows in the upper 60s. For more detailed weather, water, and climate information, please visit our website at weather.gov/Atlanta. The current time is 12:16 p.m. Eastern Daylight Time. Here are the noon weather observations from around the area. At Athens, it was sunny, the temperature was 73 degrees, dew point 46 degrees, relative humidity 38%, wind northwest at 6 miles an hour, pressure was 30.06 inches and falling. At Gainesville, it was sunny and 73, wind west at 6. At Winder, it was sunny, the temperature was 72. At Greensboro, it was sunny and 73, wind calm. At Jefferson, it was sunny and 72, wind northwest at 7. At Monroe, it was sunny, the temperature was 74. At Albertton, it was sunny and 74, wind north at 3. At Canyon, it was sunny and 74, wind west at 6.

At Clemson, it was sunny and 72, wind variable at 5. Elsewhere across Georgia, at Atlanta it was mostly sunny and 74, wind south at 6. At Cartersville, the temperature was 73, wind variable at 5. At Lawrenceville, it was sunny and 74, wind variable at 3. At Macon, it was sunny, the temperature was 77. At Rome, it was sunny and 71, wind north at 3. At Augusta, it was sunny and 74, wind calm. At Savannah, it was mostly sunny and 75, wind north at 12. Elsewhere across the region, at Chattanooga, it was mostly sunny and 72, wind north at 7. At Asheville, it was sunny and 68, wind north at 7. At Greenville-Spartanburg, it was sunny and 73, wind variable at 5. Here is the hazardous weather outlook. This hazardous weather outlook is for North and Central Georgia. For this afternoon and tonight, no hazardous weather is expected at this time. And now the extended outlook for the period Sunday through Friday, no hazardous weather is expected at this time. Spotter information statement, spotter activation will not be needed through tonight. Here is the official forecast from your National Weather Service for the Athens listening area. This afternoon, sunny. Highs in the lower 80s. Northwest winds 5 to 15 miles an hour. Tonight, mostly clear. Lows in the lower 50s. North winds up to 10 miles an hour. Sunday, sunny. Highs in the mid 80s. Northwest winds 5 to 15 miles an hour. Sunday night, clear. Lows in the lower 50s. North winds up to 10 miles an hour. And now the extended forecast. Monday through Tuesday night, clear. Highs in the upper 80s. Lows in the upper 50s. Wednesday and Wednesday night, mostly clear. Highs in the upper 80s. Lows in the mid 60s. Thursday and Thursday night, partly cloudy. A 20% chance of showers. Highs in the upper 80s. Lows in the upper 60s. Friday and Friday night, partly cloudy. A 30% chance of showers. Highs in the upper 80s. Lows in the upper 60s. For more detailed weather, water, and climate information, please visit our website at weather.gov/Atlanta. The current time is 12:20 p.m. Eastern Daylight Time. Here are the noon weather observations from around the area. At Athens, it was sunny, the temperature was 73 degrees, dew point 46 degrees, relative humidity 38%, wind northwest at 6 miles an hour, pressure was 30.06 inches and falling. At Gainesville, it was sunny and 73, wind west at 6. At Winder, it was sunny, the temperature was 72. At Greensboro, it was sunny and 73, wind calm. At Jefferson, it was sunny and 72, wind northwest at 7. At Monroe, it was sunny, the temperature was 74. At Albertton, it was sunny and 74, wind north at 3. At Canyon, it was sunny and 74, wind west at 6. At Clemson, it was sunny and 72, wind variable at 5. Elsewhere across Georgia, at Atlanta it was mostly sunny and 74, wind south at 6. At Cartersville, the temperature was 73, wind variable at 5. At Lawrenceville, it was sunny and 74, wind variable at 3. At Macon, it was sunny, the temperature was 77. At Rome, it was sunny and 71, wind north at 3. At Augusta, it was sunny and 74, wind calm. At Savannah, it was mostly sunny and 75, wind north at 12. Elsewhere across the region, at Chattanooga, it was mostly sunny and 72, wind north at 7. At Asheville, it was sunny and 68, wind north at 7. At Greenville-Spartanburg, it was sunny and 73,

Wind variable at 5. Here is the hazardous weather outlook. This hazardous weather outlook is for North and Central Georgia. For this afternoon and tonight, no hazardous weather is expected at this time. And now the extended outlook for the period Sunday through Friday, no hazardous weather is expected at this time. Spotter information statement, spotter activation will not be needed through tonight. Here is the official forecast from your National Weather Service for the Athens listening area. This afternoon, sunny. Highs in the lower 80s. Northwest winds 5 to 15 miles an hour. Tonight, mostly clear. Lows in the lower 50s. North winds up to 10 miles an hour. Sunday, sunny. Highs in the mid 80s. Northwest winds 5 to 15 miles an hour. Sunday night, clear. Lows in the lower 50s. North winds up to 10 miles an hour. And now the extended forecast. Monday through Tuesday night, clear. Highs in the upper 80s. Lows in the upper 50s. Wednesday and Wednesday night, mostly clear. Highs in the upper 80s. Lows in the mid-60s. Thursday and Thursday night, partly cloudy. A 20% chance of showers. Highs in the upper 80s. Lows in the upper 60s. Friday and Friday night, partly cloudy. A 30% chance of showers. Highs in the upper 80s. Lows in the upper 60s. For more detailed weather, water, and climate information, please visit our website at weather.gov/Atlanta. The current time is 12:24 p.m. Eastern Daylight Time. Here are the noon weather observations from around the area. At Athens, it was sunny, the temperature was 73 degrees, dew point 46 degrees, relative humidity 38%, wind northwest at 6 miles an hour, pressure was 30.06 inches and falling. At Gainesville, it was sunny and 73, wind west at 6. At Winder, it was sunny, the temperature was 72. At Greensboro, it was sunny and 73, wind calm. At Jefferson, it was sunny and 72, wind northwest at 7. At Monroe, it was sunny, the temperature was 74. At Albertton, it was sunny and 74, wind north at 3. At Canyon, it was sunny and 74, wind west at 6. At Clemson, it was sunny and 72, wind variable at 5. Elsewhere across Georgia, at Atlanta it was mostly sunny and 74, wind south at 6. At Cartersville, the temperature was 73, wind variable at 5. At Lawrenceville, it was sunny and 74, wind variable at 3. At Macon, it was sunny, the temperature was 77. At Rome, it was sunny and 71, wind north at 3. At Augusta, it was sunny and 74, wind calm. At Savannah, it was mostly sunny and 75, wind north at 12. Elsewhere across the region, at Chattanooga, it was mostly sunny and 72, wind north at 7. At Asheville, it was sunny and 68, wind north at 7. At Greenville-Spartanburg, it was sunny and 73, wind variable at 5. Here is the hazardous weather outlook. This hazardous weather outlook is for North and Central Georgia. For this afternoon and tonight, no hazardous weather is expected at this time. And now the extended outlook for the period Sunday through Friday, no hazardous weather is expected at this time. Spotter information statement, spotter activation will not be needed through tonight. Here is the official forecast from your National Weather Service for the Athens listening area. This afternoon, sunny. Highs in the lower 80s. Northwest winds 5 to 15 miles an hour. Tonight, mostly clear. Lows in the lower 50s. North winds up to 10 miles an hour. Sunday, sunny. Highs in the mid 80s. Northwest winds 5 to 15 miles an hour.

Sunday night, clear. Lows in the lower 50s. North winds up to 10 miles an hour. And now the extended forecast. Monday through Tuesday night, clear. Highs in the upper 80s. Lows in the upper 50s. Wednesday and Wednesday night, mostly clear. Highs in the upper 80s. Lows in the mid 60s. Thursday and Thursday night, partly cloudy. A 20% chance of showers. Highs in the upper 80s. Lows in the upper 60s. Friday and Friday night, partly cloudy. A 30% chance of showers. Highs in the upper 80s. Lows in the upper 60s. For more detailed weather, water, and climate information, please visit our website at weather.gov/Atlanta. The current time is 12:28 p.m. Eastern Daylight Time. Here are the noon weather observations from around the area. At Athens, it was sunny, the temperature was 73 degrees, dew point 46 degrees, relative humidity 38%, wind northwest at 6 miles an hour, pressure was 30.06 inches and falling. At Gainesville, it was sunny and 73, wind west at 6. At Winder, it was sunny, the temperature was 72. At Greensboro, it was sunny and 73, wind calm. At Jefferson, it was sunny and 72, wind northwest at 7. At Monroe, it was sunny, the temperature was 74. At Albertton, it was sunny and 74, wind north at 3. At Canyon, it was sunny and 74, wind west at 6. At Clemson, it was sunny and 72, wind variable at 5. Elsewhere across Georgia, at Atlanta it was mostly sunny and 74, wind south at 6. At Cartersville, the temperature was 73, wind variable at 5. At Lawrenceville, it was sunny and 74, wind variable at 3. At Macon, it was sunny, the temperature was 77. At Rome, it was sunny and 71, wind north at 3. At Augusta, it was sunny and 74, wind calm. At Savannah, it was mostly sunny and 75, wind north at 12. Elsewhere across the region, at Chattanooga, it was mostly sunny and 72, wind north at 7. At Asheville, it was sunny and 68, wind north at 7. At Greenville-Spartanburg, it was sunny and 73, wind variable at 5. Here is the hazardous weather outlook. This hazardous weather outlook is for North and Central Georgia. For this afternoon and tonight, no hazardous weather is expected at this time. And now the extended outlook for the period Sunday through Friday, no hazardous weather is expected at this time. Spotter information statement, spotter activation will not be needed through tonight. Here is the official forecast from your National Weather Service for the Athens listening area. This afternoon, sunny. Highs in the lower 80s. Northwest winds 5 to 15 miles an hour. Tonight, mostly clear. Lows in the lower 50s. North winds up to 10 miles an hour. Sunday, sunny. Highs in the mid 80s. Northwest winds 5 to 15 miles an hour. Sunday night, clear. Lows in the lower 50s. North winds up to 10 miles an hour. And now the extended forecast. Monday through Tuesday night, clear. Highs in the upper 80s. Lows in the upper 50s. Wednesday and Wednesday night, mostly clear. Highs in the upper 80s. Lows in the mid 60s. Thursday and Thursday night, partly cloudy. A 20% chance of showers. Highs in the upper 80s. Lows in the upper 60s. Friday and Friday night, partly cloudy. A 30% chance of showers. Highs in the upper 80s. Lows in the upper 60s. 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The current

time is 12:32 p.m. Eastern Daylight Time. Here are the noon weather observations from around the area. At Athens, it was sunny, the temperature was 73 degrees, dew point 46 degrees, relative humidity 38%, wind northwest at 6 miles an hour, pressure was 30.06 inches and falling. At Gainesville, it was sunny and 73, wind west at 6. At Winder, it was sunny, the temperature was 72. At Greensboro, it was sunny and 73, wind calm. At Jefferson, it was sunny and 72, wind northwest at 7. At Monroe, it was sunny 3, wind calm. At Jefferson, it was sunny and 72, wind northwest at 7. At Monroe, it was sunny, the temperature was 74. At Albertton, it was sunny and 74, wind north at 3. At Canyon, it was sunny and 74, wind west at 6. At Clemson, it was sunny and 72, wind variable at 5. Elsewhere across Georgia, at Atlanta it was mostly sunny and 74, wind south at 6. At Cartersville, the temperature was 73, wind variable at 5. At Lawrenceville, it was sunny and 74, wind variable at 3. At Macon, it was sunny, the temperature was 77. At Rome, it was sunny and 71, wind north at 3. At Augusta, it was sunny and 74, wind calm. At Savannah, it was mostly sunny and 75, wind north at 12. Elsewhere across the region, at Chattanooga, it was mostly sunny and 72, wind north at 7. At Asheville, it was sunny and 68, wind north at 7. At Greenville-Spartanburg, it was sunny and 73, wind variable at 5. Here is the hazardous weather outlook. This hazardous weather outlook is for North and Central Georgia. For this afternoon and tonight, no hazardous weather is expected at this time. And now the extended outlook for the period Sunday through Friday, no hazardous weather is expected at this time. Spotter information statement, spotter activation will not be needed through tonight. Here is the official forecast from your National Weather Service for the Athens listening area. This afternoon, sunny. Highs in the lower 80s. Northwest winds 5 to 15 miles an hour. Tonight, mostly clear. Lows in the lower 50s. North winds up to 10 miles an hour. Sunday, sunny. Highs in the mid 80s. Northwest winds 5 to 15 miles an hour. Sunday night, clear. Lows in the lower 50s. North winds up to 10 miles an hour. And now the extended forecast. Monday through Tuesday night, clear. Highs in the upper 80s. Lows in the upper 50s. Wednesday and Wednesday night, mostly clear. Highs in the upper 80s. Lows in the mid-60s. Thursday and Thursday night, partly cloudy. A 20% chance of showers. Highs in the upper 80s. Lows in the upper 60s. Friday and Friday night, partly cloudy. A 30% chance of showers. Highs in the upper 80s. Lows in the upper 60s. 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The current time is 12:36 p.m. Eastern Daylight Time. Here are the noon weather observations from around the area. At Athens, it was sunny, the temperature was 73 degrees, dew point 46 degrees, relative humidity 38%, wind northwest at 6 miles an hour, pressure was 30.06 inches and falling. At Gainesville, it was sunny and 73, wind west at 6. At Winder, it was sunny, the temperature was 72. At Greensboro, it was sunny and 73, wind calm. At Jefferson, it was sunny and 72, wind northwest at 7. At Monroe, it was sunny, the temperature was 74. At Albertton, it was sunny.

74, wind north at 3. At Canyon, it was sunny and 74, wind west at 6. At Clemson, it was sunny and 72, wind variable at 5. Elsewhere across Georgia, at Atlanta it was mostly sunny and 74, wind south at 6. At Cartersville, the temperature was 73, wind variable at 5. At Lawrenceville, it was sunny and 74, wind variable at 3. At Macon, it was sunny, the temperature was 77. At Rome, it was sunny and 71, wind north at 3. At Augusta, it was sunny and 74, wind calm. At Savannah, it was mostly sunny and 75, wind north at 12. Elsewhere across the region, at Chattanooga, it was mostly sunny and 72, wind north at 7. At Asheville, it was sunny and 68, wind north at 7. At Greenville-Spartanburg, it was sunny and 73, wind variable at 5. Here is the hazardous weather outlook. This hazardous weather outlook is for North and Central Georgia. For this afternoon and tonight, no hazardous weather is expected at this time. And now the extended outlook for the period Sunday through Friday, no hazardous weather is expected at this time. Spotter information statement, spotter activation will not be needed through tonight. Here is the official forecast from your National Weather Service for the Athens listening area. This afternoon, sunny. Highs in the lower 80s. Northwest winds 5 to 15 miles an hour. Tonight, mostly clear. Lows in the lower 50s. North winds up to 10 miles an hour. Sunday, sunny. Highs in the mid 80s. Northwest winds 5 to 15 miles an hour. Sunday night, clear. Lows in the lower 50s. North winds up to 10 miles an hour. And now the extended forecast. Monday through Tuesday night, clear. Highs in the upper 80s. Lows in the upper 50s. Wednesday and Wednesday night, mostly clear. Highs in the upper 80s. Lows in the mid-60s. Thursday and Thursday night, partly cloudy. A 20% chance of showers. Highs in the upper 80s. Lows in the upper 60s. Friday and Friday night, partly cloudy. A 30% chance of showers. Highs in the upper 80s. Lows in the upper 60s. For more detailed weather, water, and climate information, please visit our website at weather.gov/Atlanta. 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The current time is 12:41 p.m. Eastern Daylight Time. Here are the noon weather observations from around the area. At Athens, it was sunny, the temperature was 73 degrees, dew point 46 degrees, relative humidity 38%, wind northwest at 6 miles an hour, pressure was 30.06 inches and falling. At Gainesville, it was sunny and 73, wind west at 6. At Winder, it was sunny, the temperature was 72. At Greensboro, it was sunny and 73, wind calm. At Jefferson, it was sunny and 72, wind northwest at 7. At Monroe, it was sunny, the temperature was 74. At Elberton, it was sunny and 74, wind north at 3. At Canyon, it was sunny and 74, wind west at 6. At Clemson, it was sunny and

72, wind variable at 5. Elsewhere across Georgia, at Atlanta it was mostly sunny and 74, wind south at 6. At Cartersville, the temperature was 73, wind variable at 5. At Lawrenceville, it was sunny and 74, wind variable at 3. At Macon, it was sunny, the temperature was 77. At Rome, it was sunny and 71, wind north at 3. At Augusta, it was sunny and 74, wind calm. At Savannah, it was mostly sunny and 75, wind north at 12. Elsewhere across the region, at Chattanooga, it was mostly sunny and 72, wind north at 7. At Asheville, it was sunny and 68, wind north at 7. At Greenville-Spartanburg, it was sunny and 73, wind variable at 5. Here is the hazardous weather outlook. This hazardous weather outlook is for North and Central Georgia. For this afternoon and tonight, no hazardous weather is expected at this time. And now the extended outlook for the period Sunday through Friday, no hazardous weather is expected at this time. Spotter information statement, spotter activation will not be needed through tonight. Here is the official forecast from your National Weather Service for the Athens listening area. This afternoon, sunny. Highs in the lower 80s. Northwest winds 5 to 15 miles an hour. Tonight, mostly clear. Lows in the lower 50s. North winds up to 10 miles an hour. Sunday, sunny. Highs in the mid 80s. Northwest winds 5 to 15 miles an hour. Sunday night, clear. Lows in the lower 50s. North winds up to 10 miles an hour. And now the extended forecast. Monday through Tuesday night, clear. Highs in the upper 80s. Lows in the upper 50s. Wednesday and Wednesday night, mostly clear. Highs in the upper 80s. Lows in the mid 60s. Thursday and Thursday night, partly cloudy. A 20% chance of showers. Highs in the upper 80s. Lows in the upper 60s. Friday and Friday night, partly cloudy. A 30% chance of showers. Highs in the upper 80s. Lows in the upper 60s. 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The current time is 12:45 p.m. Eastern Daylight Time. Here are the noon weather observations from around the area. At Athens, it was sunny, the temperature was 73 degrees, dew point 46 degrees, relative humidity 38%, wind northwest at 6 miles an hour, pressure was 30.06 inches and falling. At Gainesville, it was sunny and 73, wind west at 6. At Winder, it was sunny, the temperature was 72. At Greensboro, it was sunny and 73, wind calm. At Jefferson, it was sunny and 72, wind northwest at 7. At Monroe, it was sunny, the temperature was 74. At Albertton, it was sunny and 74, wind north at 3. At Canyon, it was sunny and 74, wind west at 6. At Clemson, it was sunny and 72, wind variable at 5. Elsewhere across Georgia, at Atlanta it was mostly sunny and 74, wind south at 6. At Cartersville, the temperature was 73, wind variable at 5. At Lawrenceville, it was sunny and 74, wind variable at 3. At Macon, it was sunny, the temperature was 77. At Rome, it was sunny and 71, wind north at 3. At Augusta, it was sunny and 74, wind calm. At Savannah, it was mostly sunny and 75, wind north at 12. Elsewhere across the region, at Chattanooga, it was mostly sunny and 72, wind north at 7. At Asheville, it was sunny and 68, wind north at 7. At Greenville-Spartanburg, it was sunny and 73, wind variable at 5.
Here is the hazardous weather outlook. This hazardous weather outlook is for North and Central Georgia. For this afternoon and tonight, no hazardous weather is expected at this time. And now the extended outlook for the period Sunday through Friday, no hazardous weather is expected at this time. Spotter information statement, spotter activation will not be needed through tonight. Here is the official forecast from your National Weather Service for the Athens listening area. This afternoon, sunny. Highs in the lower 80s. Northwest winds 5 to 15 miles an hour. Tonight, mostly clear. Lows in the lower 50s. North winds up to 10 miles an hour. Sunday, sunny. Highs in the mid 80s. Northwest winds 5 to 15 miles an hour. Sunday night, clear. Lows in the lower 50s. North winds up to 10 miles an hour. And now the extended forecast. Monday through Tuesday night, clear. Highs in the upper 80s. Lows in the upper 50s. Wednesday and Wednesday night, mostly clear. Highs in the upper 80s. Lows in the mid-60s. Thursday and Thursday night, partly cloudy. A 20% chance of showers. Highs in the upper 80s. Lows in the upper 60s. Friday and Friday night, partly cloudy. A 30% chance of showers. Highs in the upper 80s. Lows in the upper 60s. For more detailed weather, water, and climate information, please visit our website at weather.gov/Atlanta. The current time is 12:49 p.m. Eastern Daylight Time. Here are the noon weather observations from around the area. At Athens, it was sunny, the temperature was 73 degrees, dew point 46 degrees, relative humidity 38%, wind northwest at 6 miles an hour, pressure was 30.06 inches and falling. At Gainesville, it was sunny and 73, wind west at 6. At Winder, it was sunny, the temperature was 72. At Greensboro, it was sunny and 73, wind calm. At Jefferson, it was sunny and 72, wind northwest at 7. At Monroe, it was sunny, the temperature was 74. At Albertton, it was sunny and 74, wind north at 3. At Canyon, it was sunny and 74, wind west at 6. At Clemson, it was sunny and 72, wind variable at 5. Elsewhere across Georgia, at Atlanta it was mostly sunny and 74, wind south at 6. At Cartersville, the temperature was 73, wind variable at 5. At Lawrenceville, it was sunny and 74, wind variable at 3. At Macon, it was sunny, the temperature was 77. At Rome, it was sunny and 71, wind north at 3. At Augusta, it was sunny and 74, wind calm. At Savannah, it was mostly sunny and 75, wind north at 12. Elsewhere across the region, at Chattanooga, it was mostly sunny and 72, wind north at 7. At Asheville, it was sunny and 68, wind north at 7. At Greenville-Spartanburg, it was sunny and 73, wind variable at 5. Here is the hazardous weather outlook. This hazardous weather outlook is for North and Central Georgia. For this afternoon and tonight, no hazardous weather is expected at this time. And now the extended outlook for the period Sunday through Friday, no hazardous weather is expected at this time. Spotter information statement, spotter activation will not be needed through tonight. Here is the official forecast from your National Weather Service for the Athens listening area. This afternoon, sunny. Highs in the lower 80s. Northwest winds 5 to 15 miles an hour. Tonight, mostly clear. Lows in the lower 50s. North winds up to 10 miles an hour. Sunday, sunny. Highs in the mid 80s. Northwest winds 5 to 15 miles an hour. Sunday night, clear.

Lows in the lower 50s. North winds up to 10 miles an hour. And now the extended forecast. Monday through Tuesday night, clear. Highs in the upper 80s. Lows in the upper 50s. Wednesday and Wednesday night, mostly clear. Highs in the upper 80s. Lows in the mid 60s. Thursday and Thursday night, partly cloudy. A 20% chance of showers. Highs in the upper 80s. Lows in the upper 60s. Friday and Friday night, partly cloudy. A 30% chance of showers. Highs in the upper 80s. Lows in the upper 60s. 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The current time is 12:53 p.m. Eastern Daylight Time. Here are the noon weather observations from around the area. At Athens, it was sunny, the temperature was 73 degrees, dew point 46 degrees, relative humidity 38%, wind northwest at 6 miles an hour, pressure was 30.06 inches and falling. At Gainesville, it was sunny and 73, wind west at 6. At Winder, it was sunny, the temperature was 72. At Greensboro, it was sunny and 73, wind calm. At Jefferson, it was sunny and 72, wind northwest at 7. At Monroe, it was sunny, the temperature was 74. At Albertton, it was sunny and 74, wind north at 3. At Canyon, it was sunny and 74, wind west at 6. At Clemson, it was sunny and 72, wind variable at 5. Elsewhere across Georgia, at Atlanta it was mostly sunny and 74, wind south at 6. At Cartersville, the temperature was 73, wind variable at 5. At Lawrenceville, it was sunny and 74, wind variable at 3. At Macon, it was sunny, the temperature was 77. At Rome, it was sunny and 71, wind north at 3. At Augusta, it was sunny and 74, wind calm. At Savannah, it was mostly sunny and 75, wind north at 12. Elsewhere across the region, at Chattanooga, it was mostly sunny and 72, wind north at 7. At Asheville, it was sunny and 68, wind north at 7. At Greenville-Spartanburg, it was sunny and 73, wind variable at 5. Here is the hazardous weather outlook. This hazardous weather outlook is for North and Central Georgia. For this afternoon and tonight, no hazardous weather is expected at this time. And now the extended outlook for the period Sunday through Friday, no hazardous weather is expected at this time. Spotter information statement, spotter activation will not be needed through tonight. Here is the official forecast from your National Weather Service for the Athens listening area. This afternoon, sunny. Highs in the lower 80s. Northwest winds 5 to 15 miles an hour. Tonight, mostly clear. Lows in the lower 50s. North winds up to 10 miles an hour. Sunday, sunny. Highs in the mid 80s. Northwest winds 5 to 15 miles an hour. Sunday night, mostly clear. Lows in the lower 50s. North winds up to 10 miles an hour. And now the extended forecast. Monday through Tuesday night, clear. Highs in the upper 80s. Lows in the upper 50s. Wednesday and Wednesday night, mostly clear. Highs in the upper 80s. Lows in the mid 60s. Thursday and Thursday night, partly cloudy. Highs in the upper 80s. Lows in the upper 60s. Friday and Friday night, mostly cloudy. A 20% chance of showers. Highs in the upper 80s. Lows in the upper 60s. For more detailed weather, water, and climate information, please visit our website at weather.gov/Atlanta. The current time is 12:57 p.m. Eastern Daylight Time.

sun. It was sunny and 74, wind north at 3. At Canyon, it was sunny and 74, wind west at 6. At Clemson, it was sunny and 72, wind variable at 5. Elsewhere across Georgia, at Atlanta it was mostly sunny and 74, wind south at 6. At Cartersville, the temperature was 73, wind variable at 5. At Lawrenceville, it was sunny and 74, wind variable at 3. At Macon, it was sunny, the temperature was 77. At Rome, it was sunny and 71, wind north at 3. At Augusta, it was sunny and 74, wind calm. At Savannah, it was mostly sunny and 75, wind north at 12. Elsewhere across the region, at Chattanooga, it was mostly sunny and 72, wind north at 7. At Asheville, it was sunny and 68, wind north at 7. At Greenville-Spartanburg, it was sunny and 73, wind variable at 5. Here is the hazardous weather outlook. This hazardous weather outlook is for North and Central Georgia. For this afternoon and tonight, no hazardous weather is expected at this time. And now the extended outlook for the period Sunday through Friday, no hazardous weather is expected at this time. Spotter information statement, spotter activation will not be needed through tonight. Here is the official forecast from your National Weather Service for the Athens listening area. This afternoon, sunny. Highs in the lower 80s. Northwest winds 5 to 15 miles an hour. Tonight, mostly clear. Lows in the lower 50s. North winds up to 10 miles an hour. Sunday, sunny. Highs in the mid 80s. Northwest winds 5 to 15 miles an hour. Sunday night, mostly clear. Lows in the lower 50s. North winds up to 10 miles an hour. And now the extended forecast. Monday through Tuesday night, clear. Highs in the upper 80s. Lows in the upper 50s. Wednesday and Wednesday night, mostly clear. Highs in the upper 80s. Lows in the mid 60s. Thursday and Thursday night, partly cloudy. Highs in the upper 80s. Lows in the upper 60s. Friday and Friday night, mostly cloudy. A 20% chance of showers. Highs in the upper 80s. Lows in the upper 60s. For more detailed weather, water, and climate information, please visit our website at weather.gov/Atlanta. The current time is 1:01 p.m. Eastern Daylight Time. Here are the noon weather observations from around the area. At Athens, it was sunny, the temperature was 73 degrees, dew point 46 degrees, relative humidity 38%, wind northwest at 6 miles an hour, pressure was 30.06 inches and falling. At Gainesville, it was sunny and 73, wind west at 6. At Winder, it was sunny, the temperature was 72. At Greensboro, it was sunny and 73, wind calm. At Jefferson, it was sunny and 72, wind northwest at 7. At Monroe, it was sunny, the temperature was 74. At Albertton, it was sunny and 74, wind north at 3. At Canyon, it was sunny and 74, wind west at 6. At Clemson, it was sunny and 72, wind variable at 5. Elsewhere across Georgia, at Atlanta it was mostly sunny and 74, wind south at 6. At Cartersville, the temperature was 73, wind variable at 5. At Lawrenceville, it was sunny and 74, wind variable at 3. At Macon, it was sunny, the temperature was 77. At Rome, it was sunny and 71, wind north at 3. At Augusta, it was sunny and 74, wind calm. At Savannah, it was mostly sunny and 75, wind north at 12. Elsewhere across the region, at Chattanooga, it was mostly sunny and 72, wind north at 7. At Asheville, it was sunny and 67.

68, wind north at 7. At Greenville, Spartanburg, it was sunny and 73, wind variable at 5. Here is the hazardous weather outlook. This hazardous weather outlook is for North and Central Georgia. For this afternoon and tonight, no hazardous weather is expected at this time. And now the extended outlook for the period Sunday through Friday, no hazardous weather is expected at this time. Spotter information statement, spotter activation will not be needed through tonight. Here is the official forecast from your National Weather Service for the Athens listening area. This afternoon, sunny. Highs in the lower 80s. Northwest winds 5 to 15 miles an hour. Tonight, mostly clear. Lows in the lower 50s. North winds up to 10 miles an hour. Sunday, sunny. Highs in the mid 80s. Northwest winds 5 to 15 miles an hour. Sunday night, mostly clear. Lows in the lower 50s. North winds up to 10 miles an hour. And now the extended forecast. Monday through Tuesday night, clear. Highs in the upper 80s. Lows in the upper 50s. Wednesday and Wednesday night, mostly clear. Highs in the upper 80s. Lows in the mid 60s. Thursday and Thursday night, partly cloudy. Highs in the upper 80s. Lows in the upper 60s. Friday and Friday night, mostly cloudy. A 20% chance of showers. Highs in the upper 80s. Lows in the upper 60s. For more detailed weather, water, and climate information, please visit our website at weather.gov/Atlanta. The current time is 1:05 p.m. Eastern Daylight Time. Here are the 1 p.m. weather observations from around the area. At Athens, it was sunny, the temperature was 76. At Gainesville, it was sunny and 75, wind west at 9. At Winder, it was sunny, the temperature was 73. At Greensboro, it was sunny and 77, wind variable at 7. At Jefferson, it was sunny and 74, wind northwest at 8. At Monroe, it was sunny, the temperature was 75. At Albertton, it was sunny and 76, wind southeast at 3. At Canyon, it was sunny and 76, wind southwest at 8. At Clemson, it was sunny and 75, wind northwest at 10. Elsewhere across Georgia, at Atlanta it was partly sunny and 76, wind variable at 6. At Cartersville, the temperature was 75, wind variable at 6, gusting to 13. At Lawrenceville, it was sunny and 75, wind west at 6. At Macon, it was sunny and 79, wind southeast at 5. At Rome, it was sunny and 75, wind variable at 3. At Augusta, it was sunny and 78, wind north at 5. At Savannah, it was mostly sunny and 77, wind north at 9. Elsewhere across the region, at Chattanooga, it was mostly sunny and 75, wind variable at 3. At Asheville, it was sunny and 72, wind north at 8, gusting to 17. At Greenville, Spartanburg, it was sunny and 76, wind west at 8. Here is the hazardous weather outlook. This hazardous weather outlook is for North and Central Georgia. For this afternoon and tonight, no hazardous weather is expected at this time. And now the extended outlook for the period Sunday through Friday, no hazardous weather is expected at this time. Spotter information statement, spotter activation will not be needed through tonight. Here is the official forecast from your National Weather Service for the Athens listening area. This afternoon, sunny. Highs in the lower 80s. Northwest winds 5 to 15 miles an hour. Tonight, mostly clear. Lows in the lower 50s. North winds up to 10 miles an hour. Sunday, sunny. Highs in the mid 80s. Northwest winds 5 to 15 miles an hour. Sunday night.

mostly clear. Lows in the lower 50s. North winds up to 10 miles an hour. And now the extended forecast. Monday through Tuesday night, clear. Highs in the upper 80s. Lows in the upper 50s. Wednesday and Wednesday night, mostly clear. Highs in the upper 80s. Lows in the mid 60s. Thursday and Thursday night, partly cloudy. Highs in the upper 80s. Lows in the upper 60s. Friday and Friday night, mostly cloudy. A 20% chance of showers. Highs in the upper 80s. Lows in the upper 60s. 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The current time is 1:09 p.m. Eastern Daylight Time. Here are the 1 p.m. weather observations from around the area. At Athens, it was sunny, the temperature was 76. At Gainesville, it was sunny and 75, wind west at 9. At Winder, it was sunny, the temperature was 73. At Greensboro, it was sunny and 77, wind variable at 7. At Jefferson, it was sunny and 74, wind northwest at 8. At Monroe, it was sunny, the temperature was 75. At Albertton, it was sunny and 76, wind southeast at 3. At Canyon, it was sunny and 76, wind southwest at 8. At Clemson, it was sunny and 75, wind northwest at 10. Elsewhere across Georgia, at Atlanta it was partly sunny and 76, wind variable at 6. At Cartersville, the temperature was 75, wind variable at 6, gusting to 13. At Lawrenceville, it was sunny and 75, wind west at 6. At Macon, it was sunny and 79, wind southeast at 5. At Rome, it was sunny and 75, wind variable at 3. At Augusta, it was sunny and 78, wind north at 5. At Savannah, it was mostly sunny and 77, wind north at 9. Elsewhere across the region, at Chattanooga, it was mostly sunny and 75, wind variable at 3. At Asheville, it was sunny and 72, wind north at 8 gusting to 17. At Greenville-Spartanburg, it was sunny and 76, wind west at 8. Here is the hazardous weather outlook. This hazardous weather outlook is for North and Central Georgia. For this afternoon and tonight, no hazardous weather is expected at this time. And now the extended outlook for the period Sunday through Friday, no hazardous weather is expected at this time. Spotter information statement, spotter activation will not be needed through tonight. Here is the official forecast from your National Weather Service for the Athens listening area. This afternoon, sunny. Highs in the lower 80s. Northwest winds 5 to 15 miles an hour. Tonight, mostly clear. Lows in the lower 50s. North winds up to 10 miles an hour. Sunday, sunny. Highs in the mid 80s. Northwest winds 5 to 15 miles an hour. Sunday night, mostly clear. Lows in the lower 50s. North winds up to 10 miles an hour. And now the extended forecast. Monday through Tuesday night, clear. Highs in the upper 80s. Lows in the upper 50s. Wednesday and Wednesday night, mostly clear. Highs in the upper 80s. Lows in the mid 60s. Thursday and Thursday night, partly cloudy. Highs in the upper 80s. Lows in the upper 60s. Friday and Friday night, mostly cloudy. A 20% chance of showers. Highs in the upper 80s. Lows in the upper 60s. For more detailed weather, water, and climate information, please visit our website at weather.gov/Atlanta. The current time is 1:12 p.m. Eastern Daylight Time. Here are the 1 p.m. weather observations from around the area. At Athens, it was sunny.

the temperature was 76. At Gainesville, it was sunny and 75, wind west at 9. At Winder, it was sunny, the temperature was 73. At Greensboro, it was sunny and 77, wind variable at 7. At Jefferson, it was sunny and 74, wind northwest at 8. At Monroe, it was sunny, the temperature was 75. At Albertton, it was sunny and 76, wind southeast at 3. At Canyon, it was sunny and 76, wind southwest at 8. At Clemson, it was sunny and 75, wind northwest at 10. Elsewhere across Georgia, at Atlanta it was partly sunny and 76, wind variable at 6. At Cartersville, the temperature was 75, wind variable at 6, gusting to 13. At Lawrenceville, it was sunny and 75, wind west at 6. At Macon, it was sunny and 79, wind southeast at 5. At Rome, it was sunny and 75, wind variable at 3. At Augusta, it was sunny and 78, wind north at 5. At Savannah, it was mostly sunny and 77, wind north at 9. Elsewhere across the region, at Chattanooga, it was mostly sunny and 75, wind variable at 3. At Asheville, it was sunny and 72, wind north at 8 gusting to 17. At Greenville-Spartanburg, it was sunny and 76, wind west at 8. Here is the hazardous weather outlook. This hazardous weather outlook is for north and central Georgia. For this afternoon and tonight, no hazardous weather is expected at this time. And now the extended outlook for the period Sunday through Friday, no hazardous weather is expected at this time. Spotter information statement, spotter activation will not be needed through tonight. Here is the official forecast from your National Weather Service for the Athens listening area. This afternoon, sunny. Highs in the lower 80s. Northwest winds 5 to 15 miles an hour. Tonight, mostly clear. Lows in the lower 50s. North winds up to 10 miles an hour. Sunday, sunny. Highs in the mid-80s. Northwest winds 5 to 15 miles an hour. Sunday night, mostly clear. Lows in the lower 50s. North winds up to 10 miles an hour. And now the extended forecast. Monday through Tuesday night, clear. Highs in the upper 80s. Lows in the upper 50s. Wednesday and Wednesday night, mostly clear. Highs in the upper 80s. Lows in the mid-60s. Thursday and Thursday night, partly cloudy. Highs in the upper 80s. Lows in the upper 60s. Friday and Friday night, mostly cloudy. A 20% chance of showers. Highs in the upper 80s. Lows in the upper 60s. 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The current time is 1:16 p.m. Eastern Daylight Time. Here are the 1 p.m. weather observations from around the area. At Athens, it was sunny, the temperature was 76. At Gainesville, it was sunny and 75, wind west at 9. At Winder, it was sunny, the temperature was 73. At Greensboro, it was sunny and 77, wind variable at 7. At Jefferson, it was sunny and 74, wind northwest at 8. At Monroe, it was sunny, the temperature was 75. At Albertton, it was sunny and 76, wind southeast at 3. At Canyon, it was sunny and 76, wind southwest at 8. At Clemson, it was sunny and 75, wind northwest at 10. Elsewhere across Georgia, at Atlanta it was partly sunny and 76, wind variable at 6. At Cartersville, the temperature was 75, wind variable at 6, gusting to 13. At Lawrenceville, it was sunny and 75, wind west at 6. At Macon, it was sunny and 79, wind southeast at 5.

At Rome, it was sunny and 75, wind variable at 3. At Augusta, it was sunny and 78, wind north at 5. At Savannah, it was mostly sunny and 77, wind north at 9. Elsewhere across the region, at Chattanooga, it was mostly sunny and 75, wind variable at 3. At Asheville, it was sunny and 72, wind north at 8 gusting to 17. At Greenville-Spartanburg, it was sunny and 76, wind west at 8. Here is the hazardous weather outlook. This hazardous weather outlook is for North and Central Georgia. For this afternoon and tonight, no hazardous weather is expected at this time. And now the extended outlook for the period Sunday through Friday, no hazardous weather is expected at this time. Spotter information statement, spotter activation will not be needed through tonight. Here is the official forecast from your National Weather Service for the Athens listening area. This afternoon, sunny. Highs in the lower 80s. Northwest winds 5 to 15 miles an hour. Tonight, mostly clear. Lows in the lower 50s. North winds up to 10 miles an hour. Sunday, sunny. Highs in the mid 80s. Northwest winds 5 to 15 miles an hour. Sunday night, mostly clear. Lows in the lower 50s. North winds up to 10 miles an hour. And now the extended forecast. Monday through Tuesday night, clear. Highs in the upper 80s. Lows in the upper 50s. Wednesday and Wednesday night, mostly clear. Highs in the upper 80s. Lows in the mid 60s. Thursday and Thursday night, partly cloudy. Highs in the upper 80s. Lows in the upper 60s. Friday and Friday night, mostly cloudy. A 20% chance of showers. Highs in the upper 80s. Lows in the upper 60s. 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The current time is 1:20 p.m. Eastern Daylight Time. Here are the 1 p.m. weather observations from around the area. At Athens, it was sunny, the temperature was 76. At Gainesville, it was sunny and 75, wind west at 9. At Winder, it was sunny, the temperature was 73. At Greensboro, it was sunny and 77, wind variable at 7. At Jefferson, it was sunny and 74, wind northwest at 8. At Monroe, it was sunny, the temperature was 75. At Albertton, it was sunny and 76, wind southeast at 3. At Canyon, it was sunny and 76, wind southwest at 8. At Clemson, it was sunny and 75, wind northwest at 10. Elsewhere across Georgia, at Atlanta it was partly sunny and 76, wind variable at 6. At Cartersville, the temperature was 75, wind variable at 6, gusting to 13. At Lawrenceville, it was sunny and 75, wind west at 6. At Macon, it was sunny and 79, wind southeast at 5. At Rome, it was sunny and 75, wind variable at 3. At Augusta, it was sunny and 78, wind north at 5. At Savannah, it was mostly sunny and 77, wind north at 9. Elsewhere across the region, at Chattanooga, it was mostly sunny and 75, wind variable at 3. At Asheville, it was sunny and 72, wind north at 8 gusting to 17. At Greenville-Spartanburg, it was sunny and 76, wind west at 8. Here is the hazardous weather outlook. This hazardous weather outlook is for North and Central Georgia. For this afternoon and tonight, no hazardous weather is expected at this time. And now the extended outlook for the period Sunday through Friday, no hazardous weather is expected at this time. Spotter information statement, spotter activation will not be needed through tonight. Here is the official forecast from your National Weather Service for the Athens listening area.

This afternoon, sunny. Highs in the lower 80s. Northwest winds 5 to 15 miles an hour. Tonight, mostly clear. Lows in the lower 50s. North winds up to 10 miles an hour. Sunday, sunny. Highs in the mid 80s. Northwest winds 5 to 15 miles an hour. Sunday night, mostly clear. Lows in the lower 50s. North winds up to 10 miles an hour. And now the extended forecast. Monday through Tuesday night, clear. Highs in the upper 80s. Lows in the upper 50s. Wednesday and Wednesday night, mostly clear. Highs in the upper 80s. Lows in the mid 60s. Thursday and Thursday night, partly cloudy. Highs in the upper 80s. Lows in the upper 60s. Friday and Friday night, mostly cloudy. A 20% chance of showers. Highs in the upper 80s. Lows in the upper 60s. 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The current time is 1:24 p.m. Eastern Daylight Time. Here are the 1 p.m. weather observations from around the area. At Athens, it was sunny, the temperature was 76. At Gainesville, it was sunny and 75, wind west at 9. At Winder, it was sunny, the temperature was 73. At Greensboro, it was sunny and 77. At Jefferson, it was sunny and 74, wind northwest at 8. At Monroe, it was sunny, the temperature was 75. At Albertton, it was sunny and 76, wind southeast at 3. At Canyon, it was sunny and 76, wind southwest at 8. At Clemson, it was sunny and 75, wind northwest at 10. Elsewhere across Georgia, at Atlanta it was partly sunny and 76, wind variable at 6. At Cartersville, the temperature was 75, wind variable at 6, gusting to 13. At Lawrenceville, it was sunny and 75, wind west at 6. At Macon, it was sunny and 79, wind southeast at 5. At Rome, it was sunny and 75, wind variable at 3. At Augusta, it was sunny and 78, wind north at 5. At Savannah, it was mostly sunny and 77, wind north at 9. Elsewhere across the region, at Chattanooga, it was mostly sunny and 75, wind variable at 3. At Asheville, it was sunny and 72, wind north at 8 gusting to 17. At Greenville-Spartanburg, it was sunny and 76, wind west at 8. Here is the hazardous weather outlook. This hazardous weather outlook is for north and central Georgia. For this afternoon and tonight, no hazardous weather is expected at this time. And now the extended outlook for the period Sunday through Friday, no hazardous weather is expected at this time. Spotter information statement, spotter activation will not be needed through tonight. Here is the official forecast from your National Weather Service for the Athens listening area. This afternoon, sunny. Highs in the lower 80s. Northwest winds 5 to 15 miles an hour. Tonight, mostly clear. Lows in the lower 50s. North winds up to 10 miles an hour. Sunday, sunny. Highs in the mid 80s. Northwest winds 5 to 15 miles an hour. Sunday night, mostly clear. Lows in the lower 50s. North winds up to 10 miles an hour. And now the extended forecast. Monday through Tuesday night, clear. Highs in the upper 80s. Lows in the upper 50s. Wednesday and Wednesday night, mostly clear. Highs in the upper 80s. Lows in the mid 60s. Thursday and Thursday night, partly cloudy. Highs in the upper 80s. Lows in the upper 60s. Friday and Friday night, mostly cloudy. A 20% chance of

showers. Highs in the upper 80s. Lows in the upper 60s. 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The current time is 1:28 p.m. Eastern Daylight Time. Here are the 1 p.m. weather observations from around the area. At Athens, it was sunny, the temperature was 76. At Gainesville, it was sunny and 75, wind west at 9. At Winder, it was sunny, the temperature was 73. At Greensboro, it was sunny and 77, wind variable at 7. At Jefferson, it was sunny and 74, wind northwest at 8. At Monroe, it was sunny, the temperature was 75. At Albertton, it was sunny and 76, wind southeast at 3. At Canyon, it was sunny and 76, wind southwest at 8. At Clemson, it was sunny and 75, wind northwest at 10. Elsewhere across Georgia, at Atlanta it was partly sunny and 76, wind variable at 6. At Cartersville, the temperature was 75, wind variable at 6, gusting to 13. At Lawrenceville, it was sunny and 75, wind west at 6. At Macon, it was sunny and 79, wind southeast at 5. At Rome, it was sunny and 75, wind variable at 3. At Augusta, it was sunny and 78, wind north at 5. At Savannah, it was mostly sunny and 77, wind north at 9. Elsewhere across the region, at Chattanooga, it was mostly sunny and 75, wind variable at 3. At Asheville, it was sunny and 72, wind north at 8 gusting to 17. At Greenville-Spartanburg, it was sunny and 76, wind west at 8. Here is the hazardous weather outlook. This hazardous weather outlook is for North and Central Georgia. For this afternoon and tonight, no hazardous weather is expected at this time. And now the extended outlook for the period Sunday through Friday, no hazardous weather is expected at this time. Spotter information statement, spotter activation will not be needed through tonight. Here is the official forecast from your National Weather Service for the Athens listening area. This afternoon, sunny. Highs in the lower 80s. Northwest winds 5 to 15 miles an hour. Tonight, mostly clear. Lows in the lower 50s. North winds up to 10 miles an hour. Sunday, sunny. Highs in the mid 80s. Northwest winds 5 to 15 miles an hour. Sunday night, mostly clear. Lows in the lower 50s. North winds up to 10 miles an hour. And now the extended forecast. Monday through Tuesday night, clear. Highs in the upper 80s. Lows in the upper 50s. Wednesday and Wednesday night, mostly clear. Highs in the upper 80s. Lows in the mid 60s. Thursday and Thursday night, partly cloudy. Highs in the upper 80s. Lows in the upper 60s. Friday and Friday night, mostly cloudy. A 20% chance of showers. Highs in the upper 80s. Lows in the upper 60s. 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The current time is 1:32 p.m. Eastern Daylight Time. Here are the 1 p.m. weather observations from around the area. At Athens, it was sunny, the temperature was 76. At Gainesville, it was sunny and 75, wind west at 9. At Winder, it was sunny, the temperature was 73. At Greensboro, it was sunny and 77, wind variable at 7. At Jefferson, it was sunny and 74, wind northwest at 8. At Monroe, it was sunny, the temperature was 75. At Albertton, it was sunny and 76, wind southeast at 3. At Canyon, it was sunny and 76, wind southwest at 8. At Clemson, it was sunny and

75, wind northwest at 10. Elsewhere across Georgia, at Atlanta it was partly sunny and 76, wind very northwest at 10. Elsewhere across Georgia, at Atlanta it was partly sunny and 76, wind variable at 6. At Cartersville, the temperature was 75, wind variable at 6, gusting to 13. At Lawrenceville, it was sunny and 75, wind west at 6. At Macon, it was sunny and 79, wind southeast at 5. At Rome, it was sunny and 75, wind variable at 3. At Augusta, it was sunny and 78, wind north at 5. At Savannah, it was mostly sunny and 77, wind north at 9. Elsewhere across the region, at Chattanooga, it was mostly sunny and 75, wind variable at 3. At Asheville, it was sunny and 72, wind north at 8 gusting to 17. At Greenville-Spartanburg, it was sunny and 76, wind west at 8. Here is the hazardous weather outlook. This hazardous weather outlook is for North and Central Georgia. For this afternoon and tonight, no hazardous weather is expected at this time. And now the extended outlook for the period Sunday through Friday, no hazardous weather is expected at this time. Spotter information statement, spotter activation will not be needed through tonight. Here is the official forecast from your National Weather Service for the Athens listening area. This afternoon, sunny. Highs in the lower 80s. Northwest winds 5 to 15 miles an hour. Tonight, mostly clear. Lows in the lower 50s. North winds up to 10 miles an hour. Sunday, sunny. Highs in the mid 80s. Northwest winds 5 to 15 miles an hour. Sunday night, mostly clear. Lows in the lower 50s. North winds up to 10 miles an hour. And now the extended forecast. Monday through Tuesday night, clear. Highs in the upper 80s. Lows in the upper 50s. Wednesday and Wednesday night, mostly clear. Highs in the upper 80s. Lows in the mid 60s. Thursday and Thursday night, partly cloudy. Highs in the upper 80s. Lows in the upper 60s. Friday and Friday night, mostly cloudy. A 20% chance of showers. Highs in the upper 80s. Lows in the upper 60s. 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The current time is 1:36 p.m. Eastern Daylight Time. Here are the 1 p.m. weather observations from around the area. At Athens, it was sunny, the temperature was 76. At Gainesville, it was sunny and 75, wind west at 9. At Winder, it was sunny, the temperature was 73. At Greensboro, it was sunny and 77, wind variable at 7. At Jefferson, it was sunny and 74, wind northwest at 8. At Monroe, it was sunny, the temperature was 75. At Albertton, it was sunny and 76, wind southeast at 3. At Canyon, it was sunny and 76, wind southwest at 8. At Clemson, it was sunny and 75, wind northwest at 10. Elsewhere across Georgia, at Atlanta it was partly sunny and 76, wind variable at 6. At Cartersville, the temperature was 75, wind variable at 6, gusting to 13. At Lawrenceville, it was sunny and 75, wind west at 6. At Macon, it was sunny and 79, wind southeast at 5. At Rome, it was sunny and 75, wind variable at 3. At Augusta, it was sunny and 78, wind north at 5. At Savannah, it was mostly sunny and 77, wind north at 9. Elsewhere across the region, at Chattanooga, it was mostly sunny and 75, wind variable at 3. At Asheville, it was sunny and 72, wind north at 8 gusting to 17. At Greenville-Spartanburg,

sunny and 76, wind west at 8. Here is the hazardous weather outlook. This hazardous weather outlook is for north and central Georgia. For this afternoon and tonight, no hazardous weather is expected at this time. And now the extended outlook for the period Sunday through Friday, no hazardous weather is expected at this time. Spotter information statement, spotter activation will not be needed through tonight. Here is the official forecast from your National Weather Service for the Athens listening area. This afternoon, sunny. Highs in the lower 80s. Northwest winds 5 to 15 miles an hour. Tonight, mostly clear. Lows in the lower 50s. North winds up to 10 miles an hour. Sunday, sunny. Highs in the mid 80s. Northwest winds 5 to 15 miles an hour. Sunday night, mostly clear. Lows in the lower 50s. North winds up to 10 miles an hour. And now the extended forecast. Monday through Tuesday night, clear. Highs in the upper 80s. Lows in the upper 50s. Wednesday and Wednesday night, mostly clear. Highs in the upper 80s. Lows in the mid 60s. Thursday and Thursday night, partly cloudy. Highs in the upper 80s. Lows in the upper 60s. Friday and Friday night, mostly cloudy. A 20% chance of showers. Highs in the upper 80s. Lows in the upper 60s. For more detailed weather, water, and climate information, please visit our website at weather.gov/Atlanta. 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The current time is 1:40 p.m. Eastern Daylight Time. Here are the 1 p.m. weather observations from around the area. At Athens, it was sunny, the temperature was 76. At Gainesville, it was sunny and 75, wind west at 9. At Winder, it was sunny, the temperature was 73. At Greensboro, it was sunny and 77, wind variable at 7. At Jefferson, it was sunny and 74, wind northwest at 8. At Monroe, it was sunny, the temperature was 75. At Albertton, it was sunny and 76, wind southeast at 3. At Canyon, it was sunny and 76, wind southwest at 8. At Clemson, it was sunny and 75, wind northwest at 10. Elsewhere across Georgia, at Atlanta it was partly sunny and 76, wind variable at 6. At Cartersville, the temperature was 75, wind variable at 6, gusting to 13. At Lawrenceville, it was sunny and 75, wind west at 6. At Macon, it was sunny and 79, wind southeast at 5. At Rome, it was sunny and 75, wind variable at 3. At Augusta, it was sunny and 78, wind north at 5. At Savannah, it was mostly sunny and 77, wind north at 9. Elsewhere across the region, at Chattanooga, it was mostly sunny and 75, wind variable at 3. At Asheville, it was sunny and 72, wind north at 8, gusting to 17. At Greenville-Spartanburg, it was sunny and 76, wind west at 8. Here is the hazardous weather outlook. This hazardous weather outlook is for north and central Georgia. For this afternoon and tonight, no hazardous weather is expected at this time. And now the extended

At Monroe, it was sunny, the temperature was 75. At Albertton, it was sunny and 76, wind southeast at 3. At Canyon, it was sunny and 76, wind southwest at 8. At Clemson, it was sunny and 75, wind northwest at 10. Elsewhere across Georgia, at Atlanta it was partly sunny and 76, wind variable at 6. At Cartersville, the temperature was 75, wind variable at 6, gusting to 13. At Lawrenceville, it was sunny and 75, wind west at 6. At Macon, it was sunny and 79, wind southeast at 5. At Rome, it was sunny and 75, wind variable at 3. At Augusta, it was sunny and 78, wind north at 5. At Savannah, it was mostly sunny and 77, wind north at 9. Elsewhere across the region, at Chattanooga, it was mostly sunny and 75, wind variable at 3. At Asheville, it was sunny and 72, wind north at 8 gusting to 17. At Greenville-Spartanburg, it was sunny and 76, wind west at 8. Here is the hazardous weather outlook. This hazardous weather outlook is for North and Central Georgia. For this afternoon and tonight, no hazardous weather is expected at this time. And now the extended outlook for the period Sunday through Friday, no hazardous weather is expected at this time. Spotter information statement, spotter activation will not be needed through tonight. Here is the official forecast from your National Weather Service for the Athens listening area. This afternoon, sunny. Highs in the lower 80s. Northwest winds 5 to 15 miles an hour. Tonight, mostly clear. Lows in the lower 50s. North winds up to 10 miles an hour. Sunday, sunny. Highs in the mid 80s. Northwest winds 5 to 15 miles an hour. Sunday night, mostly clear. Lows in the lower 50s. North winds up to 10 miles an hour. And now the extended forecast. Monday through Tuesday night, clear. Highs in the upper 80s. Lows in the upper 50s. Wednesday and Wednesday night, mostly clear. Highs in the upper 80s. Lows in the mid 60s. Thursday and Thursday night, partly cloudy. Highs in the upper 80s. Lows in the upper 60s. Friday and Friday night, mostly cloudy. A 20% chance of showers. Highs in the upper 80s. Lows in the upper 60s. For more detailed weather, water, and climate information, please visit our website at weather.gov/Atlanta. The current time is 1:56 p.m. Eastern Daylight Time. Here are the 1 p.m. weather observations from around the area. At Athens, it was sunny, the temperature was 76. At Gainesville, it was sunny and 75, wind west at 9. At Winder, it was sunny, the temperature was 73. At Greensboro, it was sunny and 77, wind variable at 7. At Jefferson, it was sunny and 74, wind northwest at 8. At Monroe, it was sunny, the temperature was 75. At Albertton, it was sunny and 76, wind southeast at 3. At Canyon, it was sunny and 76, wind southwest at 8. At Clemson, it was sunny and 75, wind northwest at 10. Elsewhere across Georgia, at Atlanta it was partly sunny and 76, wind variable at 6. At Cartersville, the temperature was 75, wind variable at 6, gusting to 13. At Lawrenceville, it was sunny and 75, wind west at 6. At Macon, it was sunny and 79, wind southeast at 5. At Rome, it was sunny and 75, wind variable at 3. At Augusta, it was sunny and 78, wind north at 5. At Savannah, it was mostly sunny and 77. Across the region, at Chattanooga, it was mostly sunny and 75, wind variable.

Philadelphia. This afternoon, sunny. Highs in the lower 80s. Northwest winds 5 to 15 miles an hour. Tonight, mostly clear. Lows in the lower 50s. North winds up to 10 miles an hour. Sunday, sunny. Highs in the mid 80s. Northwest winds 5 to 15 miles an hour. Sunday night, mostly clear. Lows in the lower 50s. North winds up to 10 miles an hour. And now the extended forecast. Monday through Tuesday night, clear. Highs in the upper 80s. Lows in the upper 50s. Wednesday and Wednesday night, mostly clear. Highs in the upper 80s. Lows in the mid 60s. Thursday and Thursday night, partly cloudy. Highs in the upper 80s. Lows in the upper 60s. Friday and Friday night, mostly cloudy. A 20% chance of showers. Highs in the upper 80s. Lows in the upper 60s. 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The current time is 2 p.m. Eastern Daylight Time. Here are the 1 p.m. weather observations from around the area. At Athens, it was sunny, the temperature was 76. At Gainesville, it was sunny and 75, wind west at 9. At Winder, it was sunny, the temperature was 73. At Greensboro, it was sunny and 77, wind variable at 7. At Jefferson, it was sunny and 74, wind northwest at 8. At Monroe, it was sunny, the temperature was 75. At Albertton, it was sunny and 76, wind southeast at 3. At Canyon, it was sunny and 76, wind southwest at 8. At Clemson, it was sunny and 75, wind northwest at 10. Elsewhere across Georgia, at Atlanta it was partly sunny and 76, wind variable at 6. At Cartersville, the temperature was 75, wind variable at 6. At Lawrenceville, it was sunny and 75, wind west at 6. At Macon, it was sunny and 79, wind southeast at 5. At Rome, it was sunny and 75, wind variable at 3. At Augusta, it was sunny and 78, wind north at 5. At Savannah, it was mostly sunny and 77, wind north at 9. Elsewhere across the region, at Chattanooga, it was mostly sunny and 75, wind variable at 3. At Asheville, it was sunny and 72, wind north at 8 gusting to 17. At Greenville-Spartanburg, it was sunny and 76, wind west at 8. Here is the hazardous weather outlook. This hazardous weather outlook is for North and Central Georgia. For this afternoon and tonight, no hazardous weather is expected at this time. And now the extended outlook for the period Sunday through Friday, no hazardous weather is expected at this time. Spotter information statement, spotter activation will not be needed through tonight. Here is the official forecast from your National Weather Service for the Athens listening area. This afternoon, sunny. Highs in the lower 80s. Northwest winds 5 to 15 miles an hour. Tonight, mostly clear. Lows in the lower 50s. North winds up to 10 miles an hour. Sunday, sunny. Highs in the mid 80s. Northwest winds 5 to 15 miles an hour. Sunday night, mostly clear. Lows in the lower 50s. North winds up to 10 miles an hour. And now the extended forecast. Monday through Tuesday night, clear. Highs in the upper 80s. Lows in the upper 50s. Wednesday and Wednesday night, mostly clear. Highs in the upper 80s. Lows in the mid 60s. Thursday and Thursday night, partly cloudy. Highs in the upper 80s. Lows in the upper 60s. Friday and Friday night, mostly cloudy. A 20% chance of showers.

highs in the upper 80s, lows in the upper 60s. 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The current time is 2:04 p.m. Eastern Daylight Time. Here are the 1 p.m. weather observations from around the area. At Athens, it was sunny, the temperature was 76. At Gainesville, it was sunny and 75, wind west at 9. At Winder, it was sunny, the temperature was 73. At Greensboro, it was sunny and 77, wind variable at 7. At Jefferson, it was sunny and 74, wind northwest at 8. At Monroe, it was sunny, the temperature was 75. At Albertton, it was sunny and 76, wind southeast at 3. At Canyon, it was sunny and 76, wind southwest at 8. At Clemson, it was sunny and 75, wind northwest at 10. Elsewhere across Georgia, at Atlanta it was partly sunny and 76, wind variable at 6. At Cartersville, the temperature was 75, wind variable at 6, gusting to 13. At Lawrenceville, it was sunny and 75, wind west at 6. At Macon, it was sunny and 79, wind southeast at 5. At Rome, it was sunny and 75, wind variable at 3. At Augusta, it was sunny and 78, wind north at 5. At Savannah, it was mostly sunny and 77, wind north at 9. Elsewhere across the region, at Chattanooga, it was mostly sunny and 75, wind variable at 3. At Asheville, it was sunny and 72, wind north at 8 gusting to 17. At Greenville-Spartanburg, it was sunny and 76, wind west at 8. Here are the 2 p.m. weather observations from around the area. At Athens, it was sunny, the temperature was 78 degrees, dew point 49 degrees, relative humidity 35%, wind calm, pressure was 30.02 inches and falling. At Gainesville, it was sunny and 76, wind west at 9 gusting to 18. At Winder, it was sunny, the temperature was 77. At Greensboro, it was clear and 79, wind west at 8. At Jefferson, it was sunny and 77, wind west at 9. At Monroe, it was sunny, the temperature was 77. At Albertton, it was sunny and 78, wind west at 10. At Canyon, it was sunny and 78, wind west at 6. At Clemson, it was sunny, the temperature was 76. Elsewhere across Georgia, at Atlanta it was mostly sunny and 78, wind west at 10. At Cartersville, the temperature was 79, wind variable at 5. At Lawrenceville, the temperature was 77, wind west at 12. At Macon, it was sunny, the temperature was 83. At Rome, it was mostly sunny and 77, wind calm. At Augusta, it was sunny and 80, wind northwest at 12 gusting to 18. At Savannah, it was mostly sunny and 78, wind north at 7. Elsewhere across the region, at Chattanooga, it was mostly sunny and 78, wind north at 10 gusting to 17. At Asheville, it was sunny and 74, wind north at 10 gusting to 23. At Greenville-Spartanburg, it was sunny and 76, wind variable at 5. Here is the hazardous weather outlook. This hazardous weather outlook is for North and Central Georgia. For this afternoon and tonight, no hazardous weather is expected at this time. And now the extended outlook for the period Sunday through Friday, no hazardous weather is expected at this time. Spotter information statement, spotter activation will not be needed through tonight. Here is the official forecast from your National Weather Service for the Athens listening area. This afternoon, sunny. Highs in the lower 80s. Northwest winds 5 to 15 miles an hour. Tonight, mostly clear. Lows in the lower 50s. North winds up to 10 miles an hour.

Sunday, sunny. Highs in the mid-80s. Northwest winds 5 to 15 miles an hour. Sunday night, mostly clear. Lows in the lower 50s. North winds up to 10 miles an hour. And now the extended forecast. Monday through Tuesday night, clear. Highs in the upper 80s. Lows in the upper 50s. Wednesday and Wednesday night, mostly clear. Highs in the upper 80s. Lows in the mid-60s. Thursday and Thursday night, partly cloudy. Highs in the upper 80s. Lows in the upper 60s. Friday and Friday night, mostly cloudy. A 20% chance of showers. Highs in the upper 80s. Lows in the upper 60s. For more detailed weather, water, and climate information, please visit our website at weather.gov/Atlanta. The current time is 2:09 p.m. Eastern Daylight Time. Here are the 2 p.m. weather observations from around the area. At Athens, it was sunny, the temperature was 78 degrees, dew point 49 degrees, relative humidity 35%, wind column, pressure was 30.02 inches and falling. At Gainesville, it was sunny and 76, wind west at 9 gusting to 18. At Winder, it was sunny, the temperature was 77. At Greensboro, it was clear and 79, wind west at 8. At Jefferson, it was sunny and 77, wind west at 9. At Monroe, it was sunny, the temperature was 77. At Albertton, it was sunny and 78, wind west at 10. At Canyon, it was sunny and 78, wind west at 6. At Clemson, it was sunny, the temperature was 76. Elsewhere across Georgia, at Atlanta it was mostly sunny and 78, wind west at 10. At Cartersville, the temperature was 79, wind variable at 5. At Lawrenceville, the temperature was 77, wind west at 12. At Macon, it was sunny, the temperature was 83. At Rome, it was mostly sunny and 77, wind calm. At Augusta, it was sunny and 80, wind northwest at 12 gusting to 18. At Savannah, it was mostly sunny and 78, wind north at 7. Elsewhere across the region, at Chattanooga, it was mostly sunny and 78, wind north at 10 gusting to 17. At Asheville, it was sunny and 74, wind north at 10 gusting to 23. At Greenville-Spartanburg, it was sunny and 76, wind variable at 5. Here are the 2 p.m. weather observations from around the area. At Athens, it was sunny, the temperature was 78 degrees, dew point 49 degrees, relative humidity 35%, wind calm, pressure was 30.02 inches and falling. At Gainesville, it was sunny and 76, wind west at 9 gusting to 18. At Winder, it was sunny, the temperature was 77. At Greensboro, it was clear and 79, wind west at 8. At Jefferson, it was sunny and 77, wind west at 9. At Monroe, it was sunny, the temperature was 77. At Albertton, it was sunny and 78, wind west at 10. At Canyon, it was sunny and 78, wind west at 6. At Clemson, it was sunny, the temperature was 76. Elsewhere across Georgia, at Atlanta it was mostly sunny and 78, wind west at 10. At Cartersville, the temperature was 79, wind variable at 5. At Lawrenceville, the temperature was 77, wind west at 12. At Macon, it was sunny, the temperature was 83. At Rome, it was mostly sunny and 77, wind calm. At Augusta, it was sunny and 80, wind northwest at 12 gusting to 18. At Savannah, it was mostly sunny and 78, wind north at 7. Elsewhere across the region, at Chattanooga, it was mostly sunny and 78, wind north at 10 gusting to 17. At Asheville, it was sunny and 74, wind north at 10 gusting to 20.

the current time is 2:23 p.m. Eastern Daylight Time. Here are the 2 p.m. weather observations from around the area. At Athens, it was sunny, the temperature was 78 degrees, dew point 49 degrees, relative humidity 35%, wind calm, pressure was 30.02 inches and falling. At Gainesville, it was sunny and 76, wind west at 9 gusting to 18. At Winder, it was sunny, the temperature was 77. At Greensboro, it was clear and 79, wind west at 8. At Jefferson, it was sunny and 77, wind west at 9. At Monroe, it was sunny, the temperature was 77. At Albertton, it was sunny and 78, wind west at 10. At Canyon, it was sunny and 78, wind west at 6. At Clemson, it was sunny, the temperature was 76. Elsewhere across Georgia, at Atlanta it was mostly sunny and 78, wind west at 10. At Cartersville, the temperature was 79, wind variable at 5. At Lawrenceville, the temperature was 77, wind west at 12. At Macon, it was sunny, the temperature was 83. At Rome, it was mostly sunny and 77, wind calm. At Augusta, it was sunny and 80, wind northwest at 12 gusting to 18. At Savannah, it was mostly sunny and 78, wind north at 7. Elsewhere across the region, at Chattanooga, it was mostly sunny and 78, wind north at 10 gusting to 17. At Asheville, it was sunny and 74, wind north at 10 gusting to 23. At Greenville-Spartanburg, it was sunny and 76, wind variable at 5. Here is the hazardous weather outlook. This hazardous weather outlook is for North and Central Georgia. For this afternoon and tonight, no hazardous weather is expected at this time. And now the extended outlook for the period Sunday through Friday, no hazardous weather is expected at this time. Spotter information statement, spotter activation will not be needed through tonight. Here is the official forecast from your National Weather Service for the Athens listening area. This afternoon, sunny. Highs in the lower 80s. Northwest winds 5 to 15 miles an hour. Tonight, mostly clear. Lows in the lower 50s. North winds up to 10 miles an hour. Sunday, sunny. Highs in the mid 80s. Northwest winds 5 to 15 miles an hour. Sunday night, mostly clear. Lows in the lower 50s. North winds up to 10 miles an hour. And now the extended forecast. Monday through Tuesday night, clear. Highs in the upper 80s. Lows in the upper 50s. Wednesday and Wednesday night, mostly clear. Highs in the upper 80s. Lows in the mid-60s. Thursday and Thursday night, partly cloudy. Highs in the upper 80s. Lows in the upper 60s. Friday and Friday night, mostly cloudy. A 20% chance of showers. Highs in the upper 80s. Lows in the upper 60s. 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The current time is 2:27 p.m. Eastern Daylight Time. Here are the 2 p.m. weather observations from around the area. At Athens, it was sunny, the temperature was 78 degrees, dew point 49 degrees, relative humidity 35%, wind calm, pressure was 30.02 inches and falling. At Gainesville, it was sunny and 76, wind west at 9 gusting to 18. At Winder, it was sunny, the temperature was 77. At Greensboro, it was clear and 79, wind west at 8. At Jefferson, it was sunny and 77, wind west at 9. At Monroe, it was sunny, the temperature was 77. At Albertton, it was sunny and 78, wind west at 10. At Canyon, it was sunny and 78, wind west at 6.

Clemson, it was sunny, the temperature was 76. Elsewhere across Georgia, at Atlanta it was mostly sunny and 78, wind west at 10. At Cartersville, the temperature was 79, wind variable at 5. At Lawrenceville, the temperature was 77, wind west at 12. At Macon, it was sunny, the temperature was 83. At Rome, it was mostly sunny and 77, wind calm. At Augusta, it was sunny and 80, wind northwest at 12 gusting to 18. At Savannah, it was mostly sunny and 78, wind north at 7. Elsewhere across the region, at Chattanooga, it was mostly sunny and 78, wind north at 10 gusting to 17. At Asheville, it was sunny and 74, wind north at 10 gusting to 23. At Greenville-Spartanburg, it was sunny and 76, wind variable at 5. Here is the hazardous weather outlook. This hazardous weather outlook is for North and Central Georgia. For this afternoon and tonight, no hazardous weather is expected at this time. And now the extended outlook for the period Sunday through Friday, no hazardous weather is expected at this time. Spotter information statement, spotter activation will not be needed through tonight. Here is the official forecast from your National Weather Service for the Athens listening area. This afternoon, sunny. Highs in the lower 80s. Northwest winds 5 to 15 miles an hour. Tonight, mostly clear. Lows in the lower 50s. North winds up to 10 miles an hour. Sunday, sunny. Highs in the lower 80s. Northwest winds 5 to 15 miles an hour. Sunday night, mostly clear. Lows in the lower 50s. North winds up to 10 miles an hour. And now the extended forecast. Monday through Tuesday night, clear. Highs in the mid-80s. Lows in the upper 50s. Wednesday and Wednesday night, mostly clear. Highs in the upper 80s. Lows in the mid-60s. Thursday through Friday night, partly cloudy with a 20% chance of showers. Highs in the upper 80s. Lows in the upper 60s. For more detailed weather, water, and climate information, please visit our website at weather.gov/Atlanta. The current time is 2:31 p.m. Eastern Daylight Time. Here are the 2 p.m. weather observations from around the area. At Athens, it was sunny, the temperature was 78 degrees, dew point 49 degrees, relative humidity 35%, wind calm, pressure was 30.02 inches and falling. At Gainesville, it was sunny and 76, wind west at 9 gusting to 18. At Winder, it was sunny, the temperature was 77. At Greensboro, it was clear and 79, wind west at 8. At Jefferson, it was sunny and 77, wind west at 9. At Monroe, it was sunny, the temperature was 77. At Albertton, it was sunny and 78, wind west at 10. At Canyon, it was sunny and 78, wind west at 6. At Clemson, it was sunny, the temperature was 76. Elsewhere across Georgia, at Atlanta it was mostly sunny and 78, wind west at 10. At Cartersville, the temperature was 79, wind variable at 5. At Lawrenceville, the temperature was 77, wind west at 12. At Macon, it was sunny, the temperature was 83. At Rome, it was mostly sunny and 77, wind calm. At Augusta, it was sunny and 80, wind northwest at 12 gusting to 18. At Savannah, it was mostly sunny and 78, wind north at 7, west at 12 gusting to 18. At Savannah, it was mostly sunny and 78, wind north at 7. Elsewhere across the region, at Chattanooga, it was mostly sunny and 78, wind north at 10 gusting to 17. At Asheville, it was sunny and 74, wind north at 10 gusting to 23. At Greenville-Spartanburg, it was sunny and 76, wind

Variable at 5. Here is the hazardous weather outlook. This hazardous weather outlook is for North and Central Georgia. For this afternoon and tonight, no hazardous weather is expected at this time. And now the extended outlook for the period Sunday through Friday, no hazardous weather is expected at this time. Spotter information statement, spotter activation will not be needed through tonight. Here is the official forecast from your National Weather Service for the Athens listening area. This afternoon, sunny. Highs in the lower 80s. Northwest winds 5 to 15 miles an hour. Tonight, mostly clear. Lows in the lower 50s. North winds up to 10 miles an hour. Sunday, sunny. Highs in the lower 80s. Northwest winds 5 to 15 miles an hour. Sunday night, mostly clear. Lows in the lower 50s. North winds up to 10 miles an hour. And now the extended forecast. Monday through Tuesday night, clear. Highs in the mid-80s. Lows in the upper 50s. Wednesday and Wednesday night, mostly clear. Highs in the upper 80s. Lows in the mid-60s. Thursday through Friday night, partly cloudy with a 20% chance of showers. Highs in the upper 80s. Lows in the upper 60s. For more detailed weather, water, and climate information, please visit our website at weather.gov/Atlanta. The current time is 2:35 p.m. Eastern Daylight Time. Here are the 2 p.m. weather observations from around the area. At Athens, it was sunny, the temperature was 78 degrees, dew point 49 degrees, relative humidity 35%, wind calm, pressure was 30.02 inches and falling. At Gainesville, it was sunny and 76, wind west at 9 gusting to 18. At Winder, it was sunny, the temperature was 77. At Greensboro, it was clear and 79, wind west at 8. At Jefferson, it was sunny and 77, wind west at 9. At Monroe, it was sunny, the temperature was 77. At Albertton, it was sunny and 78, wind west at 10. At Canyon, it was sunny and 78, wind west at 6. At Clemson, it was sunny, the temperature was 76. Elsewhere across Georgia, at Atlanta it was mostly sunny and 78, wind west at 10. At Cartersville, the temperature was 79, wind variable at 5. At Lawrenceville, the temperature was 77, wind west at 12. At Macon, it was sunny, the temperature was 83. At Rome, it was mostly sunny and 77, wind calm. At Augusta, it was sunny and 80, wind northwest at 12 gusting to 18. At Savannah, it was mostly sunny and 78, wind north at 7. Elsewhere across the region, at Chattanooga, it was mostly sunny and 78, wind north at 10 gusting to 17. At Asheville, it was sunny and 74, wind north at 10 gusting to 23. At Greenville-Spartanburg, it was sunny and 76, wind variable at 5. Here is the hazardous weather outlook. This hazardous weather outlook is for North and Central Georgia. For this afternoon and tonight, no hazardous weather is expected at this time. And now the extended outlook for the period Sunday through Friday, no hazardous weather is expected at this time. Spotter information statement, spotter activation will not be needed through tonight. Here is the official forecast from your National Weather Service for the Athens listening area. This afternoon, sunny. Highs in the lower 80s. Northwest winds 5 to 15 miles an hour. Tonight, mostly clear. Lows in the lower 50s. North winds up to 10 miles an hour. Sunday, sunny. Highs in the lower 80s. Northwest winds 5 to 15 miles an hour. Sunday night, mostly clear. Lows in the lower 50s. North winds up to 10 miles an hour. And now the

extended forecast. Monday through Tuesday night, clear. Highs in the mid-80s. Lows in the upper 50s. Wednesday and Wednesday night, mostly clear. Highs in the upper 80s. Lows in the mid-60s. Thursday through Friday night, partly cloudy with a 20% chance of showers. Highs in the upper 80s. Lows in the upper 60s. 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The current time is 2:39 p.m. Eastern Daylight Time. Here are the 2 p.m. weather observations from around the area. At Athens, it was sunny, the temperature was 78 degrees, dew point 49 degrees, relative humidity 35%, wind calm, pressure was 30.02 inches and falling. At Gainesville, it was sunny and 76, wind west at 9 gusting to 18. At Winder, it was sunny, the temperature was 77. At Greensboro, it was clear and 79, wind west at 8. At Jefferson, it was sunny and 77, wind west at 9. At Monroe, it was sunny, the temperature was 77. At Albertton, it was sunny and 78, wind west at 10. At Canyon, it was sunny and 78, wind west at 6. At Clemson, it was sunny, the temperature was 76. Elsewhere across Georgia, at Atlanta it was mostly sunny and 78, wind west at 10. At Cartersville, the temperature was 79, wind variable at 5. At Lawrenceville, the temperature was 77, wind west at 12. At Macon, it was sunny, the temperature was 83. At Rome, it was mostly sunny and 77, wind calm. At Augusta, it was sunny and 80, wind northwest at 12 gusting to 18. At Savannah, it was mostly sunny and 78, wind north at 7. Elsewhere across the region, at Chattanooga, it was mostly sunny and 78, wind north at 10 gusting to 17. At Asheville, it was sunny and 74, wind north at 10 gusting to 23. At Greenville-Spartanburg, it was sunny and 76, wind variable at 5. 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Visit our website at weather.gov/Atlanta for the latest weather information, including watches and warnings. You can also like your Peachtree City National Weather Service on Facebook or follow NWS Atlanta on Twitter. Here is the hazardous weather outlook. This hazardous weather outlook is for North and Central Georgia. For this afternoon and tonight, no hazardous weather is expected at this time. And now the extended outlook for the period Sunday through Friday, no hazardous weather is expected at this time. Spotter information statement, spotter activation will not be needed through tonight. Here is the official forecast from your National Weather Service for the Athens listening area. This afternoon, sunny. Highs in the lower 80s. Northwest winds 5 to 15 miles an hour. Tonight, mostly clear. Lows in the lower 50s. North winds up to 10 miles an hour. Sunday, sunny. Highs in the lower 80s. Northwest winds 5 to 15 miles an hour. Sunday night, mostly clear. Lows in the lower 50s. North winds up to 10 miles an hour. And now the extended forecast. Monday through Tuesday night, clear. Highs in the mid-80s. Lows in the upper 50s. Wednesday and Wednesday night, mostly clear. Highs in the upper 80s. Lows in the mid-60s. Thursday through Friday night,

5. Here is the hazardous weather outlook. This hazardous weather outlook is for North and Central Georgia. For this afternoon and tonight, no hazardous weather is expected at this time. And now the extended outlook for the period Sunday through Friday, no hazardous weather is expected at this time. Spotter information statement, spotter activation will not be needed through tonight. Here is the official forecast from your National Weather Service for the Athens listening area. This afternoon, sunny. Highs in the lower 80s. Northwest winds 5 to 15 miles an hour. Tonight, mostly clear. Lows in the lower 50s. North winds up to 10 miles an hour. Sunday, sunny. Highs in the lower 80s. Northwest winds 5 to 15 miles an hour. Sunday night, mostly clear. Lows in the lower 50s. North winds up to 10 miles an hour. And now the extended forecast. Monday through Tuesday night, clear. Highs in the mid 80s. Lows in the upper 50s. Wednesday and Wednesday night, mostly clear. Highs in the upper 80s. Lows in the mid 60s. Thursday through Friday night, partly cloudy with a 20% chance of showers. Highs in the upper 80s. Lows in the upper 60s. For more detailed weather, water, and climate information, please visit our website at weather.gov/Atlanta. The current time is 2:55 p.m. Eastern Daylight Time. Here are the 2 p.m. weather observations from around the area. At Athens, it was sunny, the temperature was 78 degrees, dew point 49 degrees, relative humidity 35%, wind calm, pressure was 30.02 inches and falling. At Gainesville, it was sunny and 76, wind west at 9 gusting to 18. At Winder, it was sunny, the temperature was 77. At Greensboro, it was clear and 79, wind west at 8. At Jefferson, it was sunny and 77, wind west at 9. At Monroe, it was sunny, the temperature was 77. At Albertton, it was sunny and 78, wind west at 10. At Canyon, it was sunny and 78, wind west at 6. At Clemson, it was sunny, the temperature was 76. Elsewhere across Georgia, at Atlanta it was mostly sunny and 78, wind west at 10. At Cartersville, the temperature was 79, wind variable at 5. At Lawrenceville, the temperature was 77, wind west at 12. At Macon, it was sunny, the temperature was 83. At Rome, it was mostly sunny and 77, wind calm. At Augusta, it was sunny and 80, wind northwest at 12 gusting to 18. At Savannah, it was mostly sunny and 78, wind north at 7. Elsewhere across the region, at Chattanooga, it was mostly sunny and 78, wind north at 10 gusting to 17. At Asheville, it was sunny and 74, wind north at 10 gusting to 23. At Greenville-Spartanburg, it was sunny and 76, wind variable at 5. Here is the hazardous weather outlook. This hazardous weather outlook is for North and Central Georgia. For this afternoon and tonight, no hazardous weather is expected at this time. And now the extended outlook for the period Sunday through Friday, no hazardous weather is expected at this time. Spotter information statement, spotter activation will not be needed through tonight. Here is the official forecast from your National Weather Service for the Athens listening area. This afternoon, sunny. Highs in the lower 80s. Northwest winds 5 to 15 miles an hour. Tonight, mostly clear. Lows in the lower 50s. North winds up to 10 miles an hour. Sunday, sunny. Highs in the lower 80s. Northwest winds 5 to 15 miles an hour. Sunday night, mostly clear. Lows in the lower 50s. North winds up to 10 miles an hour. And now the extended

2 p.m. weather observations from around the area. At Athens, it was sunny, the temperature was 78 degrees, dew point 49 degrees, relative humidity 35%, wind column, pressure was 30.02 inches and falling. At Gainesville, it was sunny and 76, wind west at 9 gusting to 18. At Winder, it was sunny, the temperature was 77. At Greensboro, it was clear and 79, wind west at 8. At Jefferson, it was sunny and 77, wind west at 9. At Monroe, it was sunny, the temperature was 77. At Albertton, it was sunny and 78, wind west at 10. At Canyon, it was sunny and 78, wind west at 6. At Clemson, it was sunny, the temperature was 76. Elsewhere across Georgia, at Atlanta it was mostly sunny and 78, wind west at 10. At Cartersville, the temperature was 79, wind variable at 5. At Lawrenceville, the temperature was 77, wind west at 12. At Macon, it was sunny, the temperature was 83. At Rome, it was mostly sunny and 77, wind calm. At Augusta, it was sunny and 80, wind northwest at 12 gusting to 18. At Savannah, it was mostly sunny and 78, wind north at 7. Elsewhere across the region, at Chattanooga, it was mostly sunny and 78, wind north at 10 gusting to 17. At Asheville, it was sunny and 74, wind north at 10 gusting to 23. At Greenville-Spartanburg, it was sunny and 76, wind variable at 5. Here is the hazardous weather outlook. This hazardous weather outlook is for North and Central Georgia. For this afternoon and tonight, no hazardous weather is expected at this time. And now the extended outlook for the period Sunday through Friday, no hazardous weather is expected at this time. Spotter information statement, spotter activation will not be needed through tonight. Here is the official forecast from your National Weather Service for the Athens listening area. This afternoon, sunny. Highs in the lower 80s. Northwest winds 5 to 15 miles an hour. Tonight, mostly clear. Lows in the lower 50s. North winds up to 10 miles an hour. Sunday, sunny. Highs in the lower 80s. Northwest winds 5 to 15 miles an hour. Sunday night, mostly clear. Lows in the lower 50s. North winds up to 10 miles an hour. And now the extended forecast. Monday through Tuesday night, clear. Highs in the mid-80s. Lows in the upper 50s. Wednesday and Wednesday night, mostly clear. Highs in the upper 80s. Lows in the mid-60s. Thursday through Friday night, partly cloudy with a 20% chance of showers. Highs in the upper 80s. Lows in the upper 60s. For more detailed weather, water, and climate information, please visit our website at weather.gov/Atlanta. The current time is 3:03 p.m. Eastern Daylight Time. Here are the 2 p.m. weather observations from around the area. At Athens, it was sunny, the temperature was 78 degrees, dew point 49 degrees, relative humidity 35%, wind calm, pressure was 30.02 inches and falling. At Gainesville, it was sunny and 76, wind west at 9 gusting to 18. At Winder, it was sunny, the temperature was 77. At Greensboro, it was clear and 79, wind west at 8. At Jefferson, it was sunny and 77, wind west at 9. At Monroe, it was sunny, the temperature was 77. At Albertton, it was sunny and 78, wind west at 10. At Canyon, it was sunny and 78, wind west at 6. At Clemson, it was sunny, the temperature was 76. Elsewhere across Georgia, at Atlanta it was mostly sunny and 78, wind west at 10. At Cartersville, the temperature was 79, wind variable at 5.

Evansville, the temperature was 77, wind west at 12. At Macon, it was sunny, the temperature was 83. At Rome, it was mostly sunny and 77, wind calm. At Augusta, it was sunny and 80, wind northwest at 12 gusting to 18. At Savannah, it was mostly sunny and 78, wind north at 7. Elsewhere across the region, at Chattanooga, it was mostly sunny and 78, wind north at 10 gusting to 17. At Asheville, it was sunny and 74, wind north at 10 gusting to 23. At Greenville-Spartanburg, it was sunny and 76, wind variable at 5. Here are the 3 p.m. weather observations from around the area. At Athens, it was sunny, the temperature was 80 degrees, dew point 49 degrees, relative humidity 33%, wind west at 7 miles an hour, pressure was 29.99 inches and falling. At Gainesville, it was sunny and 78, wind northwest at 10 gusting to 20. At Winder, it was sunny, the temperature was 79. At Greensboro, it was clear and 81, wind west at 12. At Jefferson, it was sunny and 79, wind west at 13 gusting to 18. At Monroe, it was sunny, the temperature was 79. At Alberton, it was sunny and 81, wind west at 8. At Canyon, it was sunny and 80, wind northwest at 6. At Clemson, it was sunny and 79, wind variable at 3. Elsewhere across Georgia, at Atlanta it was mostly sunny and 79, wind north at 8. At Cartersville, the temperature was 81, wind variable at 7. At Lawrenceville, it was sunny and 78, wind variable at 6. At Macon, it was sunny and 83, wind north at 8. At Rome, it was sunny and 79, wind north at 5. At Augusta, it was sunny and 81, wind northwest at 8. At Savannah, it was mostly sunny and 80, wind northwest at 8. Elsewhere across the region, at Chattanooga, it was mostly sunny and 79, wind northeast at 6. At Asheville, it was sunny and 76, wind north at 9 gusting to 20. At Greenville-Spartanburg, it was sunny and 78, wind variable at 3. Here is the hazardous weather outlook. This hazardous weather outlook is for North and Central Georgia. For this afternoon and tonight, no hazardous weather is expected at this time. And now the extended outlook for the period Sunday through Friday, no hazardous weather is expected at this time. Spotter information statement, spotter activation will not be needed through tonight. Here is the official forecast from your National Weather Service for the Athens listening area. This afternoon, sunny. Highs in the lower 80s. Northwest winds 5 to 15 miles an hour. Tonight, mostly clear. Lows in the lower 50s. North winds up to 10 miles an hour. Sunday, sunny. Highs in the lower 80s. Northwest winds 5 to 15 miles an hour. Sunday night, mostly clear. Lows in the lower 50s. North winds up to 10 miles an hour. And now the extended forecast. Monday through Tuesday night, clear. Highs in the mid-80s. Lows in the upper 50s. Wednesday and Wednesday night, mostly clear. Highs in the upper 80s. Lows in the mid-60s. Thursday through Friday night, partly cloudy with a 20% chance of showers. Highs in the upper 80s. Lows in the upper 60s. For more detailed weather, water, and climate information, please visit our website at weather.gov/Atlanta. The current time is 3:08 p.m. Eastern Daylight Time. Here are the 3 p.m. weather observations from around the area. At Athens, it was sunny, the temperature was 80 degrees, dew point 49 degrees, relative humidity 33%, wind west at 7 miles an hour, pressure was 29.99 inches and falling. At Gainesville, it was sunny and 78,

Wind northwest at 10 gusting to 20. At Winder, it was sunny, the temperature was 79. At Greensboro, it was clear and 81, wind west at 12. At Jefferson, it was sunny and 79, wind west at 13 gusting to 18. At Monroe, it was sunny, the temperature was 79. At Albertton, it was sunny and 81, wind west at 8. At Canyon, it was sunny and 80, wind northwest at 6. At Clemson, it was sunny and 79, wind variable at 3. Elsewhere across Georgia, at Atlanta it was mostly sunny and 79, wind north at 8. At Cartersville, the temperature was 81, wind variable at 7. At Lawrenceville, it was sunny and 78, wind variable at 6. At Macon, it was sunny and 83, wind north at 8. At Rome, it was sunny and 79, wind north at 5. At Augusta, it was sunny and 81, wind northwest at 8. At Savannah, it was mostly sunny and 80, wind northwest at 8. Elsewhere across the region, at Chattanooga, it was mostly sunny and 79, wind northeast at 6. At Asheville, it was sunny and 76, wind north at 9 gusting to 20. At Greenville-Spartanburg, it was sunny and 78, wind variable at 3. Here is the hazardous weather outlook. This hazardous weather outlook is for north and central Georgia. For this afternoon and tonight, no hazardous weather is expected at this time. And now the extended outlook for the period Sunday through Friday, no hazardous weather is expected at this time. Spotter information statement, spotter activation will not be needed through tonight. Here is the official forecast from your National Weather Service for the Athens listening area. This afternoon, sunny. Highs in the lower 80s. Northwest winds 5 to 15 miles an hour. Tonight, mostly clear. Lows in the lower 50s. North winds up to 10 miles an hour. Sunday, sunny. Highs in the lower 80s. Northwest winds 5 to 15 miles an hour. Sunday night, mostly clear. Lows in the lower 50s. North winds up to 10 miles an hour. And now the extended forecast. Monday through Tuesday night, clear. Highs in the mid-80s. Lows in the upper 50s. Wednesday and Wednesday night, mostly clear. Highs in the upper 80s. Lows in the mid-60s. Thursday through Friday night, partly cloudy with a 20% chance of showers. Highs in the upper 80s. Lows in the upper 60s. For more detailed weather, water, and climate information, please visit our website at weather.gov/Atlanta. The current time is 3:12 p.m. Eastern Daylight Time. Here are the 3 p.m. weather observations from around the area. At Athens, it was sunny, the temperature was 80 degrees, dew point 49 degrees, relative humidity 33%, wind west at 7 miles an hour, pressure was 29.99 inches and falling. At Gainesville, it was sunny and 78, wind northwest at 10 gusting to 20. At Winder, it was sunny, the temperature was 79. At Greensboro, it was clear and 81, wind west at 12. At Jefferson, it was sunny and 79, wind west at 13 gusting to 18. At Monroe, it was sunny, the temperature was 79. At Albertton, it was sunny and 81, wind west at 8. At Canyon, it was sunny and 80, wind northwest at 6. At Clemson, it was sunny and 79, wind variable at 3. Elsewhere across Georgia, at Atlanta it was mostly sunny and 79, wind north at 8. At Cartersville, the temperature was 81, wind variable at 7. At Lawrenceville, it was sunny and 78, wind variable at 6. At Macon, it was sunny and 83, wind north at 8. At Rome, it was sunny and 79, wind north at 5. At Augusta, it was sunny and 81, wind north.

west at 8. At Savannah, it was mostly sunny and 80, wind northwest at 8. Elsewhere across the region, at Chattanooga, it was mostly sunny and 79, wind northeast at 6. At Asheville, it was sunny and 76, wind north at 9 gusting to 20. At Greenville-Spartanburg, it was sunny and 78, wind variable at 3. Here is the hazardous weather outlook. This hazardous weather outlook is for North and Central Georgia. For this afternoon and tonight, no hazardous weather is expected at this time. And now the extended outlook for the period Sunday through Friday, no hazardous weather is expected at this time. Spotter information statement, spotter activation will not be needed through tonight. Here is the official forecast from your National Weather Service for the Athens listening area. This afternoon, sunny. Highs in the lower 80s. Northwest winds 5 to 15 miles an hour. Tonight, mostly clear. Lows in the lower 50s. North winds up to 10 miles an hour. Sunday, sunny. Highs in the lower 80s. Northwest winds 5 to 15 miles an hour. Sunday night, mostly clear. Lows in the lower 50s. North winds up to 10 miles an hour. And now the extended forecast. Monday through Tuesday night, clear. Highs in the mid-80s. Lows in the upper 50s. Wednesday and Wednesday night, mostly clear. Highs in the upper 80s. Lows in the mid-60s. Thursday through Friday night, partly cloudy with a 20% chance of showers. Highs in the upper 80s. Lows in the upper 60s. For more detailed weather, water, and climate information, please visit our website at weather.gov/Atlanta. The current time is 3:16 p.m. Eastern Daylight Time. Here are the 3 p.m. weather observations from around the area. At Athens, it was sunny, the temperature was 80 degrees, dew point 49 degrees, relative humidity 33%, wind west at 7 miles an hour, pressure was 29.99 inches and falling. At Gainesville, it was sunny and 78, wind northwest at 10 gusting to 20. At Winder, it was sunny, the temperature was 79. At Greensboro, it was clear and 81, wind west at 12. At Jefferson, it was sunny and 79, wind west at 13 gusting to 18. At Monroe, it was sunny, the temperature was 79. At Albertton, it was sunny and 81, wind west at 8. At Canyon, it was sunny and 80, wind northwest at 6. At Clemson, it was sunny and 79, wind variable at 3. Elsewhere across Georgia, at Atlanta it was mostly sunny and 79, wind north at 8. At Cartersville, the temperature was 81, wind variable at 7. At Lawrenceville, it was sunny and 78, wind variable at 6. At Macon, it was sunny and 83, wind north at 8. At Rome, it was sunny and 79, wind north at 5. At Augusta, it was sunny and 81, wind northwest at 8. At Savannah, it was mostly sunny and 80, wind northwest at 8. Elsewhere across the region, at Chattanooga, it was mostly sunny and 79, wind northeast at 6. At Asheville, it was sunny and 76, wind north at 9 gusting to 20. At Greenville-Spartanburg, it was sunny and 78, wind variable at 3. Here is the hazardous weather outlook. This hazardous weather outlook is for North and Central Georgia. For this afternoon and tonight, no hazardous weather is expected at this time. And now the extended outlook for the period Sunday through Friday, no hazardous weather is expected at this time. Spotter information statement, spotter activation will not be needed through tonight. Here is the official forecast from your National Weather Service for the Athens listening area. This afternoon, sunny. Highs in the lower 80s. Northwest winds 5 to 15 miles an hour. Tonight,

mostly clear. Lows in the lower 50s. North winds up to 10 miles an hour. Sunday, sunny. Highs in the lower 80s. Northwest winds 5 to 15 miles an hour. Sunday night, mostly clear. Lows in the lower 50s. North winds up to 10 miles an hour. And now the extended forecast. Monday through Tuesday night, clear. Highs in the mid-80s. Lows in the upper 50s. Wednesday and Wednesday night, mostly clear. Highs in the upper 80s. Lows in the mid-60s. Thursday through Friday night, partly cloudy with a 20% chance of showers. Highs in the upper 80s. Lows in the upper 60s. For more detailed weather, water, and climate information, please visit our website at weather.gov/Atlanta. The current time is 3:20 p.m. Eastern Daylight Time. Here are the 3 p.m. weather observations from around the area. At Athens, it was sunny, the temperature was 80 degrees, dew point 49 degrees, relative humidity 33%, wind west at 7 miles an hour, pressure was 29.99 inches and falling. At Gainesville, it was sunny and 78, wind northwest at 10 gusting to 20. At Winder, it was sunny, the temperature was 79. At Greensboro, it was clear and 81, wind west at 12. At Jefferson, it was sunny and 79, wind west at 13 gusting to 18. At Monroe, it was sunny, the temperature was 79. At Albertton, it was sunny and 81, wind west at 8. At Canyon, it was sunny and 80, wind northwest at 6. At Clemson, it was sunny and 79, wind variable at 3. Elsewhere across Georgia, at Atlanta it was mostly sunny and 79, wind north at 8. At Cartersville, the temperature was 81, wind variable at 7. At Lawrenceville, it was sunny. Wind north at 8. At Rome, it was sunny and 79, wind north at 5. At Augusta, it was sunny and 81, wind northwest at 8. At Savannah, it was mostly sunny and 80, wind northwest at 8. Elsewhere across the region, at Chattanooga, it was mostly sunny and 79, wind northeast at 6. At Asheville, it was sunny and 76, wind north at 9 gusting to 20. At Greenville-Spartanburg, it was sunny and 78, wind variable at 3. Here is the hazardous weather outlook. This hazardous weather outlook is for North and Central Georgia. For this afternoon and tonight, no hazardous weather is expected at this time. And now the extended outlook for the period Sunday through Friday. No hazardous weather is expected at this time. Spotter information statement. Spotter activation will not be needed through tonight. Here is the official forecast from your National Weather Service for the Athens listening area. This afternoon, sunny. Highs in the lower 80s. Northwest winds 5 to 15 miles an hour. Tonight, mostly clear. Lows in the lower 50s. North winds up to 10 miles an hour. Sunday, sunny. Highs in the lower 80s. Northwest winds 5 to 15 miles an hour. Sunday night, mostly clear. Lows in the lower 50s. North winds up to 10 miles an hour. And now the extended forecast. Monday through Tuesday night, clear. Highs in the mid-80s. Lows in the upper 50s. Wednesday and Wednesday night, mostly clear. Highs in the upper 80s. Lows in the mid-60s. Thursday through Friday night, partly cloudy with a 20% chance of showers. Highs in the upper 80s. Lows in the upper 60s. For more detailed weather, water, and climate information, please visit our website at weather.gov/Atlanta. The current time is 3:24 p.m. Eastern Daylight Time.

Here are the 3 p.m. weather observations from around the area. At Athens, it was sunny, the temperature was 80 degrees, dew point 49 degrees, relative humidity 33%, wind west at 7 miles an hour, pressure was 29.99 inches and falling. At Gainesville, it was sunny and 78, wind northwest at 10 gusting to 20. At Winder, it was sunny, the temperature was 79. At Greensboro, it was clear and 81, wind west at 12. At Jefferson, it was sunny and 79, wind west at 13 gusting to 18. At Monroe, it was sunny, the temperature was 79. At Alberton, it was sunny and 81, wind west at 8. At Canyon, it was sunny and 80, wind northwest at 6. At Clemson, it was sunny and 79, wind variable at 3. Elsewhere across Georgia, at Atlanta it was mostly sunny and 79, wind north at 8. At Cartersville, the temperature was 81, wind variable at 7. At Lawrenceville, it was sunny and 78, wind variable at 6. At Macon, it was sunny and 83, wind north at 8. At Rome, it was sunny and 79, wind north at 5. At Augusta, it was sunny and 81, wind northwest at 8. At Savannah, it was mostly sunny and 80, wind northwest at 8. Elsewhere across the region, at Chattanooga, it was mostly sunny and 79, wind northeast at 6. At Asheville, it was sunny and 76, wind north at 9 gusting to 20. At Greenville-Spartanburg, it was sunny and 78, wind variable at 3. Here is the hazardous weather outlook. This hazardous weather outlook is for North and Central Georgia. For this afternoon and tonight, no hazardous weather is expected at this time. And now the extended outlook for the period Sunday through Friday, no hazardous weather is expected at this time. Spotter information statement, spotter activation will not be needed through tonight. Here is the official forecast from your National Weather Service for the Athens listening area. This afternoon, sunny. Highs in the lower 80s. Northwest winds 5 to 15 miles an hour. Tonight, mostly clear. Lows in the lower 50s. North winds up to 10 miles an hour. Sunday, sunny. Highs in the lower 80s. Northwest winds 5 to 15 miles an hour. Sunday night, mostly clear. Lows in the lower 50s. North winds up to 10 miles an hour. And now the extended forecast. Monday through Tuesday night, clear. Highs in the mid-80s. Lows in the upper 50s. Wednesday and Wednesday night, mostly clear. Highs in the upper 80s. Lows in the mid-60s. Thursday through Friday night, partly cloudy with a 20% chance of showers. Highs in the upper 80s. Lows in the upper 60s. 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The current time is 3:28 p.m. Eastern Daylight Time. Here are the 3 p.m. weather observations from around the area. At Athens, it was sunny, the temperature was 80 degrees, dew point 49 degrees, relative humidity 33%, wind west at 7 miles an hour, pressure was 29.99 inches and falling. At Gainesville, it was sunny and 78, wind northwest at 10 gusting to 20. At Winder, it was sunny, the temperature was 79. At Greensboro, it was clear and 81, wind west at 12. At Jefferson, it was sunny and 79, wind west at 13 gusting to 18. At Monroe, it was sunny, the temperature was 79. At Alberton, it was sunny and 81, wind west at 8. At Canyon, it was sunny and 80, wind northwest at 6. At Clemson, it was sunny and 79, wind variable at 3. Elsewhere across Georgia, at Atlanta it was mostly sunny and 79, wind north at 8. At Cartersville, the temperature

temperature was 81, wind variable at 7. At Lawrenceville, it was sunny and 78, wind variable at 6. At Macon, it was sunny and 83, wind north at 8. At Rome, it was sunny and 79, wind north at 5. At Augusta, it was sunny and 81, wind northwest at 8. At Savannah, it was mostly sunny and 80, wind northwest at 8. Elsewhere across the region, at Chattanooga, it was mostly sunny and 79, wind northeast at 6. At Asheville, it was sunny and 76, wind north at 9 gusting to 20. At Greenville-Spartanburg, it was sunny and 78, wind variable at 3. Here is the hazardous weather outlook. This hazardous weather outlook is for North and Central Georgia. For this afternoon and tonight, no hazardous weather is expected at this time. And now the extended outlook for the period Sunday through Friday, no hazardous weather is expected at this time. Spotter information statement, spotter activation will not be needed through tonight. Here is the official forecast from your National Weather Service for the Athens listening area. This afternoon, sunny. Highs in the lower 80s. Northwest winds 5 to 15 miles an hour. Tonight, mostly clear. Lows in the lower 50s. North winds up to 10 miles an hour. Sunday, sunny. Highs in the lower 80s. Northwest winds 5 to 15 miles an hour. Sunday night, mostly clear. Lows in the lower 50s. North winds up to 10 miles an hour. And now the extended forecast. Monday through Tuesday night, clear. Highs in the mid-80s. Lows in the upper 50s. Wednesday and Wednesday night, mostly clear. Highs in the upper 80s. Lows in the mid-60s. Thursday through Friday night, partly cloudy with a 20% chance of showers. Highs in the upper 80s. Lows in the upper 60s. For more detailed weather, water, and climate information, please visit our website at weather.gov/Atlanta. The current time is 3:31 p.m. Eastern Daylight Time. Here are the 3 p.m. weather observations from around the area. At Athens, it was sunny, the temperature was 80 degrees, dew point 49 degrees, relative humidity 33%, wind west at 7 miles an hour, pressure was 29.99 inches and falling. At Gainesville, it was sunny and 78, wind northwest at 10 gusting to 20. At Winder, it was sunny, the temperature was 79. At Greensboro, it was clear and 81, wind west at 12. At Jefferson, it was sunny and 79, wind west at 13 gusting to 18. At Monroe, it was sunny, the temperature was 79. At Albertton, it was sunny and 81, wind west at 8. At Canyon, it was sunny and 80, wind northwest at 6. At Clemson, it was sunny and 79, wind variable at 3. Elsewhere across Georgia, at Atlanta it was mostly sunny and 79, wind north at 8. At Cartersville, the temperature was 81, wind variable at 7. At Lawrenceville, it was Cartersville, the temperature was 81, wind variable at 7. At Lawrenceville, it was sunny and 78, wind variable at 6. At Macon, it was sunny and 83, wind north at 8. At Rome, it was sunny and 79, wind north at 5. At Augusta, it was sunny and 81, wind northwest at 8. At Savannah, it was mostly sunny and 80, wind northwest at 8. Elsewhere across the region, at Chattanooga, it was mostly sunny and 79, wind northeast at 6. At Asheville, it was sunny and 76, wind north at 9 gusting to 20. At Greenville-Spartanburg, it was sunny and 78, wind variable at 3. Here is the hazardous weather outlook. This hazardous weather outlook is for North and Central Georgia. For this afternoon and tonight, no hazardous weather is expected at this time. And now the

extended outlook for the period Sunday through Friday. No hazardous weather is expected at this time. Spotter information statement. Spotter activation will not be needed through tonight. Here is the official forecast from your National Weather Service for the Athens listening area. This afternoon, sunny. Highs in the lower 80s. Northwest winds 5 to 15 miles an hour. Tonight, mostly clear. Lows in the lower 50s. North winds up to 10 miles an hour. Sunday, sunny. Highs in the lower 80s. Northwest winds 5 to 15 miles an hour. Sunday night, mostly clear. Lows in the lower 50s. North winds up to 10 miles an hour. And now the extended forecast. Monday through Tuesday night, clear. Highs in the mid-80s. Lows in the upper 50s. Wednesday and Wednesday night, mostly clear. Highs in the upper 80s. Lows in the mid-60s. Thursday through Friday night, partly cloudy with a 20% chance of showers. Highs in the upper 80s. Lows in the upper 60s. For more detailed weather, water, and climate information, please visit our website at weather.gov/Atlanta. The current time is 3:35 p.m. Eastern Daylight Time. Here are the 3 p.m. weather observations from around the area. At Athens, it was sunny, the temperature was 80 degrees, dew point 49 degrees, relative humidity 33%, wind west at 7 miles an hour, pressure was 29.99 inches and falling. At Gainesville, it was sunny and 78, wind northwest at 10 gusting to 20. At Winder, it was sunny, the temperature was 79. At Greensboro, it was clear and 81, wind west at 12. At Jefferson, it was sunny and 79, wind west at 13 gusting to 18. At Monroe, it was sunny, the temperature was 79. At Albertton, it was sunny and 81, wind west at 8. At Canyon, it was sunny and 80, wind northwest at 6. At Clemson, it was sunny and 79, wind variable at 3. Elsewhere across Georgia, at Atlanta it was mostly sunny and 79, wind north at 8. At Cartersville, the temperature was 81, wind variable at 7. At Lawrenceville, it was sunny and 78, wind variable at 6. At Macon, it was sunny and 83, wind north at 8. At Rome, it was sunny and 79, wind north at 5. At Augusta, it was sunny and 81, wind northwest at 8. At Savannah, it was mostly sunny and 80, wind northwest at 8. Elsewhere across the region, at Chattanooga, it was mostly sunny and 79, wind northeast at 6. At Asheville, it was sunny and 76, wind north at 9 gusting to 20. At Greenville-Spartanburg, it was sunny and 78, wind variable at 3. Here is the hazardous weather outlook. This hazardous weather outlook is for North and Central Georgia. For this afternoon and tonight, no hazardous weather is expected at this time. And now the extended outlook for the period Sunday through Friday, no hazardous weather is expected at this time. Spotter information statement, spotter activation will not be needed through tonight. Here is the official forecast from your National Weather Service for the Athens listening area. This afternoon, sunny. Highs in the lower 80s. Northwest winds 5 to 15 miles an hour. Tonight, mostly clear. Lows in the lower 50s. North winds up to 10 miles an hour. Sunday, sunny. Highs in the lower 80s. Northwest winds 5 to 15 miles an hour. Sunday night, mostly clear. Lows in the lower 50s. North winds up to 10 miles an hour. And now the extended forecast. Monday through Tuesday night, clear. Highs in the mid-80s. Lows in the upper 50s. Wednesday and Wednesday night, mostly clear. Highs in the upper 80s.

lows in the mid-60s. Thursday through Friday night, partly cloudy with a 20% chance of showers. Highs in the upper 80s. Lows in the upper 60s. Time is 3:39 p.m. Eastern Daylight Time. Here are the 3 p.m. weather observations from around the area. At Athens, it was sunny, the temperature was 80 degrees, dew point 49 degrees, relative humidity 33%, wind west at 7 miles an hour, pressure was 29.99 inches and falling. At Gainesville, it was sunny and 78, wind northwest at 10 gusting to 20. At Winder, it was sunny, the temperature was 79. At Greensboro, it was clear and 81, wind west at 12. At Jefferson, it was sunny and 79, wind west at 13 gusting to 18. At Monroe, it was sunny, the temperature was 79. At Alberton, it was sunny and 81, wind west at 8. At Canyon, it was sunny and 80, wind northwest at 6. At Clemson, it was sunny and 79, wind variable at 3. Elsewhere across Georgia, at Atlanta it was mostly sunny and 79, wind north at 8. At Cartersville, the temperature was 81, wind variable at 7. At Lawrenceville, it was sunny and 78, wind variable at 6. At Macon, it was sunny and 83, wind north at 8. At Rome, it was sunny and 79, wind north at 5. At Augusta, it was sunny and 81, wind northwest at 8. At Savannah, it was mostly sunny and 80, wind northwest at 8. Elsewhere across the region, at Chattanooga, it was mostly sunny and 79, wind northeast at 6. At Asheville, it was sunny and 76, wind north at 9 gusting to 20. At Greenville-Spartanburg, it was sunny and 78, wind variable at 3. 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You can also like your Peachtree City National Weather Service on Facebook or follow NWS Atlanta on Twitter. Here is the hazardous weather outlook. This hazardous weather outlook is for North and Central Georgia. For this afternoon and tonight, no hazardous weather is expected at this time. And now the extended outlook for the period Sunday through Friday, no hazardous weather is expected at this time. Spotter information statement, spotter activation will not be needed through tonight. Here is the official forecast from your National Weather Service for the Athens listening area. This afternoon, sunny. Highs in the lower 80s. Northwest winds 5 to 15 miles an hour. Tonight, mostly clear. Lows in the lower 50s. North winds up to 10 miles an hour. Sunday, sunny. Highs in the lower 80s. Northwest winds 5 to 15 miles an hour. Sunday night, mostly clear. Lows in the lower 50s. North winds up to 10 miles an hour. And now the extended forecast. Monday through Tuesday night, clear. Highs in the mid-80s. Lows in the upper 50s. Wednesday and Wednesday night, mostly clear. Highs in the upper 80s. Lows in the mid-60s. Thursday through Friday night, partly cloudy with a 20% chance of showers. Highs in the upper 80s. Lows in the upper 60s. For more detailed weather, water, and climate information, please visit our website at

is expected at this time. And now the extended outlook for the period Sunday through Friday. No hazardous weather is expected at this time. Spotter information statement. Spotter activation will not be needed through tonight. Here is the official forecast from your National Weather Service for the Athens listening area. This afternoon, sunny. Highs in the lower 80s. Northwest winds 5 to 15 miles an hour. Tonight, mostly clear. Lows in the lower 50s. North winds up to 10 miles an hour. Sunday, sunny. Highs in the lower 80s. Northwest winds 5 to 15 miles an hour. Sunday night, mostly clear. Lows in the lower 50s. North winds up to 10 miles an hour. And now the extended forecast. Monday through Tuesday night, clear. Highs in the mid 80s. Lows in the upper 50s. Wednesday and Wednesday night, mostly clear. Highs in the upper 80s. Lows in the mid 60s. Thursday through Friday night, partly cloudy with a 20% chance of showers. Highs in the upper 80s. Lows in the upper 60s. For more detailed weather, water, and climate information, please visit our website at weather.gov/Atlanta. The current time is 3:55 p.m. Eastern Daylight Time. Here are the 3 p.m. weather observations from around the area. At Athens, it was sunny, the temperature was 80 degrees, dew point 49 degrees, relative humidity 33%, wind west at 7 miles an hour, pressure was 29.99 inches and falling. At Gainesville, it was sunny and 78, wind northwest at 10 gusting to 20. At Winder, it was sunny, the temperature was 79. At Greensboro, it was clear and 81, wind west at 12. At Jefferson, it was sunny and 79, wind west at 13 gusting to 18. At Monroe, it was sunny, the temperature was 79. At Albertton, it was sunny and 81, wind west at 8. At Canyon, it was sunny and 80, wind northwest at 6. At Clemson, it was sunny and 79, wind variable at 3. Elsewhere across Georgia, at Atlanta it was mostly sunny and 79, wind north at 8. At Cartersville, the temperature was 81, wind variable at 7. At Lawrenceville, it was sunny and 78, wind variable at 6. At Macon, it was sunny and 83, wind north at 8. At Rome, it was sunny and 79, wind north at 5. At Augusta, it was sunny and 81, wind northwest at 8. At Savannah, it was mostly sunny and 80, wind northwest at 8. Elsewhere across the region, at Chattanooga, it was mostly sunny and 79, wind northeast at 6. At Asheville, it was sunny and 76, wind north at 9 gusting to 20. At Greenville-Spartanburg, it was sunny and 78, wind variable at 3. Here is the hazardous weather outlook. This hazardous weather outlook is for North and Central Georgia. For this afternoon and tonight, no hazardous weather is expected at this time. And now the extended outlook for the period Sunday through Friday. No hazardous weather is expected at this time. Spotter information statement. Spotter activation will not be needed through tonight. Here is the official forecast from your National Weather Service for the Athens listening area. This afternoon, sunny. Highs in the lower 80s. Northwest winds 5 to 15 miles an hour. Tonight, mostly clear. Lows in the lower 50s. North winds up to 10 miles an hour. Sunday, sunny. Highs in the lower 80s. Northwest winds 5 to 15 miles an hour. Sunday night, mostly clear. Lows in the lower 50s. North winds up to 10 miles an hour. And now the extended forecast. Monday through Tuesday night, clear. Highs in the mid 80s. Lows in the upper 50s. Wednesday and Wednesday night, mostly

33%. Wind west at 7 miles an hour. Pressure was 29.99 inches and falling. At Gainesville, it was sunny and 78. Wind northwest at 10 gusting to 20. At Winder, it was sunny, the temperature was 79. At Greensboro, it was clear and 81, wind west at 12. At Jefferson, it was sunny and 79, wind west at 13 gusting to 18. At Monroe, it was sunny, the temperature was 79. At Albertton, it was sunny and 81, wind west at 8. At Canyon, it was sunny and 80, wind northwest at 6. At Clemson, it was sunny and 79, wind variable at 3. Elsewhere across Georgia, at Atlanta it was mostly sunny and 79, wind north at 8. At Cartersville, the temperature was 81, wind variable at 7. At Lawrenceville, it was sunny and 78, wind variable at 6. At Macon, it was sunny and 83, wind north at 8. At Rome, it was sunny and 79, wind north at 5. At Augusta, it was sunny and 81, wind northwest at 8. At Savannah, it was mostly sunny and 80, wind northwest at 8. Elsewhere across the region, at Chattanooga, it was mostly sunny and 79, wind northeast at 6. At Asheville, it was sunny and 76, wind north at 9 gusting to 20. At Greenville-Spartanburg, it was sunny and 78, wind variable at 3. Here is the hazardous weather outlook. This hazardous weather outlook is for North and Central Georgia. For this afternoon and tonight, no hazardous weather is expected at this time. And now the extended outlook for the period Sunday through Friday, no hazardous weather is expected at this time. Spotter information statement, spotter activation will not be needed through tonight. Here is the official forecast from your National Weather Service for the Athens listening area. This afternoon, sunny. Highs in the lower 80s. Northwest winds 5 to 15 miles an hour. Tonight, mostly clear. Lows in the lower 50s. North winds up to 10 miles an hour. Sunday, sunny. Highs in the lower 80s. Northwest winds 5 to 15 miles an hour. Sunday night, mostly clear. Lows in the lower 50s. North winds up to 10 miles an hour. And now the extended forecast. Monday through Tuesday night, clear. Highs in the mid 80s. Lows in the upper 50s. Wednesday and Wednesday night, mostly clear. Highs in the upper 80s. Lows in the mid 60s. Thursday through Friday night, partly cloudy with a 20% chance of showers. Highs in the upper 80s. Lows in the upper 60s. For more detailed weather, water, and climate information, please visit our website at weather.gov/Atlanta. The current time is 4:03 p.m. Eastern Daylight Time. Here are the 3 p.m. weather observations from around the area. At Athens, it was sunny, the temperature was 80 degrees, dew point 49 degrees, relative humidity 33%, wind west at 7 miles an hour, pressure was 29.99 inches and falling. At Gainesville, it was sunny and 78, wind northwest at 10 gusting to 20. At Winder, it was sunny, the temperature was 79. At Greensboro, it was clear and 81, wind west at 12. At Jefferson, it was sunny and 79, wind west at 13 gusting to 18. At Monroe, it was sunny, the temperature was 79. At Albertton, it was sunny and 81, wind west at 8. At Canyon, it was sunny and 80, wind northwest at 6. At Clemson, it was sunny and 79, wind variable at 3. Elsewhere across Georgia, at Atlanta it was mostly sunny and 79, wind north at 8. At Cartersville, the temperature was 81, wind variable at 7. At Lawrenceville, it was sunny and 78, wind variable at 6. At Macon, it was sunny and 83.

wind north at 8. At Rome, it was sunny and 79, wind north at 5. At Augusta, it was sunny and 81, wind northwest at 8. At Savannah, it was mostly sunny and 80, wind northwest at 8. Elsewhere across the region, at Chattanooga, it was mostly sunny and 79, wind northeast at 6. At Asheville, it was sunny and 76, wind north at 9 gusting to 20. At Greenville-Spartanburg, it was sunny and 78, wind variable at 3. Here are the 4 p.m. weather observations from around the area. At Athens, it was sunny, the temperature was 81 degrees, dew point 49 degrees, relative humidity 32%, wind west at 12 miles an hour gusting to 18, pressure was 29.95 inches and falling. At Gainesville, it was sunny and 79, wind west at 12. At Winder, it was sunny, the temperature was 79. At Greensboro, it was clear and 82, wind west at 10. At Jefferson, it was sunny and 80, wind north at 8. At Monroe, it was sunny, the temperature was 80. At Albertton, it was sunny and 81, wind west at 7. At Canyon, it was sunny and 82, wind west at 7 gusting to 17. At Clemson, it was sunny and 80, wind west at 6. Elsewhere across Georgia, at Atlanta it was mostly sunny and 80, wind northwest at 9. At Cartersville, the temperature was 81, wind northeast at 7. At Lawrenceville, it was sunny and 79, wind west at 6. At Macon, it was sunny and 84, wind northwest at 9. At Rome, it was sunny and 82, wind northwest at 6. At Augusta, it was sunny and 83, wind north at 10. At Savannah, it was mostly sunny and 81, wind variable at 7. Elsewhere across the region, at Chattanooga, it was mostly sunny and 82, wind northeast at 8. At Asheville, it was sunny and 75, wind north at 12 gusting to 23. At Greenville-Spartanburg, it was sunny and 80, wind variable at 3. Here is the hazardous weather outlook. This hazardous weather outlook is for North and Central Georgia. For this afternoon and tonight, no hazardous weather is expected at this time. And now the extended outlook for the period Sunday through Friday, no hazardous weather is expected at this time. Spotter information statement, spotter activation will not be needed through tonight. Here is the official forecast from your National Weather Service for the Athens listening area. This afternoon, sunny. Highs in the lower 80s. Northwest winds 5 to 15 miles an hour. Tonight, mostly clear. Lows in the lower 50s. North winds up to 10 miles an hour. Sunday, sunny. Highs in the lower 80s. Northwest winds 5 to 15 miles an hour. Sunday night, mostly clear. Lows in the lower 50s. North winds up to 10 miles an hour. And now the extended forecast. Monday through Tuesday night, clear. Highs in the mid-80s. Lows in the upper 50s. Wednesday and Wednesday night, mostly clear. Highs in the upper 80s. Lows in the mid-60s. Thursday through Friday night, partly cloudy with a 20% chance of showers. Highs in the upper 80s. Lows in the upper 60s. For more detailed weather, water, and climate information, please visit our website at weather.gov/Atlanta. The current time is 4:09 p.m. Eastern Daylight Time. Here are the 4 p.m. weather observations from around the area. At Athens, it was sunny, the temperature was 81 degrees, dew point 49 degrees, relative humidity 32%, wind west at 12 miles an hour gusting to 18, pressure was 29.95 inches and falling. At Gainesville, it was sunny and 79, wind west at 12. At Winder, it was sunny, the temperature was 79. At Greensboro, it was clear.

and 82, wind west at 10. At Jefferson, it was sunny and 80, wind north at 8. At Monroe, it was sunny, the temperature was 80. At Albertton, it was sunny and 81, wind west at 7. At Canyon, it was sunny and 82, wind west at 7 gusting to 17. At Clemson, it was sunny and 80, wind west at 6. Elsewhere across Georgia, at Atlanta it was mostly sunny and 80, wind northwest at 9. At Cartersville, the temperature was 81, wind northeast at 7. At Lawrenceville, it was sunny and 79, wind west at 6. At Macon, it was sunny and 84, wind northwest at 9. At Rome, it was sunny and 82, wind northwest at 6. At Augusta, it was sunny and 83, wind north at 10. At Savannah, it was mostly sunny and 81, wind variable at 7. Elsewhere across the region, at Chattanooga, it was mostly sunny and 82, wind northeast at 8. At Asheville, it was sunny and 75, wind north at 12 gusting to 23. At Greenville-Spartanburg, it was sunny and 80, wind variable at 3. Here are the 4 p.m. weather observations from around the area. At Athens, it was sunny, the temperature was 81 degrees, dew point 49 degrees, relative humidity 32%, wind west at 12 miles an hour gusting to 18, pressure was 29.95 inches and falling. At Gainesville, it was sunny and 79, wind west at 12. At Winder, it was sunny, the temperature was 79. At Greensboro, it was clear and 82, wind west at 10. At Jefferson, it was sunny and 80, wind north at 8. At Monroe, it was sunny, the temperature was 80. At Albertton, it was sunny and 81, wind west at 7. At Canyon, it was sunny and 82, wind west at 7 gusting to 17. At Clemson, it was sunny and 80, wind west at 6. Elsewhere across Georgia, at Atlanta it was mostly sunny and 80, wind northwest at 9. At Cartersville, the temperature was 81, wind northeast at 7. At Lawrenceville, it was sunny and 79, wind west at 6. At Macon, it was sunny and 84, wind northwest at 9. At Rome, it was sunny and 82, wind northwest at 6. At Augusta, it was sunny and 83, wind north at 10. At Savannah, it was mostly sunny and 81, wind variable at 7. Elsewhere across the region, at Chattanooga, it was mostly sunny and 82, wind northeast at 8. At Asheville, it was sunny and 75, wind north at 12 gusting to 23. At Greenville-Spartanburg, it was sunny and 80, wind variable at 3. Here is the hazardous weather outlook. This hazardous weather outlook is for North and Central Georgia. For this afternoon and tonight, no hazardous weather is expected at this time. And now the extended outlook for the period Sunday through Friday, no hazardous weather is expected at this time. Spotter information statement, spotter activation will not be needed through tonight. Here is the official forecast from your National Weather Service for the Athens listening area. This afternoon, sunny. Highs in the lower 80s. Northwest winds 5 to 15 miles an hour. Tonight, mostly clear. Lows in the lower 50s. North winds up to 10 miles an hour. Sunday, sunny. Highs in the lower 80s. Northwest winds 5 to 15 miles an hour. Sunday night, mostly clear. Lows in the lower 50s. North winds up to 10 miles an hour. And now the extended forecast. Monday through Tuesday night, clear. Highs in the mid-80s. Lows in the upper 50s. Wednesday and Wednesday night, mostly clear. Highs in the upper 80s. Lows in the mid-60s. Thursday through Friday night, partly cloudy with a 20% chance of showers. Highs in the upper 80s. Lows

in the upper 60s. 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The current time is 4:15 p.m. Eastern Daylight Time. Here are the 4 p.m. weather observations from around the area. At Athens, it was sunny, the temperature was 81 degrees, dew point 49 degrees, relative humidity 32%, wind west at 12 miles an hour gusting to 18, pressure was 29.95 inches and falling. At Gainesville, it was sunny and 79, wind west at 12. At Winder, it was sunny, the temperature was 79. At Greensboro, it was clear and 82, wind west at 10. At Jefferson, it was sunny and 80, wind north at 8. At Monroe, it was sunny, the temperature was 80. At Albertton, it was sunny and 81, wind west at 7. At Canyon, it was sunny and 82, wind west at 7 gusting to 17. At Clemson, it was sunny and 80, wind west at 6. Elsewhere across Georgia, at Atlanta it was mostly sunny and 80, wind northwest at 9. At Cartersville, the temperature was 81, wind northeast at 7. At Lawrenceville, it was sunny and 79, wind west at 6. At Macon, it was sunny and 84, wind northwest at 9. At Rome, it was sunny and 82, wind northwest at 6. At Augusta, it was sunny and 83, wind north at 10. At Savannah, it was mostly sunny and 81, wind variable at 7. Elsewhere across the region, at Chattanooga, it was mostly sunny and 82, wind northeast at 8. At Asheville, it was sunny and 75, wind north at 12 gusting to 23. At Greenville-Spartanburg, it was sunny and 80, wind variable at 3. Here is the hazardous weather outlook. This hazardous weather outlook is for North and Central Georgia. For this afternoon and tonight, no hazardous weather is expected at this time. And now the extended outlook for the period Sunday through Friday, no hazardous weather is expected at this time. Spotter information statement, spotter activation will not be needed through tonight. Here is the official forecast from your National Weather Service for the Athens listening area. This afternoon, sunny. Highs in the lower 80s. Northwest winds 5 to 15 miles an hour. Tonight, mostly clear. Lows in the lower 50s. North winds up to 10 miles an hour. Sunday, sunny. Highs in the lower 80s. Northwest winds 5 to 15 miles an hour. Sunday night, mostly clear. Lows in the lower 50s. North winds up to 10 miles an hour. And now the extended forecast. Monday through Tuesday night, clear. Highs in the mid-80s. Lows in the upper 50s. Wednesday and Wednesday night, mostly clear. Highs in the upper 80s. Lows in the mid-60s. Thursday through Friday night, partly cloudy with a 20% chance of showers. Highs in the upper 80s. Lows in the upper 60s. For more detailed weather, water, and climate information, please visit our website at weather.gov/Atlanta. The current time is 4:19 p.m. Eastern Daylight Time. Here are the 4 p.m. weather observations from around the area. At Athens, it was sunny, the temperature was 81 degrees, dew point 49 degrees, relative humidity 32%, wind west at 12 miles an hour gusting to 18, pressure was 29.95 inches and falling. At Gainesville, it was sunny and 79, wind west at 12. At Winder, it was sunny, the temperature was 79. At Greensboro, it was clear and 82, wind west at 10. At Jefferson, it was sunny and 80, wind north at 8. At Monroe, it was sunny, the temperature was 80. At Albertton, it was sunny and 81, wind west at 7. At Canyon, it was sunny and 82, wind west at 7 gusts.

gusting to 17. At Clemson, it was sunny and 80, wind west at 6. Elsewhere across Georgia, at Atlanta it was mostly sunny and 80, wind northwest at 9. At Cartersville, the temperature was 81, wind northeast at 7. At Lawrenceville, it was sunny and 79, wind west at 6. At Macon, it was sunny and 84, wind northwest at 9. At Rome, it was sunny and 82, wind northwest at 6. At Augusta, it was sunny and 83, wind north at 10. At Savannah, it was mostly sunny and 81, wind variable at 7. Elsewhere across the region, at Chattanooga, it was mostly sunny and 82, wind northeast at 8. At Asheville, it was sunny and 75, wind north at 12 gusting to 23. At Greenville-Spartanburg, it was sunny and 80, wind variable at 3. Here is the hazardous weather outlook. This hazardous weather outlook is for North and Central Georgia. For this afternoon and tonight, no hazardous weather is expected at this time. And now the extended outlook for the period Sunday through Friday, no hazardous weather is expected at this time. Spotter information statement, spotter activation will not be needed through tonight. Here is the official forecast from your National Weather Service for the Athens listening area. This afternoon, sunny. Highs in the lower 80s. Northwest winds 5 to 15 miles an hour. Tonight, mostly clear. Lows in the lower 50s. North winds up to 10 miles an hour. Sunday, sunny. Highs in the lower 80s. Northwest winds 5 to 15 miles an hour. Sunday night, mostly clear. Lows in the lower 50s. North winds up to 10 miles an hour. And now the extended forecast. Monday through Tuesday night, clear. Highs in the mid 80s. Lows in the upper 50s. Wednesday and Wednesday night, mostly clear. Highs in the upper 80s. Lows in the mid 60s. Thursday through Friday night, partly cloudy with a 20% chance of showers. Highs in the upper 80s. Lows in the upper 60s. For more detailed weather, water, and climate information, please visit our website at weather.gov/Atlanta. The current time is 4:22 p.m. Eastern Daylight Time. Here are the 4 p.m. weather observations from around the area. At Athens, it was sunny, the temperature was 81 degrees, dew point 49 degrees, relative humidity 32%, wind west at 12 miles an hour gusting to 18, pressure was 29.95 inches and falling. At Gainesville, it was sunny and 79, wind west at 12. At Winder, it was sunny, the temperature was 79. At Greensboro, it was clear and 82, wind west at 10. At Jefferson, it was sunny and 80, wind north at 8. At Monroe, it was sunny, the temperature was 80. At Albertton, it was sunny and 81, wind west at 7. At Canyon, it was sunny and 82, wind west at 7 gusting to 17. At Clemson, it was sunny and 80, wind west at 6. Elsewhere across Georgia, at Atlanta it was mostly sunny and 80, wind northwest at 9. At Cartersville, the temperature was 81, wind northeast at 7. At Lawrenceville, it was sunny and 79, wind west at 6. At Macon, it was sunny and 84, wind northwest at 9. At Rome, it was sunny and 82, wind northwest at 6. At Augusta, it was sunny and 83, wind north at 10. At Savannah, it was mostly sunny and 81, wind variable at 7. Elsewhere across the region, at Chattanooga, it was mostly sunny and 82, wind northeast at 8. At Asheville, it was sunny and 75, wind north at 12 gusting to 23. At Greenville-Spartanburg, it was sunny and 80, wind variable at 3. Here is the hazardous weather outlook. This hazardous weather

Outlook is for north and central Georgia. For this afternoon and tonight, no hazardous weather is expected at this time. And now the extended outlook for the period Sunday through Friday, no hazardous weather is expected at this time. Spotter information statement, spotter activation will not be needed through tonight. Here is the official forecast from your National Weather Service for the Athens listening area. This afternoon, sunny. Highs in the lower 80s. Northwest winds 5 to 15 miles an hour. Tonight, mostly clear. Lows in the lower 50s. North winds up to 10 miles an hour. Sunday, sunny. Highs in the lower 80s. Northwest winds 5 to 15 miles an hour. Sunday night, mostly clear. Lows in the lower 50s. North winds up to 10 miles an hour. And now the extended forecast. Monday through Tuesday night, clear. Highs in the mid-80s. Lows in the upper 50s. Wednesday and Wednesday night, mostly clear. Highs in the upper 80s. Lows in the mid-60s. Thursday through Friday night, partly cloudy with a 20% chance of showers. Highs in the upper 80s. Lows in the upper 60s. For more detailed weather, water, and climate information, please visit our website at weather.gov/Atlanta. The current time is 4:26 p.m. Eastern Daylight Time. Here are the 4 p.m. weather observations from around the area. At Athens, it was sunny, the temperature was 81 degrees, dew point 49 degrees, relative humidity 32%, wind west at 12 miles an hour gusting to 18, pressure was 29.95 inches and falling. At Gainesville, it was sunny and 79, wind west at 12. At Winder, it was sunny, the temperature was 79. At Greensboro, it was clear and 82, wind west at 10. At Jefferson, it was sunny and 80, wind north at 8. At Monroe, it was sunny, the temperature was 80. At Albertton, it was sunny and 81, wind west at 7. At Canyon, it was sunny and 82, wind west at 7 gusting to 17. At Clemson, it was sunny and 80, wind west at 6. Elsewhere across Georgia, at Atlanta it was mostly sunny and 80, wind northwest at 9. At Cartersville, the temperature was 81, wind northeast at 7. At Lawrenceville, it was sunny and 79, wind west at 6. At Macon, it was sunny and 84, wind northwest at 9. At Rome, it was sunny and 82, wind northwest at 6. At Augusta, it was sunny and 83, wind north at 10. At Savannah, it was mostly sunny and 81, wind variable at 7. Elsewhere across the region, at Chattanooga, it was mostly sunny and 82, wind northeast at 8. At Asheville, it was sunny and 75, wind north at 12 gusting to 23. At Greenville-Spartanburg, it was sunny and 80, wind variable at 3. Here is the hazardous weather outlook. This hazardous weather outlook is for north and central Georgia. For this afternoon and tonight, no hazardous weather is expected at this time. And now the extended outlook for the period Sunday through Friday, no hazardous weather is expected at this time. Spotter information statement, spotter activation will not be needed through tonight. Here is the official forecast from your National Weather Service for the Athens listening area. This afternoon, sunny. Highs in the lower 80s. Northwest winds 5 to 15 miles an hour. Tonight, mostly clear. Lows in the lower 50s. North winds up to 10 miles an hour. Sunday, sunny. Highs in the lower 80s. Northwest winds 5 to 15 miles an hour. Sunday night, mostly clear. Lows in the lower 50s. North winds up to 10 miles an hour. And now the extended forecast. Monday through Tuesday night, clear. Highs in the mid-80s.

lows in the upper 50s. Wednesday and Wednesday night, mostly clear. Highs in the upper 80s. Lows in the mid-60s. Thursday through Friday night, partly cloudy with a 20% chance of showers. Highs in the upper 80s. Lows in the upper 60s. For more detailed weather, water, and climate information, please visit our website at weather.gov/Atlanta. The current time is 4:30 p.m. Eastern Daylight Time. Here are the 4 p.m. weather observations from around the area. At Athens, it was sunny, the temperature was 81 degrees, dew point 49 degrees, relative humidity 32%, wind west at 12 miles an hour gusting to 18, pressure was 29.95 inches and falling. At Gainesville, it was sunny and 79, wind west at 12. At Winder, it was sunny, the temperature was 79. At Greensboro, it was clear and 82, wind west at 10. At Jefferson, it was sunny and 80, wind north at 8. At Monroe, it was sunny, the temperature was 80. At Albertton, it was sunny and 81, wind west at 7. At Canyon, it was sunny and 82, wind west at 7 gusting to 17. At Clemson, it was sunny and 80, wind west at 6. Elsewhere across Georgia, at Atlanta it was mostly sunny and 80, wind northwest at 9. At Cartersville, the temperature was 81, wind northeast at 7. At Lawrenceville, it was sunny and 79, wind west at 6. At Macon, it was sunny and 84, wind northwest at 9. At Rome, it was sunny and 82, wind northwest at 6. At Augusta, it was sunny and 83, wind north at 10. At Savannah, it was mostly sunny and 81, wind variable at 7. Elsewhere across the region, at Chattanooga, it was mostly sunny and 82, wind northeast at 8. At Asheville, it was sunny and 75, wind north at 12 gusting to 23. At Greenville-Spartanburg, it was sunny and 80, wind variable at 3. Here is the hazardous weather outlook. This hazardous weather outlook is for North and Central Georgia. For this afternoon and tonight, no hazardous weather is expected at this time. And now the extended outlook for the period Sunday through Friday, no hazardous weather is expected at this time. Spotter information statement, spotter activation will not be needed through tonight. Here is the official forecast from your National Weather Service for the Athens listening area. This afternoon, sunny. Highs in the lower 80s. Northwest winds 5 to 15 miles an hour. Tonight, mostly clear. Lows in the lower 50s. North wind. Northwest winds 5 to 15 miles an hour. Tonight, mostly clear. Lows in the lower 50s. North winds up to 10 miles an hour. Sunday, sunny. Highs in the lower 80s. Northwest winds 5 to 15 miles an hour. Sunday night, mostly clear. Lows in the lower 50s. North winds up to 10 miles an hour. And now the extended forecast. Monday through Tuesday night, clear. Highs in the mid 80s. Lows in the upper 50s. Wednesday and Wednesday night, mostly clear. Highs in the upper 80s. Lows in the mid-60s. Thursday through Friday night, partly cloudy with a 20% chance of showers. Highs in the upper 80s. Lows in the upper 60s. For more detailed weather, water, and climate information, please visit our website at weather.gov/Atlanta. The current time is 4:34 p.m. Eastern Daylight Time. Here are the 4 p.m. weather observations from around the area. At Athens, it was sunny, the temperature was 81 degrees, dew point 49 degrees, relative humidity 32%, wind west at 12 miles an hour gusting to 18, pressure was 29.95 inches and falling. At Gainesville, it was sunny.

and 79, wind west at 12. At Winder, it was sunny, the temperature was 79. At Greensboro, it was clear and 82, wind west at 10. At Jefferson, it was sunny and 80, wind north at 8. At Monroe, it was sunny, the temperature was 80. At Albertton, it was sunny and 81, wind west at 7. At Canyon, it was sunny and 82, wind west at 7 gusting to 17. At Clemson, it was sunny and 80, wind west at 6. Elsewhere across Georgia, at Atlanta it was mostly sunny and 80, wind northwest at 9. At Cartersville, the temperature was 81, wind northeast at 7. At Lawrenceville, it was sunny and 79, wind west at 6. At Macon, it was sunny and 84, wind northwest at 9. At Rome, it was sunny and 82, wind northwest at 6. At Augusta, it was sunny and 83, wind north at 10. At Savannah, it was mostly sunny and 81, wind variable at 7. Elsewhere across the region, at Chattanooga, it was mostly sunny and 82, wind northeast at 8. At Asheville, it was sunny and 75, wind north at 12 gusting to 23. At Greenville-Spartanburg, it was sunny and 80, wind variable at 3. Here is the hazardous weather outlook. This hazardous weather outlook is for North and Central Georgia. For this afternoon and tonight, no hazardous weather is expected at this time. And now the extended outlook for the period Sunday through Friday, no hazardous weather is expected at this time. Spotter information statement, spotter activation will not be needed through tonight. Here is the official forecast from your National Weather Service for the Athens listening area. This afternoon, sunny. Highs in the lower 80s. Northwest winds 5 to 15 miles an hour. Tonight, mostly clear. Lows in the lower 50s. North winds up to 10 miles an hour. Sunday, sunny. Highs in the lower 80s. Northwest winds 5 to 15 miles an hour. Sunday night, mostly clear. Lows in the lower 50s. North winds up to 10 miles an hour. And now the extended forecast. Monday through Tuesday night, clear. Highs in the mid-80s. Lows in the upper 50s. Wednesday and Wednesday night, mostly clear. Highs in the upper 80s. Lows in the mid-60s. Thursday through Friday night, partly cloudy with a 20% chance of showers. Highs in the upper 80s. Lows in the upper 60s. For more detailed weather, water, and climate information, please visit our website at weather.gov/Atlanta. The current time is 4:38 p.m. Eastern Daylight Time. Here are the 4 p.m. weather observations from around the area. At Athens, it was sunny, the temperature was 81 degrees, dew point 49 degrees, relative humidity 32%, wind west at 12 miles an hour gusting to 18, pressure was 29.95 inches and falling. At Gainesville, it was sunny and 79, wind west at 12. At Winder, it was sunny, the temperature was 79. At Greensboro, it was clear and 82, wind west at 10. At Jefferson, it was sunny and 80, wind north at 8. At Monroe, it was sunny, the temperature was 80. At Albertton, it was sunny and 81, wind west at 7. At Canyon, it was sunny and 82, wind west at 7 gusting to 17. At Clemson, it was sunny and 80, wind west at 6. Elsewhere across Georgia, at Atlanta it was mostly sunny and 80, wind northwest at 9. At Cartersville, the temperature was 81, wind northeast at 7. At Lawrenceville, it was sunny and 79, wind west at 6. At Macon, it was sunny and 84, wind northwest at 9. At Rome, it was sunny and 82, wind northwest at 6. At Augusta, it was sunny and 83, wind north at 10.

Savannah. It was mostly sunny and 81, wind variable at 7. Elsewhere across the region, at Chattanooga, it was mostly sunny and 82, wind northeast at 8. At Asheville, it was sunny and 75, wind north at 12 gusting to 23. At Greenville-Spartanburg, it was sunny and 80, wind variable at 3. 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You can also like your Peachtree City National Weather Service on Facebook or follow NWS Atlanta on Twitter. Here is the hazardous weather outlook. This hazardous weather outlook is for North and Central Georgia. For this afternoon and tonight, no hazardous weather is expected at this time. And now the extended outlook for the period Sunday through Friday. No hazardous weather is expected at this time. Spotter information statement. Spotter activation will not be needed through tonight. Here is the official forecast from your National Weather Service for the Athens listening area. This afternoon, sunny. Highs in the lower 80s. Northwest winds 5 to 15 miles an hour. Tonight, mostly clear. Lows in the lower 50s. North winds up to 10 miles an hour. Sunday, sunny. Highs in the lower 80s. Northwest winds 5 to 15 miles an hour. Sunday night, mostly clear. Lows in the lower 50s. North winds up to 10 miles an hour. And now the extended forecast. Monday through Tuesday night, clear. Highs in the mid-80s. Lows in the upper 50s. Wednesday and Wednesday night, mostly clear. Highs in the upper 80s. Lows in the mid-60s. Thursday through Friday night, partly cloudy with a 20% chance of showers. Highs in the upper 80s. Lows in the upper 60s. For more detailed weather, water, and climate information, please visit our website at weather.gov/Atlanta. The current time is 4:42 p.m. Eastern Daylight Time. Here are the 4 p.m. weather observations from around the area. At Athens, it was sunny, the temperature was 81 degrees, dew point 49 degrees, relative humidity 32%, wind west at 12 miles an hour gusting to 18, pressure was 29.95 inches and falling. At Gainesville, it was sunny and 79, wind west at 12. At Winder, it was sunny, the temperature was 79. At Greensboro, it was clear and 82, wind west at 10. At Jefferson, it was sunny and 80, wind north at 8. At Monroe, it was sunny, the temperature was 80. At Elberton, it was sunny and 81, wind west at 7. At Canyon, it was sunny and 82, wind west at 7 gusting to 17. At Clemson, it was sunny and 80, wind west at 6. Elsewhere across Georgia, at Atlanta it was mostly sunny and 80, wind northwest at 9. At Cartersville, the temperature was 81, wind northeast at 7. At Lawrenceville, it was sunny and 79, wind west at 6. At Macon, it was sunny and 84, wind northwest at 9. At Rome, it was sunny and 82, wind northwest at 6. At Augusta, it was sunny and 83, wind north at 10. At Savannah, it was mostly sunny and 81, wind variable at 7. Elsewhere across the region, at Chattanooga, it was mostly sunny and 82, wind northeast at 8. At Asheville, it was sunny and 75, wind north at 12 gusting to 23.

at Greenville Spartanburg. It was sunny and 80. Wind variable at 3. Here is the hazardous weather outlook. This hazardous weather outlook is for North and Central Georgia. For this afternoon and tonight, no hazardous weather is expected at this time. And now the extended outlook for the period Sunday through Friday, no hazardous weather is expected at this time. Spotter information statement, spotter activation will not be needed through tonight. Here is the official forecast from your National Weather Service for the Athens listening area. This afternoon, sunny. Highs in the lower 80s. Northwest winds 5 to 15 miles an hour. Tonight, mostly clear. Lows in the lower 50s. North winds up to 10 miles an hour. Sunday, sunny. Highs in the lower 80s. Northwest winds 5 to 15 miles an hour. Sunday night, mostly clear. Lows in the lower 50s. North winds up to 10 miles an hour. And now the extended forecast. Monday through Tuesday night, clear. Highs in the mid-80s. Lows in the upper 50s. Wednesday and Wednesday night, mostly clear. Highs in the upper 80s. Lows in the mid-60s. Thursday through Friday night, partly cloudy with a 20% chance of showers. Highs in the upper 80s. Lows in the upper 60s. For more detailed weather, water, and climate information, please visit our website at weather.gov/Atlanta. The current time is 4:46 p.m. Eastern Daylight Time. Here are the 4 p.m. weather observations from around the area. At Athens, it was sunny, the temperature was 81 degrees, dew point 49 degrees, relative humidity 32%, wind west at 12 miles an hour gusting to 18, pressure was 29.95 inches and falling. At Gainesville, it was sunny and 79, wind west at 12. At Winder, it was sunny, the temperature was 79. At Greensboro, it was clear and 82, wind west at 10. At Jefferson, it was sunny and 80, wind north at 8. At Monroe, it was sunny, the temperature was 80. At Albertton, it was sunny and 81, wind west at 7. At Canyon, it was sunny and 82, wind west at 7 gusting to 17. At Clemson, it was sunny and 80, wind west at 6. Elsewhere across Georgia, at Atlanta it was mostly sunny and 80, wind northwest at 9. At Cartersville, the temperature was 81, wind northeast at 7. At Lawrenceville, it was sunny and 79, wind west at 6. At Macon, it was sunny and 84, wind northwest at 9. At Rome, it was sunny and 82, wind northwest at 6. At Augusta, it was sunny and 83, wind north at 10. At Savannah, it was mostly sunny and 81, wind variable at 7. Elsewhere across the region, at Chattanooga, it was mostly sunny and 82, wind northeast at 8. At Asheville, it was sunny and 75, wind north at 12 gusting to 23. At Greenville Spartanburg, it was sunny and 80, wind variable at 3. Here is the hazardous weather outlook. This hazardous weather outlook is for North and Central Georgia. For this afternoon and tonight, no hazardous weather is expected at this time. And now the extended outlook for the period Sunday through Friday, no hazardous weather is expected at this time. Spotter information statement, spotter activation will not be needed through tonight. Here is the official forecast from your National Weather Service for the Athens listening area. This afternoon, sunny. Highs in the lower 80s. Northwest winds 5 to 15 miles an hour. Tonight, mostly clear. Lows in the lower 50s. North winds up to 10 miles an hour. Sunday, sunny. Highs in the lower 80s. Northwest winds 5 to 15 miles an hour. Sunday night, mostly clear. Lows in the lower 50s.
north winds up to 10 miles an hour. And now the extended forecast. Monday through Tuesday night, clear. Highs in the mid-80s. Lows in the upper 50s. Wednesday and Wednesday night, mostly clear. Highs in the upper 80s. Lows in the mid-60s. Thursday through Friday night, partly cloudy with a 20% chance of showers. Highs in the upper 80s. Lows in the upper 60s. For more detailed weather, water, and climate information, please visit our website at weather.gov/Atlanta. The current time is 4:50 p.m. Eastern Daylight Time. Here are the 4 p.m. weather observations from around the area. At Athens, it was sunny, the temperature was 81 degrees, dew point 49 degrees, relative humidity 32%, wind west at 12 miles an hour gusting to 18, pressure was 29.95 inches and falling. At Gainesville, it was sunny and 79, wind west at 12. At Winder, it was sunny, the temperature was 79. At Greensboro, it was clear and 82, wind west at 10. At Jefferson, it was sunny and 80, wind north at 8. At Monroe, it was sunny, the temperature was 80. At Albertton, it was sunny and 81, wind west at 7. At Canyon, it was sunny and 82, wind west at 7 gusting to 17. At Clemson, it was sunny and 80, wind west at 6. Elsewhere across Georgia, at Atlanta it was mostly sunny and 80, wind northwest at 9. At Cartersville, the temperature was 81, wind northeast at 7. At Lawrenceville, it was sunny and 79, wind west at 6. At Macon, it was sunny and 84, wind northwest at 9. At Rome, it was sunny and 82, wind northwest at 6. At Augusta, it was sunny and 83, wind north at 10. At Savannah, it was mostly sunny and 81, wind variable at 7. Elsewhere across the region, at Chattanooga, it was mostly sunny and 82, wind northeast at 8. At Asheville, it was sunny and 75, wind north at 12 gusting to 23. At Greenville-Spartanburg, it was sunny and 80, wind variable at 3. Here is the hazardous weather outlook. This hazardous weather outlook is for North and Central Georgia. For this afternoon and tonight, no hazardous weather is expected at this time. And now the extended outlook for the period Sunday through Friday, no hazardous weather is expected at this time. Spotter information statement, spotter activation will not be needed through tonight. Here is the official forecast from your National Weather Service for the Athens listening area. This afternoon, sunny. Highs in the lower 80s. Northwest winds 5 to 15 miles an hour. Tonight, mostly clear. Lows in the lower 50s. North winds up to 10 miles an hour. Sunday, sunny. Highs in the lower 80s. Northwest winds 5 to 15 miles an hour. Sunday night, mostly clear. Lows in the lower 50s. North winds up to 10 miles an hour. And now the extended forecast. Monday through Tuesday night, clear. Highs in the mid-80s. Lows in the upper 50s. Wednesday and Wednesday night, mostly clear. Highs in the upper 80s. Lows in the mid-60s. Thursday through Friday night, partly cloudy with a 20% chance of showers. Highs in the upper 80s. Lows in the upper 60s. For more detailed weather, water, and climate information, please visit our website at weather.gov/Atlanta. The current time is 4:54 p.m. Eastern Daylight Time. Here are the 4 p.m. weather observations from around the area. At Athens, it was sunny, the temperature was 81 degrees, dew point 49 degrees, relative humidity 32%, wind west at 12 miles an hour gusting to 18, pressure was 29.95 inches and falling. At Gainesville,

was sunny and 79, wind west at 12. At Winder, it was sunny, the temperature was 79. At Greensboro, it was clear and 82, wind west at 10. At Jefferson, it was sunny and 80, wind north at 8. At Monroe, it was sunny, the temperature was 80. At Albertton, it was sunny and 81, wind west at 7. At Canyon, it was sunny and 82, wind west at 7 gusting to 17. At Clemson, it was sunny and 80, wind west at 6. Elsewhere across Georgia, at Atlanta it was mostly sunny and 80, wind northwest at 9. At Cartersville, the temperature was 81, wind northeast at 7. At Lawrenceville, it was sunny and 79, wind west at 6. At Macon, it was sunny and 84, wind northwest at 9. At Rome, it was sunny and 82, wind northwest at 6. At Augusta, it was sunny and 83, wind north at 10. At Savannah, it was mostly sunny and 81, wind variable at 7. Elsewhere across the region, at Chattanooga, it was mostly sunny and 82, wind northeast at 8. At Asheville, it was sunny and 75, wind north at 12 gusting to 23. At Greenville-Spartanburg, it was sunny and 80, wind variable at 3. Here is the hazardous weather outlook. This hazardous weather outlook is for North and Central Georgia. For this afternoon and tonight, no hazardous weather is expected at this time. And now the extended outlook for the period Sunday through Friday, no hazardous weather is expected at this time. Spotter information statement, spotter activation will not be needed through tonight. Here is the official forecast from your National Weather Service for the Athens listening area. This afternoon, sunny. Highs in the lower 80s. Northwest winds 5 to 15 miles an hour. Tonight, mostly clear. Lows in the lower 50s. North winds up to 10 miles an hour. Sunday, sunny. Highs in the lower 80s. Northwest winds 5 to 15 miles an hour. Sunday night, mostly clear. Lows in the lower 50s. North winds up to 10 miles an hour. And now the extended forecast. Monday through Tuesday night, clear. Highs in the mid 80s. Lows in the upper 50s. Wednesday and Wednesday night, mostly clear. Highs in the upper 80s. Lows in the mid 60s. Thursday through Friday night, partly cloudy with a 20% chance of showers. Highs in the upper 80s. Lows in the upper 60s. For more detailed weather, water, and climate information, please visit our website at weather.gov/Atlanta. The current time is 4:58 p.m. Eastern Daylight Time. Here are the 4 p.m. weather observations from around the area. At Athens, it was sunny, the temperature was 81 degrees, dew point 49 degrees, relative humidity 32%, wind west at 12 miles an hour gusting to 18, pressure was 29.95 inches and falling. At Gainesville, it was sunny and 79, wind west at 12. At Winder, it was sunny, the temperature was 79. At Greensboro, it was clear and 82, wind west at 10. At Jefferson, it was sunny and 80, wind north at 8. At Monroe, it was sunny, the temperature was 80. At Albertton, it was sunny and 81, wind west at 7. At Canyon, it was sunny and 82, wind west at 7 gusting to 17. At Clemson, it was sunny and 80, wind west at 6. Elsewhere across Georgia, at Atlanta it was mostly sunny and 80, wind northwest at 9. At Cartersville, the temperature was 81, wind northeast at 7. At Lawrenceville, it was sunny and 79, wind west at 6. At Macon, it was sunny and 84, wind northwest at 9. At Rome, it was sunny and 82, wind northwest at 6. At Augusta, it was sunny and 83, wind north at

spotter information statement. Spotter activation will not be needed through tonight. The Athens climate summary for this evening, as of 4 p.m., September 26, 2026. Today's high temperature of 82 degrees occurred at 2:49 p.m. This tied the normal high of 82. The record high is 96 degrees, which was set in 1925. Today's low temperature of 53 degrees occurred at 6:52 a.m. This low was 7 degrees below the normal low of 60. The record low is 45 degrees, which was last set in 2001. No precipitation fell today, which leaves the monthly total at 0.70 inches. This is 2.59 inches below the normal amount of 3.29 inches for September. The total precipitation for the year still stands at 30.18 inches, which is 6.63 inches below normal. There were no heating degree days today. This leaves the monthly total at 1. The yearly total since July 1st is 1. There were 3 cooling degree days today. This brings the monthly total to 367. The yearly total since January 1st is 2,201. Sunset tonight is at 7:24 p.m. Sunrise tomorrow is at 7:25 a.m. Here is the official forecast from your National Weather Service for the Athens listening area. This afternoon, sunny. Highs in the lower 80s. Northwest winds 5 to 15 miles an hour. Tonight, mostly clear. Lows in the lower 50s. North winds up to 10 miles an hour. Sunday, sunny. Highs in the lower 80s. Northwest winds 5 to 15 miles an hour. Sunday night, mostly clear. Lows in the lower 50s. North winds up to 10 miles an hour. And now the extended forecast. Monday through Tuesday night, clear. Highs in the mid-80s. Lows in the upper 50s. Wednesday and Wednesday night, mostly clear. Highs in the upper 80s. Lows in the mid-60s. Thursday through Friday night, partly cloudy with a 20% chance of showers. Highs in the upper 80s. Lows in the upper 60s. For more detailed weather, water, and climate information, please visit our website at weather.gov/Atlanta. Here is the official forecast from your National Weather Service for the Athens listening area. Tonight, mostly clear. Lows in the lower 50s. North winds up to 10 miles an hour. Sunday, sunny. Highs in the lower 80s. Northwest winds 5 to 15 miles an hour. Sunday night, mostly clear. Lows in the lower 50s. North winds up to 10 miles an hour. Monday, sunny. Highs in the lower 80s. Northeast winds 5 to 10 miles an hour. Monday night, clear. Lows in the mid-50s. Light north winds. And now the extended forecast. Tuesday and Tuesday night, clear. Highs in the mid-80s. Lows in the upper 50s. Wednesday and Wednesday night, mostly clear. Highs in the upper 80s. Lows in the mid-60s. Thursday through Friday night, partly cloudy with a 20% chance of showers. Highs in the upper 80s. Lows in the upper 60s. Saturday and Saturday night, mostly cloudy with a 50% chance of showers. Highs in the mid-80s. Lows in the upper 60s. For more detailed weather, water, and climate information, please visit our website at weather.gov/Atlanta. The current time is 5:05 p.m. Eastern Daylight Time. Here are the 5 p.m. weather observations from around the area. At Athens, it was sunny, the temperature was 82 degrees, dew point 48 degrees, relative humidity 30%, wind northwest at 9 miles an hour, pressure was 29.94 inches and falling. At Gainesville, it was sunny and 79, wind west at 10. At Winder, it was sunny, the temperature

temperature was 79. At Greensboro, it was clear and 82, wind variable at 7. At Jefferson, it was sunny and 80, wind west at 8. At Monroe, it was sunny, the temperature was 80. At Albertton, it was sunny and 82, wind west at 8. At Canyon, it was sunny and 81, wind west at 6. At Clemson, it was sunny and 80, wind calm. Elsewhere across Georgia, at Atlanta it was partly sunny and 80, wind northwest at 9. At Cartersville, the temperature was 82, wind variable at 5. At Lawrenceville, it was sunny and 79, wind west at 6. At Macon, it was sunny and 84, wind north at 6. At Rome, it was sunny and 82, wind north at 9 gusting to 16. At Augusta, it was sunny and 83, wind northeast at 8. At Savannah, it was mostly sunny and 81, wind west at 6. Elsewhere across the region, at Chattanooga, it was mostly sunny and 83, wind north at 8. At Asheville, it was sunny and 74, wind north at 14 gusting to 25. At Greenville-Spartanburg, it was sunny and 80, wind west at 6. Here is the hazardous weather outlook. This hazardous weather outlook is for North and Central Georgia. For this afternoon and tonight, no hazardous weather is expected at this time. And now the extended outlook for the period Sunday through Friday, no hazardous weather is expected at this time. Spotter information statement, spotter activation will not be needed through tonight. Here is the official forecast from your National Weather Service for the Athens listening area. Tonight, mostly clear. Lows in the lower 50s. North winds up to 10 miles an hour. Sunday, sunny. Highs in the lower 80s. Northwest winds 5 to 15 miles an hour. Sunday night, mostly clear. Lows in the lower 50s. North winds up to 10 miles an hour. Monday, sunny. Highs in the lower 80s. Northeast winds 5 to 10 miles an hour. Monday night, clear. Lows in the mid-50s. Light north winds. And now the extended forecast. Tuesday and Tuesday night, clear. Highs in the mid-80s. Lows in the upper 50s. Wednesday and Wednesday night, mostly clear. Highs in the upper 80s. Lows in the mid-60s. Thursday through Friday night, partly cloudy with a 20% chance of showers. Highs in the upper 80s. Lows in the upper 60s. Saturday and Saturday night, mostly cloudy with a 50% chance of showers. Highs in the mid-80s. Lows in the upper 60s. For more detailed weather, water, and climate information, please visit our website at weather.gov/Atlanta. The current time is 5:09 p.m. Eastern Daylight Time. Here are the 5 p.m. weather observations from around the area. At Athens, it was sunny, the temperature was 82 degrees, dew point 48 degrees, relative humidity 30%, wind northwest at 9 miles an hour, pressure was 29.94 inches and falling. At Gainesville, it was sunny and 79, wind west at 10. At Winder, it was sunny, the temperature was 79. At Greensboro, it was clear and 82, wind variable at 7. At Jefferson, it was sunny and 80, wind west at 8. At Monroe, it was sunny, the temperature was 80. At Albertton, it was sunny and 82, wind west at 8. At Canyon, it was sunny and 81, wind west at 6. At Clemson, it was sunny and 80, wind calm. Elsewhere across Georgia, at Atlanta it was partly sunny and 80, wind northwest at 9. At Cartersville, the temperature was 82, wind variable at 5. At Lawrenceville, it was sunny and 79, wind west at 6. At Macon, it was sunny and 84, wind north at 6. At Rome, it was sunny and 82,

north at 9 gusting to 16. At Augusta, it was sunny and 83, wind northeast at 8. At Savannah, it was mostly sunny and 81, wind west at 6. Elsewhere across the region, at Chattanooga, it was mostly sunny and 83, wind north at 8. At Asheville, it was sunny and 74, wind north at 14 gusting to 25. At Greenville-Spartanburg, it was sunny and 80, wind west at 6. The Athens climate summary for this evening, as of 4 p.m., September 26, 2026. Today's high temperature of 82 degrees occurred at 2:49 p.m. This high the normal high of 82. The record high is 96 degrees, which was set in 1925. Today's low temperature of 53 degrees occurred at 6:52 a.m. This low was 7 degrees below the normal low of 60. The record low is 45 degrees, which was last set in 2001. No precipitation fell today, which leaves the monthly total at 0.70 inches. This is 2.59 inches below the normal amount of 3.29 inches for September. The total precipitation for the year still stands at 30.18 inches, which is 6.63 inches below normal. There were no heating degree days today. This leaves the monthly total at 1. The yearly total since July 1st is 1. There were 3 cooling degree days today. This brings the monthly total to 367. The yearly total since January 1st is 2,201. Sunset tonight is at 7:24 p.m. Sunrise tomorrow is at 7:25 a.m. Here is the official forecast from your National Weather Service for the Athens listening area. Tonight, mostly clear. Lows in the lower 50s. North winds up to 10 miles an hour. Sunday, sunny. Highs in the lower 80s. Northwest winds 5 to 15 miles an hour. Sunday night, mostly clear. Lows in the lower 50s. North winds up to 10 miles an hour. Monday, sunny. Highs in the lower 80s. Northeast winds 5 to 10 miles an hour. Monday night, clear. Lows in the mid-50s. Light north winds. And now the extended forecast. Tuesday and Tuesday night, clear. Highs in the mid-80s. Lows in the upper 50s. Wednesday and Wednesday night, mostly clear. Highs in the upper 80s. Lows in the mid-60s. Thursday through Friday night, partly cloudy with a 20% chance of showers. Highs in the upper 80s. Lows in the upper 60s. Saturday and Saturday night, mostly cloudy with a 50% chance of showers. Highs in the mid-80s. Lows in the upper 60s. For more detailed weather, water, and climate information, please visit our website at weather.gov/Atlanta. The current time is 5:14 p.m. Eastern Daylight Time. Here are the 5 p.m. weather observations from around the area. At Athens, it was sunny, the temperature was 82 degrees, dew point 48 degrees, relative humidity 30%, wind northwest at 9 miles an hour, pressure was 29.94 inches and falling. At Gainesville, it was sunny and 79, wind west at 10. At Winder, it was sunny, the temperature was 79. At Greensboro, it was clear and 82, wind variable at 7. At Jefferson, it was sunny and 80, wind west at 8. At Monroe, it was sunny, the temperature was 80. At Albertton, it was sunny and 82, wind west at 8. At Canyon, it was sunny and 81, wind west at 6. At Clemson, it was sunny and 80, wind calm. Elsewhere across Georgia, at Atlanta it was partly sunny and 80, wind northwest at 9. At Cartersville, the temperature was 82, wind variable at 5. At Lawrenceville, it was sunny and 79, wind west at 6. At Macon, it was sunny and 84, wind north at 6.

at Rome, it was sunny and 82, wind north at 9 gusting to 16. At Augusta, it was sunny and 83, wind northeast at 8. At Savannah, it was mostly sunny and 81, wind west at 6. Elsewhere across the region, at Chattanooga, it was mostly sunny and 83, wind north at 8. At Asheville, it was sunny and 74, wind north at 14 gusting to 25. At Greenville-Spartanburg, it was sunny and 80, wind west at 6. Here is the hazardous weather outlook. This hazardous weather outlook is for North and Central Georgia. For this afternoon and tonight, no hazardous weather is expected at this time. And now the extended outlook for the period Sunday through Friday, no hazardous weather is expected at this time. Spotter information statement, spotter activation will not be needed through tonight. Here is the official forecast from your National Weather Service for the Athens listening area. Tonight, mostly clear. Lows in the lower 50s. North winds up to 10 miles an hour. Sunday, sunny. Highs in the lower 80s. Northwest winds 5 to 15 miles an hour. Sunday night, mostly clear. Lows in the lower 50s. North winds up to 10 miles an hour. Monday, sunny. Highs in the lower 80s. Northeast winds 5 to 10 miles an hour. Monday night, clear. Lows in the mid-50s. Light north winds. And now the extended forecast. Tuesday and Tuesday night, clear. Highs in the mid-80s. Lows in the upper 50s. Wednesday and Wednesday night, mostly clear. Highs in the upper 80s. Lows in the mid-60s. Thursday through Friday night, partly cloudy with a 20% chance of showers. Highs in the upper 80s. Lows in the upper 60s. Saturday and Saturday night, mostly cloudy with a 50% chance of showers. Highs in the mid-80s. Lows in the upper 60s. For more detailed weather, water, and climate information, please visit our website at weather.gov/Atlanta. The current time is 5:18 p.m. Eastern Daylight Time. Here are the 5 p.m. weather observations from around the area. At Athens, it was sunny, the temperature was 82 degrees, dew point 48 degrees, relative humidity 30%, wind northwest at 9 miles an hour, pressure was 29.94 inches and falling. At Gainesville, it was sunny and 79, wind west at 10. At Winder, it was sunny, the temperature was 79. At Greensboro, it was clear and 82, wind variable at 7. At Jefferson, it was sunny and 80, wind west at 8. At Monroe, it was sunny, the temperature was 80. At Albertton, it was sunny and 82, wind west at 8. At Canyon, it was sunny and 81, wind west at 6. At Clemson, it was sunny and 80, wind calm. Elsewhere across Georgia, at Atlanta it was partly sunny and 80, wind northwest at 9. At Cartersville, the temperature was 82, wind variable at 5. At Lawrenceville, it was sunny and 79, wind west at 6. At Macon, it was sunny and 84, wind north at 6. At Rome, it was sunny and 82, wind north at 9 gusting to 16. At Augusta, it was sunny and 83, wind northeast at 8. At Savannah, it was mostly sunny and 81, wind west at 6. Elsewhere across the region, at Chattanooga, it was mostly sunny and 83, wind north at 8. At Asheville, it was sunny and 74, wind north at 14 gusting to 25. At Greenville-Spartanburg, it was sunny and 80, wind west at 6. The Athens climate summary for this evening, as of 4 p.m., September 26, 2026. Today's high temperature of 82 degrees occurred at 2:49 p.m. This tied the normal high of 82. The record high is 96 degrees, which was set in 1925.
Today's low temperature of 53 degrees occurred at 6:52 a.m. This low was 7 degrees below the normal low of 60. The record low is 45 degrees, which was last set in 2001. No precipitation fell today, which leaves the monthly total at 0.70 inches. This is 2.59 inches below the normal amount of 3.29 inches for September. The total precipitation for the year still stands at 30.18 inches, which is 6.63 inches below normal. There were no heating degree days today. This leaves the monthly total at 1. The yearly total since July 1st is 1. There were 3 cooling degree days today. This brings the monthly total to 367. The yearly total since January 1st is 2,201. Sunset tonight is at 7:24 p.m. Sunrise tomorrow is at 7:25 a.m. Here is the hazardous weather outlook. This hazardous weather outlook is for North and Central Georgia. For this afternoon and tonight, no hazardous weather is expected at this time. And now the extended outlook for the period Sunday through Friday, no hazardous weather is expected at this time. Spotter information statement, spotter activation will not be needed through tonight. Here is the official forecast from your National Weather Service for the Athens listening area. Tonight, mostly clear. Lows in the lower 50s. North winds up to 10 miles an hour. Sunday, sunny. Highs in the lower 80s. Northwest winds 5 to 15 miles an hour. Sunday night, mostly clear. Lows in the lower 50s. North winds up to 10 miles an hour. Monday, sunny. Highs in the lower 80s. Northeast winds 5 to 10 miles an hour. Monday night, clear. Lows in the mid-50s. Light north winds. And now the extended forecast. Tuesday and Tuesday night, clear. Highs in the mid-80s. Lows in the upper 50s. Wednesday and Wednesday night, mostly clear. Highs in the upper 80s. Lows in the mid-60s. Thursday through Friday night, partly cloudy with a 20% chance of showers. Highs in the upper 80s. Lows in the upper 60s. Saturday and Saturday night, mostly cloudy with a 50% chance of showers. Highs in the mid-80s. Lows in the upper 60s. For more detailed weather, water, and climate information, please visit our website at weather.gov/Atlanta. The current time is 5:23 p.m. Eastern Daylight Time. Here are the 5 p.m. weather observations from around the area. At Athens, it was sunny, the temperature was 82 degrees, dew point 48 degrees, relative humidity 30%, wind northwest at 9 miles an hour, pressure was 29.94 inches and falling. At Gainesville, it was sunny and 79, wind west at 10. At Winder, it was sunny, the temperature was 79. At Greensboro, it was clear and 82, wind variable at 7. At Jefferson, it was sunny and 80, wind west at 8. At Monroe, it was sunny, the temperature was 80. At Albertton, it was sunny and 82, wind west at 8. At Canyon, it was sunny and 81, wind west at 6. At Clemson, it was sunny and 80, wind calm. Elsewhere across Georgia, at Atlanta it was partly sunny and 80, wind northwest at 9. At Cartersville, the temperature was 82, wind variable at 5. At Lawrenceville, it was sunny and 79, wind west at 6. At Macon, it was sunny and 84, wind north at 6. At Rome, it was sunny and 82, wind north at 9 gusting to 16. At Augusta, it was sunny and 83, wind northeast at 8. At Savannah, it was mostly sunny and 81, wind west at 6. Elsewhere across the region, at Chattanooga, it was mostly sunny and 83, wind north at 8. At Asheville,

It was sunny and 74, wind north at 14, gusting to 25. At Greenville, Spartanburg, it was sunny and 80, wind west at 6. Here is the hazardous weather outlook. This hazardous weather outlook is for North and Central Georgia. For this afternoon and tonight, no hazardous weather is expected at this time. And now the extended outlook for the period Sunday through Friday, no hazardous weather is expected at this time. Spotter information statement, spotter activation will not be needed through tonight. Here is the official forecast from your National Weather Service for the Athens listening area. Tonight, mostly clear. Lows in the lower 50s. North winds up to 10 miles an hour. Sunday, sunny. Highs in the lower 80s. Northwest winds 5 to 15 miles an hour. Sunday night, mostly clear. Lows in the lower 50s. North winds up to 10 miles an hour. Monday, sunny. Highs in the lower 80s. Northeast winds 5 to 10 miles an hour. Monday night, clear. Lows in the mid-50s. Light north winds. And now the extended forecast. Tuesday and Tuesday night, clear. Highs in the mid-80s. Lows in the upper 50s. Wednesday and Wednesday night, mostly clear. Highs in the upper 80s. Lows in the mid-60s. Thursday through Friday night, partly cloudy with a 20% chance of showers. Highs in the upper 80s. Lows in the upper 60s. Saturday and Saturday night, mostly cloudy with a 50% chance of showers. Highs in the mid-80s. Lows in the upper 60s. For more detailed weather, water, and climate information, please visit our website at weather.gov/Atlanta. The current time is 5:27 p.m. Eastern Daylight Time. Here are the 5 p.m. weather observations from around the area. At Athens, it was sunny, the temperature was 82 degrees, dew point 48 degrees, relative humidity 30%, wind northwest at 9 miles an hour, pressure was 29.94 inches and falling. At Gainesville, it was sunny and 79, wind west at 10. At Winder, it was sunny, the temperature was 79. At Greensboro, it was clear and 82, wind variable at 7. At Jefferson, it was sunny and 80, wind west at 8. At Monroe, it was sunny, the temperature was 80. At Albertton, it was sunny and 82, wind west at 8. At Canyon, it was sunny and 81, wind west at 6. At Clemson, it was sunny and 80, wind calm. Elsewhere across Georgia, at Atlanta it was partly sunny and 80, wind northwest at 9. At Cartersville, the temperature was 82, wind variable at 5. At Lawrenceville, it was sunny and 79, wind west at 6. At Macon, it was sunny and 84, wind north at 6. At Rome, it was sunny and 82, wind north at 9, gusting to 16. At Augusta, it was sunny and 83, wind northeast at 8. At Savannah, it was mostly sunny and 81, wind west at 6. Elsewhere across the region, at Chattanooga, it was mostly sunny and 83, wind north at 8. At Asheville, it was sunny and 74, wind north at 14, gusting to 25. At Greenville, Spartanburg, it was sunny and 80, wind west at 6. Here is the hazardous weather outlook. This hazardous weather outlook is for North and Central Georgia. For this afternoon and tonight, no hazardous weather is expected at this time. And now the extended outlook for the period Sunday through Friday, no hazardous weather is expected at this time. Spotter information statement, spotter activation will not be needed through tonight. The Athens climate summary for this evening, as of 4 p.m., September 26, 2026. Today's high temperature of 82 degrees occurred at 2:49 p.m. This time the normal high of 82. The record high is 96 degrees, which was

set in 1925. Today's low temperature of 53 degrees occurred at 6:52 a.m. This low was 7 degrees below the normal low of 60. The record low is 45 degrees, which was last set in 2001. No precipitation fell today, which leaves the monthly total at 0.70 inches. This is 2.59 inches below the normal amount of 3.29 inches for September. The total precipitation for the year still stands at 30.18 inches, which is 6.63 inches below normal. There were no heating degree days today. This leaves the monthly total at 1. The yearly total since July 1st is 1. There were 3 cooling degree days today. This brings the monthly total to 367. The yearly total since January 1st is 2,201. Sunset tonight is at 7:24 p.m. Sunrise tomorrow is at 7:25 a.m. Here is the official forecast from your National Weather Service for the Athens listening area. Tonight, mostly clear. Lows in the lower 50s. North winds up to 10 miles an hour. Sunday, sunny. Highs in the lower 80s. Northwest winds 5 to 15 miles an hour. Sunday night, mostly clear. Lows in the lower 50s. North winds up to 10 miles an hour. Monday, sunny. Highs in the lower 80s. Northeast winds 5 to 10 miles an hour. Monday night, clear. Lows in the mid-50s. Light north winds. And now the extended forecast. Tuesday and Tuesday night, clear. Highs in the mid-80s. Lows in the upper 50s. Wednesday and Wednesday night, mostly clear. Highs in the upper 80s. Lows in the mid-60s. Thursday through Friday night, partly cloudy with a 20% chance of showers. Highs in the upper 80s. Lows in the upper 60s. Saturday and Saturday night, mostly cloudy with a 50% chance of showers. Highs in the mid-80s. Lows in the upper 60s. 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Here are the 5 p.m. weather observations from around the area. At Athens, it was sunny, the temperature was 82 degrees, dew point 48 degrees, relative humidity 30%, wind northwest at 9 miles an hour, pressure was 29.94 inches and falling. At Gainesville, it was sunny and 79, wind west at 10. At Winder, it was sunny, the temperature was 79. At Greensboro, it was clear and 82, wind variable at 7. At Jefferson, it was sunny and 80, wind west at 8. At Monroe, it was sunny, the temperature was 80. At Albertton, it was sunny and 82, wind west at 8. At Canyon, it was sunny and 81, wind west at 6. At Clemson, it was sunny and 80, wind calm. Elsewhere across Georgia, at Atlanta it was partly sunny and 80, wind northwest at 9. At Cartersville, the temperature was 82, wind variable at 5. At Lawrenceville, it was sunny and 79, wind west at 6. At Macon, it was sunny and 84, wind north at 6. At Rome, it was sunny and 82, wind north at 9 gusting to 16. At Augusta, it was sunny and 83, wind northeast at 8. At Savannah, it was mostly sunny and 81, wind west at 6. Elsewhere across the region, at Chattanooga, it was mostly sunny and 83, wind north at 8. At Asheville, it was sunny and 74, wind north at 14 gusting to 25. At Greenville-Spartanburg, it was sunny and 80, wind west at 6. Here is the hazardous weather outlook. This hazardous weather outlook

is for north and central Georgia. For this afternoon and tonight, no hazardous weather is expected at this time. And now the extended outlook for the period Sunday through Friday, no hazardous weather is expected at this time. Spotter information statement, spotter activation will not be needed through tonight. Here is the official forecast from your National Weather Service for the Athens listening area. Tonight, mostly clear. Lows in the lower 50s. North winds up to 10 miles an hour. Sunday, sunny. Highs in the lower 80s. Northwest winds 5 to 15 miles an hour. Sunday night, mostly clear. Lows in the lower 50s. North winds up to 10 miles an hour. Monday, sunny. Highs in the lower 80s. Northeast winds 5 to 10 miles an hour. Monday night, clear. Lows in the mid-50s. Light north winds. And now the extended forecast. Tuesday and Tuesday night, clear. Highs in the mid-80s. Lows in the upper 50s. Wednesday and Wednesday night, mostly clear. Highs in the upper 80s. Lows in the mid-60s. Thursday through Friday night, partly cloudy with a 20% chance of showers. Highs in the upper 80s. Lows in the upper 60s. Saturday and Saturday night, mostly cloudy with a 50% chance of showers. Highs in the mid-80s. Lows in the upper 60s. For more detailed weather, water, and climate information, please visit our website at weather.gov/Atlanta. The current time is 5:37 p.m. Eastern Daylight Time. Here are the 5 p.m. weather observations from around the area. At Athens, it was sunny, the temperature was 82 degrees, dew point 48 degrees, relative humidity 30%, wind northwest at 9 miles an hour, pressure was 29.94 inches and falling. At Gainesville, it was sunny and 79, wind west at 10. At Winder, it was sunny, the temperature was 79. At Greensboro, it was clear and 82, wind variable at 7. At Jefferson, it was sunny and 80, wind west at 8. At Monroe, it was sunny, the temperature was 80. At Albertton, it was sunny and 82, wind west at 8. At Canyon, it was sunny and 81, wind west at 6. At Clemson, it was sunny and 80, wind calm. Elsewhere across Georgia, at Atlanta it was partly sunny and 80, wind northwest at 9. At Cartersville, the temperature was 82, wind variable at 5. At Lawrenceville, it was sunny and 79, wind west at 6. At Macon, it was sunny and 84, wind north at 6. At Rome, it was sunny and 82, wind north at 9 gusting to 16. At Augusta, it was sunny and 83, wind northeast at 8. At Savannah, it was mostly sunny and 81, wind west at 6. Elsewhere across the region, at Chattanooga, it was mostly sunny and 83, wind north at 8. At Asheville, it was sunny and 74, wind north at 14 gusting to 25. At Greenville-Spartanburg, it was sunny and 80, wind west at 6. Here is the hazardous weather outlook. This hazardous weather outlook is for north and central Georgia. For this afternoon and tonight, no hazardous weather is expected at this time. And now the extended outlook for the period Sunday through Friday, no hazardous weather is expected at this time. Spotter information statement, spotter activation will not be needed through tonight. Here is the official forecast from your National Weather Service for the Athens listening area. Tonight, mostly clear. Lows in the lower 50s. North winds up to 10 miles an hour. Sunday, sunny. Highs in the lower 80s. Northwest winds 5 to 15 miles an hour. Sunday night, mostly clear. Lows in the lower 50s. North winds up to 10 miles an hour. Monday, sunny.

Highs in the lower 80s. Northeast winds 5 to 10 miles an hour. Monday night, clear. Lows in the mid-50s. Light north winds. And now the extended forecast. Tuesday and Tuesday night, clear. Highs in the mid-80s. Lows in the upper 50s. Wednesday and Wednesday night, mostly clear. Highs in the upper 80s. Lows in the mid-60s. Thursday through Friday night, partly cloudy with a 20% chance of showers. Highs in the upper 80s. Lows in the upper 60s. Saturday and Saturday night, mostly cloudy with a 50% chance of showers. Highs in the mid-80s. Lows in the upper 60s. For more detailed weather, water, and climate information, please visit our website at weather.gov/Atlanta. The Athens climate summary for this evening, as of 4 p.m., September 26, 2026. Today's high temperature of 82 degrees occurred at 2:49 p.m. This time the normal high of 82. The record high is 96 degrees, which was set in 1925. Today's low temperature of 53 degrees occurred at 6:52 a.m. This low was 7 degrees below the normal low of 60. The record low is 45 degrees, which was last set in 2001. No precipitation fell today, which leaves the monthly total at 0.70 inches. This is 2.59 inches below the normal amount of 3.29 inches for September. The total precipitation for the year still stands at 30.18 inches, which is 6.63 inches below normal. There were no heating degree days today. This leaves the monthly total at 1. The yearly total since July 1st is 1. There were 3 cooling degree days today. This brings the monthly total to 367. The yearly total since January 1st is 2,201. Sunset tonight is at 7:24 p.m. Sunrise tomorrow is at 7:25 a.m. You are listening to NOAA Weather Radio Station, WXK 56, originating from the National Weather Service office in Peachtree City, and transmitting from Athens on a frequency of 162.4 MHz. 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The current time is 5:43 p.m. Eastern Daylight Time. Here are the 5 p.m. weather observations from around the area. At Athens, it was sunny, the temperature was 82 degrees, dew point 48 degrees, relative humidity 30%, wind northwest at 9 miles an hour, pressure was 29.94 inches and falling. At Gainesville, it was sunny and 79, wind west at 10. At Winder, it was sunny, the temperature was 79. At Greensboro, it was clear and 82, wind variable at 7. At Jefferson, it was sunny and 80, wind west at 8. At Monroe, it was sunny, the temperature was 80. At Albertton, it was sunny and 82, wind west at 8. At Canyon, it was sunny and 81, wind west at 6. At Clemson, it was sunny and 80, wind calm. Elsewhere across Georgia, at Atlanta it was partly sunny and 80, wind northwest at 9. At Cartersville, the temperature was 82, wind variable at 5. At Lawrenceville, it was sunny and 79, wind west at 6. At Macon, it was sunny and 84, wind north at 6. At Rome, it was sunny and 82, wind north at 9 gusting to 16. At Augusta, it was sunny and 83, wind northeast at 8. At Savannah, it was mostly sunny and 81, wind west at 6.

elsewhere across the region. At Chattanooga, it was mostly sunny and 83, wind north at 8. At Asheville, it was sunny and 74, wind north at 14, gusting to 25. At Greenville, Spartanburg, it was sunny and 80, wind west at 6. Here is the hazardous weather outlook. This hazardous weather outlook is for North and Central Georgia. For this afternoon and tonight, no hazardous weather is expected at this time. And now the extended outlook for the period Sunday through Friday, no hazardous weather is expected at this time. Spotter information statement, spotter activation will not be needed through tonight. Here is the official forecast from your National Weather Service for the Athens listening area. Tonight, mostly clear. Lows in the lower 50s. North winds up to 10 miles an hour. Sunday, sunny. Highs in the lower 80s. Northwest winds 5 to 15 miles an hour. Sunday night, mostly clear. Lows in the lower 50s. North winds up to 10 miles an hour. Monday, sunny. Highs in the lower 80s. Northeast winds 5 to 10 miles an hour. Monday night, clear. Lows in the mid-50s. Light north winds. And now the extended forecast. Tuesday and Tuesday night, clear. Highs in the mid-80s. Lows in the upper 50s. Wednesday and Wednesday night, mostly clear. Highs in the upper 80s. Lows in the mid-60s. Thursday through Friday night, partly cloudy with a 20% chance of showers. Highs in the upper 80s. Lows in the upper 60s. Saturday and Saturday night, mostly cloudy with a 50% chance of showers. Highs in the mid-80s. Lows in the upper 60s. For more detailed weather, water, and climate information, please visit our website at weather.gov/Atlanta. The current time is 5:47 p.m. Eastern Daylight Time. Here are the 5 p.m. weather observations from around the area. At Athens, it was sunny, the temperature was 82 degrees, dew point 48 degrees, relative humidity 30%, wind northwest at 9 miles an hour, pressure was 29.94 inches and falling. At Gainesville, it was sunny and 79, wind west at 10. At Winder, it was sunny, the temperature was 79. At Greensboro, it was clear and 82, wind variable at 7. At Jefferson, it was sunny and 80, wind west at 8. At Monroe, it was sunny, the temperature was 80. At Albertton, it was sunny and 82, wind west at 8. At Canyon, it was sunny and 81, wind west at 6. At Clemson, it was sunny and 80, wind calm. Elsewhere across Georgia, at Atlanta it was partly sunny and 80, wind northwest at 9. At Cartersville, the temperature was 82, wind variable at 5. At Lawrenceville, it was sunny and 79, wind west at 6. At Macon, it was sunny and 84, wind north at 6. At Rome, it was sunny and 82, wind north at 9, gusting to 16. At Augusta, it was sunny and 83, wind northeast at 8. At Savannah, it was mostly sunny and 81, wind west at 6. Elsewhere across the region, at Chattanooga, it was mostly sunny and 83, wind north at 8. At Asheville, it was sunny and 74, wind north at 14, gusting to 25. At Greenville, Spartanburg, it was sunny and 80, wind west at 6. Here is the hazardous weather outlook. This hazardous weather outlook is for North and Central Georgia. For this afternoon and tonight, no hazardous weather is expected at this time. And now the extended outlook for the period Sunday through Friday, no hazardous weather is expected at this time. Spotter information statement, spotter activation will not be needed through tonight. The Athens climate summary for this evening, as of 4 p.m., September 26, 2026.
Today's high temperature of 82 degrees occurred at 2:49 p.m. This time the normal high of 82. The record high is 96 degrees, which was set in 1925. Today's low temperature of 53 degrees occurred at 6:52 a.m. This low was 7 degrees below the normal low of 60. The record low is 45 degrees, which was last set in 2001. No precipitation fell today, which leaves the monthly total at 0.70 inches. This is 2.59 inches below the normal amount of 3.29 inches for September. The total precipitation for the year still stands at 30.18 inches, which is 6.63 inches below normal. There were no heating degree days today. This leaves the monthly total at 1. The yearly total since July 1st is 1. There were 3 cooling degree days today. This brings the monthly total to 367. The yearly total since January 1st is 2,201. Sunset tonight is at 7:24 p.m. Sunrise tomorrow is at 7:25 a.m. Here is the official forecast from your National Weather Service for the Athens listening area. Tonight, mostly clear. Lows in the lower 50s. North winds up to 10 miles an hour. Sunday, sunny. Highs in the lower 80s. Northwest winds 5 to 15 miles an hour. Sunday night, mostly clear. Lows in the lower 50s. North winds up to 10 miles an hour. Monday, sunny. Highs in the lower 80s. Northeast winds 5 to 10 miles an hour. Monday night, clear. Lows in the mid-50s. Light north winds. And now the extended forecast. Tuesday and Tuesday night, clear. Highs in the mid-80s. Lows in the upper 50s. Wednesday and Wednesday night, mostly clear. Highs in the upper 80s. Lows in the mid-60s. Thursday through Friday night, partly cloudy with a 20% chance of showers. Highs in the upper 80s. Lows in the upper 60s. Saturday and Saturday night, mostly cloudy with a 50% chance of showers. Highs in the mid-80s. Lows in the upper 60s. For more detailed weather, water, and climate information, please visit our website at weather.gov/Atlanta. The current time is 5:53 p.m. Eastern Daylight Time. Here are the 5 p.m. weather observations from around the area. At Athens, it was sunny, the temperature was 82 degrees, dew point 48 degrees, relative humidity 30%, wind northwest at 9 miles an hour, pressure was 29.94 inches and falling. At Gainesville, it was sunny and 79, wind west at 10. At Winder, it was sunny, the temperature was 79. At Greensboro, it was clear and 82, wind variable at 7. At Jefferson, it was sunny and 80, wind west at 8. At Monroe, it was sunny, the temperature was 80. At Albertton, it was sunny and 82, wind west at 8. At Canyon, it was sunny and 81, wind west at 6. At Clemson, it was sunny and 80, wind calm. Elsewhere across Georgia, at Atlanta it was partly sunny and 80, wind northwest at 9. At Cartersville, the temperature was 82, wind variable at 5. At Lawrenceville, it was sunny and 79, wind west at 6. At Macon, it was sunny and 84, wind north at 6. At Rome, it was sunny and 82, wind north at 9 gusting to 16. At Augusta, it was sunny and 83, wind northeast at 8. At Savannah, it was mostly sunny and 81, wind west at 6. Elsewhere across the region, at Chattanooga, it was mostly sunny and 83, wind north at 8. At Asheville, it was sunny and 74, wind north at 14 gusting to 25. At Greenville-Spartanburg, it was sunny and 80, wind west at 6. Here is the hazardous weather outlook.
This hazardous weather outlook is for North

central Georgia. For this afternoon and tonight, no hazardous weather is expected at this time. And now the extended outlook for the period Sunday through Friday, no hazardous weather is expected at this time. Spotter information statement, spotter activation will not be needed through tonight. Here is the official forecast from your National Weather Service for the Athens listening area. Tonight, mostly clear. Lows in the lower 50s. North winds up to 10 miles an hour. Sunday, sunny. Highs in the lower 80s. Northwest winds 5 to 15 miles an hour. Sunday night, mostly clear. Lows in the lower 50s. North winds up to 10 miles an hour. Monday, sunny. Highs in the lower 80s. Northeast winds 5 to 10 miles an hour. Monday night, clear. Lows in the mid-50s. Light north winds. And now the extended forecast. Tuesday and Tuesday night, clear. Highs in the mid-80s. Lows in the upper 50s. Wednesday and Wednesday night, mostly clear. Highs in the upper 80s. Lows in the mid-60s. Thursday through Friday night, partly cloudy with a 20% chance of showers. Highs in the upper 80s. Lows in the upper 60s. Saturday and Saturday night, mostly cloudy with a 50% chance of showers. Highs in the mid-80s. Lows in the upper 60s. For more detailed weather, water, and climate information, please visit our website at weather.gov/Atlanta. The current time is 5:57 p.m. Eastern Daylight Time. Here are the 5 p.m. weather observations from around the area. At Athens, it was sunny, the temperature was 82 degrees, dew point 48 degrees, relative humidity 30%, wind northwest at 9 miles an hour, pressure was 29.94 inches and falling. At Gainesville, it was sunny and 79, wind west at 10. At Winder, it was sunny, the temperature was 79. At Greensboro, it was clear and 82, wind variable at 7. At Jefferson, it was sunny and 80, wind west at 8. At Monroe, it was sunny, the temperature was 80. At Albertton, it was sunny and 82, wind west at 8. At Canyon, it was sunny and 81, wind west at 6. At Clemson, it was sunny and 80, wind calm. Elsewhere across Georgia, at Atlanta it was partly sunny and 80, wind northwest at 9. At Cartersville, the temperature was 82, wind variable at 5. At Lawrenceville, it was sunny and 79, wind west at 6. At Macon, it was sunny and 84, wind north at 6. At Rome, it was sunny and 82, wind north at 9 gusting to 16. At Augusta, it was sunny and 83, wind northeast at 8. At Savannah, it was mostly sunny and 81, wind west at 6. Elsewhere across the region, at Chattanooga, it was mostly sunny and 83, wind north at 8. At Asheville, it was sunny and 74, wind north at 14 gusting to 25. At Greenville-Spartanburg, it was sunny and 80, wind west at 6. Here is the hazardous weather outlook. This hazardous weather outlook is for north and central Georgia. For this afternoon and tonight, no hazardous weather is expected at this time. And now the extended outlook for the period Sunday through Friday, no hazardous weather is expected at this time. Spotter information statement, spotter activation will not be needed through tonight. Here is the official forecast from your National Weather Service for the Athens listening area. Tonight, mostly clear. Lows in the lower 50s. North winds up to 10 miles an hour. Sunday, sunny. Highs in the lower 80s. Northwest winds 5 to 15 miles an hour. Sunday night, mostly clear. Lows in the lower 50s. North winds up to 10 miles an hour. Monday, sunny. Highs in the lower 50s.

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Lows in the upper 60s. 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The Athens Climate Summary for this evening, as of 4 p.m., September 26, 2026. Today's high temperature of 82 degrees occurred at 2:49 p.m. This tied the normal high of 82. The record high is 96 degrees, which was set in 1925. Today's low temperature of 53 degrees occurred at 6:52 a.m. This low was 7 degrees below the normal low of 60. The record low is 45 degrees, which was last set in 2001. No precipitation fell today, which leaves the monthly total at 0.70 inches. This is 2.59 inches below the normal amount of 3.29 inches for September. The total precipitation for the year still stands at 30.18 inches, which is 6.63 inches below normal. There were no heating degree days today. This leaves the monthly total at 1. The yearly total since July 1st is 1. There were 3 cooling degree days today. This brings the monthly total to 367. The yearly total since January 1st is 2,201. Sunset tonight is at 7:24 p.m. Sunrise tomorrow is at 7:25 a.m. The current time is 6:02 p.m. Eastern Daylight Time. Here are the 5 p.m. weather observations from around the area. At Athens, it was sunny, the temperature was 82 degrees, dew point 48 degrees, relative humidity 30%, wind northwest at 9 miles an hour, pressure was 29.94 inches and falling. At Gainesville, it was sunny and 79, wind west at 10. At Winder, it was sunny, the temperature was 79. At Greensboro, it was clear and 82, wind variable at 7. At Jefferson, it was sunny and 80, wind west at 8. At Monroe, it was sunny, the temperature was 80. At Albertton, it was sunny and 82, wind west at 8. At Canyon, it was sunny and 81, wind west at 6. At Clemson, it was sunny and 80, wind calm. Elsewhere across Georgia, at Atlanta it was partly sunny and 80, wind northwest at 9. At Cartersville, the temperature was 82, wind variable at 5. At Lawrenceville, it was sunny and 79, wind west at 6. At Macon, it was sunny and 84, wind north at 6. At Rome, it was sunny and 82, wind north at 9, gusting to 16. At Augusta, it was sunny and 83, wind northeast at 8. At Savannah, it was mostly sunny and 81, wind west at 6. Elsewhere across the region, at Chattanooga, it was mostly sunny and 83, wind north at 8. At Asheville, it was sunny and 74, wind north at 14, gusting to 25. At Greenville-Spartanburg, it was sunny and 80, wind west at 6. Here are the 6 p.m. weather observations from around the area. At Athens, it was sunny, the temperature was 80 degrees, dew point 47 degrees, relative humidity 31%, wind west at 8 miles an hour, gusting to 16, pressure was 29.93 inches and falling. At Gainesville, it was sunny and 78, wind west at 9. At Winder, it was sunny, the temperature was 79. At Greensboro, it was clear and 82, wind northwest at 6. At Jefferson, it was sunny and 79, wind northwest at 7. At Monroe, it was sunny, the temperature was 80. At Albertton, it was sunny and 81, wind west at 6. At Canyon, it was sunny and 81, wind west at 7. At Clemson, it was sunny and 79, wind southwest at 5. Elsewhere across Georgia, at Atlanta it was mostly sunny and 80, wind northwest at 12. At Cartersville, the temperature was 81, wind north at 8. At Lawrenceville, it was sunny and 79, wind variable at 6.

at Macon, it was sunny and 84, wind north at 6. At Rome, it was sunny and 81, wind northeast at 10. At Augusta, it was sunny and 82, wind north at 6. At Savannah, it was mostly sunny and 80, wind northwest at 7. Elsewhere across the region, at Chattanooga, it was mostly sunny and 81, wind north at 10. At Asheville, it was mostly sunny and 72, wind northwest at 15 gusting to 28. At Greenville-Spartanburg, it was sunny and 80, wind northwest at 3. Here is the hazardous weather outlook. This hazardous weather outlook is for North and Central Georgia. For this afternoon and tonight, no hazardous weather is expected at this time. And now the extended outlook for the period Sunday through Friday, no hazardous weather is expected at this time. Spotter information statement, spotter activation will not be needed through tonight. Here is the official forecast from your National Weather Service for the Athens listening area. Tonight, mostly clear. Lows in the lower 50s. North winds up to 10 miles an hour. Sunday, sunny. Highs in the lower 80s. Northwest winds 5 to 15 miles an hour. Sunday night, mostly clear. Lows in the lower 50s. North winds up to 10 miles an hour. Monday, sunny. Highs in the lower 80s. Northeast winds 5 to 10 miles an hour. Monday night, clear. Lows in the mid-50s. Light north winds. And now the extended forecast. Tuesday and Tuesday night, clear. Highs in the mid-80s. Lows in the upper 50s. Wednesday and Wednesday night, mostly clear. Highs in the upper 80s. Lows in the mid-60s. Thursday through Friday night, partly cloudy with a 20% chance of showers. Highs in the upper 80s. Lows in the upper 60s. Saturday and Saturday night, mostly cloudy with a 50% chance of showers. Highs in the mid-80s. Lows in the upper 60s. For more detailed weather, water, and climate information, please visit our website at weather.gov/Atlanta. The current time is 6:08 p.m. Eastern Daylight Time. Here are the 6 p.m. weather observations from around the area. At Athens, it was sunny, the temperature was 80 degrees, dew point 47 degrees, relative humidity 31%, wind west at 8 miles an hour gusting to 16, pressure was 29.93 inches and falling. At Gainesville, it was sunny and 78, wind west at 9. At Winder, it was sunny, the temperature was 79. At Greensboro, it was clear and 82, wind northwest at 6. At Jefferson, it was sunny and 79, wind northwest at 7. At Monroe, it was sunny, the temperature was 80. At Albertton, it was sunny and 81, wind west at 6. At Canyon, it was sunny and 81, wind west at 7. At Clemson, it was sunny and 79, wind southwest at 5. Elsewhere across Georgia, at Atlanta it was mostly sunny and 80, wind northwest at 12. At Cartersville, the temperature was 81, wind north at 8. At Lawrenceville, it was sunny and 79, wind variable at 6. At Macon, it was sunny and 84, wind north at 6. At Rome, it was sunny and 81, wind northeast at 10. At Augusta, it was sunny and 82, wind north at 6. At Savannah, it was mostly sunny and 80, wind northwest at 7. Elsewhere across the region, at Chattanooga, it was mostly sunny and 81, wind north at 10. At Asheville, it was mostly sunny and 72, wind northwest at 15 gusting to 28. At Greenville-Spartanburg, it was sunny and 80, wind northwest at 3. The Athens climate summary for this evening, as of 4 p.m., September 26, 2026. Today's high temperature of 82 degrees occurred at 2:49 p.m.

This time the normal high of 82. The record high is 96 degrees, which was set in 1925. Today's low temperature of 53 degrees occurred at 6:52 a.m. This low was 7 degrees below the normal low of 60. The record low is 45 degrees, which was last set in 2001. No precipitation fell today, which leaves the monthly total at 0.70 inches. This is 2.59 inches below the normal amount of 3.29 inches for September. The total precipitation for the year still stands at 30.18 inches, which is 6.63 inches below normal. There were no heating degree days today. This leaves the monthly total at 1. The yearly total since July 1st is 1. There were 3 cooling degree days today. This brings the monthly total to 367. The yearly total since January 1st is 2,201. Sunset tonight is at 7:24 p.m. Sunrise tomorrow is at 7:25 a.m. Here is the official forecast from your National Weather Service for the Athens listening area. Tonight, mostly clear. Lows in the lower 50s. North winds up to 10 miles an hour. Sunday, sunny. Highs in the lower 80s. Northwest winds 5 to 15 miles an hour. Sunday night, mostly clear. Lows in the lower 50s. North winds up to 10 miles an hour. Monday, sunny. Highs in the lower 80s. Northeast winds 5 to 10 miles an hour. Monday night, clear. Lows in the mid 50s. Light north winds. And now the extended forecast. Tuesday and Tuesday night, clear. Highs in the mid-80s. Lows in the upper 50s. Wednesday and Wednesday night, mostly clear. Highs in the upper 80s. Lows in the mid-60s. Thursday through Friday night, partly cloudy with a 20% chance of showers. Highs in the upper 80s. Lows in the upper 60s. Saturday and Saturday night, mostly cloudy with a 50% chance of showers. Highs in the mid-80s. Lows in the upper 60s. 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The current time is 6:14 p.m. Eastern Daylight Time. Here are the 6 p.m. weather observations from around the area. At Athens, it was sunny, the temperature was 80 degrees, dew point 47 degrees, relative humidity 31%, wind west at 8 miles an hour gusting to 16, pressure was 29.93 inches and falling. At Gainesville, it was sunny and 78, wind west at 9. At Winder, it was sunny, the temperature was 79. At Greensboro, it was clear and 82, wind northwest at 6. At Jefferson, it was sunny and 79, wind northwest at 7. At Monroe, it was sunny, the temperature was 80. At Albertton, it was sunny and 81, wind west at 6. At Canyon, it was sunny and 81, wind west at 7. At Clemson, it was sunny and 79, wind southwest at 5. Elsewhere across Georgia, at Atlanta it was mostly sunny and 80, wind northwest at 12. At Cartersville, the temperature was 81, wind north at 8. At Lawrenceville, it was sunny and 79, wind variable at 6. At Macon, it was sunny and 84, wind north at 6. At Rome, it was sunny and 81, wind northeast at 10. At Augusta, it was sunny and 82, wind north at 6. At Savannah, it was mostly sunny and 80, wind northwest at 7. Elsewhere across the region, at Chattanooga, it was mostly sunny and 81, wind north at 10. At Asheville, it was mostly sunny and 72, wind northwest at 15 gusting to 28. At Greenville-Spartanburg, it was sunny and 80, wind northwest at 3. Here is the hazardous weather outlook. This hazardous weather outlook is for

North and Central Georgia. For this afternoon and tonight, no hazardous weather is expected at this time. And now the extended outlook for the period Sunday through Friday. No hazardous weather is expected at this time. Spotter information statement. Spotter activation will not be needed through tonight. Here is the official forecast from your National Weather Service for the Athens listening area. Tonight, mostly clear. Lows in the lower 50s. North winds up to 10 miles an hour. Sunday, sunny. Highs in the lower 80s. Northwest winds 5 to 15 miles an hour. Sunday night, mostly clear. Lows in the lower 50s. North winds up to 10 miles an hour. Monday, sunny. Highs in the lower 80s. Northeast winds 5 to 10 miles an hour. Monday night, clear. Lows in the mid-50s. Light north winds. And now the extended forecast. Tuesday and Tuesday night, clear. Highs in the mid-80s. Lows in the upper 50s. Wednesday and Wednesday night, mostly clear. Highs in the upper 80s. Lows in the mid-60s. Thursday through Friday night, partly cloudy with a 20% chance of showers. Highs in the upper 80s. Lows in the upper 60s. Saturday and Saturday night, mostly cloudy with a 50% chance of showers. Highs in the mid-80s. Lows in the upper 60s. For more detailed weather, water, and climate information, please visit our website at weather.gov/Atlanta. The current time is 6:18 p.m. Eastern Daylight Time. Here are the 6 p.m. weather observations from around the area. At Athens, it was sunny, the temperature was 80 degrees, dew point 47 degrees, relative humidity 31%, wind west at 8 miles an hour gusting to 16, pressure was 29.93 inches and falling. At Gainesville, it was sunny and 78, wind west at 9. At Winder, it was sunny, the temperature was 79. At Greensboro, it was clear and 82, wind northwest at 6. At Jefferson, it was sunny and 79, wind northwest at 7. At Monroe, it was sunny, the temperature was 80. At Albertton, it was sunny and 81, wind west at 6. At Canyon, it was sunny and 81, wind west at 7. At Clemson, it was sunny and 79, wind southwest at 5. Elsewhere across Georgia, at Atlanta it was mostly sunny and 80, wind northwest at 12. At Cartersville, the temperature was 81, wind north at 8. At Lawrenceville, it was sunny and 79, wind variable at 6. At Macon, it was sunny and 84, wind north at 6. At Rome, it was sunny and 81, wind northeast at 10. At Augusta, it was sunny and 82, wind north at 6. At Savannah, it was mostly sunny and 80, wind northwest at 7. Elsewhere across the region, at Chattanooga, it was mostly sunny and 81, wind north at 10. At Asheville, it was mostly sunny and 72, wind northwest at 15 gusting to 28. At Greenville-Spartanburg, it was sunny and 80, wind northwest at 3. The Athens climate summary for this evening, as of 4 p.m., September 26, 2026. Today's high temperature of 82 degrees occurred at 2:49 p.m. This tied the normal high of 82. The record high is 96 degrees, which was set in 1925. Today's low temperature of 53 degrees occurred at 6:52 a.m. This low was 7 degrees below the normal low of 60. The record low is 45 degrees, which was last set in 2001. No precipitation fell today, which leaves the monthly total at 0.70 inches. This is 2.59 inches below the normal amount of 3.29 inches for September. The total precipitation for the year still stands at 30.18 inches, which is 6.63 inches below normal.
There were no heating degree days today. This leaves the monthly total at 1. The yearly total since July 1st is 1. There were 3 cooling degree days today. This brings the monthly total to 367. The yearly total since January 1st is 2,201. Sunset tonight is at 7:24 p.m. Sunrise tomorrow is at 7:25 a.m. Here is the hazardous weather outlook. This hazardous weather outlook is for North and Central Georgia. For this afternoon and tonight, no hazardous weather is expected at this time. And now the extended outlook for the period Sunday through Friday, no hazardous weather is expected at this time. Spotter information statement, spotter activation will not be needed through tonight. Here is the official forecast from your National Weather Service for the Athens listening area. Tonight, mostly clear. Lows in the lower 50s. North winds up to 10 miles an hour. Sunday, sunny. Highs in the lower 80s. Northwest winds 5 to 15 miles an hour. Sunday night, mostly clear. Lows in the lower 50s. North winds up to 10 miles an hour. Monday, sunny. Highs in the lower 80s. Northeast winds 5 to 10 miles an hour. Monday night, clear. Lows in the mid-50s. Light north winds. And now the extended forecast. Tuesday and Tuesday night, clear. Highs in the mid-80s. Lows in the upper 50s. Wednesday and Wednesday night, mostly clear. Highs in the upper 80s. Lows in the mid-60s. Thursday through Friday night, partly cloudy with a 20% chance of showers. Highs in the upper 80s. Lows in the upper 60s. Saturday and Saturday night, mostly cloudy with a 50% chance of showers. Highs in the mid-80s. Lows in the upper 60s. For more detailed weather, water, and climate information, please visit our website at weather.gov/Atlanta. The current time is 6:23 p.m. Eastern Daylight Time. Here are the 6 p.m. weather observations from around the area. At Athens, it was sunny, the temperature was 80 degrees, dew point 47 degrees, relative humidity 31%, wind west at 8 miles an hour gusting to 16, pressure was 29.93 inches and falling. At Gainesville, it was sunny and 78, wind west at 9. At Winder, it was sunny, the temperature was 79. At Greensboro, it was clear and 82, wind northwest at 6. At Jefferson, it was sunny and 79, wind northwest at 7. At Monroe, it was sunny, the temperature was 80. At Albertton, it was sunny and 81, wind west at 6. At Canyon, it was sunny and 81, wind west at 7. At Clemson, it was sunny and 79, wind southwest at 5. Elsewhere across Georgia, at Atlanta it was mostly sunny and 80, wind northwest at 12. At Cartersville, the temperature was 81, wind north at 8. At Lawrenceville, it was sunny and 79, wind variable at 6. At Macon, it was sunny and 84, wind north at 6. At Rome, it was sunny and 81, wind northeast at 10. At Augusta, it was sunny and 82, wind north at 6. At Savannah, it was mostly sunny and 80, wind northwest at 7. Elsewhere across the region, at Chattanooga, it was mostly sunny and 81, wind north at 10. At Asheville, it was mostly sunny and 72, wind northwest at 15 gusting to 28. At Greenville-Spartanburg, it was sunny and 80, wind northwest at 3. Here is the hazardous weather outlook. This hazardous weather outlook is for North and Central Georgia. For this afternoon and tonight, no hazardous weather is expected at this time. And now the extended outlook for the period Sunday through Friday, no hazardous weather is expected at this time. Spotter information statement,
Spotter activation will not be needed through tonight.

Here is the official forecast from your National Weather Service for the Athens listening area. Tonight, mostly clear. Lows in the lower 50s. North winds up to 10 miles an hour. Sunday, sunny. Highs in the lower 80s. Northwest winds 5 to 15 miles an hour. Sunday night, mostly clear. Lows in the lower 50s. North winds up to 10 miles an hour. Monday, sunny. Highs in the lower 80s. Northeast winds 5 to 10 miles an hour. Monday night, clear. Lows in the mid-50s. Light north winds. And now the extended forecast. Tuesday and Tuesday night, clear. Highs in the mid-80s. Lows in the upper 50s. Wednesday and Wednesday night, mostly clear. Highs in the upper 80s. Lows in the mid-60s. Thursday through Friday night, partly cloudy with a 20% chance of showers. Highs in the upper 80s. Lows in the upper 60s. Saturday and Saturday night, mostly cloudy with a 50% chance of showers. Highs in the mid-80s. Lows in the upper 60s. For more detailed weather, water, and climate information, please visit our website at weather.gov/Atlanta. The current time is 6:27 p.m. Eastern Daylight Time. Here are the 6 p.m. weather observations from around the area. At Athens, it was sunny, the temperature was 80 degrees, dew point 47 degrees, relative humidity 31%, wind west at 8 miles an hour gusting to 16, pressure was 29.93 inches and falling. At Gainesville, it was sunny and 78, wind west at 9. At Winder, it was sunny, the temperature was 79. At Greensboro, it was clear and 82, wind northwest at 6. At Jefferson, it was sunny and 79, wind northwest at 7. At Monroe, it was sunny, the temperature was 80. At Albertton, it was sunny and 81, wind west at 6. At Canyon, it was sunny and 81, wind west at 7. At Clemson, it was sunny and 79, wind southwest at 5. Elsewhere across Georgia, at Atlanta it was mostly sunny and 80, wind northwest at 12. At Cartersville, the temperature was 81, wind north at 8. At Lawrenceville, it was sunny and 79, wind variable at 6. At Macon, it was sunny and 84, wind north at 6. At Rome, it was sunny and 81, wind northeast at 10. At Augusta, it was sunny and 82, wind north at 6. At Savannah, it was mostly sunny and 80, wind northwest at 7. Elsewhere across the region, at Chattanooga, it was mostly sunny and 81, wind north at 10. At Asheville, it was mostly sunny and 72, wind northwest at 15 gusting to 28. At Greenville-Spartanburg, it was sunny and 80, wind northwest at 3. Here is the hazardous weather outlook. This hazardous weather outlook is for north and central Georgia. For this afternoon and tonight, no hazardous weather is expected at this time. And now the extended outlook for the period Sunday through Friday, no hazardous weather is expected at this time. Spotter information statement, spotter activation will not be needed through tonight. The Athens climate summary for this evening, as of 4 p.m., September 26, 2026. Today's high temperature of 82 degrees occurred at 2:49 p.m. This tied the normal high of 82. The record high is 96 degrees, which was set in 1925. Today's low temperature of 53 degrees occurred at 6:52 a.m. This low was 7 degrees below the normal low of 60. The record low is 45 degrees, which was last set in 2001. No precipitation fell today, which leaves the monthly total at 0.70 inches. This is 2.59 inches below the normal amount of 3.29 inches for September. The total precipitation for the year still stands at 30.1

1.18 inches, which is 6.63 inches below normal. There were no heating degree days today. This leaves the monthly total at 1. The yearly total since July 1st is 1. There were 3 cooling degree days today. This brings the monthly total to 367. The yearly total since January 1st is 2,201. Sunset tonight is at 7:24 p.m. Sunrise tomorrow is at 7:25 a.m. Here is the official forecast from your National Weather Service for the Athens listening area. Tonight, mostly clear. Lows in the lower 50s. North winds up to 10 miles an hour. Sunday, sunny. Highs in the lower 80s. Northwest winds 5 to 15 miles an hour. Sunday night, mostly clear. Lows in the lower 50s. North winds up to 10 miles an hour. Monday, sunny. Highs in the lower 80s. Northeast winds 5 to 10 miles an hour. Monday night, clear. Lows in the mid-50s. Light north winds. And now the extended forecast. Tuesday and Tuesday night, clear. Highs in the mid-80s. Lows in the upper 50s. Wednesday and Wednesday night, mostly clear. Highs in the upper 80s. Lows in the mid-60s. Thursday through Friday night, partly cloudy with a 20% chance of showers. Highs in the upper 80s. Lows in the upper 60s. Saturday and Saturday night, mostly cloudy with a 50% chance of showers. Highs in the mid-80s. Lows in the upper 60s. For more detailed weather, water, and climate information, please visit lows in the upper 60s. 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The current time is 6:33 p.m. Eastern Daylight Time. Here are the 6 p.m. weather observations from around the area. At Athens, it was sunny, the temperature was 80 degrees, dew point 47 degrees, relative humidity 31%, wind west at 8 miles an hour gusting to 16, pressure was 29.93 inches and falling. At Gainesville, it was sunny and 78, wind west at 9. At Winder, it was sunny, the temperature was 79. At Greensboro, it was clear and 82, wind northwest at 6. At Jefferson, it was sunny and 79, wind northwest at 7. At Monroe, it was sunny, the temperature was 80. At Albertton, it was sunny and 81, wind west at 6. At Canyon, it was sunny and 81, wind west at 7. At Clemson, it was sunny and 79, wind southwest at 5. Elsewhere across Georgia, at Atlanta it was mostly sunny and 80, wind northwest at 12. At Cartersville, the temperature was 81, wind north at 8. At Lawrenceville, it was sunny and 79, wind variable at 6. At Macon, it was sunny and 84, wind north at 6. At Rome, it was sunny and 81, wind northeast at 10. At Augusta, it was sunny and 82, wind north at 6. At Savannah, it was mostly sunny and 80, wind northwest at 7. Elsewhere across the region, at Chattanooga, it was mostly sunny and 81, wind north at 10. At Asheville, it was mostly sunny and 72, wind northwest at 15 gusting to 28. At Greenville-Spartanburg, it was sunny and 80, wind northwest at 3. Here is the hazardous weather outlook. This hazardous weather outlook is for North and Central Georgia. For this afternoon and tonight, no hazardous weather is expected at this time. And now the extended outlook for the period Sunday through Friday, no hazardous weather is expected at this time. Spotter information statement, spotter activation will not be needed through tonight. Here is the official forecast from your National Weather Service for the Athens listening area. Tonight, mostly clear. Lows in the lower 50s. North wind

up to 10 miles an hour. Sunday, sunny. Highs in the lower 80s. Northwest winds 5 to 15 miles an hour. Sunday night, mostly clear. Lows in the lower 50s. North winds up to 10 miles an hour. Monday, sunny. Highs in the lower 80s. Northeast winds 5 to 10 miles an hour. Monday night, clear. Lows in the mid-50s. Light north winds. And now the extended forecast. Tuesday and Tuesday night, clear. Highs in the mid-80s. Lows in the upper 50s. Wednesday and Wednesday night, mostly clear. Highs in the upper 80s. Lows in the mid-60s. Thursday through Friday night, partly cloudy with a 20% chance of showers. Highs in the upper 80s. Lows in the upper 60s. Saturday and Saturday night, mostly cloudy with a 50% chance of showers. Highs in the mid-80s. Lows in the upper 60s. For more detailed weather, water, and climate information, please visit our website at weather.gov/Atlanta. The current time is 6:37 p.m. Eastern Daylight Time. Here are the 6 p.m. weather observations from around the area. At Athens, it was sunny, the temperature was 80 degrees, dew point 47 degrees, relative humidity 31%, wind west at 8 miles an hour gusting to 16, pressure was 29.93 inches and falling. At Gainesville, it was sunny and 78, wind west at 9. At Winder, it was sunny, the temperature was 79. At Greensboro, it was clear and 82, wind northwest at 6. At Jefferson, it was sunny and 79, wind northwest at 7. At Monroe, it was sunny, the temperature was 80. At Albertton, it was sunny and 81, wind west at 6. At Canyon, it was sunny and 81, wind west at 7. At Clemson, it was sunny and 79, wind southwest at 5. Elsewhere across Georgia, at Atlanta it was mostly sunny and 80, wind northwest at 12. At Cartersville, the temperature was 81, wind north at 8. At Lawrenceville, it was sunny and 79, wind variable at 6. At Macon, it was sunny and 84, wind north at 6. At Rome, it was sunny and 81, wind northeast at 10. At Augusta, it was sunny and 82, wind north at 6. At Savannah, it was mostly sunny and 80, wind northwest at 7. Elsewhere across the region, at Chattanooga, it was mostly sunny and 81, wind north at 10. At Asheville, it was mostly sunny and 72, wind northwest at 15 gusting to 28. At Greenville-Spartanburg, it was sunny and 80, wind northwest at 3. Here is the hazardous weather outlook. This hazardous weather outlook is for north and central Georgia. For this afternoon and tonight, no hazardous weather is expected at this time. And now the extended outlook for the period Sunday through Friday, no hazardous weather is expected at this time. Spotter information statement, spotter activation will not be needed through tonight. The Athens climate summary for this evening, as of 4 p.m., September 26, 2026. Today's high temperature of 82 degrees occurred at 2:49 p.m. This tied the normal high of 82. The record high is 96 degrees, which was set in 1925. Today's low temperature of 53 degrees occurred at 6:52 a.m. This low was 7 degrees below the normal low of 60. The record low is 45 degrees, which was last set in 2001. No precipitation fell today, which leaves the monthly total at 0.70 inches. This is 2.59 inches below the normal amount of 3.29 inches for September. The total precipitation for the year still stands at 30.18 inches, which is 6.63 inches below normal. There were no heating degree days today. This leaves the monthly total at 1. The yearly total since July 1st is 1.

There were 3 cooling degree days today. This brings the monthly total to 367. The yearly total since January 1st is 2,201. Sunset tonight is at 7:24 p.m. Sunrise tomorrow is at 7:25 a.m. You're listening to NOAA Weather Radio Station, WXK56, originating from the National Weather Service office in Peachtree City, and transmitting from Athens on a frequency of 162.4 MHz. 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Here is the official forecast from your National Weather Service for the Athens listening area. Tonight, mostly clear. Lows in the lower 50s. North winds up to 10 miles an hour. Sunday, sunny. Highs in the lower 80s. Northwest winds 5 to 15 miles an hour. Sunday night, mostly clear. Lows in the lower 50s. North winds up to 10 miles an hour. Monday, sunny. Highs in the lower 80s. Northeast winds 5 to 10 miles an hour. Monday night, clear. Lows in the mid-50s. Light north winds. And now the extended forecast. Tuesday and Tuesday night, clear. Highs in the mid-80s. Lows in the upper 50s. Wednesday and Wednesday night, mostly clear. Highs in the upper 80s. Lows in the mid-60s. Thursday through Friday night, partly cloudy with a 20% chance of showers. Highs in the upper 80s. Lows in the upper 60s. Saturday and Saturday night, mostly cloudy with a 50% chance of showers. Highs in the mid-80s. Lows in the upper 60s. For more detailed weather, water, and climate information, please visit our website at weather.gov/Atlanta. The current time is 6:43 p.m. Eastern Daylight Time. Here are the 6 p.m. weather observations from around the area. At Athens, it was sunny, the temperature was 80 degrees, dew point 47 degrees, relative humidity 31%, wind west at 8 miles an hour gusting to 16, pressure was 29.93 inches and falling. At Gainesville, it was sunny and 78, wind west at 9. At Winder, it was sunny, the temperature was 79. At Greensboro, it was clear and 82, wind northwest at 6. At Jefferson, it was sunny and 79, wind northwest at 7. At Monroe, it was sunny, the temperature was 80. At Albertton, it was sunny and 81, wind west at 6. At Canyon, it was sunny and 81, wind west at 7. At Clemson, it was sunny and 79, wind southwest at 5. Elsewhere across Georgia, at Atlanta it was mostly sunny and 80, wind northwest at 12. At Cartersville, the temperature was 81, wind north at 8. At Lawrenceville, it was sunny and 79, wind variable at 6. At Macon, it was sunny and 84, wind north at 6. At Rome, it was sunny and 81, wind northeast at 10. At Augusta, it was sunny and 82, wind north at 6. At Savannah, it was mostly sunny and 80, wind northwest at 7. Elsewhere across the region, at Chattanooga, it was mostly sunny and 81, wind north at 10. At Asheville, it was mostly sunny and 72, wind northwest at 15 gusting to 28. At Greenville-Spartanburg, it was sunny and 80, wind northwest at 3. Here is the hazardous weather outlook. This hazardous weather outlook is for north and central Georgia. For this afternoon,

tonight. No hazardous weather is expected at this time. And now the extended outlook for the period Sunday through Friday. No hazardous weather is expected at this time. Spotter information statement. Spotter activation will not be needed through tonight. Here is the official forecast from your National Weather Service for the Athens listening area. Tonight, mostly clear. Lows in the lower 50s. North winds up to 10 miles an hour. Sunday, sunny. Highs in the lower 80s. Northwest winds 5 to 15 miles an hour. Sunday night, mostly clear. Lows in the lower 50s. North winds up to 10 miles an hour. Monday, sunny. Highs in the lower 80s. Northeast winds 5 to 10 miles an hour. Monday night, clear. Lows in the mid-50s. Light north winds. And now the extended forecast. Tuesday and Tuesday night, clear. Highs in the mid-80s. Lows in the upper 50s. Wednesday and Wednesday night, mostly clear. Highs in the upper 80s. Lows in the mid-60s. Thursday through Friday night, partly cloudy with a 20% chance of showers. Highs in the upper 80s. Lows in the upper 60s. Saturday and Saturday night, mostly cloudy with a 50% chance of showers. Highs in the mid-80s. Lows in the upper 60s. For more detailed weather, water, and climate information, please visit our website at weather.gov/Atlanta. The current time is 6:47 p.m. Eastern Daylight Time. Here are the 6 p.m. weather observations from around the area. At Athens, it was sunny, the temperature was 80 degrees, dew point 47 degrees, relative humidity 31%. Wind west at 8 miles an hour gusting to 16, pressure was 29.93 inches and falling. At Gainesville, it was sunny and 78, wind west at 9. At Winder, it was sunny, the temperature was 79. At Greensboro, it was clear and 82, wind northwest at 6. At Jefferson, it was sunny and 79, wind northwest at 7. At Monroe, it was sunny, the temperature was 80. At Albertton, it was sunny and 81, wind west at 6. At Canyon, it was sunny and 81, wind west at 7. At Clemson, it was sunny and 79, wind southwest at 5. Elsewhere across Georgia, at Atlanta it was mostly sunny and 80, wind northwest at 12. At Cartersville, the temperature was 81, wind north at 8. At Lawrenceville, it was sunny and 79, wind variable at 6. At Macon, it was sunny and 84, wind north at 6. At Rome, it was sunny and 81, wind northeast at 10. At Augusta, it was sunny and 82, wind north at 6. At Savannah, it was mostly sunny and 80, wind northwest at 7. Elsewhere across the region, at Chattanooga, it was mostly sunny and 81, wind north at 10. At Asheville, it was mostly sunny and 72, wind northwest at 15 gusting to 28. At Greenville-Spartanburg, it was sunny and 80, wind northwest at 3. The Athens climate summary for this evening, as of 4 p.m., September 26, 2026. Today's high temperature of 82 degrees occurred at 2:49 p.m. This time the normal high of 82. The record high is 96 degrees, which was set in 1925. Today's low temperature of 53 degrees occurred at 6:52 a.m. This low was 7 degrees below the normal low of 60. The record low is 45 degrees, which was last set in 2001. No precipitation fell today, which leaves the monthly total at 0.70 inches. This is 2.59 inches below the normal amount of 3.29 inches for September. The total precipitation for the year still stands at 30.18 inches, which is 6.63 inches below normal. There were no heating degree days today. This leaves the monthly total.

at 1. The yearly total since July 1st is 1. There were 3 cooling degree days today. This brings the monthly total to 367. The yearly total since January 1st is 2,201. Sunset tonight is at 7:24 p.m. Sunrise tomorrow is at 7:25 a.m. Here is the hazardous weather outlook. This hazardous weather outlook is for North and Central Georgia. For this afternoon and tonight, no hazardous weather is expected at this time. And now the extended outlook for the period Sunday through Friday, no hazardous weather is expected at this time. Spotter information statement, spotter activation will not be needed through tonight. Here is the official forecast from your National Weather Service for the Athens listening area. Tonight, mostly clear. Lows in the lower 50s. North winds up to 10 miles an hour. Sunday, sunny. Highs in the lower 80s. Northwest winds 5 to 15 miles an hour. Sunday night, mostly clear. Lows in the lower 50s. North winds up to 10 miles an hour. Monday, sunny. Highs in the lower 80s. Northeast winds 5 to 10 miles an hour. Monday night, clear. Lows in the mid-50s. Light north winds. And now the extended forecast. Tuesday and Tuesday night, clear. Highs in the mid-80s. Lows in the upper 50s. Wednesday and Wednesday night, mostly clear. Highs in the upper 80s. Lows in the mid-60s. Thursday through Friday night, partly cloudy with a 20% chance of showers. Highs in the upper 80s. Lows in the upper 60s. Saturday and Saturday night, mostly cloudy with a 50% chance of showers. Highs in the mid-80s. Lows in the upper 60s. For more detailed weather, water, and climate information, please visit our website at weather.gov/Atlanta. The current time is 6:53 p.m. Eastern Daylight Time. Here are the 6 p.m. weather observations from around the area. At Athens, it was sunny, the temperature was 80 degrees, dew point 47 degrees, relative humidity 31%, wind west at 8 miles an hour gusting to 16, pressure was 29.93 inches and falling. At Gainesville, it was sunny and 78, wind west at 9. At Winder, it was sunny, the temperature was 79. At Greensboro, it was clear and 82, wind northwest at 6. At Jefferson, it was sunny and 79, wind northwest at 7. At Monroe, it was sunny, the temperature was 80. At Albertton, it was sunny and 81, wind west at 6. At Canyon, it was sunny and 81, wind west at 7. At Clemson, it was sunny and 79, wind southwest at 5. Elsewhere across Georgia, at Atlanta it was mostly sunny and 80, wind northwest at 12. At Cartersville, the temperature was 81, wind north at 8. At Lawrenceville, it was sunny and 79, wind variable at 6. At Macon, it was sunny and 84, wind north at 6. At Rome, it was sunny and 81, wind northeast at 10. At Augusta, it was sunny and 82, wind north at 6. At Savannah, it was mostly sunny and 80, wind northwest at 7. Elsewhere across the region, at Chattanooga, it was mostly sunny and 81, wind north at 10. At Asheville, it was mostly sunny and 72, wind northwest at 15 gusting to 28. At Greenville-Spartanburg, it was sunny and 80, wind northwest at 3. Here is the hazardous weather outlook. This hazardous weather outlook is for North and Central Georgia. For this afternoon and tonight, no hazardous weather is expected at this time. And now the extended outlook for the period Sunday through Friday, no hazardous weather is expected at this time. Spotter information statement, spotter activation will not be needed through tonight. Here is the official forecast from your

National Weather Service for the Athens listening area. Tonight, mostly clear. Lows in the lower 50s. North winds up to 10 miles an hour. Sunday, sunny. Highs in the lower 80s. Northwest winds 5 to 15 miles an hour. Sunday night, mostly clear. Lows in the lower 50s. North winds up to 10 miles an hour. Monday, sunny. Highs in the lower 80s. Northeast winds 5 to 10 miles an hour. Monday night, clear. Lows in the mid-50s. Light north winds. And now the extended forecast. Tuesday and Tuesday night, clear. Highs in the mid-80s. Lows in the upper 50s. Wednesday and Wednesday night, mostly clear. Highs in the upper 80s. Lows in the mid-60s. Thursday through Friday night, partly cloudy with a 20% chance of showers. Highs in the upper 80s. Lows in the upper 60s. Saturday and Saturday night, mostly cloudy with a 50% chance of showers. Highs in the mid-80s. Lows in the upper 60s. For more detailed weather, water, and climate information, please visit our website at weather.gov/Atlanta. The current time is 6:57 p.m. Eastern Daylight Time. Here are the 6 p.m. weather observations from around the area. At Athens, it was sunny, the temperature was 80 degrees, dew point 47 degrees, relative humidity 31%, wind west at 8 miles an hour gusting to 16, pressure was 29.93 inches and falling. At Gainesville, it was sunny and 78, wind west at 9. At Winder, it was sunny, the temperature was 79. At Greensboro, it was clear and 82, wind northwest at 6. At Jefferson, it was sunny and 79, wind northwest at 7. At Monroe, it was sunny, the temperature was 80. At Albertton, it was sunny and 81, wind west at 6. At Canyon, it was sunny and 81, wind west at 7. At Clemson, it was sunny and 79, wind southwest at 5. Elsewhere across Georgia, at Atlanta it was mostly sunny and 80, wind northwest at 12. At Cartersville, the temperature was 81, wind north at 8. At Lawrenceville, it was sunny and 79, wind variable at 6. At Macon, it was sunny and 84, wind north at 6. At Rome, it was sunny and 81, wind northeast at 10. At Augusta, it was sunny and 82, wind north at 6. At Savannah, it was mostly sunny and 80, wind northwest at 7. Elsewhere across the region, at Chattanooga, it was mostly sunny and 81, wind north at 10. At Asheville, it was mostly sunny and 72, wind northwest at 15 gusting to 28. At Greenville-Spartanburg, it was sunny and 80, wind northwest at 3. Here is the hazardous weather outlook. This hazardous weather outlook is for north and central Georgia. For this afternoon and tonight, no hazardous weather is expected at this time. And now the extended outlook for the period Sunday through Friday, no hazardous weather is expected at this time. Spotter information statement, spotter activation will not be needed through tonight. The Athens climate summary for this evening, as of 4 p.m., September 26, 2026. Today's high temperature of 82 degrees occurred at 2:49 p.m. This tied the normal high of 82. The record high is 96 degrees, which was set in 1925. Today's low temperature of 53 degrees occurred at 6:52 a.m. This low was 7 degrees below the normal low of 60. The record low is 45 degrees, which was last set in 2001. No precipitation fell today, which leaves the monthly total at 0.70 inches. This is 2.59 inches below the normal amount of 3.29 inches for September. The total precipitation for the year still stands at 30.18 inches, which is 6.63 inches.

highs in the lower 80s. Northwest winds 5 to 15 miles an hour. Sunday night, mostly clear. Lows in the lower 50s. North winds up to 10 miles an hour. Monday, sunny. Highs in the lower 80s. Northeast winds 5 to 10 miles an hour. Monday night, clear. Lows in the mid-50s. Light north winds. And now the extended forecast. Tuesday and Tuesday night, clear. Highs in the mid-80s. Lows in the upper 50s. Wednesday and Wednesday night, mostly clear. Highs in the upper 80s. Lows in the mid-60s. Thursday through Friday night, partly cloudy with a 20% chance of showers. Highs in the upper 80s. Lows in the upper 60s. Saturday and Saturday night, mostly cloudy with a 50% chance of showers. Highs in the mid-80s. Lows in the upper 60s. For more detailed weather, water, and climate information, please visit our website at weather.gov/Atlanta. The current time is 7:03 p.m. Eastern Daylight Time. Here are the 6 p.m. weather observations from around the area. At Athens, it was sunny, the temperature was 80 degrees, dew point 47 degrees, relative humidity 31%, wind west at 8 miles an hour gusting to 16, pressure was 29.93 inches and falling. At Gainesville, it was sunny and 78, wind west at 9. At Winder, it was sunny, the temperature was 79. At Greensboro, it was clear and 82, wind northwest at 6. At Jefferson, it was sunny and 79, wind northwest at 7. At Monroe, it was sunny, the temperature was 80. At Albertton, it was sunny and 81, wind west at 6. At Canyon, it was sunny and 81, wind west at 7. At Clemson, it was sunny and 79, wind southwest at 5. Elsewhere across Georgia, at Atlanta it was mostly sunny and 80, wind northwest at 12. At Cartersville, the temperature was 81, wind north at 8. At Lawrenceville, it was sunny and 79, wind variable at 6. At Macon, it was sunny and 84, wind north at 6. At Rome, it was sunny and 81, wind northeast at 10. At Augusta, it was sunny and 82, wind north at 6. At Savannah, it was mostly sunny and 80, wind northwest at 7. Elsewhere across the region, at Chattanooga, it was mostly sunny and 81, wind north at 10. At Asheville, it was mostly sunny and 72, wind northwest at 15 gusting to 28. At Greenville-Spartanburg, it was sunny and 80, wind northwest at 3. Here are the 7 p.m. weather observations from around the area. At Athens, it was clear, the temperature was 77 degrees, dew point 50 degrees, relative humidity 38%, wind west at 3 miles an hour, pressure was 29.92 inches and falling. At Gainesville, it was clear and 76, wind northwest at 8. At Jefferson, it was clear and 76, wind northwest at 7. At Monroe, it was clear, the temperature was 76. At Albertton, it was clear and 76, wind calm. At Canyon, it was clear and 77, wind calm. At Clemson, it was clear and 75, wind west at 5. Elsewhere across Georgia, at Atlanta it was mostly cloudy and 77, wind northwest at 10. At Lawrenceville, it was clear and 76, wind northwest at 5. At Macon, it was clear and 80, wind north at 5. At Rome, it was clear and 75, wind northeast at 6. At Augusta, it was clear and 78, wind northeast at 3. At Savannah, it was partly cloudy and 77, wind west at 6. Elsewhere across the region, at Chattanooga, it was mostly cloudy and 77, wind northeast at 7. At Asheville, it was clear and 68, wind north at 13 gusting to 23.

at Greenville Spartanburg. It was clear and 73, wind north at 5. Here is the hazardous weather outlook. This hazardous weather outlook is for north and central Georgia. For tonight, no hazardous weather is expected at this time. And now the extended outlook for the period Sunday through Friday. No hazardous weather is expected at this time. Spotter information statement. Spotter activation will not be needed through tonight. Here is the official forecast from your National Weather Service for the Athens listening area. Tonight, mostly clear. Lows in the lower 50s. North winds up to 10 miles an hour. Sunday, sunny. Highs in the lower 80s. Northwest winds 5 to 15 miles an hour. Sunday night, mostly clear. Lows in the lower 50s. North winds up to 10 miles an hour. Monday, sunny. Highs in the lower 80s. Northeast winds 5 to 10 miles an hour. Monday night, clear. Lows in the mid-50s. Light north winds. And now the extended forecast. Tuesday and Tuesday night, clear. Highs in the mid-80s. Lows in the upper 50s. Wednesday and Wednesday night, mostly clear. Highs in the upper 80s. Lows in the mid-60s. Thursday through Friday night, partly cloudy with a 20% chance of showers. Highs in the upper 80s. Lows in the upper 60s. Saturday and Saturday night, mostly cloudy with a 50% chance of showers. Highs in the mid-80s. Lows in the upper 60s. For more detailed weather, water, and climate information, please visit our website at weather.gov/Atlanta. The current time is 7:09 p.m. Eastern Daylight Time. Here are the 7 p.m. weather observations from around the area. At Athens, it was clear, the temperature was 77 degrees, dew point 50 degrees, relative humidity 38%, wind west at 3 miles an hour, pressure was 29.92 inches and falling. At Gainesville, it was clear and 76, wind northwest at 8. At Jefferson, it was clear and 76, wind northwest at 7. At Monroe, it was clear, the temperature was 76. At Albertton, it was clear and 76, wind calm. At Canyon, it was clear and 77, wind calm. At Clemson, it was clear and 75, wind west at 5. Elsewhere across Georgia, at Atlanta it was mostly cloudy and 77, wind northwest at 10. At Lawrenceville, it was clear and 76, wind northwest at 5. At Macon, it was clear and 80, wind north at 5. At Rome, it was clear and 75, wind northeast at 6. At Augusta, it was clear and 78, wind northeast at 3. At Savannah, it was partly cloudy and 77, wind west at 6. Elsewhere across the region, at Chattanooga, it was mostly cloudy and 77, wind northeast at 7. At Asheville, it was clear and 68, wind north at 13 gusting to 23. At Greenville Spartanburg, it was clear and 73, wind north at 5. The Athens climate summary for this evening, as of 4 p.m., September 26, 2026. Today's high temperature of 82 degrees occurred at 2:49 p.m. This high the normal high of 82. The record high is 96 degrees, which was set in 1925. Today's low temperature of 53 degrees occurred at 6:52 a.m. This low was 7 degrees below the normal low of 60. The record low is 45 degrees, which was last set in 2001. No precipitation fell today, which leaves the monthly total at 0.70 inches. This is 2.59 inches below the normal amount of 3.29 inches for September. The total precipitation for the year still stands at 30.18 inches, which is 6.63 inches below normal. There were no heating degree days today. This leaves the monthly total at 1.0.

The yearly total since July 1st is 1. There were 3 cooling degree days today. This brings the monthly total to 367. The yearly total since January 1st is 2,201. Sunset tonight is at 7:24 p.m. Sunrise tomorrow is at 7:25 a.m. Here is the official forecast from your National Weather Service for the Athens listening area. Tonight, mostly clear. Lows in the lower 50s. North winds up to 10 miles an hour. Sunday, sunny. Highs in the lower 80s. Northwest winds 5 to 15 miles an hour. Sunday night, mostly clear. Lows in the lower 50s. North winds up to 10 miles an hour. Monday, sunny. Highs in the lower 80s. Northeast winds 5 to 10 miles an hour. Monday night, clear. Lows in the mid-50s. Light north winds. And now the extended forecast. Tuesday and Tuesday night, clear. Highs in the mid-80s. Lows in the upper 50s. Wednesday and Wednesday night, mostly clear. Highs in the upper 80s. Lows in the mid-60s. Thursday through Friday night, partly cloudy with a 20% chance of showers. Highs in the upper 80s. Lows in the upper 60s. Saturday and Saturday night, mostly cloudy with a 50% chance of showers. Highs in the mid-80s. Lows in the upper 60s. For more detailed weather, water, and climate information, please visit our website at weather.gov/Atlanta. The current time is 7:13 p.m. Eastern Daylight Time. Here are the 7 p.m. weather observations from around the area. At Athens, it was clear, the temperature was 77 degrees, dew point 50 degrees, relative humidity 38%, wind west at 3 miles an hour, pressure was 29.92 inches and falling. At Gainesville, it was clear and 76, wind northwest at 8. At Winder, it was clear, the temperature was 75. At Greensboro, it was clear and 79, wind northwest at 5. At Jefferson, it was clear and 76, wind northwest at 7. At Monroe, it was clear, the temperature was 76. At Albertton, it was clear and 76, wind calm. At Canyon, it was clear and 77, wind calm. At Clemson, it was clear and 75, wind west at 5. Elsewhere across Georgia, at Atlanta it was mostly cloudy and 77, wind northwest at 10. At Cartersville, the temperature was 77, wind variable at 3. At Lawrenceville, it was clear and 76, wind northwest at 5. At Macon, it was clear and 80, wind north at 5. At Rome, it was clear and 75, wind northeast at 6. At Augusta, it was clear and 78, wind northeast at 3. At Savannah, it was partly cloudy and 77, wind west at 6. Elsewhere across the region, at Chattanooga, it was mostly cloudy and 77, wind northeast at 7. At Asheville, it was clear and 68, wind north at 13 gusting to 23. At Greenville-Spartanburg, it was clear and 73, wind north at 5. Here is the hazardous weather outlook. This hazardous weather outlook is for north and central Georgia. For tonight, no hazardous weather is expected at this time. And now the extended outlook for the period Sunday through Friday, no hazardous weather is expected at this time. Spotter information statement, spotter activation will not be needed through tonight. Here is the official forecast from your National Weather Service for the Athens listening area. Tonight, mostly clear. Lows in the lower 50s. North winds up to 10 miles an hour. Sunday, sunny. Highs in the lower 80s. Northwest winds 5 to 15 miles an hour. Sunday night, mostly clear. Lows in the lower 50s. North winds up to 10 miles

hour. Monday, sunny. Highs in the lower 80s. Northeast winds 5 to 10 miles an hour. Monday night, clear. Lows in the mid-50s. Light north winds. And now the extended forecast. Tuesday and Tuesday night, clear. Highs in the mid-80s. Lows in the upper 50s. Wednesday and Wednesday night, mostly clear. Highs in the upper 80s. Lows in the mid-60s. Thursday through Friday night, partly cloudy with a 20% chance of showers. Highs in the upper 80s. Lows in the upper 60s. Saturday and Saturday night, mostly cloudy with a 50% chance of showers. Highs in the mid-80s. Lows in the upper 60s. For more detailed weather, water, and climate information, please visit our website at weather.gov/Atlanta. The current time is 7:17 p.m. Eastern Daylight Time. Here are the 7 p.m. weather observations from around the area. At Athens, it was clear, the temperature was 77 degrees, dew point 50 degrees, relative humidity 38%, wind west at 3 miles an hour, pressure was 29.92 inches and falling. At Gainesville, it was clear and 76, wind northwest at 8. At Winder, it was clear, the temperature was 75. At Greensboro, it was clear and 79, wind northwest at 5. At Jefferson, it was clear and 76, wind northwest at 7. At Monroe, it was clear, the temperature was 76. At Albertton, it was clear and 76, wind calm. At Canyon, it was clear and 77, wind calm. At Clemson, it was clear and 75, wind west at 5. Elsewhere across Georgia, at Atlanta it was mostly cloudy and 77, wind northwest at 10. At Cartersville, the temperature was 77, wind variable at 3. At Lawrenceville, it was clear and 76, wind northwest at 5. At Macon, it was clear and 80, wind north at 5. At Rome, it was clear and 75, wind northeast at 6. At Augusta, it was clear and 78, wind northeast at 3. At Savannah, it was partly cloudy and 77, wind west at 6. Elsewhere across the region, at Chattanooga, it was mostly cloudy and 77, wind northeast at 7. At Asheville, it was clear and 68, wind north at 13 gusting to 23. At Greenville-Spartanburg, it was clear and 73, wind north at 5. The Athens climate summary for this evening, as of 4 p.m., September 26, 2026. Today's high temperature of 82 degrees occurred at 2:49 p.m. This tied the normal high of 82. The record high is 96 degrees, which was set in 1925. Today's low temperature of 53 degrees occurred at 6:52 a.m. This low was 7 degrees below the normal low of 60. The record low is 45 degrees, which was last set in 2001. No precipitation fell today, which leaves the monthly total at 0.70 inches. This is 2.59 inches below the normal amount of 3.29 inches for September. The total precipitation for the year still stands at 30.18 inches, which is 6.63 inches below normal. There were no heating degree days today. This leaves the monthly total at 1. The yearly total since July 1st is 1. There were 3 cooling degree days today. This brings the monthly total to 367. The yearly total since January 1st is 2,201. Sunset tonight is at 7:24 p.m. Sunrise tomorrow is at 7:25 a.m. Here is the hazardous weather outlook. This hazardous weather outlook is for North and Central Georgia. For tonight, no hazardous weather is expected at this time. And now the extended outlook for the period Sunday through Friday, no hazardous weather is expected at this time. Spotter information statement,
Spotter activation will not be needed through tonight. Here is the official forecast from your National Weather Service for the Athens listening area. Tonight, mostly clear. Lows in the lower 50s. North winds up to 10 miles an hour. Sunday, sunny. Highs in the lower 80s. Northwest winds 5 to 15 miles an hour. Sunday night, mostly clear. Lows in the lower 50s. North winds up to 10 miles an hour. Monday, sunny. Highs in the lower 80s. Northeast winds 5 to 10 miles an hour. Monday night, clear. Lows in the mid-50s. Light north winds. And now the extended forecast. Tuesday and Tuesday night, clear. Highs in the mid-80s. Lows in the upper 50s. Wednesday and Wednesday night, mostly clear. Highs in the upper 80s. Lows in the mid-60s. Thursday through Friday night, partly cloudy with a 20% chance of showers. Highs in the upper 80s. Lows in the upper 60s. Saturday and Saturday night, mostly cloudy with a 50% chance of showers. Highs in the mid-80s. Lows in the upper 60s. For more detailed weather, water, and climate information, please visit our website at weather.gov/Atlanta. The current time is 7:23 p.m. Eastern Daylight Time. Here are the 7 p.m. weather observations from around the area. At Athens, it was clear, the temperature was 77 degrees, dew point 50 degrees, relative humidity 38%, wind west at 3 miles an hour, pressure was 29.92 inches and falling. At Gainesville, it was clear and 76, wind northwest at 8. At Winder, it was clear, the temperature was 75. At Greensboro, it was clear and 79, wind northwest at 5. At Jefferson, it was clear and 76, wind northwest at 7. At Monroe, it was clear, the temperature was 76. At Albertton, it was clear and 76, wind calm. At Canyon, it was clear and 77, wind calm. At Clemson, it was clear and 75, wind west at 5. Elsewhere across Georgia, at Atlanta it was mostly cloudy and 77, wind northwest at 10. At Cartersville, the temperature was 77, wind variable at 3. At Lawrenceville, it was clear and 76, wind northwest at 5. At Macon, it was clear and 80, wind north at 5. At Rome, it was clear and 75, wind northeast at 6. At Augusta, it was clear and 78, wind northeast at 3. At Savannah, it was partly cloudy and 77, wind west at 6. Elsewhere across the region, at Chattanooga, it was mostly cloudy and 77, wind northeast at 7. At Asheville, it was clear and 68, wind north at 13 gusting to 23. At Greenville-Spartanburg, it was clear and 73, wind north at 5. Here is the hazardous weather outlook. This hazardous weather outlook is for North and Central Georgia. For tonight, no hazardous weather is expected at this time. And now the extended outlook for the period Sunday through Friday, no hazardous weather is expected at this time. Spotter information statement, spotter activation will not be needed through tonight. Here is the official forecast from your National Weather Service for the Athens listening area. Tonight, mostly clear. Lows in the lower 50s. North winds up to 10 miles an hour. Sunday, sunny. Highs in the lower 80s. Northwest winds 5 to 15 miles an hour. Sunday night, mostly clear. Lows in the lower 50s. North winds up to 10 miles an hour. Monday, sunny. Highs in the lower 80s. Northeast winds 5 to 10 miles an hour. Monday night, clear. Lows in the mid-50s. Light north winds. And now the extended forecast.
Tuesday and Tuesday night, clear.

highs in the mid-80s, lows in the upper 50s. Wednesday and Wednesday night, mostly clear. Highs in the upper 80s, lows in the mid-60s. Thursday through Friday night, partly cloudy with a 20% chance of showers. Highs in the upper 80s, lows in the upper 60s. Saturday and Saturday night, mostly cloudy with a 50% chance of showers. Highs in the mid-80s, lows in the upper 60s. For more detailed weather, water, and climate information, please visit our website at weather.gov/Atlanta. The current time is 7:27 p.m. Eastern Daylight Time. Here are the 7 p.m. weather observations from around the area. At Athens, it was clear, the temperature was 77 degrees, dew point 50 degrees, relative humidity 38%, wind west at 3 miles an hour, pressure was 29.92 inches and falling. At Gainesville, it was clear and 76, wind northwest at 8. At Winder, it was clear, the temperature was 75. At Greensboro, it was clear and 79, wind northwest at 5. At Jefferson, it was clear and 76, wind northwest at 7. At Monroe, it was clear, the temperature was 76. At Albertton, it was clear and 76, wind calm. At Canyon, it was clear and 77, wind calm. At Clemson, it was clear and 75, wind west at 5. Elsewhere across Georgia, at Atlanta it was mostly cloudy and 77, wind northwest at 10. At Cartersville, the temperature was 77, wind variable at 3. At Lawrenceville, it was clear and 76, wind northwest at 5. At Macon, it was clear and 80, wind north at 5. At Rome, it was clear and 75, wind northeast at 6. At Augusta, it was clear and 78, wind northeast at 3. At Savannah, it was partly cloudy and 77, wind west at 6. Elsewhere across the region, at Chattanooga, it was mostly cloudy and 77, wind northeast at 7. At Asheville, it was clear and 68, wind north at 13 gusting to 23. At Greenville-Spartanburg, it was clear and 73, wind north at 5. Here is the hazardous weather outlook. This hazardous weather outlook is for North and Central Georgia. For tonight, no hazardous weather is expected at this time. And now the extended outlook for the period Sunday through Friday, no hazardous weather is expected at this time. Spotter information statement, spotter activation will not be needed through tonight. The Athens climate summary for this evening, as of 4 p.m., September 26, 2026. Today's high temperature of 82 degrees occurred at 2:49 p.m. This time the normal high of 82. The record high is 96 degrees, which was set in 1925. Today's low temperature of 53 degrees occurred at 6:52 a.m. This low was 7 degrees below the normal low of 60. The record low is 45 degrees, which was last set in 2001. No precipitation fell today, which leaves the monthly total at 0.70 inches. This is 2.59 inches below the normal amount of 3.29 inches for September. The total precipitation for the year still stands at 30.18 inches, which is 6.63 inches below normal. There were no heating degree days today. This leaves the monthly total at 1. The yearly total since July 1st is 1. There were 3 cooling degree days today. This brings the monthly total to 367. The yearly total since January 1st is 2,201. Sunset tonight is at 7:24 p.m. Sunrise tomorrow is at 7:25 a.m. Here is the official forecast from your National Weather Service for the Athens listening area. Tonight, mostly clear. Lows in the lower 50s. North winds up to 10 miles an hour. Sunday, sunny. Highs in the lower 80s. Northwest winds.

winds 5 to 15 miles an hour. Sunday night, mostly clear. Lows in the lower 50s. North winds up to 10 miles an hour. Monday, sunny. Highs in the lower 80s. Northeast winds 5 to 10 miles an hour. Monday night, clear. Lows in the mid-50s. Light north winds. And now the extended forecast. Tuesday and Tuesday night, clear. Highs in the mid-80s. Lows in the upper 50s. Wednesday and Wednesday night, mostly clear. Highs in the upper 80s. Lows in the mid-60s. Thursday through Friday night, partly cloudy with a 20% chance of showers. Highs in the upper 80s. Lows in the upper 60s. Saturday and Saturday night, mostly cloudy with a 50% chance of showers. Highs in the mid-80s. Lows in the upper 60s. For more detailed weather, water, and climate information, please visit our website at weather.gov/Atlanta. The current time is 7:33 p.m. Eastern Daylight Time. Here are the 7 p.m. weather observations from Earth. The current time is 7:33 p.m. Eastern Daylight Time. Here are the 7 p.m. weather observations from around the area. At Athens, it was clear, the temperature was 77 degrees, dew point 50 degrees, relative humidity 38%, wind west at 3 miles an hour, pressure was 29.92 inches and falling. At Gainesville, it was clear and 76, wind northwest at 8. At Winder, it was clear, the temperature was 75. At Greensboro, it was clear and 79, wind northwest at 5. At Jefferson, it was clear and 76, wind northwest at 7. At Monroe, it was clear, the temperature was 76. At Albertton, it was clear and 76, wind calm. At Canyon, it was clear and 77, wind calm. At Clemson, it was clear and 75, wind west at 5. Elsewhere across Georgia, at Atlanta it was mostly cloudy and 77, wind northwest at 10. At Cartersville, the temperature was 77, wind variable at 3. At Lawrenceville, it was clear and 76, wind northwest at 5. At Macon, it was clear and 80, wind north at 5. At Rome, it was clear and 75, wind northeast at 6. At Augusta, it was clear and 78, wind northeast at 3. At Savannah, it was partly cloudy and 77, wind west at 6. Elsewhere across the region, at Chattanooga, it was mostly cloudy and 77, wind northeast at 7. At Asheville, it was clear and 68, wind north at 13 gusting to 23. At Greenville-Spartanburg, it was clear and 73, wind north at 5. Here is the hazardous weather outlook. This hazardous weather outlook is for North and Central Georgia. For tonight, no hazardous weather is expected at this time. And now the extended outlook for the period Sunday through Friday, no hazardous weather is expected at this time. Spotter information statement, spotter activation will not be needed through tonight. Here is the official forecast from your National Weather Service for the Athens listening area. Tonight, mostly clear. Lows in the lower 50s. North winds up to 10 miles an hour. Sunday, sunny. Highs in the lower 80s. Northwest winds 5 to 15 miles an hour. Sunday night, mostly clear. Lows in the lower 50s. North winds up to 10 miles an hour. Monday, sunny. Highs in the lower 80s. Northeast winds 5 to 10 miles an hour. Monday night, clear. Lows in the mid-50s. Light north winds. And now the extended forecast. Tuesday and Tuesday night, clear. Highs in the mid-80s. Lows in the upper 50s. Wednesday and Wednesday night, mostly clear. Highs in the upper 80s. Lows in the mid-60s.

Thursday through Friday night, partly cloudy with a 20% chance of showers. Highs in the upper 80s. Lows in the upper 60s. Saturday and Saturday night, mostly cloudy with a 50% chance of showers. Highs in the mid-80s. Lows in the upper 60s. 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The current time is 7:37 p.m. Eastern Daylight Time. Here are the 7 p.m. weather observations from around the area. At Athens, it was clear, the temperature was 77 degrees, dew point 50 degrees, relative humidity 38%, wind west at 3 miles an hour, pressure was 29.92 inches and falling. At Gainesville, it was clear and 76, wind northwest at 8. At Winder, it was clear, the temperature was 75. At Greensboro, it was clear and 79, wind northwest at 5. At Jefferson, it was clear and 76, wind northwest at 7. At Monroe, it was clear, the temperature was 76. At Albertton, it was clear and 76, wind calm. At Canyon, it was clear and 77, wind calm. At Clemson, it was clear and 75, wind west at 5. Elsewhere across Georgia, at Atlanta it was mostly cloudy and 77, wind northwest at 10. At Cartersville, the temperature was 77, wind variable at 3. At Lawrenceville, it was clear and 76, wind northwest at 5. At Macon, it was clear and 80, wind north at 5. At Rome, it was clear and 75, wind northeast at 6. At Augusta, it was clear and 78, wind northeast at 3. At Savannah, it was partly cloudy and 77, wind west at 6. Elsewhere across the region, at Chattanooga, it was mostly cloudy and 77, wind northeast at 7. At Asheville, it was clear and 68, wind north at 13 gusting to 23. At Greenville-Spartanburg, it was clear and 73, wind north at 5. Here is the hazardous weather outlook. This hazardous weather outlook is for North and Central Georgia. For tonight, no hazardous weather is expected at this time. And now the extended outlook for the period Sunday through Friday, no hazardous weather is expected at this time. Spotter information statement, spotter activation will not be needed through tonight. Here is the official forecast from your National Weather Service for the Athens listening area. Tonight, mostly clear. Lows in the lower 50s. North winds up to 10 miles an hour. Sunday, sunny. Highs in the lower 80s. Northwest winds 5 to 15 miles an hour. Sunday night, mostly clear. Lows in the lower 50s. North winds up to 10 miles an hour. Monday, sunny. Highs in the lower 80s. Northeast winds 5 to 10 miles an hour. Monday night, clear. Lows in the mid-50s. Light north winds. And now the extended forecast. Tuesday and Tuesday night, clear. Highs in the mid-80s. Lows in the upper 50s. Wednesday and Wednesday night, mostly clear. Highs in the upper 80s. Lows in the mid-60s. Thursday through Friday night, partly cloudy with a 20% chance of showers. Highs in the upper 80s. Lows in the upper 60s. Saturday and Saturday night, mostly cloudy with a 50% chance of showers. Highs in the mid-80s. Lows in the upper 60s. For more detailed weather, water, and climate information, please visit our website at weather.gov/Atlanta. The Athens Climate Summary for this evening, as of 4 p.m., September 26, 2026. Today's high temperature of 82 degrees occurred at 2:49 p.m. This tied the normal high of 82. The record high is 96 degrees, which was set in 1925. Today's low temperature of 53 degrees occurred.

occurred at 6:32 a.m. This low was 7 degrees below the normal low of 60. The record low is 45 degrees, which was last set in 2001. No precipitation fell today, which leaves the monthly total at 0.70 inches. This is 2.59 inches below the normal amount of 3.29 inches for September. The total precipitation for the year still stands at 30.18 inches, which is 6.63 inches below normal. There were no heating degree days today. This leaves the monthly total at 1. The yearly total since July 1st is 1. There were 3 cooling degree days today. This brings the monthly total to 367. The yearly total since January 1st is 2,201. Sunset tonight is at 7:24 p.m. Sunrise tomorrow is at 7:25 a.m. You are listening to NOAA Weather Radio Station, WXK 56, originating from the National Weather Service office in Peachtree City, and transmitting from Athens on a frequency of 162.4 MHz. The WXK 56 listening area include the following counties: Banks, Barrow, Clark, Albert, Franklin, Green, Hall, Hart, Jackson, Madison, Morgan, Oconee, Oglethorpe, Tolliver, Walton, and Wilkes. 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The current time is 7:43 p.m. Eastern Daylight Time. Here are the 7 p.m. weather observations from around the area. At Athens, it was clear, the temperature was 77 degrees, dew point 50 degrees, relative humidity 38%, wind west at 3 miles an hour, pressure was 29.92 inches and falling. At Gainesville, it was clear and 76, wind northwest at 8. At Winder, it was clear, the temperature was 75. At Greensboro, it was clear and 79, wind northwest at 5. At Jefferson, it was clear and 76, wind northwest at 7. At Monroe, it was clear, the temperature was 76. At Albertton, it was clear and 76, wind calm. At Canyon, it was clear and 77, wind calm. At Clemson, it was clear and 75, wind west at 5. Elsewhere across Georgia, at Atlanta it was mostly cloudy and 77, wind northwest at 10. At Cartersville, the temperature was 77, wind variable at 3. At Lawrenceville, it was clear and 76, wind northwest at 5. At Macon, it was clear and 80, wind north at 5. At Rome, it was clear and 75, wind northeast at 6. At Augusta, it was clear and 78, wind northeast at 3. At Savannah, it was partly cloudy and 77, wind west at 6. Elsewhere across the region, at Chattanooga, it was mostly cloudy and 77, wind northeast at 7. At Asheville, it was clear and 68, wind north at 13 gusting to 23. At Greenville-Spartanburg, it was clear and 73, wind north at 5. Here is the hazardous weather outlook. This hazardous weather outlook is for North and Central Georgia. For tonight, no hazardous weather is expected at this time. And now the extended outlook for the period Sunday through Friday, no hazardous weather is expected at this time. Spotter information statement, spotter activation will not be needed through tonight. Here is the official forecast from your National Weather Service for the Athens listening area. Tonight, mostly clear. Lows in the lower 50s. North winds up to 10 miles an hour. Sunday, sunny. Highs in the lower 80s. Northwest winds 5 to 15 miles an hour. Sunday night, mostly clear. Lows in the lower 50s. North winds up to 10 miles an hour. Monday, sunny. Highs in the lower 80s.
southeast winds 5 to 10 miles an hour. Monday night, clear. Lows in the mid-50s. Light north winds. And now the extended forecast. Tuesday and Tuesday night, clear. Highs in the mid-80s. Lows in the upper 50s. Wednesday and Wednesday night, mostly clear. Highs in the upper 80s. Lows in the mid-60s. Thursday through Friday night, partly cloudy with a 20% chance of showers. Highs in the upper 80s. Lows in the upper 60s. Saturday and Saturday night, mostly cloudy with a 50% chance of showers. Highs in the mid-80s. Lows in the upper 60s. For more detailed weather, water, and climate information, please visit our website at weather.gov/Atlanta. The current time is 7:47 p.m. Eastern Daylight Time. Here are the 7 p.m. weather observations from around the area. At Athens, it was clear, the temperature was 77 degrees, dew point 50 degrees, relative humidity 38%, wind west at 3 miles an hour, pressure was 29.92 inches and falling. At Gainesville, it was clear and 76, wind northwest at 8. At Winder, it was clear, the temperature was 75. At Greensboro, it was clear and 79, wind northwest at 5. At Jefferson, it was clear and 76, wind northwest at 7. At Monroe, it was clear, the temperature was 76. At Albertton, it was clear and 76, wind calm. At Canyon, it was clear and 77, wind calm. At Clemson, it was clear and 75, wind west at 5. Elsewhere across Georgia, at Atlanta it was mostly cloudy and 77, wind northwest at 10. At Cartersville, the temperature was 77, wind variable at 3. At Lawrenceville, it was clear and 76, wind northwest at 5. At Macon, it was clear and 80, wind north at 5. At Rome, it was clear and 75, wind northeast at 6. At Augusta, it was clear and 78, wind northeast at 3. At Savannah, it was partly cloudy and 77, wind west at 6. Elsewhere across the region, at Chattanooga, it was mostly cloudy and 77, wind northeast at 7. At Asheville, it was clear and 68, wind north at 13 gusting to 23. At Greenville-Spartanburg, it was clear and 73, wind north at 5. Here is the hazardous weather outlook. This hazardous weather outlook is for North and Central Georgia. For tonight, no hazardous weather is expected at this time. And now the extended outlook for the period Sunday through Friday, no hazardous weather is expected at this time. Spotter information statement, spotter activation will not be needed through tonight. The Athens climate summary for this evening, as of 4 p.m., September 26, 2026. Today's high temperature of 82 degrees occurred at 2:49 p.m. This tied the normal high of 82. The record high is 96 degrees, which was set in 1925. Today's low temperature of 53 degrees occurred at 6:52 a.m. This low was 7 degrees below the normal low of 60. The record low is 45 degrees, which was last set in 2001. No precipitation fell today, which leaves the monthly total at 0.70 inches. This is 2.59 inches below the normal amount of 3.29 inches for September. The total precipitation for the year still stands at 30.18 inches, which is 6.63 inches below normal. There were no heating degree days today. This leaves the monthly total at 1. The yearly total since July 1st is 1. There were 3 cooling degree days today. This brings the monthly total to 367. The yearly total since January 1st is 2,201. Sunset tonight is at 7:24 p.m. Sunrise tomorrow is at 7:25 a.m. Here is the official forecast from your National Weather Service for the Athens

listening area. Tonight, mostly clear. Lows in the lower 50s. North winds up to 10 miles an hour. Sunday, sunny. Highs in the lower 80s. Northwest winds 5 to 15 miles an hour. Sunday night, mostly clear. Lows in the lower 50s. North winds up to 10 miles an hour. Monday, sunny. Highs in the lower 80s. Northeast winds 5 to 10 miles an hour. Monday night, clear. Lows in the mid-50s. Light north winds. And now the extended forecast. Tuesday and Tuesday night, clear. Highs in the mid-80s. Lows in the upper 50s. Wednesday and Wednesday night, mostly clear. Highs in the upper 80s. Lows in the mid-60s. Thursday through Friday night, partly cloudy with a 20% chance of showers. Highs in the upper 80s. Lows in the upper 60s. Saturday and Saturday night, mostly cloudy with a 50% chance of showers. Highs in the mid-80s. Lows in the upper 60s. For more detailed weather, water, and climate information, please visit our website at weather.gov/Atlanta. The current time is 7:53 p.m. Eastern Daylight Time. Here are the 7 p.m. weather observations from around the area. At Athens, it was clear, the temperature was 77 degrees, dew point 50 degrees, relative humidity 38%, wind west at 3 miles an hour, pressure was 29.92 inches and falling. At Gainesville, it was clear and 76, wind northwest at 8. At Winder, it was clear, the temperature was 75. At Greensboro, it was clear and 79, wind northwest at 5. At Jefferson, it was clear and 76, wind northwest at 7. At Monroe, it was clear, the temperature was 76. At Albertton, it was clear and 76, wind calm. At Canyon, it was clear and 77, wind calm. At Clemson, it was clear and 75, wind west at 5. Elsewhere across Georgia, at Atlanta it was mostly cloudy and 77, wind northwest at 10. At Cartersville, the temperature was 77, wind variable at 3. At Lawrenceville, it was clear and 76, wind northwest at 5. At Macon, it was clear and 80, wind north at 5. At Rome, it was clear and 75, wind northeast at 6. At Augusta, it was clear and 78, wind northeast at 3. At Savannah, it was partly cloudy and 77, wind west at 6. Elsewhere across the region, at Chattanooga, it was mostly cloudy and 77, wind northeast at 7. At Asheville, it was clear and 68, wind north at 13 gusting to 23. At Greenville-Spartanburg, it was clear and 73, wind north at 5. Here is the hazardous weather outlook. This hazardous weather outlook is for North and Central Georgia. For tonight, no hazardous weather is expected at this time. And now the extended outlook for the period Sunday through Friday, no hazardous weather is expected at this time. Spotter information statement, spotter activation will not be needed through tonight. Here is the official forecast from your National Weather Service for the Athens listening area. Tonight, mostly clear. Lows in the lower 50s. North winds up to 10 miles an hour. Sunday, sunny. Highs in the lower 80s. Northwest winds 5 to 15 miles an hour. Sunday night, mostly clear. Lows in the lower 50s. North winds up to 10 miles an hour. Monday, sunny. Highs in the lower 80s. Northeast winds 5 to 10 miles an hour. Monday night, clear. Lows in the mid-50s. Light north winds. And now the extended forecast. Tuesday and Tuesday night, clear. Highs in the mid-80s. Lows in the upper 50s. Wednesday and

Wednesday night, mostly clear. Highs in the upper 80s. Lows in the mid-60s. Thursday through Friday night, partly cloudy with a 20% chance of showers. Highs in the upper 80s. Lows in the upper 60s. Saturday and Saturday night, mostly cloudy with a 50% chance of showers. Highs in the mid-80s. Lows in the upper 60s. For more detailed weather, water, and climate information, please visit our website at weather.gov/Atlanta. The current time is 7:57 p.m. Eastern Daylight Time. Here are the 7 p.m. weather observations from around the area. At Athens, it was clear, the temperature was 77 degrees, dew point 50 degrees, relative humidity 38%, wind west at 3 miles an hour, pressure was 29.92 inches and falling. At Gainesville, it was clear and 76, wind northwest at 8. At Winder, it was clear, the temperature was 75. At Greensboro, it was clear and 79, wind northwest at 5. At Jefferson, it was clear and 76, wind northwest at 7. At Monroe, it was clear, the temperature was 76. At Albertton, it was clear and 76, wind calm. At Canyon, it was clear and 77, wind calm. At Clemson, it was clear and 75, wind west at 5. Elsewhere across Georgia, at Atlanta it was mostly cloudy and 77, wind northwest at 10. At Cartersville, the temperature was 77, wind variable at 3. At Lawrenceville, it was clear and 76, wind northwest at 5. At Macon, it was clear and 80, wind north at 5. At Rome, it was clear and 75, wind northeast at 6. At Augusta, it was clear and 78, wind northeast at 3. At Savannah, it was partly cloudy and 77, wind west at 6. Elsewhere across the region, at Chattanooga, it was mostly cloudy and 77, wind northeast at 7. At Asheville, it was clear and 68, wind north at 13 gusting to 23. At Greenville-Spartanburg, it was clear and 73, wind north at 5. Here is the hazardous weather outlook. This hazardous weather outlook is for north and central Georgia. For tonight, no hazardous weather is expected at this time. And now the extended outlook for the period Sunday through Friday, no hazardous weather is expected at this time. Spotter information statement, spotter activation will not be needed through tonight. Here is the official forecast from your National Weather Service for the Athens listening area. Tonight, mostly clear. Lows in the lower 50s. North winds up to 10 miles an hour. Sunday, sunny. Highs in the lower 80s. Northwest winds 5 to 15 miles an hour. Sunday night, mostly clear. Lows in the lower 50s. North winds up to 10 miles an hour. Monday, sunny. Highs in the lower 80s. Northeast winds 5 to 10 miles an hour. Monday night, clear. Lows in the mid-50s. Light north winds. And now the extended forecast. Tuesday and Tuesday night, clear. Highs in the mid-80s. Lows in the upper 50s. Wednesday and Wednesday night, mostly clear. Highs in the upper 80s. Lows in the mid-60s. Thursday through Friday night, partly cloudy with a 20% chance of showers. Highs in the upper 80s. Lows in the upper 60s. Saturday and Saturday night, mostly cloudy with a 50% chance of showers. Highs in the mid-80s. Lows in the upper 60s. For more detailed weather, water, and climate information, please visit our website at weather.gov/Atlanta. The current time is 8:01 p.m. Eastern Daylight Time. Here are the 7 p.m. weather observations from around the area. At Athens, it was clear, the temperature was 77 degrees, dew point 50 degrees.